0: Indomina me yano. Be my first war. The bomb is some bomb fire. Let that sitting catch fire.
1: Amen.
0: Let that sitting scatter.
1: Amen.
0: That is going to be your prayer. Lift your hands and declare this. Can it to me super?
1: Every group,
0: pray for the we are live on Facebook. Quick one, please. My God, that was powerful. That was powerful. That was powerful. Wow, wow, wow, wow, wow, wow, wow, wow. I know so afro kan sorry nyam ye so for be mama Proverbs chapter 25 and the verse number 23. My God, I feel the anointing of God already. The fire of God is about to fall. God bless you, Minister Paulo and Minister Nana Ajua. Nana Kosia, sorry. Hey, what a worship. What a worship. We are live on Facebook. Quick one, please. Let every one of you begin to blow it right now. Share it for me wherever you are. Baby, I will be our share. Share on Facebook. Let's release the fire. Solidina ho. Proverbs chapter 25 and the verse number 23. Sorry. Yes. The north wind diverted.
2: Proverbs 25, verse 23.
0: Mm-hmm.
2: That north wind brings forth rain.
0: Mm-hmm.
2: And a backbiting tongue.
0: Mm-hmm. Also, let the mind get close to your mind. Let me read. Or say, the north wind diverted away rain, so that an angry countenance and backbiting tongue. My God. Also, country in the mammy. My God.
2: A different farm and from a few. Na impedia touching a map. What a buffoonimu.
0: Say, was it the north wind that divert away rain? So, an angry countenance, a backbiting tongue. And yeah, we are going to fight against every group. Sitting down, but biting my life and my destiny. I home him to me be on my sink. You can't want some bombing. Can you ma in Guabraboso? Quick one, I want to get every one of you on Facebook, please. Share the link for me right now. Share the page for me right now. I want every one of you. Somebody lift your voice. Begin to thank the Lord. Be one of the rabbis, baby. I will be out. Open your mouth and begin to thank the Lord. Come on now. One more time, lift your voice. Honor the name of the Lord. Bless the name of the Lord. Come on now, wherever you are. Lift up your voice. Lift your voice. In the name of Jesus.

0: same time with your prayer leader, Pastor Bernard Oswanson.
1: We want to lift up the next prayer topic. 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The candidate said, "Will be the Reverend. 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This is your next prayer. 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Wash me from my sins." 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For me, full swing in a chair, mammy, hunting, na papa, and I drink so pay be a mi bebo biarano. Ebe do and never yet, my Lord. 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Tonight my prayer will be answered. Open your mouth wherever you are and pray to the Lord. Ask the Lord to forgive you of all your sins. Come on.
2: Ask the Lord to forgive you of all your sins, every sin that you have committed against God and man, against heaven and earth. 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
1: 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Lift up your voice. 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Divine power, divine strength in my prayer tonight. So some of you are doing the Bible. So some of you are doing the Bible. I rather mama will do my Bible. Mama, so some of you are doing. So some of you are doing. Divine power, divine strength of God in my prayer. You are no more fire. You are no more fire. I am working with Rade Hot. I am working with Rade Hot. We say Rade, I am working. I am being a woman in Bible. But when you phone me, I am saying, mama, so some of you are doing. I am working. I am being here. Lift your voice in prayer. Lift your voice in prayer. Rapa, lemazo, lekapa, iata la basi, bradoliata. In the name of Jesus Christ, you want to go for the next prayer. Can I quickly get every one of you on Facebook? Quickly, I want to get every one of you on Facebook. Every one of you on Facebook, please share the page for me. Share the link right now. Maybe I will be here. Share it for me right now. If you are on Facebook, share it for me right now. We are going to now enter into a massive prayer session. When you may have done my watching your Thursday, you know, you be shame with La Paz, Race Course Park, and so what I have Brantem, I have Brantem, you have a bonfire, I have Brantem, you be shame with La Paz, Race Course Park, and so on. Last week, Thursday, Nanyasem Ketua, Nanyasem Ketua, what in a fear won't make say, dear. I'm telling you, Nyamiadman or pay so, and actually, I'm a pontem, me pontem, because you make sure send cry, ha. Yenu yana monkra fa fashiona omoyano yade omomra be yadwuma da ye muso ti ye be shase ntem ne apontem ti abrantem no pay na ewrade honhun be yadwuma. I don't want anybody to mix it at all. No person will be abeshere. Now we want to go for the next prayer topic, the Proverbs chapter 25 and the verse number 23 that we read. Or say brade na divert, or say the north wind diverted away rain. So an angry countenance and backbiting tongue, and no a sign here, man. Backbiting, kick out nonsense. You move the me, baby. I walk, a human man walk. You do whom concern my word to moon say yes. This is going to be our next prayer. Every group sitting down by biting my life. That is our first prayer. Every group sitting down by biting my life, by biting my destiny. 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Abe yeni a hum bi esimi hum kunya. 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Me bomb me some bomb fire. Let that sitting catch fire. Let that sitting scatter. That is going to be your prayer. 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
0: 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Oh my God. I said may this be your portion. May the Lord greatly multiply your blessing. 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That is our next prayer. This is our next prayer. Oh Lord. Oh Lord my God. Lift me up from grass to grace. Oh Lord my God. Lift me up from grass to grace. 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Oh God. Oh God. Lift me from grass to grace. That is your next prayer. Can I get every one of you on Facebook, please? Share the link for me right now. Yes, share the page for me right now on Facebook. Go ahead. The name on Facebook is Original FTPP or Prophet Bernardo Swansa. Please, I want every one of you. Go ahead and share it for me right now. Some people need to get connected and pray this kind of prayer. Don't be selfish. If you are on Facebook, let the Lord use you. I want every one of us, please. Let every one of us share it like 5 times. Share it like 5 times. Yes, if you know somebody on abroad, if you know somebody out of Ghana, let them also go to YouTube. The name is FTPP, the Lord has done it. Empire be say, yeah, won't come, mama, we'll be joining. Now, oh Lord my God, oh Lord my God, lift me from grass to grace. Lift your hands and declare this. Oh,

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0: Lift me from grass to grace.
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Somebody lift up your voice. 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Lift up your voice and pray. I know you have begun something small. Lift your prayer and ask the Lord to greatly multiply it, to greatly increase it. Lift your voice, lift your voice. 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Some

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May the Lord move you from grass to grace in the mighty name of Jesus Christ. 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Oh Lord my God, let my small beginning greatly multiply. 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On Pibono, and Radimin Yankupon way. Maketua Namasasian and Yakesia. I saw Namasasian and Nipa 10 Ebano. A Radimani movie from Nipa 10 to Nipa 10 million. Let it greatly multiply. Manima Yakesia, Cindy Amejain. I am ready, Pijasan Yakoi. A Radim, you'll be a Juma. Let that small beginning greatly multiply. Let me hear me and Kasame company. Lift your hands and declare this. Empire will be my power. Because God is bringing a lot of elevation into our life. He said, "Yami dimpeje bi ba ya brabo mu." Adiake tu bi awusha si bi ababe ya kesi. Obi ameke se sike ukura wo nini na wodi ya juma ya be 100 million na 50 million na maybe it is 1,000 Ghana cedi. It is $2,000. It is 2,000 Ghana cedi. Listen to me. When God greatly multiply your small beginning, the 1,000 Ghana cedi will become 10 million Ghana cedi. I wish somebody can shout amen like your voice is yours. I said, may your 1,000 Ghana cedi turn into a 10 million Ghana cedi. Receive such blessing in the mighty name of Jesus Christ. Lift your hands and let's declare it loud and clear. Oh God, my Father, let my small beginning greatly increase, greatly multiply, greatly be blessed. Lift your hands and declare. Everybody, ma adikitwa na meye no, emeye kesiye. 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Me wa apprentice beburu 50. Pejansani yonko. Say, Nyami, if God do this for you, believe you me, things will begin to move in your favor. Let me get every one of you on Facebook. We need to share the page. Yes, if you're on Facebook, please go ahead and share the link for me. Go ahead and share the page for me right now. Obi Biara, if you are only on Facebook, please go ahead and share the link. Share the page for me right now. Obi Adenya na kacha ne say, Pastor Ben and Swan Funny TV into Adom TV. Pastor Ben and Swan Funny TV into Praise TV. Osi me Swan Fan to Ago TV. Obenya Sony TV ya on Fan to ho. Obenya GH1 on Fan to ho. Se Obenya eye Sony TV ya on Fan to ho. Obenya Joy Prime and as Angel TV ya Light TV ya on Fan to ho. Na yen keje ngum na. And the Jana Morden, my God, I feel Pedan Sanyan Quay. 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
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I won't come mom your selfish and your Facebook I will pass one I will share your first prayer topic called next prayer topic and what no be your no so to me abo na your wage man ne ye shra de my page and lift you and say let's fire this prayer. Oh God, oh God, oh God, let my little beginning, let my small beginning greatly increase, greatly multiply. 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

0: 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Ebi awu ye musician.
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0: Ebi awu ti studio.
2: My God.
0: Why enyo makasa nyumli bepie.
2: My God.
0: It is a small beginning. May the Lord greatly multiply it in the name of Jesus.
1: Amen.
0: May the Lord greatly multiply it in the name of Jesus.
1: Amen.
0: May the Lord greatly multiply it in the name of Jesus.
1: Amen.

0: Yeah, fire and a hard one. Yeah, fire and ding ding ding. Now, also for this is our next prayer. Every power that want to destroy my small beginning. So we are there. Adiye apostle. What tongue on tade? Mobile phone. What ko bobo sia? Now di ase bibi kitu ebi ase. 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Ni na ase. Ni na yebasa. Your humble beginning has been destroyed. This is your next prayer. Nipa bebere sa wo. Eh? Your humble beginning always destroyed.
1: Mercy. If the righteous are described, if the foundations of the righteous are described, what would the righteous do?
0: What would the righteous do? Say for say asaya. And then otini ni beye. If your humble beginning has been destroyed. So for to say small branches here, branches here start BB. Wako ye. Is that your pastor to what talk this is here? Now for the castle, no be any hope. Yes, sir. Your humble beginning, your small beginning has been destroyed. Yes, your should be why you used to sell foods. You used to work with this company. You used to sell shoes. You used to work with somebody. You used to be a storekeeper. We should be blessing for you that this is our next prayer. Every satanic power that always destroy my small beginning. Psalm 11 verse number 3. Was see, if the foundation be destroyed, what can the righteous do? Every satanic power that always destroy my small beginning. Not somebody say not again.
2: Not again.
0: Say not again.
2: Not again.
0: For the last time, say not again.
2: Not again.
0: My humble beginning shall never go waste.
2: My humble beginning shall never go waste.
0: My humble beginning shall never go waste.
2: My humble beginning shall never go waste.
0: My humble beginning shall never go waste.
2: My humble beginning shall never go waste.
0: In the name of Jesus, I declare, your humble beginnings shall never go waste in the mighty name of Jesus Christ of Nazareth. I said, your humble beginnings shall never go waste. Your humble beginnings shall never go waste. Every little thing you have begun, it shall greatly multiply and increase in the name of Jesus. Every small thing you have begun shall greatly multiply. And here be our shall be a yes to be made in the amount. Yes, you be the baby year the amount. Yes, you be the baby year the amount. Yes, you be the baby year the amount. Yes, you be the baby year the amount. Yes, you be the

0: That is our next prayer topic. That has been your life. The Lord is saying to me that there are many more people, you are listening to me and praying with me. This has been your greatest prayer. And this has been your greatest stress. This has been your greatest problem. Your humble beginning always go waste. But I can promise you and tell you without a doubt.
1: Hallelujah!
0: After this prayer session,
1: Hallelujah!
0: I said, after this prayer session,
1: Hallelujah!
0: It shall never go waste.
1: Hallelujah!
0: Somebody can say, it shall never go waste.
1: Hallelujah!

If you are offended, please share the link. Come on, somebody share the link. Somebody share the link. If you are offended, go ahead and share. We need to be a blessing to people out there. Come on now, please, as you are praying, just make sure you share. Go ahead and share. Go ahead and share. Be a blessing to somebody. This is why the Lord connected you to this altar. Lift your voice and pray. My small beginnings shall never go waste.

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Proverbs chapter 22, verse number 9. Proverbs 22 and the verse number 9.

0: read it for me. Oh yeah, Proverbs, Pastor Les. Who am I? Proverbs chapter 22, verse number 9. Proverbs 22 and the verse number 9. Okay, read it for me.
1: Proverbs chapter 22, verse 9. He who has a generous eye will be blessed. For he gives of his bread to the poor.
2: Mekai mebusam etiadu onu mienu. My God. 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Ha. 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
0: My God. Yankaya me see the verse number. Just go there. The verse number 11.
1: Verse 10. Cast out the scoffer. And contention will leave. Yes, strife and reproach will cease. Verse 11. He will not purity of that. And has grace on his lips. The king will be his friend.
2: My God.
0: Kai 12 nibiem. Kai 12 also.
1: Verse 12. The eyes of the Lord preserve knowledge. But he overthrows the words of the faithless.
0: Quick. After Yanko Psalm 90, verse number 17. Psalm 90 and the verse number 17. Real quick. Psalm 90, verse number 17. My God. And let the
1: beauty of the Lord our God be upon us.
0: Somebody shout amen.
3: Amen.
0: Continue.
1: And establish the work of our hands.
0: Apostle, yeah. Okay, I won't want my mic in the TNT. Philip, as of a country, no mommy.
2: Mekai, David, you know, I do a corner. Do me a do a song.
0: Come on, somebody, you didn't say amen.
2: Mekai David nyom adiokono nchoche mudu anson na ma arade ye nyankopon animtie emrayan
0: emrayan so amen
2: na yansa no adwuma so
3: amen
2: manu nye ye emayen
3: amen
0: aye or say and let the beauty of the Lord our God be upon us.
3: Amen.
0: And establish thou the work of our hands.
3: Amen.
0: Yeah, the works of our hands establish thou if.
3: Amen.
0: We will shry and sanu nyuma.
3: Amen.
0: Lift up your hands. Pejansa osro. Yeah, fire and then. Many of us, the work you do is terribly bad. And your cry is terribly bad. But this is the word of the Lord said. And the word of the Lord said, and let the beauty of the Lord, our God, the beauty, not the ugly. He said, let the beauty of the Lord our God be upon us. And establish thou the work of our hands upon us. Nyame man animu tie said nyame animu tie tie no embra ye dwuma so. I declare over every man and every woman. I speak and declare over your life and your family. May the Lord bless your handwork.
3: Amen.
0: I said there will be some biara ebe ye ye fiti na kro.
3: Amen.
0: There will sa ebe some ebe ye ye wo Yesu dey mo.
3: Amen.
0: I say I declare as a servant of the Most High God.
3: Amen.
0: Whatever that you will touch shall greatly multiply and increase in the name of Jesus Christ.
3: Amen.
0: Last two months, a year March anymore. Ye we oh God remember me program no. Lady B, before I ever call US, Lady B a Oba Sol was a dap also papa Medica. Oba Sol when your cremonies Oba program libi. On your cremonies so minim samuraya. And so I day Ukumayafi. She's not a Muslim, but she's wearing my afi. I didn't hear or the decan here penna channel into a hide and or the bebo empire. And I'm a busana say a caso said that would the nipa 7 car. Then the sicker one who saw I would deny car. Good voice. I 25,000, which is 250. But so what the big car 500, maybe 400. I hear pen at channel. And we are not going to be bumpy. When I was talking to the woman, the Lord opened my eyes and I realized that the woman's hand was cursed. So for inside, no me can say no. And say no me can say so for. Idea will be a ye be ye no kwa wo don saka pe. A ye bomb. When you don't saka ya pe problem. And then yamene me kasa say ye mumpy mano. And do you know what I did? I anoint the hand of the woman. Pompey mama mene insa. Thursday with last week Thursday. Oba Sol Waba no muma yafi. She came to church last week. Me say chana onyame yadu ma chana no pa. E ji se bia wo be ma mo sam na su kwai. Ja de ni de bia ne bra la pass risk cos park in the sun. Last week na nya sam kitwa me say chana be che brabi. Ma me ne ba last week no muma yafi. Ye po ye me say me hu bia sister ne twen ya e hu me. Na sam ne say wo se papa. Or catch the pastor's neighbor because of person will be so see the mammy to a mommy and a money buy or buy an answer. They say, or say, daddy, but yeah, 1 month to almost 2 months, almost 2 months in it. What's me to your canin? Now, Radia, the busan is a year day. So for Tasmo kind was in a down for be Tiasmo was in a down for be the champagne. Every abruptly London, Abagana or Tong, and an Adam for no money be so on Tong. Now, the funny thing is, and then an Adam for the man, no, and now all you be a bomb pay goose, and a communion one your bomb pay goose, oh God, remember me, no, and only be called containing him or petting in a goose. So, for my miniature, say 1 week time, and it was a restaurant to be, and it be about be including more, cram more. And it's a must be a bubble thing. Able two champagnes in Nina. So for or send a profit to Nyaya was almost 2 billion. And an Adam for no I trust no because Nadam for this word the baby are a bit me take it 3 months and son asa. But within a week or two, ni asa. And I saw for sister Nelson Adam for not Genedi. And I feel Adam for any partner and no me business. Now, I said, I'm going to say, I'm going to say, I'm going to say, I'm going to say, I'm going to say, I'm going to say, I'm going to say, baby, I want to know. And your money buy an ass. I'm going to say, and I'll say, when you're not going to do it, and you're FTP pimpai boy. You're not going to say, FTP pimpai, not just to say, a radi. Hallelujah. I said, no, no. Message from Fanny Branty, children, not for neighbor. Was it daddy? San oil na medicaments and no one no. Me bomb pay a many pebby a wooty me. The fitting necro. Was Sanu, you my Messira. They said, Was Sanu, you my Yasudim Yasira. Timidia, a Sisika, ya dumine fruho. Mamenya Divi, baby, I will be a pinsukra. Get water. Get water. Wherever you are, just get water. Get water. 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

0: name of Jesus. 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Let me busenya me unkonkron say, why not oil but water? What does me brother can? 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And this is what the Lord said. The Lord said, Bernard, every day. Listen to me, every dead hand. Monday, Nana, me can be beach. I say, me call America. There was a crazy, terrible testimony. Bia, and mami jina phone so na mi sun. Testimony ni mami sun. Normally, crowfoot me dia dance na a shock me. But sad testimony we jemen sem. O baby and the band nante was say akran were 14 years. O nante da. Nana sister biwa Ghana ha kache ni say unti freedom. And no pebble was say, Papa, and I do beara, and Yano Pamanemi may was a do ten be crown as a Juma Munti. Meant me and Mamma come back, no, I call YouTube. No, I could see empire and no, I war bo. None a banner on Timmy Nanteno. One day me can see him far or you say ya, and also a fire no de be Sranabano. What didn't he be Sranabano? And I don't know, a crownada, I did she and now crowning Nante was say, a crowning Nante, my sister, and a frame video come a misha crown. Send them in the bunny video 14 years on Nante. They say, what America? And I'm saying, Jesus, me who dream me. I feel a chronic as was a pastor Bernard. A chronic one, a mama, who yet a chronic was a pastor. You saved my life, Pastor. God bless you. Nyame kasachire me se meme anya sadie we na de womuni ye mu bebreye se our hands are dead itina bibi e beka bia na ewu no, but God is going to resolve every dead thing in our life. Amen. I say Jesus will declare this, say by the fire of the Holy Ghost,
1: by the fire of the Holy Ghost
0: and the authority in our Lord Jesus Christ,
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1: Amen.
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0: 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And do unique and shocking thing in the life of everyone.
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0: May you see the manifestations of the desires of your heart.
1: Amen.
0: Amen.
1: Amen.
0: Amen.
1: Amen.
0: Amen.
1: Amen.
0: Amen. Amen. Amen. Amen. Amen. Amen. Amen. Amen. Amen. Amen. Amen. Amen. Amen. Amen. Amen. Amen. Amen. Amen. Amen. Amen. Amen. Amen. Amen. Amen. Amen. Amen. Amen. Amen. Amen. Amen. Amen. Amen. Amen. Amen. Amen. Amen. Amen. Amen. Amen. Amen. Amen. Amen. Amen. Amen. Amen. Amen. Amen. Amen. Amen. Amen. Amen. Amen. Amen. Amen. Amen. Amen. Amen. Amen. Amen. Amen. Amen. Amen. Amen. Amen. Amen. Amen. Amen. Amen. Amen. Amen. Amen. Amen. Amen. Amen. Amen. Amen. Amen. Amen. Amen. Amen. Amen. Amen. Amen. Amen. Amen. Amen. Amen. Amen. Amen. Amen. Amen. Amen. Amen. Amen. 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

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Amen. 7 times. 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

0: 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of the Lord. Now listen to me. Erade kasa kyerɛ me said this word is for 21 people. If it is ene ede kokopim wukuada ese netie de Erade kan enipa mako mako 21 bi minim omo but Erade kasa kyerɛ me said there is a shocking testimony. Last week Thursday said wo ba sole wonim de make kan make ye ya so na me kan say Erade kasa kyerɛ me said in the next 15 to 20 minutes will be better dance on the phone so and what them how my engine I be home and through 10 minutes of crowd lady be a me bomb by a man on ah or per visa umumu ano I saw them one money are testing and say a man a visa it won't ramage in a visa no now this study dream you can do soon ebe ni muha sometimes one man pipe one maybe na ye can because you can't throw but me nka de nyame nye ye Awurade man mpa me Awurade man mpa me Awurade catch him say nipa 21 bt me munti ni yi if it ne kokopem enne na awotwe I heard the Lord saying to me that there is a shocking because a shocking chere say Awurade man dance bia emu orem ebe je won sem nyame de brew. Now listen to me sa enipa 21 no Awurade can catch him say mema mo number we listen. 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also Damati, your pan or catcher or Baba Wan and Samami, and then we call Pastor Bernard and Pai Bunibi. Or catch the second also so bomb Pai Bunibi. Sir, may you rank us some one in you, Bruni, Miss Row, Ganoso Tia Siamano, and on Montempti Boko. So far, Quani could draw a brutch in 3 months. 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So 5 days. 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Once a Bible can see Yamika Sapreco. 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studio aye 20 studio aye 200 studio me se for the Abu Saradi, who's in part 21? Me come on. Me mammy who's 7 days from now. Mammy who win yami a wakasa ye. Nayan shading yami be. Rade kasacha them say. A nipper be fitting neck of him 7 days. Ye me tea no no. A rade be me be a similar life. Me bona banibium fejidi fanambano. Maybe I make us a wooden camber capricor winny be fanambano. Now what the adicia pippy. Next Sunday, and sometimes in Yamika Sana, specifically in Yamimu, a man to be as Ubi, I know go on more free send you meet me to be aye, Debbie. Sunday, Nana, a very tricky so so for Ian and Yamedi so washe. Ian and Yamedi so washe, so be in ye. What me is Shira we ye, Genamba Nibi, a 05, Nebon 95. Good, a fee bo 5 7. No, I'm 6 7. Thank you, Holy Spirit. I face about 5 7. Oh, send you a dear baby freedom time print partners. What your old TV crana will share a good so you can pick the number 0595. No, I'm 5 7 6 7 5 7 0595 5 7 6 7 5 7 5 7 6 7 5 7. Young lady be uti me a radica such them say where we nursing who we nursing no what they to be store no and I wish you would be store a provision shop and I would tell our car 400 Ghana Cedi a month chiro pa and I want to make bomb pie. What trap precaution yet be bibia and frail sister? Sandy part 21, walk home. Tifa number and a what? Mind be woo tea me, where your contractor will contract and who see a dime. And rather catch them say, oh, per contract be a free MPP for you. Will be need doing him. Now, any panel of friend who cry won't febby. Me no work I say, rather catch them say, better to say 3 years in to 2 years in 1 year, you might if you won't chill. I'm a problem, crazy when we are in term. Offer Nipper 21, walk on Tibi, Yibi. The Nipper be made think, I say, walk on. Mamma, listen, my make a be to an essence, so sometimes one. Sir, the person will be say, yeah, now we fear, then you pass me, Bernard, I'm a dear me fear. Or Bonnie for me, Timima, or the onion you home. Nasa bon samon ya kwasia. Na ni aden pa, wo ye very smart. Na wo de so for we. E da wo mon pa na wo hu denden wo chaye yi okuju. 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E ye bon sam. 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Ti sometime wo tumu sa die yi. Me ka ho. but to boose what genuine young tanta. Number number the amount of fa ne ye ne bebuwa city aya ne ye papa asia for the ball ye 50 studio 100 studio 200 studio do benya bi asabrade ne part 21 gemma ho se meka ho ne hwede nya me beye obekom 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Your number will come. One more friend, Munyai. One more friend, Munyai. One more friend, Munyai. When your number now, yes, said in Yamiakano. And I will ya ya bompire. Minya cra, maybe I would ya no chana beat me. I would ya your number now, the chair. And I move you, ya friend, I'm a mompire mount. Put me, ya ya friend, I'm a mompire mount. I feed your second number will come. And also, you're 0244. Number 115. Number 618. 0244. But 115. Wabo. Afibo 618. 0244. 115. Na wabo 618. O baby wunyem. Doctors for na kachro say omukwa kwa yu operation. Usuro. Operation ni keke ni ye kachro na mwa yale kura mo. 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And also, we'll send you a dear baby, Bernard. Usu answer. Bernard, Usu answer. 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Your prayer leader. Saji Vodafone Cash. 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Je Vodafone Cash. No. And also, you're 0506. 0506. Aha, nafi wabo. 35. Wabo 8. 2 9 2 3 5 8 2 9 2 3 5 8 2 9 2 Where you Vodafone Cash? Mami Mobium 0506. Yes, 0506. Now what about 3 5? No, about 8 2 9 2 8 2 9 2 And also Bernard Usu and Sanabeba. Me ye wa Kenya me can say you bin ye bia fe jidye yeno. 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I will use the demo. Adamunti, amen.
1: Freedom. The Lord has done it. Weakness. leaders in prayer has made kings become beggars, and beggars are riding on horses. According to scripture, 1 Peter chapter 4 verse 7 says, the end of the world is coming soon. Therefore, be earnest and disciplined in prayer. For this reason, Freedom Time Praying Partner, FTPP, is inviting all to join this power-packed prayer program every Sunday, Monday, Tuesday, and Wednesday midnight, 12 p.m. on... This power pack program is being led by Reverend Bernard Owusu Ansa.
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0: Nesanti anopay.
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And a lot keeps on happening. 030-22-16545-16546.

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1: 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Pastor, last one po, when you're 40, don't worry.
0: Last one in your 40.
1: Pocho, when you're 40.
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1: Wow. 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I'm worried. Sam, my man's supposed to do one worry that man. Want to make dinner for a quack. Now, so me didn't do a quack. 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Why worry as one way? 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And the second one, no so, on way, no so when you're 50. And the fourth one, no so, only a minato. When you're bring me to your unit, I'm coughing you that on way, I won't work.
0: On any table, on worry, no.
1: But you know.
0: All right, yes.
1: That's it, on your bed, me, you're going to so. Musum na de miya papa de na musum ya me.
0: Oh.
1: It's more for them.
0: Oh. 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
0: 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Professor Nelson, and Eddie, and yet Facebook no show. 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

0: 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I am teaching you the mind of God. 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

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Ndi oba. Uro number 1. Eya submission. 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

0: 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Let me read the English. Husband, love your wives as Christ loved the church and gave himself up for her that he might sanctify her, having cleansed her by the washing of water with the word, so that he might present the church to himself in splendor, without spot, number one, or wrinkle, or any such thing, that she might be holy and without blemish. Ah. You see, Peter Kradie or say, Oba any idea, or yemre. In other words, ne Peter Kase, yen treaty ye yirenum, yen who want to say, omu ye weaker vessels. I say, okoto, wakoto adie. 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Yeah, who drew? 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Bible so enjoin it was say don't know send a Christo does have no Edia was a wee jeans and I go so we didn't see umpabwa on room pabwa. In fact, so would not pa wo be jinan and chain moon sent name sawe ya with these jeans. Edia don't know that o ya children. 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

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Today is another day. Today is another opportunity that the Lord has given unto us to live once again. So wherever you are listening to me, samini umi enu se yebe di yedi ena sibe me iradi ni yatumtumu no. 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Bebese u kame ho na yenfa asida eme iradi. Today be Monday no. Bebese u kame ho na yenfa asida eme iradi. We are live on Facebook, Asampa 94.7. We are live on Facebook, Asampa 94.7. Midindi, Pastor William, Petese. Metima Kunye Muina, Metima Miami Papa, your humble servant, Pastor Kobena Akrofi. Radi Enshiro Bibiera, sir. Or join here live on Facebook for messages, bra. For messages, bra. Nende Eradiasi. Today, I am Monday, so I want to declare this. I want to declare this. The Lord Himself, according to when we read the Bible, according to Deuteronomy chapter 31, verse 8, the Lord Himself will go before you and will be with you. He will never leave nor forsake you. As we enter a new week, it's a gift from God and opportunity to experience His goodness. Whatever lies ahead, God has already gone before you. Do not allow disappointments of last week to determine your expectation for this week. The God who kept you yesterday will sustain you today and lead you into His promises. This week, expect divine favor, open doors, answered prayers, and common breakthrough. God is preparing testimony that will cause you to glorify His name. So declare this with me. I declare that this week shall be a week of divine favor and mercy. The Lord will go before you and make every crooked path straight. Every closed door shall open unto you in Jesus' name. You shall not be a victim of evil, accident, or disappointment this week. This week, you shall possess your possession according to Isaiah chapter 1, verse 17. I declare that your family shall dwell in peace and in good health. In Jesus' mighty name, it shall be well with you this week. 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

0: Ebrade nyu ofri ohawo ne mu. 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
1: 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I'm free as a miss of God, amazing feet. 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
0: Essa.
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0: Yami woman, Essa.
1: You say, and I don't know. Babu Maria, a black, a buffoon, the best running, and then say bye.
0: Bye.
1: I can look chapter 1, 35 to 38, and my
0: tears.
1: Near din, seven, especially 37. I say, be being home, I hear the
0: man, I hear the man, Radi.
1: In the Radimon, be a every pay,
0: be a repay, I mean, sure, Radimu, be a repay. Nana, Jumadi, no, a year de dabbing, Jumadina, me das would be nigh, then you nigh a bay, you know, dabbing.
1: Love, Yamin Shira. Program can see a program here, Yashi. Ah, and how am I? Yami Aduma, which me a year, August, on the 12th,
0: 2012 to 2014, okay.
1: On the 12th,
0: okay,
1: 2014th. Nashi program can see.
0: Na a becos away.
1: Oh, a becos would dincha a moment.
0: A woman.
1: Fuduka swa. Ofaka na ubi si dincha wepe. Station wamu kasa wakwa mama.
0: A woman.
1: Ubiado ubeba.
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1: 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Eh mi ame papa Pastor Gabriel ni adi.
0: Ni adi.
1: Ono no ye senior pastor.
0: Okay.
1: Meshe nasi. No, ono I was to be. And I was she, metiswa, papa, penibiso, homo, no so. Minina could boom punumpu,
0: okay,
1: AGTS.
0: Tao, my uncle.
1: And to also a friend, Prophet Dudu,
0: okay,
1: Prophet Dudu, and also I was to be. If you see your pastor, Fusse,
0: and me
1: and also, so. And if you mean, as I so. Nami you host Pastor Bismarck in Kuruma.
0: I mean, shut out. When I would in chairman.
1: Oh, me didn't chair the mam papa, Pastor Gabriel Niadi. When you're going to chair, we shall know your case. If it's me, chair, me younger summer wife, Adepa,
0: Yami, and shut up. Far, normal to JB will be by programmer.
1: Okay, sir, oh, by programmer, normal which me have 054463.
0: 0544 63 38
1: 36
0: 36 Subium 0544 0544 63 63 38 36 36 Yamin Shiropa.

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We are from 6 years above. Nkolana makwano ye bechirom Bible mu ye bechirom Bible mu. 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Ye free from 3rd August to 28th August. 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Because the Everlasting God Worship Center Auditorium Iowa Men's Chrome opposite McCarthy Hill. 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the rest of the program. Up next year, the ultimate sports news. Screw no, are you ready? Koswati Asampa, and you will be blessed this week. God bless you, Beyonce. Bye, bye, bye.

0: No sia abo ha asempa 94.7 FM abuchafo na aya joda aya motivational Monday ebreno ewiedu se kasea ne anopa yakeka abom no yede eba abesumo e wa firikese eso kasea chenu suma me se live ewo YouTube no aya asempa 94.7 FM abuchafo nsema ene anopa 27th of July 2026 yede eba abesumo no emu apotitro bi eni ode wani HM our Black Queens Aboboano dea. 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Passports news at 6 ma and then you are pay yedi eba abesumo and pay se o temen ka edi amejeso no eye Dennis Asamoa I want you know eye Alatula Misrao producer no eye Abednego Comensa aka the Dutchman 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
0: Abusia 4 and 10 times, so Yabokasianechi, Edia Mao, and Ejo Anope, Edia, near the any Etchum, or Mayanidin, any Morocco, Udim Sebe, Bosume, Nine Etch. 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Kived and as a tournament to Eno, you bet me a free at Dumu Aqua Dumino, or also adding Sempa Kra etu Dianti Kim Las.
3: In a little bit different way, if I compare with the previous one, because Ghana missed some of the WAFCON before and had some negative results, so I think there was a different feeling before the last WAFCON. Now it's more that we're going to try to go for it. I know it's not going to be easy. There are probably 8-9 teams that actually can win the tournament, but we are one of them and we're going to do our best.
0: We aye Kim Las or say Bibia and Sisai. Na ye can amaya omujina brane. 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
2: Thank you very much. I think we've prepared enough. The boys are ready. We play a couple of friendly games before coming here, and I think for now the boys are ready for the impending assignment.
4: Yeah,
2: we made that correction at home before we embarked on this trip. Our key and main defensive midfielder got hurt in training and couldn't make the trip. But we are building everybody for this job, so we think we are okay. Even without him. So, we are just game ready. Yeah, we also pose the same threat to our brothers, the Nigerians, you know. Matches between these two nations is always a top liner. I mean, everybody goes in with his full arsenal to try to carry the day. Come to think of this match, we haven't seen the team yet, but we think we have the boys who can really go out there and defend the flag of Ghana. We are motivated because it's Nigeria. And I think they also do the same. I mean, matches between these two nations, we all know. So let's see. I think the best team will carry the day. Yeah, Nigeria has always been aggressive, which we are all aware. Let's see how our boys will respond to that. Maybe we have maybe secured the ball a bit faster than the threats they pose for our team. We try to, you know, think ahead of time, think before they act. Think that will be one of the key areas that we have to exploit.
0: We are U20 coach and Maxwell Kunedu and Otin and Kase or then Samso Etudra ahead of game and Yame Aya Jumane Yane Nigeria Eddie Epim Sono Yen Fu or not Yen Core Club issues Kakradia Waha to Fukuno 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and the 2026-2027 season, you know, or no, they be free. Bobo Kuyasi, I say, you bet me, I could Eddie Amano. You hear you fat Lance's coach, and the end in the Bosa Capo, there. Now, just a Ghana Hano, and idea with him, hey, pa, tell my youth Bobo Kuno, a coach, Peng, Sanso, and a Bechim United, Sanso, and a Bobo Kua, the end in Mediama, we in a Bobo Kua, Papa, et me a bombardier, a coach, a woman, mua, and tear ban appointment, idea, man, idea, Nancy, or no beer, a ban of Ghana, onim him, hey, pa, and to anonso, a coach, a yapa. Now, or they had to fuck ever statistics, you know. I'm a bibia etimi akoso Ghana Premier League, you know. Coaches Marco, a year, and num, and Nasiano, ye Cadia, ye bet me a Cadia, and Sir Esiabo, Sir Omo Aya, bro, for Mobehe, I'm a bibia quay, Ediama Claps, oh, Mamuako, Gold Stars, your coach, and then 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Yet the one sent to 80 me at 2 him, Mr. Shannon so mame, say a branty after sending Kunim Dino a buy, you know, Amadou Mohammed, so Erica cry to you after the win.
4: I'm very proud because our coach supporter has prayed for us and we are getting there. So my message now is Ghanaians, keep on praying for us. You have not done yet. Read the medals, yeah, that we can speak. So thank you all.
0: We Amadou Mohammed will qualify for the quarterfinal stage. Yeah, we so beat me Abo Juma Elho. Black Bombers head coach and the D Ofori Asare. And so Eddie Abo Subodia Kesiepa Emma Amadou Mohammed after so Timmy Enyan in Kunim D kind Ewo the Commonwealth Games are and also Echo so Ewo Glasgow.
5: He's an African champion, he's an African gold medalist, the one who is a world championship quarterfinalist. And he has been with the team for many, many years. He was together with Samuel Kechi then and all. So he's not a walkover boxer, and he's ready, he knows what it's about, and he has gone through all the necessary training before he came here. And it's good that he has proven himself. That at least it's not worth for nothing. Yeah, when we went to the training tour, we had a whole lot of boxes, different kind of boxes. We sparred with about 108 boxes, and so we were there doing so many things, meeting different kind of boxes. So we know the kind of boxer we are going to fight, the height, everything, and we prepare for him, and it worked for us. We hope we'll continue that.
0: We aye Black Bombers coach and the D Ofori Asare and so and somebody to draw after say Yenu and the D Amadou Mohammed and so it's me and young Kunim D can edema or Mike Conco Ghana and the 2026 Commonwealth Games are and also air cost no a home sem kakra and no yeah that's so our Commonwealth Nedia Nantes a call Maba Wana from Ewa Kuturku Bumdia Nantes a see for Matasa no man could ye and farm aye Nedia Bani Dian and Nancy Bamfo and so Ebrema so Udin Tra went to me uncle and farm calling him at Dede Abate, and so no man kuyi anfa mana, or non so a free ma, bibia anti me ankuyi anfa 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uti asempa 94.7 FM, asempa sports news at 6, and I no pay so no yede e somo, kama, ye kos name in the ya, natchese Ivan. 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
0: Bema obi kweku andi Papa Mansu Beme na wisi nsu nuaham Ako bedia benana Papa Mansu Esiana bledjani Yapimu wani asanwo Papa Mansu wo bememu Kwa jana

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0: Kweku Willison, emotional intelligence.
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2: Who's in the Yasi Yetio? Who's the Yasi?
0: I said, no.
2: Pungent questions. Now, sir, why are they? I'm sure only award number one.
0: But that's emotion.
3: Sarakatema mamami eka Maria Keposo Tayana.
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1: In the name of Jesus, let us pray. Father, please walk with us through the bad times as well as the good. May we be heard and understood from the suburbs to the hood. May you judge us by our hearts and not by our mistakes. And see that we get a breakthrough, however long that it takes. May you fill that void in our souls that will lay our fears to rest. Because there's no way we can live for Jesus when we're living in the flesh. So I pray that you allow our spirits to be born, grow strong, move on, know right from wrong. 1 John chapter 2, verse 15. Do not love the world or anything in the world. And we know what that means. But listen, we know the distance we need to be away from fire to keep it missing. That doesn't mean we'll listen. Lord, you take care of fools and babies. You teach women to honor their men and men respect their ladies. But lately, so many of us have gone astray, doing wrong for so long that we've forgotten the way. Please bring us back home, instill in us the word, which is our backbone, which is children that act grown. There was so much that we're entitled to, yet we received so little. Because in this time of spiritual warfare, we're comfortable in the middle.

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0: 94.7 on the Monday's edition of the Ultimate Sports Show. Yebre and also Yadisha Free Samray, a copem send non kuno, ababa permono. The latest, I could require so Yabuabua no kama kama pa no pay the Asia war from the headquarters of Ghana Sports. Asempa 94.7 Samson Air Live, Asida 105.9, and what takra de, and after what takwa mediama 92.9. Baby, ATF show no aropay na ahubrasye kwa siyedi kain enchia na fiyo mwompeni fo ene duduwa na ATF ni nina tinasye aropay ewo jumediye su baby ya wotimi nka baby ya wotimi nino a very good morning to 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ya tenasia ye did the Monday's edition of the Ultimate Sports Show no anope dia no ye di Asia today Monday the 27th day of July the year 2026 the year of our Lord anope ya tenasia larger in supremacy 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You be lines no edit tuma and mammy and you know bit me a friend now. What drink chair? I want here also at me Eddie Abeboa. I may be so at me. I could name them all messages no via WhatsApp now. Ababa Cooper near the year 0243553536 0243553536 Papa my show on Facebook. Papa my show on Facebook. And also bit me share me wanna follow na fi bibia so etumi akoye ewo eye jumedie so a enye asomkwa. 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you remove our house of oak over the weekend we share a year announcement a hodua any unveiling a hodua to me a year yeah woman at home technical team nina edin na and I'm on a chassis I don't know command I know your power on to nina to me abema you be demo and come up by the way forward and the new direction and pen for the crater but any who has a folk and can say house of oak now wouldn't him that I know and a new direction a crater that so I'm at the NCC so at the crater but also it just umu massive support for the new technical a handless any M24 any mranteni na enti ye be the 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David of Indiano, appointment, ya bemupa, baby Edruna, Captain Abro. 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Yeah, the Hunsem, but young Kenya, other clubs, no, any the preseason, Omo ye, any purchases, I could do Omo ye. Don't forget, and I draw a Mosha Ban Betina say, now I'm up to speed, a warning, mu, na Yeniso, Edda, Mediama, any nations, and so I hope Omo ye, Eddie, I call Africano, ye demo and come up, but and the biggest issue, and Penny Fortinasia, ye be a demo come up, Tinipa, the biggest issue at that Ponosua, and Penny Fortinasia, ye be. Timu nkoma paano efri eye the honorable minister Kofi Idi Adams who him say nano papa ebeka ensem for the management committee ho regarding see a tournament na ye be wie ni ye cheska na management committee members $100,000 no obi age ene ade minister che say sadi no eye ade a nanka opeso si hu kwan pa in fact me ya ye say wasi hu kwan ne sa and I'm say even before the qualification to the World Cup. No, Minister Kasesi KBN anywhere the management committee members name qualification bar wobe pebi bi kakra near the ama management committee members ene ye free World Cup abai ye nim sika minister edema management committee members for qualifying the team and even after ye exit here e wo the round of 32 eno ye be hwe di hun komopa but kesipane ne se we push for a single management committee for the various national teams and is a seven national teams near wa and ye minister chair said there be name susuemu de or feel say management committee ba ko pe and I was say ejina management committee ba ko pe and I was say ejina for all the national teams and the black stars na ye one management committee say galaxy sir the same management committee say under 23 the same management committee say under 20 the same management committee under 17 the same management committee black queens the same management committee and afi eye black maidens and wo ma me kawo nyina and the minister pushes for a single management committee for the various national teams. Aye, a big issue because Honorable Kofi D. Adams said your tier no seven seven previous son or Castle Obeya or the Ose Ebeyo. And to Adina Noa King, a Quebia, so Sanchez, no Eba. Now, what said the Hinti, I was saying a single management committee. Yet Nina Eba, you are near the Toto, the Ghana Football Association 2019 status, no, and so a can regarding ad hoc and standing committees, no, and Nina Yebedi. Come up now, so do I drink there? Eddie Abasa, winning minister, yeah, Jenny, as he a one dedicated management committee for all the national teams and now a becaticos or see development. So, you bet you, Tracy, never be also at my and some no, yet, Nancy say, I am not a dorsal and yet, Shiao, the ultimate sports show, so and a Yadwada, Yadi, and then so, you know, Eddie Asia, young quay, now young coffa, a coa crater mobile son. 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Kane, money, Martin.
1: Good morning, Papa.
0: Bibi Aboko.
1: Hey, Radia Dum. Yakwaba.
0: Okay. Weekend in there.
1: Oh, it was okay.
0: Yeah, then Yamiasi.
1: It was okay.
0: Yeah, then Yamiasi.
1: To me, complain, sir.
0: Yeah, then Yamiasi.
1: Yeah, that's it, Jim.
0: Of course. Yabana, Yabba.
1: And Yabete, sir.
0: Debbie, I'll say Yabete.
1: Yabete.
0: I'll see it to me, Hono, no money, Emre. Or just here.
1: Now, it's Mrs. Sir.
0: Oh, Nenion Kabendi. Because one crowd you when you so.
1: Oh yeah.
0: And Eddie are 2 years old.
1: That's very true. That's
0: very true. For God and country. And tell see us some. Go out and the now sa can.
1: But your daily graphic, any daily guide, NFA adomonline.com. Nina edemenim ha and anopei. 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
1: 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Now, I'm going to say, and some two MHS in Central Force, so in him, media budget review, yeah, one same, same, okay. And a commas and some no a buy. Now, court grant extradition of Abu Trikes, accomplice.
0: Young Kupa Bako, and so can on a MC, on a day, still a Mran and no AD.
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0: Ok.
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0: Yeah,
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0: Very well, abusi yafo, Ken Kaninja ena moteni nka, ese kwa kata ane mobo sono ye yi ententan paro edie efu. Asempe FM 94.7 way 80 and I said I'm hoting kunya so we had the Monday's edition of the Ultimate Sports Show. Yes, I see a live or Aseda 105.9. Ewo a year takra de and I feel wo a year takwa see a live or Mediama 92.9. Mediama 92.9. Yeah, but kwa manus is ya abana ye yisa ye and komoy e de free ho. Kaninja me sure say over the weekend what is sad story of a year, the passing of a year, Ibrahim Meriga.
1: Yeah.
0: Ibrahim Meriga. But a year, a very huge a year passing, and woman named a year Ibrahim Merigano, ombeka ho asem no maka nipa no enso ho asem e dia che yenko ahoma no so keto e biyo na yenko etie ne ho asem kakra emfiri one a year Stan Chaya football administrator ba in country wabini ye pa in fact he'll be the longest year football administrator in town now. Chese ba ye history of our game untumi mobile community no you know FM. Yankwa ya papa ye nana Oduro Nyakon aha yanko na ene Oduro Nyakon untumi enin koma. Father Martin.
2: Yeah,
0: na wabombo kodi.
2: Hmm.
0: That's your pay and no time. Very weekend and command near TNS Ibrahim Meriga Efrimo. Na I have also mum. But say you're no credit.
2: Hey, no credit. I'm not for no, my associate. And no, I'm not even Coco. And I'm not sure what she needs. Now, as I saw, Muslim, I'm up and crabby. I say I'm not to a year. And I'm just a do another.
0: Yeah, China, Bana, Yakuwa Kumbwa. Hmm. Enti mi bisha Ibrahim Meriga na oti sain edi ani edi ani oye ye ewo yen game numa ube timi akaka yen kakra.
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2: Kuhuni gana football ya? Adi ala sini. Kuzi ubiani say 19 oba ukau 1986. 87, 88, and I walk for 3 years. Now, we did a household name, Ubo Meriga. Now, it's synonymous with Oko. I say, I think of you, you very good player. Will you born a ball? Will you go share? The attempt said, no, I said, very fast on the ball. And he said, you're born one. Not one newborn and feeling some there and then. Now, opinions will do anyone on to you, or show, or you will jump a question. Very fast, or good ball control. And now, oh, yeah, or what accurate shooting. You say, be a second or signing my son. Now, we're terrific. Very awesome. Had speed, he had ball control, and then he had accurate shooting. The American asset, no, how the man, okay, a GDR share goes, baby. And you know, yeah, I hope. Say what you was having an answer. And I'm going to be a little bit. Yeah, we're a day. We'll be. We're going to be. Go and help the family. Now we say you will be on and off the field, player life. No?
0: Yeah.
2: Park so very disciplined. Or no, no go come in the captain. Now Opele so the can only add it. Opele be the captain. No. Now my guy a life here fit. Or no be on the community there on no one sir. And now mass money add in so on no sir. Now the beer and the was withdrew. The pan was second no cost withdrew. Or bar. Nankobia can say we send it here, no she goes near them. I go over and go grab a bonobo, and my own woman over there, and then Musso, my grandma did that. Oh, yeah, dear.
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2: Okay, coach. The coaching team's of you. He was a good man. Berger was a good man.
0: Now, what do you think?
2: Berger should be about 56 there. But me in capable about 56. I appropriate am going to
0: be okay. Okay, okay. Tina say Yakona ni edema ebusi
2: fo.
0: Okay, okay. 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
2: me.
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1: 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series of look foreign coaches every mu a me sure se ofe America ba ye major discussion pa on the table no has got to do with you know your local coaches you know send your best step up on game send your mate to me you know I change the narrative
0: yeah
1: na the local football system no ankasa accept o no major matum na the needed respect any no my coach yes successful be omo say to me aiden omo etumi aka because any year omo de nibosa ebei
0: yeah
1: papa house of folk will ensure say ni here bia omo de birthday omo de bema no it is only in Ghana and the local coaches your man adwuma kura na contract ni team name ni so a we are supporters be an empty for between friend, which is oh, where they are winning, so I would team, why would the team, no team, my sika, be a manenka, but a brofono, they will always be on the neck of Mpeni Mfoenche crying himself has almost former director,
0: yeah,
1: Eddie Tibla court was in the sika come in or Eddie
0: or
1: Genadier. And Papa, so a major concern foreign coaches ever come her, and especially. Teams no more for foreign coaches, no, and no ma issue, no, a major concern, Elkumha. Because, sir, the two biggest clubs are women no more the commanding numbers,
0: yeah.
1: Any figures near the Ukumha. Na, Papa, sir, Ebe Riochi, na, Ebe Kwa Kodu, and Pempensu, as our two teams in Nano, ye were fresh season, no beer could a Bruni coach, dear, a big concern, pa. And who's your coaches, Omu, you, media? Karim Zito, and Mbassu Didi Dramani. These are coaches and the upcoming coaches, you know. Look up to them. Mebua. Karim Zito in recent times, just look at the contribution to football in this country. FA Cup winning coach, or the team they call semi-final of the Confederations Cup, coach and Didi Dramani. He was part of the technical team. Called the 2022 World Cup, Ewakata, Mebua. And the Blasters of Ghana. But you could reach here, you bedu hano. Half a day. All of a sudden, no. All this, you know, and no more much evil for the past bed 2, 3, 4 years in Nano. Papa, and to me, I'm born more. A woman, Jumani, our club level. I'm a menu, Cassie, clubs in you, my dino. Only not turning attention to foreign coaches, of which maybe they do believe, sir. And no more motion shining, baby, I'm personal with your clubs in Cocoduno. And you look at what you say between them.
0: Because some be so, I'll hear the pedigree of especially Nibosa, a couple, and the coaches are Bomudinia, a local coaches here. Obviously, pedigree in the difference home. Nibosa was a throw, a chain, Didi, and the other coaches are Bomudin.
1: No, we share Didi Dramania. Didi Dramani, how many coaches in Po? And would they ever to talk Didi Dramani? Of course, you know, we share Didi Dramania. Maybe you make an achievement or yeah. And no maybe a otume akwa before maybe oja akwa kotneche ekwa ne nama broche no jiland ne honkwa ne bano. Or your coach ya system no obienim se no ye very successful. And sa o kwa kudini juma ewa manoni eba ye ebe dini juma edema the Blasters of Ghana before ansa and ne was accepted the responsibility of se obabefa miche akaha sufuk team no. But papa Usha Sanyo Mani Inanwa, and yet enough. The most important thing is what was on his contract. A brand has for appointed. Because the coach and Didi Dramani, Ebe Fatimwa, any the state and a house for Tim Niwobono. Baby, or they has a team no FNC, you know. Makana Messiah, I repeat, he say, Papa, to me, from footballing perspective, okay. I don't think it would be fair for somebody to say Didi Dramani a failure.
0: Because of the NFM perform here, so a new direction.
1: Mm-hmm.
0: And just to help your point, you know, this is the letter, Omuya appointment, you know,
1: Omuya
0: for the count. And mommy and kind kaka YouTube now you into my kind idea free me phone,
1: phone so, okay.
0: And the for infant me say for immediate release a new era rebuilding with ambition team commander perform pen for natural you
1: bravo
0: I say the board of directors of Accra House of Folk Sporting Club PLC announces the appointment of Mr. Nibosa Kapo as the head coach following an extensive recruitment process to restore the clubs or the club to domestic and continental prominence. The contract is for a 2-year period. But for Namekaino, a UEFA licensed coach, Mr. Kapo brings valuable Ghana Premier League experience, having managed Tema Youth FC, Bechem United FC, and Medema SC. His tactical expertise, deep understanding of the Ghanaian football, and progressive coaching philosophy distinguish him throughout the process. Known for building competitive attacking teams grounded in discipline and youth development, his approach aligns closely with the board's long-term vision for the club. This appointment is the first of several technical appointments to be made in the coming weeks as the club prepares for the next season. The board is confident Coach Kapo has the leadership and technical competence to lead House of Folk into a new era of stability and success. We ask the Fabian family to rally behind him and the technical team as we work together to restore this great club to its rightful place at the summit of Ghanaian and African football. Welcome to House of Folk, Coach Nibosa Kapo, signed House of Folk Management. We ene enyinaso ene enyoma a omohwe ya omoye appointment no. Now we share the first line now o maka cho say processes no na ye extensive recruitment processor ebeye to restore the club to domestic and continental prominence. Ente no enyinaso ampenfo ye ya omoche say omo arrive at this major decision.
1: Che, ne o kin kan na na ebrofo. Ebrofo. O che the first we know our kind paragraph no a. Or say or the experience in eba. For coach teams ben atama youth. Bechem United.
0: Yeah.
1: Medema Sporting Club meboa. But the success days of Medema Sporting Club and your coach we are.
0: Yeah.
1: Into coach way in the history of Ghana football. Records been has a 4-1-7. Mamincho has a 4-5 did it dramatic bro for Dubai. Following a comprehensive evaluation of the technical team and player performance in recently concluded Ghana Premier League season, the board of Accra House of Folk has implemented strategic changes to strengthen the team, effective immediately. Coach Masih Didi Dramani has been appointed as a head coach on a 2-year contract. Coach Didi Dramani brings extensive expertise to the club. His impressive credentials include coaching roles at Nordjylland, Ride to Dream Academy, and leading Asante Kotoko to 2 Premier League titles.
0: Yeah.
1: His recent experience encompasses serving as an assistant coach for the Blasters of Ghana during the 2022 FIFA World Cup.
0: Yeah.
1: Head coach of Black Galaxies and head coach of football at the Right to Dream Academy. The coach will have to be a couple.
0: But we are a new direction.
1: Papa. Has a 4-4 coach here. Brofu Seya. yebe wiechi no na atani out akwa kwa se omo omo fa coach ni kwa no omo nim reason to omo ni kwa fa coach no ah no omo fa diri drama ni bro for omo train enu na make catch up. If you are to base your argument and analysis on bro for has for coach omo chua go and che metumi akwa kwa yi omo fa abaka watara so bro for omo san coach ni ba
0: me dey mean busy. I'm not sure so be busy on the bro for him say Didi is gone. Now they say that ye je Didi kwa because the club wants to proceed on a certain path or direction. What you say? And this is what they bring.
1: I am not disputing that fact. But media me say, we as analysts, before we will get to this and see whether Nyomu King ever yet Juba and I say enye Juba. Of course, at this point, the future, Adia Omwe Christian enyensi ye. But you look at what has happened before. You look at the, I mean, series of coaches that Oma passing through the mail for Accra House of Folk. Ebra Omoba, in summer house for Kanye, any Omoba, you know, any Oma Omoye, any Nina Sua house for Jina Suntia, Oma Disaki coach, you know. And maybe I'm media, me free, I'm the other, me the ever. Because for all you know, what's your new direction in Omu Kenya?
0: Yeah.
1: Before Didi Dramani's appointment, House of Folk former yeti asese, they want a new direction and the coach ni din Eddie Abaka Watara. Watara ba ye, ye ni mni contribution any ni oye ye. The first season kwa Watara, when tumi anya she kwa no, house enya ni kwa yo. But the season that Watara himself feels, se, wa performing the personal best for the club, or the club na ba be this, if I say, at that time, or the team ni di third or so.
0: Fourth.
1: Omura top four ni mono. That was the year House of Fofuano Eka said that be Watara Jumani in so many and Omujani Quine. When Omuma Watara Koye, this is the statement Omidi Baye about Didi Dramani before Omu appointed Didi Dramani. But Yeria Jumano, and then Kokosi, Yeria at the end of the season, Didi Dramani, the House team knew this saying. But House of Fon paid him for Pasomo Chair, say Didi Dramani, a Juma Babaye, and so many or a failure. And I make sure I will say. For all the credentials of Didi Dramani, for all the you know experience that we acquired for all these years, any level no one know any house for no money baby no word or what at that time before giving him appointment, now or the team ni baby dictated rat off on him. Now we send Pamu the same coach now for coach bar. I have issue with you because me feel say wono a ban of job security and me will trust issues with you. And you are not somebody who has the foresight to believe in longevity. Yes. We need foresight. We need consistency. And you're my brain and she shot the end.
0: But we will manage.
1: Has it team way. Coach Ben Pano, bet you are catching. So before has it team, there we are. The first is already the G League. Coach Ben. Unless maybe Dr. Yahutama close comment about summer test G League in your car, you know, maybe you know, mess up back some format, you know, say summer test in Yaide, the normal name come fast to G League, normal Yaide, the normal do, Jim, maybe that time, that day, you know, and then your car fast and my supporters and fuck credit in Massa Mobodu because they know how they won the league. Maybe that is the system. So many coach, but mom in your mail between a G League. But tell me some materials are available for now.
0: But they have the opportunity to buy. What you say, ABR, not for all you know.
1: I'm not going to
0: trace ABR, no, not making ABR, not for all you know, because we need the replication. And ABR,
1: how is that going to scan? Scan
0: for now, I don't know.
1: Am I?
0: Mean, Yanti,
1: so much chunk, I'm a bad at
0: that. Now, say, me, you sure as a coach, Yabe. Yanti, I say, the old players, a boy, you know. Coach, I also want to conquer the domestic league and the continental prominence. No, me, you sure said they will have the opportunity.
1: Who name say, Edu baby, I am a baby, who am I, because, Papa. You as a former footballer, now we're rising through the ranks. I bet you this level. When you pass a sign, we've been to the match has a court traffic draft of 10 years. No,
0: but you also know, sir.
1: Hey,
0: no, but you
1: okay. Someone's a one that's how many years
0: ago. I'm
1: a TS,
0: yes. It's a club, they say. Omo echo a new direction. But the Okika Kenya, come on.
1: I'll quay warrior, no way. And also, Bab one tin or the car will say, Yanjin and Samna walking in the Nabian to be
0: a warrior, no way. And they will say, Ghana for you now, Minam warrior, me. But a near minimum cassadi may call a new direction. And there's the direction I want to go.
1: Such statement can convince certain group of people. But a Bimosu will always argue, say, one Cassanadier. Prove you're wrong because of decision making. And that is exactly the position I made me war against House of Oku for.
0: Okay.
1: So House of Oku, you know where be a house for 10 years, I don't mean illegal. One house this time, I'm going to do no more about half a season. Me boy. No house about half a season. With some bro near friend saying, Costa Papich, me boy. No house about half a season with Costa Papich. And somebody this time, I'm going to do Tim no na Costa Papich, I catch him so to me find illegal. Ah no, omu da se wonti omu fi se dabi. Baby omu da ni nkoyi omu pam Costa Papich no. How many changes in Samobodi here to the team?
0: But obaye so team be choke success kakra.
1: Samobodi success anya kakra o. Samobodi swept away every single domestic trophy bia na ya available wona kwam. Oji di house of folk.
0: So
1: and later.
0: And you timi make that assertion there. That means that Nibosa Kapo can also do same. Just I'm about any team in here, but with me, by the league, by the FA Cup, by the Super Cup, me and son on that season.
1: Oh, yeah, and to also, oh, yeah, and auntie. I'm seeing my young for crediting in my coaching, according to a board member of the club.
0: Of course, coaching 20 mini trophy without the support.
1: And to your CM for crediting in my young for crediting in my coach. And Kasama, I am for crediting in Kwama coaching, I see my old beyond creditors and will board this Magic League. But what I'm saying, and I say, Papa. I am not against the appointment of Nibosa Kapo.
0: Yeah.
1: I'm against the attitude of House of Oku campaigning for.
0: But coaches are high to be fired.
1: Because
0: you run
1: a big club like that.
0: Coaches are high to be fired.
1: Oh, coaches.
0: The coach in Ibanda Nyoma Nkuya. Obviously, Ube Jan.
1: Tell me Nyoma Nkuya and Didi Dwamani. And Nyawa Hina Nkuya.
0: Office a BBI kama.
1: Ah. Obe for a team no. Baby of a team ni free ye. Ni first season, what's the one my coach in a 2 years contract? Ni first season or the team no added. We were tough for him. And then justification, I won't tell us what I'm such a coach, you know. Sir, when you achieve your target and answer day. And what I mean, to say that is the issue I have with the club.
0: Okay.
1: Into me, if you say, how's it there? Until all my decisions in it be, sabi, pray, they say, make sense to me, and yet to one more chitav, to me, in it there. I still have doubt about all my decision making.
0: Okay.
1: So their decision making has also been part of the reason why. Has the team no after Samuel Bodu? Omu to me in the league.
0: Mate.
1: But has it to me ni coaching yeah, Guman Che? And Omu effort coaching, so they don't set realistic target according to the strength of the team.
0: Mate.
1: Yeah, we are used to coaching as scapegoat. So coaching in any idea. And a ban is Omu good coaches in any more. See.
0: Kakumate, Homesuma, Dagine, and Nayaguso, Eddie Bass, said Nida Kukota console, Woha, Ni Martin. Bibiabo Cordier. We can name ye.
3: Oh, nay,
0: nay,
3: oh, the only park or camp me water, massa.
0: Nipanamudia,
3: yeah, Pianaqua.
0: Oh, na Benjamin,
3: oh,
0: okay, that's it. Oh, enchanting. My main tio, Dagino, and I yako, yaba, and the main discussion, honorable, yeah, Minister Kofidi Adam pushes for a single management committee for all national teams, you know, any reasons, you know, but by the way, they're definitely and I hear you can just share your house of okay, or more appointment of Nibosa Kapo, any other assistants, you know, and I will take an injury. My mama will see my be a new in Sia now to mean tea. Now, if you are young, come back, could be in Sudi, Mosha Banso, Atanasi, now young come.
3: Welcome, I mean, cheer to you for now, cheer and pay you for a mutie and an obey. Well, me dad you know solely on Kotoko supporters. Yeah, my colleagues. Kotoko supporters. Kwako ni mfiti last week ni na matrasi yangu bibi. Dia mehu ni say the current board you know. Any direction na omu kono and omu pesa omu kono. E kamaye se Kotoko supporters yan sorry. Na ya nye bibi tangible amfa mu abodo ya yesem endubem
0: chebu ye mamie
3: se ye ntumi anka ye ho ambom na ya mfa ye total support financial support physical support and everything kwaku ya mfa amu abodo ya ho I'm telling you because onim
0: na body your bad and you have financial support.
3: And I'm a catcher who say the reason why we end 1 year a bad say support is your consensus any idea and pay for back consider and say these are people who are omu di omu
0: kweku. Yeah.
3: Omu kita omu sika.
0: Yeah.
6: chouti as ye. Na answer no se can you bet ye wuno. Na se wuson wa contribute to be a day. On one who said no, and make it impact.
0: And that's all you can concern you. Umasum yomu do as kapo. Umasum yomu de pa, anti, ubiya. Obabe di kongonzati yomu de omu pesa for nasis.
6: Because, kweku,
0: Yes.
6: Mpe informi yense ya, omu elidia santo koto koto liye no.
0: Yeah.
6: The only thing omu yane se, ombe take a decision se, adye we, ena epe se ye ye.
0: No mo eko.
6: Omu ko. I'm taking decision, and now I know can say, the progress of near my young to me are completely a wadako jachi. Our body buy it.
0: Oh, my car, yeah, and Patagua, much I say, Edmo,
6: and yet in Patabe.
0: Oh, that kind of
6: other people, Patabi, yeah, you're careful.
0: But then, better, Jen said, and your man, oh, my care, go more a year, and
6: you know, Mukagu, the only yarn is say. O se omo di bika ho omo ye mane ye ye e ma asante kotoko and enra me hu videos ni pictures e wada ko judge no
0: yeah
6: me hu se no supporters the be do na we say sorry
0: mo sorry aye den
6: kweku on fa bu sensors ya ye de bia ye kan ho asem
0: ye
6: wo kotoko supporters 5 million 10 million on paper Kotoko supporters are ne, you bet me the SSC and Bo Akase. We have registered Kotoko supporters who contribute directly to the club on 28,553.
0: Oboa.
6: Okay, yeah.
0: 28,000. Supporters here, 8 million on the globe, ne 28 years, any media macro, yeah, HM.
6: And that's Mr. James Osei Brown.
0: Yeah.
6: A board chairman. Eko jina, maybe for instance, Eko Bank. And him.
0: And as a bank be any man.
6: A bank be any. No, see you, me here loan. Edia Bibia Masanti Kotoko. He says, so who are the consumers of their old genome? One more. Ebia, yes, so your products be ya. They will buy into our products in terms of support. Who support is saying, scientifically?
0: 28,000.
6: 28,000.
0: I didn't Kotoko who don't know about for my support.
6: Wait, 28,000. And to call Mr. James Brown, and you now catch and say, the supporters, the support base, do so. And he says, Sena, a person, your Maya, what could be to you?
0: I get your point.
6: Maybe someone who say, yes, quality. And I got to support a beer, a pay. But we quality no, it is car.
0: And ever.
6: And ever. Now, the board here, what was the CA? A yadia, a pay, a pay, and my ya. Waku yes or no, then you bet me a yadia buamo. Are we going to still see the empty stands and our seats, you know, our stands in one hour? You can repeat it, yeah, over the years, you know, are we going to repeat it? Because Libiana, you're born and I upon Sunday, say, on the time you know, you say, at least massive improvement
0: yeah.
6: In terms of a stadium attendance.
0: Yeah,
6: but we're going to have a new crown. That stadium in Yamau. But a boy to the extent that you say supporters, hey, yeah, baby.
0: But we're going to have some numbers here, the mommy, okay, scientifically. I know what the records of God because I mean, Nana Amponsa time. Time I'll call for a loan from Access Bank to get a year more bus. No, what the supporters in the collateral. Many sure say what the 28,000 the call, yeah, and car bank ready be man. And there be a more different set of
6: any different BBR
0: 28,000.
6: I'm telling you, Obi or Fabu Sensors contributor. No, my omo as I can wait no year, Juma, and out there, Unama, so be I don't know any more number.
0: Yeah,
6: Omo Famra, me see as we speak, and and that Monday, yeah, yeah, say total registrations. Registration, yeah, you know, 28,550 this month. Sika, ya contributed so far, 30,266.
0: 30,000 Kotoko supporters, mina.
6: I'm telling you,
0: but this is serious.
6: I am telling you, overall contribution, yeah, ever since I started Fabu Sensors, 2 million. 938,645.
0: Must have
6: seen that in 3 years or 4 years.
0: Wow.
6: Kweku?
0: Yeah, problem, pa.
6: Last season, a bicycle or the mark clubs, no, ne, say. Club will be on your
0: side. 1 million.
6: 1 million. Eti, Kaniga, say, you were even 50,000 supporters. Mm. Mm? Say, you were 50,000 supporters. Now, these 50,000 supporters, no, Kaniga, you'll be a contributor 10 CD. A man to grant you 500,000 Ghana
0: CD. Now, the Muntia supporters in contribution of form.
6: Of form?
0: Of form.
6: Kwaku, me say, about my 1 million, and no quiet to no fraban.

0: Serious.
1: I am telling you. Overall contribution, yeah, yeah, ever since I just started Fabu Census, any 2,938,645.
0: Must
1: have seen that in 3 years, 4 years.
0: Wow.
1: Kweku?
0: Yeah, yeah, problem, pa.
1: Last season, a bicycle or the mark clubs, no, nay, say. Club will be on your
0: 1 million.
1: 1 million. Eti, Kaniga, say, you were even 50,000 supporters. Mm. Mm? Say, so, 50,000 supporters. Now, these 50,000 supporters, no, Kaniga, you'll be a contributor 10 city. A man to grant you 500,000
0: Ghana. Now, the supporters in contribution or form.
1: Of form?
0: Of form.
1: Kwaku, me say, about my 1 million, and no quiet to no friar a boy and same 1 million. But say 50,000 registered Kotoko supporters. Now every month we have 10 cities in my club now, a benya 500,000 Ghana city. So it means that just 2 months we can raise 1 million Ghana city.
0: Well, ni so mame, na me
1: call yeah. Supporters, no. Say baby do no. Data 2 cities. I had to be criticizing, you know, emwa. Yanka ye humum. And not in a le, German Solonin Namwa, or fresh supporters. A druso say, yes, yes, is in assay. Your top players are yepe. Am I?
0: But agro, I can't be here. Size cafu in no more banadi. The man support you,
1: I'm
0: going to be running.
1: I'm telling
0: me, say,
1: yes, I know who support and she knew obey your bet you. Because one first remember 2 tables, no so yeah.
0: But I say, Charles, as you be the barrister, I will a year Commonwealth Games. Now say, you need the barrister, Ninkoma, Simabe, do a dear enemy, Yintin, Komakakra, if you hold any updates about the barrister morning.
2: Yeah, near Maestro.
0: Bibiaboko,
2: yes, boy, Glasgow.
0: Walking in dress, so far, it is saying, Yonze Games will be Akoso and Ebinsu upcoming. Later, say, oh. Ghana fo nyina aya sutio
2: ana ya ba compete in swimming ye chat wo kra na ya fe se any of our athletes e betumi advance ya enu a ya 3 boxes e call 116th no wo mo mi nu entumi anko wo mo nim amadu pe ana first round obo the opponent he did it excellently. Unfortunately, the two others couldn't advance. And then, a busy day, I said, boxing, Nipa 4, and other a year athletic semester to start the Rashid, I mean, the between with Benjamin Azamati, and so Anope, Nundu. Now, later in the day, I said, both you. And so so to Ebra champions also be to a 100 meters. Indeed, that'll be athletics. Now, yes, I have para swimming. A branch of die of Fikonango, 17-year-old, on a para swimming. Now, if we are, Yababi, if I were starting with weightlifting this morning, indeed, and I know, busy about 9 competitions, and and it's starting within the next few minutes, 9 a.m. with weightlifting. Now here we are, yeah, Russia for swimming, yeah, for athletics, yeah, back to boxing, and then back to athletics. So that's how the day is going to go. And also, for okay, a good day, so Asia athletics team, you know, Asia woman crying, said, Ghana, Tao, Mochi, or admit, say, we are the most consistent national team. Or some admit, say, recognition, you know, our form. But obviously said they should just perform. Omo we are the PO who be an ebedi hun komo. Osabo also do say really team of Nipa 6 no. Say omo we ni go da. Obi abenya gold sika. Enko ba ni say yama omo $10,000 say omo nche. Each member of the relay team ebenya ni $10,000. It was a friendly conversation and we are hoping say this kakrana can we still can go into battle and do magic or win something for Ghana. That we are still confident.
0: Enti boxer na akọ na nim no amadu die no

0: First round no knock in the opponent no.
1: Usher attitude on the real one. Now it was evident. Nansen Kran Nigeria for Obama African game, he was a gold medalist. And Usher attitude on the real ring in him now. He decided to attack from the beginning. And no opponent knew, so attacking the left, right, the front, maybe and you went to me and survival first round with ADP. Man, I was hoping, said, and because our strategy, you know, and other boxes, you know, they use you. And now, for instance, Adelaide today, the first time by international event, he the difference is good, but inexperience. And any time Obejina, Tisani Ayajuma, Jina, or Wine inside Obobuno, any time a Ranibejina, our best all facing the opponent, you know, she became tough for the opponent because the point is more doing all that. Even if he said, Omo adopted Amadou strategy now, it would have worked for them. But Kaka Nipa 5, you hope to say, Omo Nina, they had different mental attitude. They were Omo battles more. Na omo de san kunim die na apa omo ni na 116 nti okunye nu pa you in the medal zone they do praise we make me eye sa die na omo de san yo nyam na apa judo so ereba tomorrow we have weightlifting on Wednesday and Thursday even though ya ba kuna no we still have Wednesday and Thursday nti maestro and chia ya kura we still focus and we'll get some good results.
0: Oh, okay. But what of the swimming? So when you say no, so echo, so kakra may take it, pardon us.
1: Oh, swimming hasn't been good. The only good thing I reach me and come for swimming, and it's a personal best. But CGA president, I said, personal best, AM crunch, I created a wood tomb, but any other normal nature. Or my name is Overcoat, and you want to medal. No, my name is Bossy. And swimmers, and I had the umpire, whether 50 fly, 50 backstroke, butterfly, you know, 100 from Abeku to Unilever to all of them, and go here. And then one swimmer will get into the pool, and it looks like Omu Remwa, it is just PB. You know, it is just PB or national record because competition level is very, very high. And maestro, I am not many person. You've been to remove for things that happen, but maybe I be fear. As I say, in any break, LA, just 2 years away. Then change. I be capable me and son. Now if you are Africa Games, just a year away, and so see a change. Among four years, in Vienna, and I think we should be serious as a country. Mm-hmm. And this is a conversation you guys must discuss. Maestro, athletics, for instance, the normal Shia minister, Sembako, Omokaya, and a share. Omobas, a Ghana, Besha, Womo, Modimbo. No, my show, Munkwai, Omosi, and Yiskasem. Joe Paulness, I mean, catch the minister, so Omodoma and Ghana, and yes, sir. My uncle, your first treaty woman, Pemrika Franco Moon to Madana, come the home and for Frosso. But to move to Kana Brosso, no matter what they say, none of them appreciate it. And one of the conversations about Maestro, and I said, almost say, you're both footballer, I put one match, no winning or the winning bonus. You think I'm almost so can I say, or start the prelims, no qualify for quarter, or qualify. In fact, it's a win. As I said, woman a bonus. Of course, send me, sir, as I saw, a bonus. But to bet, what do you find out? No one's a catch and said, you want the gold answer when you're 5,000 and not 10,000. They think, I mean, crying shit, it is unfair. When will be born one match, I know I get 5,000 and not 10,000. Or Philip said, almost who? Or two America back on advance, yeah. And one emotional thing they said, almost a whole year and a preparatory period in Obiampo, and when they come into competition, just a one answer. We don't get the crowd your car say that $10,000 now, because some of the money for winning bonus. No, mama, 9,000 year preparation, now mama, 1,000 for winning bonus. So it was a solid, friendly conversation. CGA president, honorable minister, woman in IG2. You feel it? The guys are poised, they are happy talking to the minister and the leadership. And you have to be athletics as later today. And Osha parents now, banner. It looks like they are starting well. All of them will advance to the next stage. And we're just hoping they will get a good thing. The athletics will come good.
0: Barrister, and commonly discussion as usual, but the feeling is that the minister or Namone engage there. I don't think was in common cry coach because he's the minister of sports and recreation. And commodity day, be radio
1: signal, no one hundred. Any budget, so into Mopes, yeah, I'm to budget somewhere. Yeah, budgeting, why ain't he? On that point, he blamed the leadership of Athletics Federation and the CG. That it is a good point. Now, Ophelia, and then one of the things about up. In fact, somebody raised an interesting point. That free ticket, by 15 years, and I am now almost $100 as per diem. I could crack as a footballer in the $100. But almost 15 years, $100 per diem. Basically, or that's the $100. And I think the minister, Etienne, now so from. No, Philly said, you know, Oma can hear how, and that's also Philly said, Oma, you know, it's one among to encourage athletics because the last 15 years they have shown up, they have been the most consistent national team. I mean, the global stage is what they do, and all. So, Minister admits, and Oma, they are encouraged. Okay. It's my show, like I said, it's going to be busy today. But may I sure say, good news, baby. It's a Monday. Good news, baby. Everybody, okay. The team will do well. We are still confident.
0: But the barrister, Mami Misao said, I say, over the years, reality, comparison beyond baby, a footballer, for 100,000. Yeah, they say, don't you think that at times, say, you demonize it, that discussion of that comparison football because football team in the back of our World Cup or the Sika Beba like this one would be $11 million. I bet you your comparison now.
1: And on the annual conversation, Mr. One of the things the minister told them, and he said, our best friend almost said, and my woman for football conversation, you know, a year, the orientation of the country. But not to do that football comparison. But my what is important? And I say, you and I know, say, Olympic Games, any all those big platforms, any athlete who wins gold or wins a medal is given $100,000. Straight. So why don't we encourage our athletes to finish hard, get there, that's kind of bad. Now, and also, so Ababe and other conversation. Remember, you invest so much in somebody to get to that level. Now, we invest so much in the Black Stars to win, to go and bring that money. It's here, then, I guess, so here you invest in other disciplines. No, I'm surprised money now. Woman confirmed back. It be maestro. And Satyeni na anyepe. Okay? Umami woman kron. Bako baya de fono wa hebusyeni na. And the mekaze mrebi eche mkra. Ope yin bi kaye. Enke baya. Black Stars hon fast woman. Because other disciplines, sikana, bibia, athletics kwa eskeni ho. Boxing kwa eskeni ho. Na ye di ape football. It is unfast one bar, as I said, so others. That makes you say, and no other athletes need to. But those of us who administer sports must begin to have this conversation. Now, you support every other discipline.
0: Okay.
1: Because, and yes, the Abeka is a Jamaica. One more football, one more prize money. Yet they invest in athletics. Namibia more football, Papa. One more prize money. Yet they invest in athletics. And measure Botswana. Okay? Botswana is more football, but globally, they are top nation in track and field. Football, you're born once in 4 years near the World Cup. Other disciplines go to the World Championship every year. They get that platform to promote Omaino. But so say, you're sharing incentives without comparing. We shouldn't do any comparison.
0: Very well.
1: I agree with you.
0: Very well.
1: But you're sharing incentives just to encourage others to also get that global platform. Because any BBN is, okay? You're about 9 million. And you're not sure about the brave of mine. You're a World Cup when you're scared. And you're not sure about the brave of mine. Let us not do that comparison.
0: Mate,
1: I'm not interested in talking about football.
0: Mate.
1: But what is important is that how do we encourage every Ghanaian athlete to mount the podium on the global stage?
0: Very well.
1: It got to a point, it was only Frankie Fredericks and I'm not carrying Namibia.
0: Mate,
1: and then look at the individuals coming from Nigeria and the rest. Orientation,
0: Mate, Barista, wait, just in 2 seconds. Team Ghana preparation towards the Commonwealth Games, no? Because I remember that the time I Oba Hami didn't come on our car, say preparation, it was Ropa. Oba Kase preparation, no? And shut down your apt, sir.
1: It is for you to determine boxing core camp or something, sir. As to whether I said, nay, enough, and not any enough. I'm saying, what this sport achieve? If you think that Emreno, enough to put up a medal performance, that was the third boy, it's my end, oh, but they are the athletic, they are the Kokomo would be the medal. But Charlie, when I see female boxers from other countries and what they do, the technique, the aggression, the skill. And that was something like that.
0: Oh, okay.
1: We must invest in preparation. Let's give them competition. A rubber or athlete, no, this is the first time. In fact, Ghana Crown, Sebi, on a mema and echo. Onya, a man on your move, a man of confidence, a cosmo. And she said, championship, you are baby, I need the knock off. Now, oh, will they experience and confidence? But it doesn't happen. Make sure, say, as I say, your orientation, as a son. And like Bocho Nkegbe said, don't wait for me to win to give me $10,000. Otherwise, my preparation cannot get me there. Rather, invest $9,000 in me. Let me give you a podium performance and give me $1,000.
0: Very well. My Shomo, Mate, Charles says he be the barrister. Yeah, that's a BBI or Travis at us. Okay, and the barrister and our open discussion. The October man, see, baby, home come on. Now, yet, me, I said, yeah, also, the no, if we bar update if we the Commonwealth Games no more ever. Now, earlier, senior Usuben Paddy Weber, I see Ibrahim Mariga was born in Aguna Suedro Zungu, Ketuomu. Little Zongo and attended Suedro Anglican Primary and Middle School, where he became a household name for his sporting prowess, especially football or football games between Suedro Anglican and Aban Council School, involving Meriga, Charles Roxon, the late Haruna and Wahab, were complete Municipal World Cup final. At Oko United, Meriga played alongside Opela Boaje, Tony Yeboah, Michael Osei, the late Alaji Bello, Joe Ba, Kweku Menu, Alaji Shaibu, Mohamed Odum, under lead coach Afrani and Sam Adi. Senior, Usu Bempadia, or no Eddie Way, no Eddie Ebae. And this one says, if an elite win gold, how much does the GOC or the country receives? What? Okay, we can't compare football money to athletics, please. And Ishak and Sudiway. Eddie Abba. Lawyer Fifi Ewusisi, good morning. When it comes to my house of folk, I don't trust them. When it comes to coach selection, we hope this one doesn't turn out to be usual thing we know. How come things aren't going well for us in these Commonwealth Games? Meanwhile, Mr. Charles Osesibe was in your studio the other time to talk about how well the team and the athletes have prepared. Lawyer Fifi Ewusidia Ononso Ede Ebaye. And on this one says, good morning, Maestro. Meriga played first for All Blacks, then Great Olympics before joining Local United. My name is Pa Gani from Choco and Apa Gani. So anyway, Edibaye Kenzo say good morning. Is he saying even if the marriage is not good, you should not move on? And Kenzo anyway, Edibaye. Enti Kakrabi wo Glasgow. I don't know. I'm commando Charles and Swear Rezi issues the break. Kanija with the 30 seconds.
2: No issue. The minister then Besha Fridge won.
0: Yeah, the minister then
2: Besha Fridge. I'm fine, no issue. Okay. Because I know now here a very big topic.
0: No, but we have to exhaust it. Yeah. But minister, what can I am telling you the next call up, the next year major tournament, we are. Or so, we are achieving that a single management, you know.
2: The rationale behind it, the motivation there. Minister, the motivation pie.
0: My main kind, the minister kind.
2: Okay.
0: And chill. Maybe
2: I may kind the chill. Who you are, kind mommy, because who minister ne botaye nti awde kasa and what are the series of consultations are yeah to arrive at this point to say ye person nya one management committee e be share all the existing national teams in so Black Stars, Black Queens, Black Stars, Black Galaxies, under 20
0: about
2: under
0: 7 8
2: about basically 8 national teams are some year king sir yenya one management committee and that one management person me who minister because we are denya there will be subcommittees under the same management committee no and it will still come back to committee na yatete no because me no we can see so person who tell me say a one management committee ah well no we come ask him say GFA doesn't pay the management committee members. GFN on 4 months contract so say monthly otue na buy na etua o no no minister o buy ni table no GFN contract a hudu egu ni table so no is there a contract a chair say management committee members no abani ni 12 ka na abani ni 12 kan management committee no di blast as e chi call walk up court na ho na what you be say ahin no free ho buy no o buy no nsa nya transit room on kwesha Morocco. No, we are no abetran abekache. I say, oh no, shame wa wa wudu eni be fomu wa na wa pegi bibi kakebe ade na omu ya usuma boys. What is he talking about? Motivation, or the free him or cancer? Into omu ya ntia say the reason why ntia. Enam su ntia wa chere say wa no no pe one management committee to supervise or to manage all the national teams. You know, omu ya ntia say because. Say the sign she say ne ba papa me nya sure say ebeboa
0: and this mamen kan kakra mamen kan kakra cho I see the minister of sports and recreation Kofi Adams has revealed plans to advocate for the establishment of a single standing management committee to oversee the activities of all Ghana's national teams. The proposal, according to the BUEM member of parliament, is aimed at improving coordination, consistency, and overall management of the various national teams from the juvenile side to the senior side. And Honorable Minister, over the years, Ghana has operated with separate management committees for each national team. But Mr. Adams believes a unified structure will help to address some of the challenges affecting the team. And he just said the office of Kenya and said for coordination, consistency, transparency.
2: One management who are the managers of the national team? Is it not GFA? GFA, what in the subcommittee? So,
0: But you see, Minister Petro Chese, subcommittees, yeah, your co worker, management committee members, yeah, Cheska, 100,000, almost GB. And TB under 20, you call Nebia Maxwell Credit no Mukoe, Freda Chine Lidi under 20, no, Omo Yabe 5 or 6, Omo Konea Chichibi, per DM, the other things in your bind the betrayal because they're not letting know. Umbejibi, and Mansoqua, management committee, per DM, senior dinner, Umbejibi. To visit Sikana Air Dawson because of Sika. Consistency development of it, a standing committee. But remember, the proposal was it instead of the way be a 6 or 7, because we can choose from 7 to about 11 people. No, my standing committee for the various national teams. And you or the ma F, you say, Omonte one standing national team committee, just a single committee.
2: In as much as I want to agree, say, Newark, say, Ebia in a long run, Ebebuano, nia hia ye pa no se opese ye stimula ni normal dia and want us ni na yenhwe se oman ni national teams na ye de ma GFA no. How well has the whole GFA no managed the national teams no? Yen pick conversation from there because the committees you are talking about, they are constituted by the GFA.
0: Entity don't care. So now the point they say he is appealing or suggesting to the FA that put all your standing committees or your ad hoc committees aside.
2: Aside for the na national team and constituting the committee or GFA should give
0: GFA
2: them
0: GFA should
2: name.
0: Give them no, that no, name.
2: The same thing.
0: GFA
2: should the same thing.
0: The difference is that instead of GFA, a mass separate committee for your under 20 committee members, Black Queens committee, they should provide Ghanaians with one standing national team committee. I will be oversee the activities of all the national teams.
2: Okay. So, and I may chair will say,
0: and come on, support it.
2: I am, no, they mean support it because Enye Juma na ye kano. We have 8 national committee, your friend say,
0: national
2: teams. Now, your friend say, Who constitute a national management committee of the national teams, you know, by 8 members, sir. 8 members, you know, Papa, who himself managing blasters? And your 8 members, you know, because you command the GIA Frihani Asaba. It doesn't work like that.
0: Look up, and management committee members, you know, Kobe.
2: Oh, man, Kobe. It doesn't, and your son, but with 8, you know, individually, everyone will become a leader of the national team. That the country recognizes. Say, oh, 8 member committee in there. A maestro, a leader, a kaninja, a Mo Shaban. Yen your former 8 member committee recognized by the government. But under us, you know, maestro, who black satellite, who na shawasi. Black galaxy is a leader, kwasi. Neither alone cannot manage black galaxy is on his own. Also, onyan kofobe mienumi and sebia on mechanical because. Eran sini ade ewo mu no papa no ko enti mi nyo
0: mate mabina se now dey yebesi amba sa discussion so ade a yebedi hun come papa penfo bebre show interest in that major discussion because it looks as if say ade a eda paper so in front of the minister or person implementing ma ye dey eba mo shaban ma che
3: meju su papa
0: bi bia boko
3: facho bi bia
0: boko eh mo shaban
3: message abedi mi ha o
0: me message abawo
3: yeah so message
0: na eba na ma be wa be kan ma me but this one is coming from Isaac Okine na di we by say good morning the great papa maestro. Thank you the great work you guys are doing. I am surprised with King Kaninja. Is the same Kaninja who always said Coach Didi Dramani is a failure when playing at Accra Sports Stadium without winning. Isaac Okine, aka Joe Louis from Adenta, and Isaac Okine Eddie Way, Eddie Ebay. The final one of him more about. Or see, GOC must stop all the internal fight and brand themselves properly to attract sponsorship. Athletes must also brand themselves to attract individual sponsorship. And Ishak Eddie Bay was it Domo Yeah and Tokwa Bigon Biuba Nubia. Players need way by way. He was an internal member. In fact, he was an integral member of the original Asasia buying generation. Okay, yeah, that's a senior. Mo, I feel brand. I feel yeah. Message now.
3: Yeah, message about
0: everyone.
3: Elder Charles Akuwa Ampofo.
0: Elder Charles Akuwa Ampofo. Now, many president.
3: Yes, now also Utiopa.
0: Okay.
3: On for show in Diago. No, see how she kuno. How she kuno. But only maybe or send a message in the office of the president.
0: Oza.
3: Aye.
0: Yenchiano.
3: Yenchiano. Elder Charles Akuwa Ampofo.
0: Okay.
3: Yes, and now was sending me. So see how she kuno in Tibet. But I mean, can has in some. Now we say that you, Matthew, be a beckon, be a one sem. Now, Papa.
0: Yes.
3: Transfer window. No, me banamitie foreign coaches are. We also started discussions on foreign coaches, but now we said the Boja Kapo has appointed Wabe the 5th foreign coach. He appointed this season. So on the boy, I'm a Ghana Premier League, so clubs not to mean common.
0: Catch a club, they say more BM Pam coach. Yeah, expatriate. Yeah, more BM Pam.
3: Yeah, more new season.
0: Yeah, more new season. Niye mu se omo pedigree no. E wa sro chain. Local ones.
3: Don't believe BM Pam will be.
0: Then more BM Pam will be.
3: Um pedigree.
0: Because Matisse coach is living in Ghana. Local coach is living in Ghana.
3: How will survive?
0: We mu e wo nimbiye chain abroad. For now, then our clubs no come for omo ba and all that. What do you say?
3: Yeah.
0: And so mu wo nimbiye. We the local coaches
3: versus
0: against the expatriate. Expatriate. this is this league season.
3: Yes.
0: And you
3: and you be fee any pa
0: assessment e be no.
3: Yes, you be fee any because share na na kwekwa jiman e wo Vision FC. Ye hu adwuma o ye ye. And ye jade kaba, ye ba be ye comparison.
0: Yeah.
3: Ya hwe so betimi aya. Now last season, o hwe coach Abdul Karim Zito adwuma boy wa Asante Kotoko. The previous season, Dr. Prosper na te ogume adwuma o ba be ye wo Kotoko. Ye de be compare Eric Tinkler. Ne I said Tinkler so then or the baba yeah mm-hmm. Five coaches are bano any kura or mufiso. Now Gold Stars are called Petros Kukuras. Na onufi Greece.
0: Mm-hmm.
3: Petros Kukuras.
0: Yeah.
3: Of Greece. Ena waba. Ena kotoko Eric Tinkler, South Africa.
0: Yeah.
3: Ena Heart of Oak Neboja Kapo. Onufi Bosnia.
0: Okay.
3: Ena wait me aba. Ena Vision FC Pedrak Jadik. Okay. Pedrak Jadik, mm. Onufi Montenegro, Ena Waba, Ena
0: Montenegro,
3: Ena yes, Heart of Lions coach, Kasim go kill this.
0: Yeah.
3: Onufi Teki. Na Kasim unu diem so Oyegane ni anisao. Because so Wayejuma Kimfaisa, Wayejuma Obechim, Wayejuma Rain Masters, Wayejuma Oho United. In terms of Onono Okobasa.
0: Ebinim nim terrain. Nebusa so a better
3: terrain. Nebusa diem so a dosun. Bechim, Midiema, Tema Youth, Onunso, Anante, Ewa.
0: I remember Pa said there was a man to call Jim coach of the month.
3: Coach of the month. Now, interestingly about Neboja Kapo, o take over Midiema on a 2024 December. And of him Midiema 2025 December. Into a fee back on an obedi or holm say has appointed this season. Nature said Yebe Sibiano obey season. Obey can you just of Feba Akuna or call
0: your
3: colour obey season.
0: Well, you just started season, wait me a man that chance.
3: Yes.
0: But Boba Kumi come on. I wanna support us in the best.
3: You remember
0: support us.
3: So that is five coaches. Which is my point, but I like the vibe, the banter between media money.
2: Now, old ones, they were saying the worst system. It's a five, now, but
3: nine. That'd be only nine. Out of 18, Abrofo Omuye 5, 13 year Ghanaian coaches, but okay. Two teams here to appoint Baseke. Yeah. What's a Johnson Smith if he Baseke?
0: Yeah.
3: And also Munya coach. And a Bechem Suno, Kobnemi Saniho. And also Musia appointed.
0: Broniba.
3: And I was saying, and for now, I have 5. It means for now, I have 5. But still, Ghana for no Dawson. Say, by 6 Krana, because Baseke, they're local coach now. Ebeko. By 6 Krana, I have 12-6.
0: Yes,
3: 12-6. Hey. Positive
0: performance in the betting.
3: Yes. Inti Abasa, you bet me for other leagues, no? Yeah, you comparison. Maboni di aye 5. Inti like yeah, aye ukofa other leagues na. Yeah, share the number of foreign coaches are ewo honum. I believe that 12 year dominant. 12 year dominant. Now the Ghanaian coaches must prove to the foreign coaches. And Adeba Kwama we na raise issues. Ni se has ni kotoko. Last year Ghanaian coaches has ni kotoko. This is in foreign coaches. Inti
0: so it means that as a expatriate, you know, I say savior for our class.
3: Okay.
0: Obia the team I say and your man ko ye bia.
3: Na or person or tagi be restructuring.
0: Oti I say no akofa Bruni.
3: Akofa
0: you can't tell me say media mabeka say odi Bruni be born next season. Because Tanko Bayern, why you BB?
3: Yes.
0: Waji League, no?
3: Waji League.
0: I'm not here.
3: But August Nivans had to be G League, no? Yes, that is season. No, no, we are back. Kapo, Abba. Kapo. Yes. August Nivans, I'm elevating the technical director. But in fact, said your kind, no? Coach B.O. had a pedigree, no?
2: Oh, but you're all good team, no?
3: Oh, no.
2: Can't so say, August Nivans had to be G League, no? The following season, the way by elevating court technical, we have a good team. No, Musanchi finish.
3: And as some question, this at my youth players are grooming.
0: Mammy, I hear transfer.
3: Papa, my show, you need transfer and come on. Your coaches, no come on. Now, transfer and come on. I see. A dear, my dear, my new Diana, and any town.
0: Dear, no, my
3: year, the capacity said the sana. Now, a year, the contract with a Diana. Now, say the sana contract near Diana. You know, now a Diana negotiated for contract extension. No. Na me dear man so a player no. O me din come up with at a point kwa na brand tiki mu kota kwa. And a call by.
0: No so sense.
3: E di call yam funny say call as call ba. Na call by ne fina na ho na e ba. Wo na ye na na me na me player na. Freme na e bia mo wo wa him fa. Me so mitike mu na o kwa him. O na na me ko be o da bi o kwa him.
0: Me me kota kwa.
3: Me se me kota kwa. And then sandwich
0: na
3: bra.
0: That time now. That time now we na na kase wi ya. Na mo sis pa kan so afre.
3: Wo wa him fa.
0: O so wo him fa. Me se wo ka mu. Na wo wa ka ma kwa o se ka me ba ta kwa. Wo so so sign bra.
3: But it's the you Nanani was
0: this one cabecody one cabecody.
3: It's a player look coin or sub by Diana.
0: And I'm saying Kawao,
3: but you have a player no coin. It's I brought to that sub and signed 1 year contract extension. Eddie Amai Diana. But 1 year no coffee, sir. Say, Sana, but the most important thing is, Ediana, ya, mama, and Penny, my said, you son, uncle, me dear man. I said, me dear, my team, no more yep. Because who eche dogli Osman Safiano mo ewo yimano boa tin mo ba now one player papa surprisingly ni deal ni e create more controversy are possible so bit me a comedy ma eye yimano la no
0: ano
3: yes from Nations FC now I not to media man ni there e conk but then e dia na so dia man atum I'm also pet ano. Just say play a beer, me dear Makusumu beer, Nijuana si chili. Play a beer, I say, he has no cotocobanta, and I be see me dear money, Diana so.
0: Because you see, woman, I'm the purchasing power. No?
3: Yes,
0: I'm the quitter.
3: We are sure the purchasing power.
0: Now, see, see, see, I'm no case. What is a cotoco? I could play a beer as a babanta between or near a different club.
3: That
0: be am I
3: for now.
0: For now, see, see, I'm making
3: because transfer window will be close to 23rd, I guess. A beer, the next 23 days, next month. Between these two clubs, but for now,
0: yeah,
3: between Ediana and Media, I'm sure, say we be creating rivalry between them in the league. And
0: Ediana, no, only sponsored by a mining company,
3: and Media, mining company,
0: and to where they
3: now some matters who are here, so some matters who is got Timber Giants, no, but then these two teams need your market pa.
0: Okay.
3: Now papa when him say amankuna yeti medium akwa Ediana
0: mako I
3: know 23 years old
0: mako sign
3: eh Ediana team bend am build no
0: atapoku ebo adwuma
3: obo adwuma obo adwuma now omo atumi sign eye abrante no e na samotin edu
0: okay
3: enso akọ Ediana.
0: Kotoko Samuel.
3: Yes, from Brekum Chelsea. So some boy do nani ni year Juma wo Brekum Chelsea and also Sam Peno. And I brand in about Shao Kam so ho. Ediana so to players who
0: league in a bed there.
3: Bed papa. Some boy do na ko.
2: Some boy league. And again ko.
3: Onu
2: ni Samates anko fortune ba ko
0: be. Ba ko be jili.
3: Ba ko be jili. Okay. Now papa, you need transfer home come on na deals ni bebere cause na John Entry.
0: Yeah.
3: Has need your name to didn't come more. Now enjoy me. We said Dreams FC. I posted your name to all your pre-season.
0: Dreams FC.
3: Yes. Your name to Duku striker now. And Omu didn't come on, Koso. And possibly said they're no fan. I mean, enjoy me. We said Dreams FC has name of play. Didn't come on. I'm posting this all your pre-season. Not just all year training. I'll prepare for next season, but in Komo Koso, apart from one, so Bechem United was striker be last year. No Kagala as a team, no, you find a Dalvin Yabua.
0: Okay,
3: Papa, I brought any Jibo in him. And as we speak, in Komo Koso between Haas and Dalvin Yabua, striker,
0: okay.
3: No,
0: okay,
3: and also between Ababo, Haas of Fook, na Bibia Koye, if negotiations need Bibia, then Ekoya, and the deals need be a Tregu, na Uyi, and no few no more Asma, Patrick.
0: Patrick Asma.
3: Yeah, and Kofi Asma.
0: Okay.
3: Midiama and they on your movie on to us in Sia Kayan Famo. When this is on your player, Bium, we feel honor. Now, a brand to be war, Golden Kick, and Joshua Fuseni. Papa, Ope, one top striker, over Golden Kick, Kwanon, sign captain, share number 10. 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Na obabe si a kind yama one of the teams in Komoni Gusu Koso. But before I make Kana Semino, I brand Senna Ati. 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
0: Okay.
3: And they Karela Bwilum. Has Namho, Karela Bwilum, Has Namho, and Heart of Lions, and so, and Namho, so, Benya Brantiano, Amani Bissia, Kaina, Modifina Bedu Ghana.
0: Don't you?
3: Ah, Waba.
0: Ah, for what club?
2: No, Kotoko. Omuye.
3: No, you're saying, oh, you're Kotoko player. So, for about one season, pay.
2: Three goals to Nuasa Kwasa, baby.
0: Okay.
3: Ready. Nti, Morphin don't swab Babe Lande. I'll be see a kind Ediama Timua, Efena Santi Kotoko for next season.
0: Very well.
3: Now, Supon fidelity. Omo eye defensive midfielder be Isaac Kodjofosu. Isaac Kodjofosu. Heart of Lions. And so and in am Heart of Lions.
0: Na de nkoko na no win is a.
3: Da ton obi a.
0: Ana boati.
3: Na eye Karela. FCS.
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3: Chanty good. Any Swedish or blacks.
0: Okay.
3: Yes, Oziosa. Oziosa saw a market too.
0: Yes. Because yes. Last year, Kaketu had no way.
3: Yes, Omusu, I am market, Nepa, na Omusu, so meet me in your branch and I'll be Siakan, Edia Momo. Now, one player, be so a fine player, a fellow Ebenezer Daddy, or Dreams FC.
0: Okay.
3: I said, me dear, many one.
0: Oh, okay.
3: Me dear, many one. Now, Somalia goalkeeper be. And na two clubs be playing on national team goalkeeper.
0: Somalia.
3: Yes, goalkeeper. Your friend Abdulrahman, my man. Papa Tiedino, Abdulrahman, my man. Yes, Abdulrahman, my man. Say Sudanese goalkeeper, Bagana.
0: Yeah.
3: And a Somalia keeper. No, so say,
0: Eba. Somalia keeper, Eba. Eba.
3: Okay. And a foreign coach, so say, Eba. Eba. In the season, we will be here, then. Eba.
0: Kazakhstan, ni biyengwa.
3: Abdulrahman, my man. So far, okay. Two teams. And then in the din come. Papa, marketing my
0: shit.
3: Yes, iti DBC Biano.
2: We will pay Ghana Premier League player or World Cup. We will pay Ghana Premier League player.
3: I say yes, you had your call.
2: Adenia, Madam Somalia player.
0: Salim, Madam.
3: Ah, so bobo.
0: Salim, Madam, who will go?
2: Or the call.
0: Me, you know, and Mantina means
2: Somalia players, they are trying to your league in India, and one know.
0: 0302216545 0302216546 Now is Somalia
2: for a crown
0: foreigners. Oh, yes, Patrick. Hasana. Me name the story in the
2: back. This one can be awkward. And I'm going to wait down. But some of us say no one has. So do I crown himself? I know I know. Oh, see, free flight more here.
0: 0302216545 0302216546 Franco Trading Enterprise at Daromana. You did that during the Ebro mobile phones at all. Open Samsung brand Nibi and at all iPhones. Need the Kikaka Hunina. But your gun had a baby back up and a bit to me about a Franco Trading Enterprise, Omo Dieno and a born a da from papa. I sign so your papa a betcher the amount. Freying 0246 422338 and 0555 939311. Franco Trading Enterprise was still phone papa. If you sound soon a compu Ghana at the gold rush season, no, at the about no air the ultimate experience na at the air war and the atedi bibribe say a laptop and now say tablet a hood draw nina a compu Ghana. Compu Ghana. Omo dieno and ye solida. I don't pay me come for Ediama. Young kwa na Ghana for yen cherished listeners in a sofa kakra and so my answer crania dying home Edi Aba. Hello, good morning.
5: Hello, good morning, the rich papa maestro.
0: Kwaku holy sin emotional intelligence.
5: Good morning, maestro.
0: Morning.
5: Need I come with your statistics and then I'm the person is a one of meko.
0: Ah.
5: Yeah. Catch any kote. And kind for Omo a baby almost a cote a clay baby in your koichi.
0: What's that you're saying?
5: Cote a clay baby in your koichi. Oh, you were never born, say.
0: I can't afford any assets.
5: Now, if a player, you turn 5,000 Ghana CD and Kobo. What do I say? You should have players in your food that take about $5,000. Not necessarily $5,000, but you should have quality in your team with your quality coach. When you say, yeah, they are board members, like me, I was saying, say, Kotoko, support is not a board members on my own in the man. Politics in general. Rally who supports as a woman, I'm a boy. Yeah? Hello?
0: Me too, Pakoku.
5: Yeah, Rally who supports as a woman, I'm a walk away. I could rally supporters and I'm a boy.
0: Exactly.
5: Yes. Then I crack or talk supporters and need a whole kind. It's a sign here to be London, say, or rally New Orleans. And I'm saying, all US, and I'm saying, all Canada. It is not a bad precedent. But the other day, Ghana, the end of the year, is saying, who is August and when in 91? Yeah, 90 years, a supporters group. Yes, man, you be say, this is as the Kudia supporters group, 90th anniversary, My son is a Kotoko, Medahi. The cancer Kotoko supporters, they move 1 million. Just say, 8 million supporters. Would they move 1 million? They are my sister Ghana City. Who come my show to you? I don't know.
0: Oh, so I'm here, a people fans, I'm here, Skadia.
5: Yes, exactly. Then, remember, 50 million Ghana cities. No, remember, I'm meaningful, our supporters group. Because, that Kotoko, your level, you mean, can say education, not your supporters education will lose. By the end of the day, if you want to move mobile money, crap, or your friends, or do you talk your friends, how do you call it? You need to come to the community. What is that? Yes. Who is that? The cumbersome nature which we when you are buying data, you have to go about 10 steps and something out of data. What is that?
0: Yeah.
5: Data. Now imagine yourself a bush sensors. Now, Bosumi who is a man of Matthias. Mother. But at the end of the day, people were claiming say, "Baby, do I know it for years?" Which is not true, because if you can say later, "Ebesati, who the quick clone can win this matter?" Then next month, it's going to be a bit of me as no more. I'm going.
0: Madam, for real, go and find my chip now. Touch now, touch chip for fresh mo.
5: Like need a assessment. No, 500,000 supporters who can give us 50,000 can give us 500,000
0: Ghana cedis. Welcome, I'm in 0302216545. Hello, good morning. Maxwell Agege 2 over. Minu abibi abakodi.
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0: Ampa. Obia huye, Max Obia huye. Hello, good morning.
7: Hello, good morning, Papa Maestro.
0: Chakapa, my uncle.
7: Papa, I is na anane, anane that's wow.
0: Anane da, anane kwansa na melande.
7: Oh wow, the great Papa Maestro.
0: Na Morocco wan kobi.
7: Morocco no, afeni ebeko. The gusua ye nshisha ye. Say your boy first match Wednesday. The gusua ye nshisha ye.
0: Na Ivory Coast inzo e.
7: Ivory Coast. Ye call life. Hey, Ivory Coast match no.
0: And then you're born Nigeria, and you're not going to be able
7: to say, okay, in Nigeria, in that year, we've not made arrangement for that. But ABR, you're better to say,
0: and I said, I'm going to be Morocco, and I'm going to be yes, sir.
7: Maybe, yes, sir, but once a sponsorship, she said, where are you in? And you're going to be a
0: okay.
7: You're going to be arrangement. He said, ticket to the Komoroku in a Ghana supporters, Yan Yafa Yamuka, because what be a free baby ambo?
0: Papa, my idea.
7: I think the minister, one management team, one management committee, I said the whole team, a bad thing. And Minnesian to say, Beboy. Minnesian. But if he said, be as a minister, Chichi, Mua, a beer. Now there is a plan we are on the bar fine that one management committee that said the whole national team, so including Emmanuel, Black Queens, Black Princess, a bad thing. I know being honestly a bad thing. Papa Maestro, House of Folk, Omun Pedro Mohomesho, Mpende Kanija Wakasapa, Yem Pedem, Napoch, Yambuano, a Juman on Quantum. Supporters, but management team ne ho kone aba nyina ye mboa coach no no ne wezi o hwe se de Kumasi Asante Kotoko nso e ye omo ne ama e koyie has ni kotoko no mutu bi page omo ho me so e ma other teams no nso e ye den e ma competition by a league ni ma e ye kama kama e ma ye koyie ni
0: Martin
7: Merigani na ebusu afo nya me ma omo hyede me da se
0: mame na se pa 0302216545 hello good morning
8: Kwa kuhunyo ya vila maswa gege tu.
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8: Se ye ni jisu, sile su.
0: Sente ye no? Of course, of course, of course. Of course.
8: Nisha amekata. 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
0: Ay, president honom.
8: Ma minchi ane. 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
0: Hey, I say we are shy. Pop City, Kohe Park, and na ye.
8: Debut. Our Pop City, and I say we come Chelsea.
0: We are founding member of Pop City.
8: Minim. Say we come Chelsea, so we are director.
0: Aye.
8: Aha. And this is the Premier Two teams in Ujina Hefa.
0: Ah, and ye.
8: I say Busano.
0: Eh, baby Sanana.
8: Kwaku, my main shy since he. Eh, April Gufon mono. Kwaku, management committee members. Say a dosho, any yente so, but Baku, eh, be running all the national teams need die. A chimajika krakwaku. Se memesino, a doswa. You move your way, a company se memesino, a doso. It's yentititititit so. But one memabako, ebe rani. Nation is never so. Kwaku, Anna 17, 20, 23, senior national team. You could be a money on ya.
0: Nina, in fact, my more the national team, you know. You're the black, a year stars, a year national team committee. Any part in 1, 2, 3, 4, 5 and a year. Black Galaxies, no, you're 1, 2, 3, 4, 5, 6 and a year committee members, and I oba a year, Meteosa,
8: yeah,
0: Fred Champon, LED 1, 2, 3, 4, 5, 6 Mm-hmm. Oba National, a year, under 20 now,
8: 20, yeah,
0: Oba Hansua 1, 2, 3, 4, 5, 6 Mm-hmm. And the national under 17, 1, 2, 3, 4, 5 Mm-hmm. Oba the black queens are 1, 2, 3, 4, 5 Mm-hmm. Black princesses 1, 2, 3, 4, 5 And black maidens 1, 2, 3, 4, 5 We nominate a year numbers. A year 5, 5, 5, 5, 5, 5
8: 5, 5, 5, 5, 5 No. And I'm mini who say a dozen.
0: Tianya the 3-3 and I'll be beyond.
8: No, me sure what it. A year 3, 3, 3, 3 But. Se committee ba ko be run all the national teams. Who to obo ko me man in ko na obo obo man in crowd
0: yeah.
8: Yeah, it's media. And then meeting Gloria Sakra has your folk. Na bo ko ko ba so. And now in football, the most important thing in here pa ni say coach nu ni nyina o results. So be ma coach 5 years contract, 10 years contract. Say results ni nya be cancel contract pa cho me bo. And then you key in coaching adwuma no. And then thing a coach do o ani contract this one here renew their man because of the success, the achievement, you know. And yet, until you renew coaches, a contract at the mom. Pep, every man city, all queen now. Some man city for you and Castillo Gusotio.
0: Yeah.
8: And the results are not all achieved at the moment, yeah. It's a house of folk. You're thinking that staffer, you're paying for their man. You might throw your support in their mom. But you might say you're paying for them. Well, who America, me, KBB, if you didn't say, quality player by quite a sign, you know. Once you call the Abbey House of Folk, hey, Benjamin Asari. Big upper countries now. Clubs are over here, big clubs in Nano. Wake up, I call you. My city, a player in Quark, wake up. 19. It's not a player in Quark, wake up. 16. And she said, House of Folk, hey, a big clubber. You're inside 7. And quenching players too. You're inside and quenching players. And the same side, quality players are. Open up chance. It was senior national team. Not to be the gamma, Benjamin Asari. What senior is so? Tell my sorry, baby. Minute and a pitcher, your co-senior, I say, or your quality bookie and penny foot, and delay, who's the penny foot delay, Benjamin Asari contract in the power.
0: Yeah.
8: And delay, and chair. What senior is so? Minute and a pitcher, and Kasaka Saya, what would Benjamin Asari, and the has a folk? Kata, what up, I acquire? And free a banner and come, perfect to come,
0: yeah.
8: Your call, US, Brazil, Canada. Benjamin Asari, offense came in hat.
0: Oh, this is Kabe Papa.
8: It is also a quality player. What will you for sure also? Your best player in penny phone.
0: Okay.
8: This is the recruitment. Name was Ikari Akotiana.
0: I don't need the chance. It's a pure official.
8: I don't need that. In 2K recruitment, I don't know what you're saying now. What's going to be called register players, you know? It's Benjamin Asari, Sikana, or the Abana. yɛn panifoɔ no sɛ bɛduo sɛ menim sɛ fifa sika deɛ yɛwie world cup na ɛne bɛba ɛti yɛ bɛsrɛ mpanifoɔ sɛ bisua bi kɔ a yɛnkɔkɔ wa asa bi sika de ba a ne deɛ wopresi
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0: 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It is my personal worry, and again, not only the players' bonuses, but also the management teams of the national teams, he said. And a worrying situation, the minister, Ejinaso, Ejinaso, Miki, this suggestion. Mo, Yabako, calling there, or? Calling there.
3: Meeting in Kana, Chekaka, Bawaho.
0: Yeah, I mean, who
3: knew Kacha? But I brought him to the video, Junior Maestro.
0: Nine.
3: Video no yebeka ho ase be betena se a yebeka we die wan ko fa ne ntem a
0: o ya ketu
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0: ano aye free on
3: yes even so ye free agent nti e wo say ye hwe the next move because as a club sin bibia ba no
0: oh abin
3: yes
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4: Nana, good news, Ufrobia, me defri Seahorse, Abano. 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
1: Fridge we did it though. We need a new
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0: Mandi, ah, your friend, Papa Mansu, your bona body, and your pejan, prefer, Nedma of Femiabro, or Bequaku and the Kufrobo, that man I will see soon, Waham, Aqua Bedia Banana, Awo Asampa FM, Papa Mansu, Amo Fedia, where Tipatis will be in him, a Siena Bregani, your Pimuani Asawa, Papa Mansu, Wabemem, Quajanana would be a Gneto, Aqua Bedia Banana, one ananibuan pussy. 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
0: Takra de Tamale Sunyane, Swedro Brekum Kumasi, Oniko Forudianina, Nemo Mobaso, Nem Max by Kasa, 0544-019552, and 0594-091122. Na Max by it me, Ajoso, Yanko Amanone. Pepsodent, Pepsodent, Pepsodent. 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What you say? Aye, I was saying here, pa. Now be home by India. Aye, Pepsodent, Pepsodent. At the end, papa. In your new room, I'm Kurano Supe. And I'm saying, who chin is singing? I know DB Kunenum. What you say? 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And my boy, papa. So use Pepsodent. Do that too with Pepsodent. 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Almost so echoing home.

0: Eric Cassia Dubuet,
1: Zoom,
0: Mr. Machin,
1: Yaubia,
0: na Equoye,
1: Yamiadum, or the Enquache, and Opeome, and some Babi Munidianese, and Biasono, and Obadian, I say. And of course, and Kwanani here, I will be any being a cold feeder and Elmunia. Auntie Jankopon, Timidia, Quadia, Bassa, you know, Asido, Asidan, oh, and one, because important, pa. You know, yes. I mean, I may Raskuku Kukurea. Interview back on us and a bahum fan, Unia and Uncle Nishi, Nankana Banimo.
0: Aye.
1: Yeah, so Sikapa, but Nebana Yaria. I was at that, what's the same? No, what did
0: you
1: How, yeah, I just go on. The one I saw manager Kualana,
0: yeah,
1: also was just a kind of banana one thing. Nanko Nishi, crank,
0: okay.
1: As you say, Ubiane. Ne wish Obian so ne anyhow. So no wo sika pon so no so tipa tipa.
0: Yeah.
1: Ba so bia woni sika te se kokureya. Ba so ma ho den den den den den.
0: Yeah.
1: Obia there is a way obia betime do bi dia to fa nyina. Sa ne Yakopon ye no. The sometimes minya wa ye. Ba no obia.
0: Eh musio. Eh musio.
1: Se papa ire ye ka minya no ka ma wie hwe. 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Yeso mo mo say no. Bra mo bre maestro.
0: Sa.
1: Hwe yeso mo chi, o mo chi. Ah mo ka.
0: Wait in ti.
1: E si wait na twu no bo ko ha no chi umu ya o ya. Ba mo so so say no. Yesi wo sisi, usisi na okotodwe. O mo ka njira o da o.
0: Me nti kra.
1: Na onye research bi en hunza.
0: Dabi me.
1: I would say, you need some who?
0: Yes, I am.
1: As a teacher, and you check where then, which are the one examples?
0: Never mean my subject to be unfound.
1: I told you a baby, Munya Abiscus Cuscus. Eh, Obian, and the dear. Though, Eddie and the Huni, the Cabinia, and the Huni, or also the problem. Shem, I should be any problem.
0: Eh, no credit problem.
1: So, the whole Ankalagi FM was so being as and Pamba.
0: Now, so was in Panzo, you're here in Abaco.
1: Oh, saying is, by the way, oh, university. We are just a way, yeah, PhD, so could you yard it to be a BBC, be an answer.
0: Yeah,
1: I got an arrangement with media.
0: That's what we
1: I got it.
0: No, Pimon.
1: Nahiana, much to Fia Pa in Alco.
0: Name Friami Kofi.
1: Where do we go from here?
0: Yeah, I'm going home.
1: Aye, if you are near Bego. What I say? I must do too, where they are. The other pre, and they say, Uzika baby be, yes, I'm a crank home. Anna. Wait for me, go on. Oh, the Biamica, what's he say? Yeah, pick a crack, what's it?
0: Yammy, better when you,
1: but don't send it to Tiano.
0: Yeah,
1: and Tiano was so Ama will be the enemy. Yah, we are in your own soldier, no, Yahweh. Wouldn't say a sunny, a Danny, a dahat, you know, was can he be soon?
0: Yeah,
1: go dahat and say,
0: yeah,
1: maybe
0: you'll be that cry on pet, and freedom cry, I can't tell
1: you. It's serious, you all sort it. Today,
0: hey, I say, Moon,
1: what did you say? Jay. So first time by few years, I know me Philip and then it's no over there you know. So I want to feel high come on. So it's over there you do. Oh, but they say the new Aaron young about to cry. This is how much we want to perform.
0: Debbie.
1: And it's not back here.
0: Debbie.
1: That the found it. So I call baby if you buy it. Yeah. Ah, Nadia. Okay. That's still only one is supposed to
0: say. But I bang.
1: I bang. So we'll track it.
0: I'm track.
1: Now don't suck
0: a oh, tell me. Etema
1: ta
0: etema roko no so etemuti
1: me come as but ya slash the agofa slash say ne irinya ya nko so ya slim jesus what's the back pain wow slash because last no no wife we see you know Manchester ne atinyam ne animunyam nyina na yiri obi to no na example na kasa kasa
0: slash dey me hu na na wo ahoden sa na me dwene ho a wadi adron
1: Obedi. Slash the Obedi. 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Aye. So 15 for Nkwahia walk when I saw the wife ba. Nkwahia fia yi mensa ko e foro bepo no. I saw the wife ba na o men antika kra dia dia. Na I say come here. Say to park nyum bi bo wa chi no.
0: Ah, what me say? 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
1: Eh, na to park e. Mo hwet to park na man. Abi enti e say check e. Aye. Na so mo fan chen. Na apprentices on duty. Yeah, and apprentice on duty. Apprentice check your chair on a hand of your buffer money. Idea any mala 2M1 which way?
0: Allah,
1: eh,
0: a doctor. Nah, Oroku, sir, you guys should sit there and talk anyhow. Some radio station is coming, 30,000 salary a month, poaching fee. too much. It's coming soon.
1: I did the die yesterday. I did the break. Yeah, oh, I did die yesterday. I did the break. Tell my show budget in the next 2 years. I feel it was I challenge my family. Yes, serious. I'm not quite over tonight.
0: No need discussion. I do see.
1: Don't uncle.
0: Mm-hmm. Yeah, train.
1: To work a crack who we have visa.
0: Oh, why not?
1: So then I'll bail more.
0: Why not?
1: I'm not buying.
0: You're bad. Because changes, Lydia. Obesity, science, science. And tonight, you're bad.
1: You're bad, and I say, fire, Papa.
0: Because you're intimate, you're insane. You're soon, because we're going to find about the air, you woke up. Into the obesity, shitting, or maybe. You're money time.
1: We can send a second more to our time.
0: Oh, on this year, man, the time, Kaka. Wait, they say,
1: for don't worry.
0: Yeah, my way, time, Kaka.
1: Okay. Germany for not confirming judging club. Now, on that club, I don't know. I remember one bone, right? I don't know. Yeah, bone. And you're bone, one, yeah, the Nessa, I can see, yeah, you're people in here, baby, beneath, pass, eh, be our rise, yeah, and I didn't have been near, but see, trying to her. Say, maybe, yeah, you're back, Kabuteni did your boom. Is a Kabutena. Yeah.
0: Well, you're
1: not listening to anything near Kabutia. Because to. Yeah, Siki and Siki. Anti Kabutia. Why, yeah, what's it? Club level, what's it? So, a national team level. Tidia and us are being so cool to say, saying in Tiga, say, man, say, fancy young Kobuchinia, but say, if you ever saw one. And now, are you?
0: And can you bad?
1: Koya Tramax, Kakra, the master, so in out, assistant,
0: Bibri.
1: Stop gap, and then 20 Noah, war board in Nigeria, and also Nigeria didn't be PBA pressure, Kakra,
0: of course.
1: Yeah, Paul, then you crop on to my maestro. And now some worker can now Germany phone be bring us that type of questions. No be here for you, first day, ye unveil casamiento. O say, me dey ba ma ba no. Me ba be boy o. Nti mu a wo mi start some year off for Ameko.
0: Hey,
1: me konya me den kura. Number 1. More journalists for my BPP ha. Me test some kan ma san. Na ma ya ma na tra kwa kama bush ya me meja yuma no.
0: Hey.
1: And half is no. 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
0: eh
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0: we jai crans
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0: san
1: na say o ja fi ya ye ATNT ya club on somebody to ja.
2: It's a huge honor. I am being paid very well for it, so that is all clear. But the day you don't want this anymore, you say so, and I'm gone. If tomorrow you say, he's crap, I'm gone. So not just one person, it should be a few more. If the DFB says we aren't continuing like this, I'm gone. If you behave badly and don't leave my family alone, I'm gone. To be clear, I am taking this job. Even though I saw how they treated Julian, even though I saw how England treated Tuchel in a situation where only sporting success matters, and there are other countries where it's perhaps even worse, I haven't read anything about that. This is ideally the peak of my career, of my life, of my professional life. I will put everything I have available into it. I have put together the best possible coaching staff for myself.
1: Yo, so I saw put it together the best coaching staff. I'll be ya. The S O Y B A O Y. To O Y J M A N A B A B E J N O Y P T R E P T R E P I R E P I R E P A P A R O.
0: Results in the
1: best. One of Kwan Se Purum Para. Teacher Se Opeso Chese Mene Kana Samana.
0: Debi Endi O Inti Minka Sa.
1: Eh, so as O Kwan Pena Chwe Bina O Nipana Anu Neko Chwe Pena Se. Media, I don't care.
0: Oh,
1: be an old one. So I was for it. Be old. Be 16 years ago.
0: I'm right. See, I check ra.
1: Now we watch every side. Yeah, yeah.
0: Minkai. Me konne sa intimi.
1: I don't konne sa. Ode ya jumana ni ba ni bra ba ni ya chuchu chuchu ni sa.
0: Oh, there is a me fi inkwa. Fi na me ye fi abadia.
1: Hey, yeah, see, oh. Hey, is imagine tomorrow. Yeah, yeah, yeah. Ni yala. Ojo.
0: Yes, sir.
1: Now, yah can say the national teams don't want some. Yah share Ghana diyano. Eso want some. Eso be siya akwa. Ni adia. Maso de ukwa club is chuska. Kwa transfer na be amount force and sign.
0: Yeah.
1: And after you know, yeah, friendly games. I hold one ugusu koso. I niyasa mketo akra. I just Liverpool football. Me no be too much ni niyako. But Chelsea ni abre. Now Chelsea siya. Wamu si aye uja follow so badia. Nese so much send him a man. Send a bill to me aiden. I mean, you know. I say all things being equal. I said, Nima, I had the deans, all things being equal, I said to me, a performing.
0: Okay.
1: Yes, this is how to focus on your new coach. Yeah, yeah, yeah, did you know? We should be Bruni. So I'm not you. I'm not so chain a drink. So how's my tissue? I saw what I had to drink a crack. Yeah, yeah. If you saw some, now I said, old to shades. Oh, if you saw some on your own, patron, as I was, okay, so rough, rough, I'm a course is here. And he found no resource. Eh, we impone in Okasa. I saw one impone in Okasa. No, we impone beside someone to cheek.
0: That's all about church technical issues.
1: Aye, impone beside someone. Then a boy was.
0: You are not a coach,
1: Your Excellency, Your Honor. I beg you. Are you a coach? Who could be so impone you coach? You coach Obeko. You can check up. Or do impone you know impone beside someone. On fan is a munechi. Yes, oh, kwa kuto to yampia. So now ni mutatis. Oh, why? That's our own too. Alonso Kase. Say the sense can be forward. Unim Bob by FM fan to Ohopi. As a Mongan Rogers will hit the ground running. It's in Patrol, the Chapia Alonso, the Abatu Janano. Now, I'm going to tell you, maybe we're something to talk about my Chapia Alonso to me as a student. You know, I'm going to go to Aston Villa. I'll call for Austin McPhee. So I'm going to go to McPhee, but to a set piece expert, set piece coach. What was a set piece coach here, boy? Since I already asked him for a more, and so soon you'll be not be yet. So I'm McPhee, one Portugal for you, 46 years. Set pieces, you know, pop. In the past 5 years, Roberto Martinez, not Roberto Martinez, the Yejma, and Osani Aston Villa Yejma. Chelsea is some Kofanaba. It's going to be also by cross in Nebu. They are top players by cross in Nebu. Talk to you, set piece coaches for you now by cross. I will be boy, man. Chelsea for most of so. They are full of banner. They want someone so air baron. It's a Chelsea and Yabre person for me. But now, already a name I see Konoa. Now, Chabi Alonso, what be a crime, and Kaina, Aquaba, or no, if any Bernardo, whoever. kweba ko sika kakra ho beti mi e di akwako fa na bibia timi akoye ni adade a ita no di e ko fa na fi Brentford £750,000
0: okay
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0: simple
1: 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I don't even headline me try. If you don't want to stay, you have to leave. If you think you are unhappy at Tottenham, go away. Nigga said no the eba. I don't want some and so eba. Now, omugusu eh se se no. 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Yeah, say na ni mabesi akọ. Omo ebo adwuma pa against Auckland City. Iti omo hwe so bit matter so sa ni adia dia. Maestro the Vinicius Junior transfer to Arsenal.
0: Yeah. And Rami hu ya na me say, "Ey,
1: Arsenal, serve your more taste. One must say there's no harm in trying.
0: Okay.
1: In an environment, a man may my hoodie. Univim, Unian, Abebre.
0: Yeah.
1: Esa Omoa, Boa, and I'm a crowd of a sober can. Adam Nebornium, bra from me. But I'm say, you know, naturally, or ba, no, the baby catch us. I saw a pucci.
0: Yeah.
1: Oh, I saw a pucci or bang catch up and say, say,
0: say, no moo.
1: And I'll be a mascot GP. So no abasese. Oh, sexy eyes in
0: a. Mhm. 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
1: famenye. 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
0: Amu famenye hwe.
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1: Adentia.
0: Minim.
1: Yan fam by one touch na.
0: Oh, ehun hia. De nyame aye mi aye.
1: Aye mi aye oyi. Okay. Aye mi.
0: Why
1: have you? Maso.
0: Yes sir.
1: It's Vinicius Junior. When him say Mourinho saw no one person a big boy BFO. Obia or a top player, likes of Bellingham, the likes of Mbappe, the likes of Vinicius, the likes of whoever. But some of the things you need control over. Because boy, you know, 1 year now, can yes, one sign told be a net or channel your demands like a CB. Oh, power jaw on us. Ah, me perik, me per dine, me per car, me per two hours.
0: And they will call
1: as only serious. That will be the big dadano.
0: So 1 year we be.
1: Yes, pa so there. It's here we are. Basically, that's not a proposal. No, £400,000 a week. Be at the bottom.
0: Wow,
1: 400,000. That's not for you.
0: I'm a profit margin. No, what's wrong? Tiny.
1: Remember, they said we keep below 160 on you.
0: Wow,
1: 160 million euros. So then I'm high on you. Kako, much and I call him with my 170 with my 180 because a jack Siena would trip you. Remember, that corner.
0: We're a huge player.
1: You're very, very.
0: I don't joke with it.
1: Top. But still, vim. Yeah, I say, I say, so fast now, and Shadanya signings who be a winger back, Christos Solis, one on Waba, Chesekwan, Bias already, goalkeeper Alan Messler, or so I be Pimu near the idea. See, I say, Vinicius bet me a banana, so I said, 26 years. Let's take off on a small boy, and in the final year of the contract, who know we, the best bet me a fast. So far, Astra Jamal, Leandro Trossard, Besiktas, 17 million, Omunia fees, I didn't know, and I'm a coffer, a year solid, so I buy Fi Club Bridge for 34 million. If you're ready, and also say, Gabriel Martin. Nelly, I'm a person be better over one be as with me quay, and then be on quite pressure. Yeah. Macho,
0: yes, sir.
1: Let me bring a piece of your Monday noir. Remarried, Acofano. Why, who's I? You call what cappy? Oh, dear Monday, Ivory Cosy.
0: I am no need sometimes your judgment, I know. Maybe I'm not coaching who be one who are.
1: Just a morino, your coaching African player, Nemo, and
0: Hompe.
1: Topes Africa, but could be befriend Mano. Titin Chinati, Diamondo. 19 years and a small boy Neddy. I can say Kwambia so no. Now you know PSG did 102 ko e.
0: Okay.
1: And I confirm so mumpe. No, mumpe. Ndi Real Madrid dey almost say hey, nani e faka kran kan. And say Real Madrid dey abe go ko fast small boy na. Me sure. It's say price e market na so na mo say ne papa. Diamond. Now we know your bobo 120 the money wa. Diamond.
0: Club be all man. She care for purchases na da ho. Ndi we be nyo onyo kan bia so so timi. A top player.
1: Ah, life's a good one. Take one more. So, I'm quite. Real Madrid was signing for 5 years because Mourinho saw him doing the thing. The man ran your program. Real Madrid saw him. And so, basically, and so, Honomo. Now, who said young player of the year for the season? You tell me.
0: Yeah.
1: Only nine. Bundesliga young player of the year. Okay. World Cup in dribbles, Bakuba, Kupini, but 12 goals, 8 assists in the season. Just a Madrid. Well, but Rodri, Dianobefa. Rodri, I catch a city, say, Charlie. Me, Spanish. I don't know if our big boys need to meet Maka. Say, party. I for a sad for ne take for ye. I say, okay, me a Ghana ni. Nti your biggest class me no ye Ghana. Koto kone aso fuku. Me ko has. Rodri, also no Spanish. But chinchin we root chinchin ya bewo. Iti oko na chiara ma ready pen. Mo mane nko. Obi antimi nkasa ka parties me pe has.
0: Debi. Enye nu ho.
1: O ka Jordan. Si say let's study ai.
0: Na unze kroma Mohammed eye invite wa kasu ni na hana.
1: Mahono.
0: So on number. So on a lot of the foreign guys.
1: You musician, no musician, no.
0: No, but
1: the Jordan, where Jordan, the Obo, nani? The Jordan, you just move the ding. And it's oh, media ma Africa.
0: And it's a club we are my so many.
1: Oh, we just use umpuje. We just use between the accounts and I, nana. We can't sue them. We have found them a boy one year. Instead, we use sule na. Man, we
0: have. As a man, we buy, but I'm far.
1: Don't musu.
0: I don't know why.
1: Kwa date mwenye nabe bobi yo.
0: Ah, na nansi ya ajima bedua mebo.
1: Ajima kwa
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0: Who are you?
1: Ana se yi. Wase Seven ni jato.
0: Ena, mize uye huwa yi na wase sa number no.
1: Nse Andre ba 10 diye jifatu. Bahane not me as our Congo for what me. Okay, I'll be 10 on our coaches. Oh, now I'm Andre. Oh, my former Ukraine, yeah. Man to me, Kwame Anthony Joshua, Nigeria, former 2-time world champion. Warm up to that big mayor bout against Tyson Fury's on. Now, Tyson Fury, we need it.
0: Okay.
1: And of course, Anthony Joshua, so pam, Christian pregnant. Now, match a man focus Anthony Joshua. Match with me, boy, your panyano, I'm sorry.
0: You're born in me, you crowd.
1: Yes, I'm born in panyano, I'm sorry. Boxing in the air. Hey, whoop. Sport ba kwa ye fix e pa ye boxing
0: ye fix e
1: akwa we kwa so be body first round na ko be kuno but we say e say adene ye de it no mo petition aye my Tyson will be a ye twa ticket ye ngura mu nwe apen ye ba e bi kwa di kill mu ye say akwa na awiade no
0: one we be wi ejisi a
1: panya no awiade no aka 11 more rounds to go first round no bona to us anaye my entertain unti and Joshua came 2010 kakra unti ni kasa mu a o se akwa no ni boxing bopa na he had time kakra to get to the level of one interesting thing say Usyk bo Anthony Joshua but in Anthony Joshua's camp was Usyk Usyk ko ne ne oh ne spike kakra ye ne ade ne ye training obekwa ring mo ne ne bomb pass na walk and in the stance was Usyk watching Anthony Joshua.
0: Wow.
1: So that is nice. Just my boy, just said my time for now. Well, so send the skills behind the idea. The Tyson Fury, they were waiting for him. Wama. So I saw when you talk with Mongo Mondoka. I'm saying, I'm not sure. Like, right. Titi Anthony Joshua, son of my coin.
3: He's a strong guy, you know. He's a strong guy, and but he's going to do well. I know what I'm doing. I know my way around the ring. Maybe with a little bit more experience, he'll be up there with the rest of us. But he's a serious fighter, strong, durable, and come and gave me a good test. But this is what champions do. We rise, man. We get knocked down, we stand up, and we keep going. That's life. That's life's motto. I give all thanks to God. You know, it was more than me that just picked me up. It can't just be me when I'm in them type of situations. So there's a higher power that's calling. Thank you, everyone. Once again, it's high. Oh, wait a minute. Have we got Tyson Fury in the room, actually?
4: I don't think he is here, no.
3: Oh, fair dues.
4: It doesn't mean you don't have a message for him. You can still send a message.
3: I'm going to rip his heart out. I'm the meanest and vicious, most champion there's ever been. Nobody can stop me. Alexander. No, he's no Alexander. I'm Alexander. Nah, but listen. All jokes aside, you see, there's two sides of this thing. One is fire. You have to have that vim, that but also there's respect. I respect everything he's done and everything that he's achieved, but as a fighting person and as someone who has been calling for this fight for a long time, we're here now. Shout out to His Excellency. Shout out to Eddie Hearn for making these opportunities possible. And I hope the fans will be in for a lovely treat.
1: Yes.
0: Okay.
1: I hope the fans will be in for a lovely treat. Yeah. Not a bad day. Diego, so I warm up to that big bout. And I say heavyweight, you know. Now I'm show cancer. I say there. You shake Nana Jabos. You shake in the oil bebo. Or say I can't last dance.
0: Physically,
1: and or say the next bout we are being so could be in a lot. You say to say, you know, hey, crop with the enemy. You say, guys, because one more thing, so maybe Boba could pen my guy. Ubiaka, we'll be back.
0: Jadio
1: Kakan. Oh, Jadio Kakan. Tigana heavyweight, yet to be no beer, but to do that, I check well, Puno.
5: Ruby asem na obekan na defanje eh ha me pa ba e bi de se nyakopon de waba o fi America ba mi hu
0: ai
5: na o se mbe shia o na ye Trump de ma o se Fabre Eric Boni ade no ya ka no
0: dia ka no okay let me do America am say yeah ekwas mama be enjoy kroma pa o me yenye o deal kakra bi am hu ya nka bi akakro mo me enjoy pa. But
5: it was a desert for me.
0: Yeah,
5: I mean,
0: no
5: desert.
0: Ah.
5: It was a desert for me. For me, it was a desert.
0: Tisa mi diena.
5: Since
0: I. Tisa mi dieno.
5: But in initial weeks, no dia tisa mi dieno.
0: Yeah. Eya semu.
5: Ukonu wanku ya problem.
0: What you want to?
5: Because me wa consultant sibia me. Coaching conform to coin. A few things are also more as a macro.
0: Yes,
5: you know, especially yes, so to coin US now and car world, you know, a different world.
0: No, okay.
5: I know you're a world by itself and the rest of the world.
0: Okay.
5: To koha, we hear a lot of coaching.
0: $100 no musa chee.
5: I man $50. Na me 50 ball me ho. Said I was very naive. Said she share me a shishe ni nyina me no say ni nyina abeko.
0: Debi.
5: We yes our obenya problem. O kwa say show ho. Be at least be we kuta be up to $10,000.
0: Na kuta na de ko.
5: Na show ho.
0: Then no say dey o shia bro baby akon mu abeti.
5: Eh entumpo. Sunday, man say o fi fi akwe say. Me nim say sky about $20,000 be my one can't chee. $20,000 been one car, okay, with the minimum. But time be out, at least we have $10,000. So we are journalists are now, we are just any ordinary visitor crowd. Visitor crowd, with the $5,000 be national.
0: Oh, okay.
5: Because of Aquentio Moons and some. Otis will be too quiet. First, now, so yes, also Bompai Man.
0: Okay.
5: Because Aquentio Moons, some day, be busy or quiet. So but I learned that very early. Me niece. Or no, ni auntie with Germany. And they were found in 1988. Yeah, connection in you be beer on the triaka. Man could do Germany, call land, but my be sure. Who could do airport wamba?
0: Wow.
5: My on the tria who can be beer.
0: Do airport wamba.
5: Wamba. Anna, Nini, just one who they be on to quinda. Copy Germany. I could do an address so. Mammy amba.
0: That's where she.
5: Oh, friend. Mammy be an on any plume na. Na sa miye ni mo bono si o. O de yem komi ho. Na baby kro na o sister. O auntie wano kro na. And ye too far. Ye be friend wa an far. An apami do beko. An apami koye. O mo friend. Mo kudu kro na light was. O se o friend and o doom light. She ended up sleeping at the train station. Not that train station. No, okay. Proper ho no adaho. It's now or ye juma the most diligent ho, because one yen ya or never been that. When you said through that now, so Doctors Without Borders, Medicines and Frontier. Not dentists be half and she no nimpo. Said the be old chum who say, hey, mommy, we're very diligent. But about I know, I didn't buy her.
0: Wow.
5: And you know, Oh no, wahubwano. To one load do one could do a homebetro. To where I shall no bear $5,000 and
0: I'm going to Dutch Maxa.
5: I can listen to Benya baby at the first 1 week. Oh, never change.
1: I am pine. Na press your woman already to coin. Munti me mwa bo ahosa.
0: Sa, okay.
5: There be also we ask wako.
1: Menkase, munti. Na say you be okwa. Wo e konya say experience yan kan na won kasa
5: say. Munti no me pese obi
1: abebe. Na you see two from grow for tie.
5: Nkan na. O say you kan won tie an ne no. Why you nyam adwuma?
1: We no there. Why war so be kon there we ko.
5: Aha, but who say? O be call but say won wo additional information e be bo. Say call there. Actually call there me I me can say yenua Kofi Appiah. Me can say na me this way dey say more kwa. But today all young people are met touch so be anko. Because I happen there and that's when
1: to boas.
5: Oh need that when. Me dey net. Me say and net. O be call Kofi Appiah na me tell in call you be come to no man call. This is the best place.
0: Okay.
5: To be I am passing so in many senses. But the youth today make a to bias of bia.
1: It depends on a lot of things.
5: Because the dynamics of the new
1: Akonya no bar.
5: Debbie. Ah, yes, Akonya no bar. Shushetche, Nako.
0: Petri.
5: Because the perform work room, you know, you know, you know, you know, you know,
0: you know,
5: you know, you
0: know,
1: you know, you know,
0: you know,
1: you know, you know, you know,
0: you know, you know,
1: oh, there been bandy of
5: 20,000 mekan, son and I bang.
1: No, but you see, ore, I'm come over here a pet time. If you had been near the first part. Because your programming is for the youth.
0: Yeah.
1: Your boy, the identification of talent, development of the talent, and then say, you sue them. I'm already dead, you know, I'm already dead, you know.
0: Okay.
1: I am responsible sportsmen and women. And Sena, my brother, you can, now you say, or did why yet calculation was a hotel crew? So the main grand tennis, but I'm saying, sir, in your acquaintance, one the way out. Dynamics near be free. Yeah, what is working there? They say systems near Juma.
0: Yeah,
1: but what you say, and I said, send a sick as a Mayano. Ukra need a hand there. Oh, I have known the almost 1,000 cities. Maybe say 11. Yes, sir.
0: Yeah.
1: 1,000 and maybe over. 1,100 about. And you know, Obi, oh, you see, I sit there, moon sem, no, be better to make crash out 1,100 and waste it. But what I say,
0: me too.
1: Obi, so better to me and ya, say 1,000 or the bell, ye be a man for swabasso. What is $100 or 50-50? Mm-hmm. Me managing a whole cause these opportunities by a olive through.
5: Me hoch me brutal.
1: And who train the baba baute who call military mu yako a jungle. You almost say pain is a state of mind.
0: Yeah.
1: Pain is a state of mind.
5: But who knew the state of
0: the pain.
5: It cost me my marriage. It cost me my relationship with my children.
1: I really think so. Okono na wani da bibi so
5: exactly me kwa ba se se
1: a I say ni da so ni se okwa ba
5: ba se ma mbwa mu ye o na mche so obi coachi
1: se na
5: en ka me ho chire me
1: ma zo mbwa no ho ya ye brobilizing
5: chale that first your
1: brobilization
5: this all kana me nyatcha
0: wa bro Ronaldo Kwame slash what a call he say in is 100% right and Ronaldo
1: me around o ka ho asem
0: say obi anko
5: in fact I said my mama ni abrepa I a lot more people because we are all environment products of our environment. Same environment, you know, a different environment. See her.
0: When you like, you know, Grubia, what's so bad?
5: See, apart from say a hardship in the crown, and you might be bringing her institutions near there. Omoha, Usuan, you crowd bar, I bet you might be Wagana. Because Oshas and Musi Yomon Yama, I'm institutions,
1: and I don't say Bia, just
5: a Wagana.
0: And it's okay, yeah.
5: Obia Koba. Obia Koba, President Mahama, yeah, also
1: see, of a two-tier.
5: Koba, previous president, Nanado, Obia Koba.
1: To see the dynamics, the situations differ. Yeah, nanyepe. the generalizing is ah.
5: But hustling there, can.
1: No, hustling is a different conversation.
5: But I mean, case the youth today, yeah. Majority of them, no, mom, man, and your mudo. No, no, no, no. Get out and go. I mean, Mr. Patrom, because a Kroma leadership, I a problem.
0: Okay, but me another time.
1: I'm saying, untimi kwa Accra International Airport se me kwa bro.
5: Debe ena mi me coach you omo se se no me be e be me
1: kwa for beto nton kwa for never dey fi kwifo.
5: Asembe kwa. E bi no ha so mo kwa.
0: For the fear of bro. Take that advice, yes sir.
1: For the fear of bro.
0: Won't take that.
1: For that fear mom na so to bo asem.
5: Se be coach you. Me se be coach you
1: for the fear of bro be ntino. O be coach you come fast o be call.
5: Asembe break.
1: Me pan sa name no osu.
6: Ah debe na se obi din.
1: And I'm saying me ban the use of that name.
5: In the context, the name, bro, so who you do as last name and answer, so who you do as first name?
1: It was Sempa FM studio.
5: And I'm doing
1: it. Yeah, Ultimate Sports Show. Uh-huh. And any other sports show. So I name, bro, no, me chem.
6: Before interesting point of interest, and I say after.
1: Let that medal inside.
0: I will play the audio. As a country, I believe we need to have a conversation about these winning bonuses. It is my personal worry, and again, not only the players' bonuses, but also about the management teams of the national team. He said, in my view, and what I have been canvassing, is that we should have one management team for all our national teams, and then we, when events are happening, the standing management team can support other people to assist when there are many events happening around the same time. And that will be that will be so, because the members of the management team are not enough to cover all the activities that are happening.
1: Okay.
0: We can recruit others to represent the management team for the other or for other assignments. If maybe we have a 7-member or 11-member management team of males and females for all our national team, I believe there will be proper coordination. We understand that the U15 is a developmental level, and we will understand how we transition from the U17. One management team will be able to understand the challenges that confront the various national teams at various levels. So I am looking to pushing this. Let's all have one management team for all national teams. If there are many competitions happening at the same time and the members of the management team are not enough, we can always recruit others to join. We any Nkoma minister at the
7: okay, so I a bit confusing because a choir now contradicts BB ourselves. I would have loved say Ebenyano no will throw more light on this matter, but be it as it may, no, yeah, be preparation na ofi Scotland ne banasi Ebenyano Ebenyano.
5: Wacho.
7: Wacho. Wacho. Wacho. Wacho. Wacho. Wacho. Wacho. Wacho. Wacho. Wacho. Wacho. Wacho. Wacho. Wacho. Wacho.
0: Wacho. Wacho. Wacho. Wacho. Wacho. Wacho. Wacho. Wacho. Wacho. Wacho. Wacho. Wacho.
7: Wacho. Wacho. Wacho. Wacho. Wacho. Compared to football,
0: yeah, black okay,
7: okay, hold that, you know. Turn you know, cause, but you see, some minister bonus in Tina, secret you and also just we open say, Opia, we in our own.
0: Yeah, sure, say a major pa.
5: Do you call account, man?
7: Account, way.
5: Dano, a finance minister, Casano, say, Omokoba, Obejiscano. So I say, I'll take my money.
7: I send you no finance minister and the honor here.
5: Send you any
7: oh, no, Debbie. Your canoe to Tennessee or no accountable as far as the national person is concerned.
5: Hey, yeah, consolidated.
7: Oh,
5: I was there. Alarmed.
7: No, no, please understand. I know there. Or a minister in charge of sports and recreation, and as much as possible, and as I send you name, yes, she say we governance them. On Ukraine, a budget be or call parliament.
5: Yeah,
7: I call defend the nominee. They all do on the directors. Ne, every federation would have discussed. The bit in say, yeah, man could be anti as you say. All national teams now can or a specific to football. But what in America?
0: Aye.
7: Because you're national teams. What did I say?
5: So no football player here no.
7: Any here no.
5: Especially
7: no,
5: Blasters.
7: Oh now okay.
5: Blasters. Oh the record.
0: And
5: maybe a Blasters phone will do Mechi.
0: Oh, but then we or Glasgow.
7: I have
5: okay.
7: That we should know.
5: Now,
7: I have a
5: friend
7: media. Oh, that could be it doesn't account to media. Scanning account once I'm no. A cordi approval of parliament.
5: He did
7: so.
5: But in some instances, I'm called. Welcome.
0: Okay, let me put the issue on the table. Na echo any obia. So you make your point, and the
7: it is prudent. To have one national team for all our football national teams.
0: Yeah.
6: Management committee.
7: Well, one management, thank you.
0: Single management committee for all the national teams. Yeah.
7: Structurally, they're defective. It would be problematic to do that. He's being smart. That's why I say it's all contradictory. Where I thought he was going to go, but on no aba, or see, if I left by 11, me a funny penny be, I'm almost I work with other people. And see, there is a need for, or who said there will be the need for co-option of other people to work with the other teams. Until then, yes, yeah, to them, where for you, there a can one in any past seven. Yana, baby, I acquire near the tree, Debbie. Then I make say he played quite smart with the coach now kind. You know. Think I may say audio nankasa because coaching will be natural because it wasn't in a speech no be a left their mind. The way the person understood it, it may be or they are same. I'm a reporter. You are careful near Gina coach so at the Kasabi sa Yabenya issue. But because we dedication film. So far one management committee. We dedication and specified or specialized skills. We say skills in what? There are a lot of things I share and they appointed management committee for national teams. A lot of things. And Oh, yes, okay. Your mom allowances or your mom bonuses. Me know what we are talking about. Because yet to Chrome Anna, there've been you say under 70 in Tiamuka, in Tiamuka. Me name say records be why it's okay. Yeah, yeah, by and I say in the past 4 years, you have been say you spending this much on under 17 management committee. You spending once you see some come over in your child. So pussy. Yeah, so we need to explore and understand, but in on the face of it, there a better thing because yes, he's talking of player transition.
0: Yeah,
7: it's better because we are back. Acquire 17 year 20 a year 23. That's a one on Crawford Nature. It's not say back on. We are able to see, say, Dr. Ogun team or the Kwan under 17. Yeah, behind that. Technically speaking, come mumubi na ese Cote d'Ivoire.
0: Yeah,
7: under 20 airborne.
0: Yeah,
7: what in America? Yeah, but it's a different team.
0: Mm.
7: Because time almost prepare number no master credit.
0: But they can't play the team then.
7: Almost 2 years, man.
0: No, but what is the meaning? Because you see, the FA within their status are woman working around no. Were standing committees and ad hoc committees. Ah, we know you know committees under the statutes of the FA. And it's a minister caso obey proposal because of another bit three management committee members can't be proposal there. That means that you've been conflict, kaka.
7: Yes, but first of all. Mm-hmm. It is not out of place for the minister to initiate policies and things are warning young ceremony and tear ceremony or did this a bebo. But when we are joining, you know, he will come back. I think there will be conversations around it. It's not a singular thing. Honorable Besoria, no, I can say. Say anything else, or the bad company will push it. Now, if say a bad year tomorrow,
0: but you do too many.
7: Okay, I say, well, minister, no, ask me, America, me more example back. You ever call work up your qualifier, minister, no, see a car, no, quank, and for Bianco. But tell me how can say, and it's not a decision for him to take. The presidency is there, and again, there was a technical committee he formed and outdoored, and then Flagstaff House did one. Stan was a dubby deputy chief of staff. Oh, no, damn. And on the no, I say, mostly, I want a minute, Ferro Diano, and I didn't share. Flagstaff
0: House.
7: In the American, say it is not technically out of place for him to have such ideas. Maybe on not one who numbers. And that's why I would have loved to see the numbers I can once me. So under 70, how much do we spend on
0: management committee members?
7: On under 20, how much do we spend on them?
0: Because you see, out I'm not sure. Say, Oba, you know, discussion about management committee. I've been at tables with several times. Say you got tournament na management committee members $100,000. Ya cha mo. Office says I didn't obetwem. In fact, okay, before you qualify in class. No, but was it this time around?
7: Well,
0: qualify.
7: Team.
0: But one more $100,000.
7: You give something.
0: Me obem mo bibi.
7: Na say na bribi obetiti bi so sa. Am the budget bi ko e mo obetiti bi.
0: But now I realize you do so do.
7: You see the principle is of say yeah titi sika so ni ade no. Well, I know there you can always engage a customer's worker. Ade de me e bi akwan bi so nka odi say by where foot to mo ne niam aniam a. Yetu ase e ho betiri. And no na we engage to look at the quantum.
0: One single money.
7: Oh, I know there me see me year to change that.
0: We have to intend.
7: Man, you have to intend because it won't work. See, there is overwhelming workload. There is loss. We will lose specialized focus.
0: Okay.
7: Dealing with the teams, tournament clashes. Out in America, and the Black Wings were under 20 were one equal nine so much it will become divisible by two. And yeah, now we're number. Okay. So then, dilution of expertise. Opia on expertise there then occur. Eco management committee so kwa juma. So one share ye now castle ubakuna nyening na umbe bre there will be breakdown cry and then the will lose proper dedications to our thing. The case for him I hear him in the court to know or can't player transition. I'm saying say bakuno cry will not be very perfect. Transition ye in the issue. We can find better ways of handling it. But you can see here day one management committee because you're a boka dance. Who fixes the amount? Now Niana, yeah, mami Lydian or design.
0: Linear
7: the beka say. So if you quite you become.
0: I say budget home the call for the minister. Always ministry in a DB count.
7: Okay, so what are we talking?
0: Mate,
7: And you know, I see a shiny ye. Well, but for sake of consistency and continuity, son, I know preaching. You know. Well, in principle, yes, but you streamline accountability and all that. We can ensure, so all these things are when they are even separate management committees now. Omo, you bet me, I ensure, say, there is proper accountability. So, I call free. The continuity is there. It's how we handle things and then we move on. It's the untunable as a cry.
0: Okay.
7: Now, you enjoy your better. What in America?
0: Okay.
7: Yeah.
0: Okay.
7: Yeah, there is an issue maybe in the course of the week. You see, funding, if one, you're from, say, sports fund.
0: Yeah, sports fund. Sports development fund.
7: Sports administrator is called GDC. Say, I see a tweet 100,000 yard, and percentages near ante. Now, it's kind of good to go for.
0: Now,
7: what about that?

0: Nye freno President Clinton. Ena a two bomb. Fihua bet si Tanzania. Farmer should be you. Tanzania farmer should be you two bomb boom. Some mom we small until a small bomb be no. Kitwe be light one be no to two. Yes, now South Tanzania for there's someone a threat to US.
1: US, okay.
0: Ah, they look at also Tracy Osama, the roots, as well, crack of our pain. Now, this is a new ho. Now, the baby always say, no one should check your crown out to go to an
1: hour. They will take
0: you to know,
1: Debbie.
0: Monica Lewinsky, as I'm not Atija. Atija. She knows what divert your attention.
1: Oh, okay.
0: You see, I've seen a lot of things done by politicians. Oh, Chrome Hono. And you might be where you see your hand, me who is slow motion.
1: I get your point. Me who baby had the fever.
0: Oh, me who is slow
1: motion. But you too, the attacker.
0: Oh, yeah, me who is slow motion. Me who am I, Brussels? At the highest level of political maneuvering to change public discourse. Let me know who is Kofi Idi Adams here. Management Committee of National Football Team. Or the change near also oh yeah no I want yeah I'm for a bonus or change
1: or divert your attention
0: media for and can you also yeah call World Cup papa yeah be kono ahayana obi bisane say coach Carlos Queiroz you trying to say yeah see you trying 100,000 today and you say ah we say just let me go check it who now your boss who go check it with who.
1: Was it when Obe get it back later? The
0: better. I know, I say, oh, say in Yanko, World Cup, no, I can't see. One farm banner, quiet.
1: Yeah.
0: And to honor somebody, or can't, the word, you can't take his word to the bank and cash it.
1: He's a minister of state, too. In charge of sports and recreation.
0: I know title, no, I know your title, but me can't know Ankasane persona.
1: But the facts are on your own chest, on
0: your record. Any record. Because me born a power or high, baby, by 30 minutes.
1: Kofi Idi Adams.
0: Oh, yes. So I was my man, my money credit say on until you qualify for World Cup. I am part.
1: Okay.
0: The woman also say the demand be also demand. Cause I know na ye did this na I'm not impressed with Otuado. Uncle Otuado na di enkoi.
1: Yeah.
0: On the be pushy sa na yes sa nti. I know no di anka. Yanki an qualify po kiyanko. And the papa woman also say demand.
1: Okay.
0: But ne the other side no. Ne na someone ye credible.
1: Minister Assem.
0: Mina Makacho, Kofi Idi Adams. Minya Nankotia, Nanke, a matter of honor. When this one okay, I'll come by. And some PSC.
1: And some di bebre wo hono ticket awo mo agye ya ne
0: wo mo ha ki ya ne ana ya wo ministry no kura ya de asem atom so me da me fa say entwa to so sha mo moton ticket ni ade ade ane wo ba e unka ho hwe
1: na ya see workers staff bebre wo the ministry of sports or
0: to
1: ticket na no match
0: po price we dwane wo ka say we work no we dwane fi heat no nti no wo hwe
1: na wo be ka ho so nka wo be ba
0: I saw try man from wo be ba na from afa so na ere fi so say ya see politician Mr. Ghana for there, it was short memory. Into a train, but Babana, a Bianca was shattered way over to me. Nanke, you come with us. Debbie, you're kind of there, and Mr. and to near Clinton Yano, President Clinton Yano. Only a movie. Someone would put so divert your attention. The friend, Primary Colors.
1: Okay.
0: Almost saying, I said, ah, see, Monica Lewis got someone now, you can now say, you're referring to down with the old boy cry. No one ever can.
1: Okay.
0: And it be not Kofi Idi Adams, some management committee or some way, or just to divert attention. Yeah, train accounting to the public. Public person, I'm more use. I'm not for use public funds. I'm an ababe private stash.
1: Okay.
0: Kind of one here accounting of the stewardship. Welcome, and some in some ways, you see, my tongue tickets, say, and crew, say, and crew. Also, but Udino, also Udino, and who here. Now, two dear home fee a fee home.
1: Okay.
0: Ya cast some out to ministry so. Say, I'm poor and young poor. Eh, there, a bibe room, a bisuni.

0: Cheche mucha gana fue. Onka.
1: Asempa FM.
0: Okay. Carlos Queiroz. Or Trump statement to Ghana for and yet to FFO no to Ghana for say okay, Madame Massi said, you mind my mammy. What I say, and also off the field issues.
2: Yeah,
0: off the field issues.
2: I just hear Tiffy on how
0: I have said, Winkas and Yasin B. Crown can you know also Okasa FFO no some Okasa because Black Stars I'm not managing.
2: Yeah,
0: but Okasa about FFO sometimes. To a certain degree, me I say because okay, white paper directives, you know.
2: Me can say
0: my ministry, you know, enjoy the management of all national teams to the FA alone.
2: Yeah,
0: you know, Obembia, I appreciate it, but it should be from a point of policy direction. On your watch, what call yes, ministry for Aton tickets.
2: Yeah,
0: no, why didn't you say an aircraft? Say, be a end Ukraine, wouldn't you mean different? It's in why did you know. Say in the cross there, there should be consequences.
2: Okay.
0: And I didn't want me or buy on to me addresses our issues, you know. And Aquarius, I said, Aquarius, no, Momo say, more person you are thinking of extending. Yeah. Or no, or say off the field issues, or off the field issues, Ben. Mom come in here. Now say, I did a bit military progress of Ghana football. Now I'm saying, but I'm not to assume, I brought off the field issues, you know, on a young kind. And you. Oh, he owes Ghanaians. Me medical and wanted. You are born wanted. Yeah, you are public.
2: What declare why wanted?
0: Kofi Idi Adams. He's wanted in Ghana to account to the public about his stewardship. Because apart from say a certain office in Ekekeno, sika sem wom. Ah, ono.
2: Oh, skadi e di bi suma.
0: Also bebu akunta. Also bebu huwa akunta. Me kai say President Mahama. Yeah, President Mahama ne tu abamanu. Anya ono Kofi Idi Adams. Ana. President Mahama, I appointed Kofi Idi Adams. It's a woman who heard Mama, President Mahama. I too have a man, no. Now, you do buy, I said, Besum Ghana, mine. Now, you don't want to account to the public there. Then, why are you in office? And you, near the about to me there, President Clinton, yeah, some time ago, even though, or diverted attention now, most of media for some. Near the end of management for near frame a Jeffrey for management for Nomso can near come back onto Bernan Riffy. It will be a Riffy now.
2: Okay.
0: Why don't you call no? Why Babbitt Teddy near Kuntaka? No. Or no, not some no. Or no, the no one here. We are no back management for one SM. National team management. No. On back county for Sikanina. Here. Who did say? Okay. Mean Mr. Okay. Every friendly, every qualifying match be at the call World Cup. No. It costs average of $700,000
2: yeah.
0: per match.
2: Yeah.
0: Come say about 10 matches.
2: Mm-hmm.
0: 10 matches.
2: Yeah, in the qualifiers, yeah.
0: Yes, home and away, you know. 10 matches. That's $7 million.
2: Mm-hmm.
0: And now, yen taxpayers' money, you spend it. $7 million. And then, which, you know, yes, as you say, yeah, fundraising.
2: Yeah.
0: Because white paper directives, and they say, ma,
2: yeah, for public press.
0: Public press. Now, fundraising, no, initial estimates are about public, and they say, you have $12 million and 13.9 million cedis in checks and pledges mm-hmm. and cash. And you know, $12 million, you know, what the conservative rate cry of $12, 11 cities to the dollar. Mm-hmm. 11 cities to the dollar. $12 million, you know. 132 million cedis. 132 million Ghana cedis. Oh. And so now the 13.9 million, now the car, 13.9 million cedis. 14 million cedis. What do you call 132 million cedis? 146 million cedis, and Saskano, it was for the tournament. It was purposely for the tournament, you know.
2: Mm.
0: And see, Eban Sena, 146 million cedis now, they raise the fund from outside public funds. You know.
2: Mm.
0: Now, finance minister Sansu Yi, Ghana,
2: 58
0: count.
2: And these are the explanation of his minister also.
0: Oh, yes, I'm refused, sir. Yes, I'm the only one.
2: Because, but yeah,
0: because Edumana or Yan Yetuanica.
2: Yeah, no credit.
0: And Ghana for Scandi, Yetuanica. And Edumana or Yakana also, you're on Alan. But how do you pay? I don't want you pay.
2: Okay.
0: I David own them channel.
2: Me too, pa.
0: And you know, finance minister, I mean, say, oh no, hey, you, say, sports minister, they use a scanner, no, a scanner. But finance minister, so also, be some question. Are too forcing.
2: Oh, but who did any interview, no, kind of, so then I have to go and find out and take my money. Nice, be how
0: I scan anyone, and you saw, I want to take my money. No. Less than one can say, take my money. Because, or oh, my impression, say, and car.
2: Nobody is a financial.
0: Everybody, you know, car. Hey, you know, you car.
2: Oh, okay.
0: A tax in the Detroitica. But the person I'm trying to say, Kuku.
2: Me too, pal.
0: AKA, I didn't see a chum. I didn't cry on my car.
2: I'm a bubinana.
0: I know.
2: And that's I'm a chum.
0: Okay. One farm and uncle walk up, baby, it's a bit my camera. Okay. And you know, sir, accounting to the public, you know, it must take place. It must already have taken place.
2: Yeah.
0: And one person bears our accounting, you know, ticket scanner, even ticket scanner cry. You see, you did public funds. Toy, no? I didn't hear. Because President Mahama, I mentioned here, white people directives. No? See me and for public person enter ticket. And anything in concerning.
2: Or the for public person funding supporters to the church.
0: Yes, tickets, ticket. That's all I'm saying, I'm the mass supporters. I didn't hear.
2: Maybe the white people were silent
0: no,
2: on
0: no,
2: ticket.
0: Yeah, maybe.
2: On the ticket.
0: I said ticket, you know. Mm-hmm. I'm saying I'm the mass conform Mama support it. And they are supporters. Mr. So white people directives and see me in fact they got a fussy can yet. Now say I have raising funds 146 million Ghana cedis. Then you use when you be young fan chat ticket on my supporters.
2: Okay.
0: And to finance minister Sukra also or questions to answer. Because in this way we use public funds. And the sports ministry, you know, I brought raising private funds for that purpose. Sir, white people directives, you know, the equivalent of a high court ruling.
2: Yeah, and of course.
0: And I also so a member of parliament, or a lawmaker. And lawmakers not some more than who lawbreakers are an issue.
2: I get your point.
0: So now I'm
2: saying, I get your point.
0: Sas can only 58 million cities know you. I mean, just here.
2: Okay, yep, yep, my minister, I'm running Chichemuno and Quetchley. Nothing, you say.
0: Nothing on your way, Danny.
2: Ogani,
0: Okay. And to me, who's all journey from the responsibility of accounting to the public.
2: Okay.
0: And what should I do? We are between. I know Commonwealth Games. I don't know come Black Stars as him. So also Commonwealth Games. Black Stars will be.
2: Debbie.
0: I know that's what.
2: No, but Black he Stars made this statement before Oko.
0: Okay. Yeah. And you know, since our Black Stars or buyer would to be making a statement without accounting to the public, you know, the here, no. Management of all national teams, you know, and who here no since or buy accounting to the public, you know.
2: Okay.
0: We should learn to hold our public office holders
2: accountable.
0: I'm saying no union swear.
2: FM. But
0: union swear where a national GFA 4-day fixture shaba save a ball league. I'm a born audience.
2: Pitches. The ball back on us last season games. No baby born on.
0: Now what about club licensing?
2: Almost who
0: also. So you want almost club licensing? Almost you want. I watch all papers okay, but they don't enforce anything.
2: Yes,
0: and oh, near GPL, how near how many say? Say a shiny year. You better produce stars. I bet my Black Stars, you know. I bet better because you better produce stars from the GPL. Some stars now even here from the GPL. I bet my Black Stars now at the public tax.
2: Okay,
0: I bet better because you better players from the local league. Say you never backup.
2: And backup, yeah.
0: Time and you never bring none near the G, you know.
2: Okay, home suma me meba. Now, I say, senior, let me add this to the first discussion. Now, abroad is not like the 80%, 90% or the 90s. Okay, 80s and 90s and early 2000s. Without proper documentation, you will struggle to work here in the UK. Now, strict measures are ongoing. Coming here should be well checked, documented, work visa and marriage, else you will struggle like those that came in the came with this. Okay, I say abroad is good, but with right documentation. Thank you. You can't work here now with somebody's document. And
0: advice will be as well. Because I have a lot of folks there.
2: Need a question?
0: One problem.
1: One pound of person, Michiano.
2: That because also,
1: I'm a Brubiana.
2: With their own open problem. Happy special birthday to Benis Doe. Benis Doe, tattoo, beautician, specialized our Tema Community Aid. Unyame Inshrapa, we are from Coach Mboma. Coach Mboma. And anyway, Edibai. Hey, Coach Mboma, no, so.
1: Another, yet Cromwell, Minister Wakwaba, on the country now, Sebi, Sir F. Assetu Committee, and all one teams,
2: ad hoc and standing committees.
1: Now, person Sabi Bemwa, Udiba Public, and your finesse only would want to discuss it. Where the Bapo,
2: no, so Vito, or this show,
1: or the daddy, or the show, sir, Massa, and Yanun,
2: take it, Diana.
1: Last week, Minister called Parliament, Osis Casena, Yediko Wakabu,
0: Finance Minister.
1: 58.
2: Although the 58 count, 58 minister
0: million to support,
1: to, or the support to minister,
2: yeah.
1: Anamebua,
2: yeah.
1: Minister, Obeka mi biachere,
2: Debbie,
1: Obeka mi biachere.
2: Look, what the man is hiding? Because FIFA made preparation. You sign your budget.
0: You sign your raising funds.
2: You sign your fundraising. No, but who pre finance it? What do you
3: say?
0: Debbie, apart from that, you're raising funds. 146 million cedis.
1: Take
2: it and ask him who here,
1: Paul. I'm not back and ask him.
2: Allegations are serious. There are voices. I'm a chairman. I'm a band. I'm a baby. A man for say, I'm up a ticket at all. I was USA. Omuba, yes, some of the staff members of the ministry.
1: Wa, yes,
2: said they are $300. Near the amount $700,
1: $800,
2: of $1,200. I was USA.
1: I'm not for your business, Paul. I'm not for your business, Paul.
0: Catch yourself. He's on the run.
2: Please kindly wish Joe of MOB Clothing a special happy birthday. And this one coming from her mom, Madam Millicent Ofosu Benewa, and all the staff of MOB Clothing at Tudu Aflao Station, especially Auntie Penning, Agi Ralph, and Junior. And Jonzo Reku Abrokwa Mante, Edway, Edibai. Yadibesia, na Yadasi, ni Yahome, so Prophet Nana Yasafu, Dr. Cosby, and the wonderful team, no, take you over. Ochina, Yensen Shiani, and Tuaso, part two of these and many more. Minini Wabini Kwekwan, the Ghana's Maestro, ni until Echina, peace and blessings. Good morning, Prophet.
4: Hey, Raja Bechimio. Just say, are you with you? And see, Drew.
5: And to my say,
4: just who drew when I said you was sad one. Bra, but you can go ointment. Now, Kososhe, say so my enemy at your Mitre tube. The Yanis or Betty at two and some keke. Now they are strong when I'm. And why no?
1: Annie, say Congo ointment, the enemy at here, yet you're good you must say, come on. Now, no, no, dear, said the end, and I know the die, and one. A genaso, a fritity, and you and Yanni, a ham one, one, a chick, a cabum say, and you won't free a crow, pompo. Congo ointment. 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
0: And indeed, Tia Bruchen Como, Aqua Manqua, Akuntejo, Eddie Bro was Sempa, 94.7 FM. So,
2: you dream in Danish, the Indian woman on me. 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
4: 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No more so project. 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
4: 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Venue the Accra Reed Church Hall. To every old boy, every partner, every citizen who believes in the future of Ghana and Africa, this is where you need to be. 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

0: de bia wo biara gambling wo ye true inti twa no wahwe ye mu enye ma wona wondi mfie dun wache Gaming Commission of Ghana ajin kratu yatum.
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Niaw shisha ye, niaw susu ye, niaw di gu e pronso. 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I believe that the second half of the year will bring you blessings, glory, favor, mercy, and worth of you. My name is Prophet Nanai Alsaf. I'm going to serve you from now till 12 noon. I'm in that Joseph Nina Pamfuase, Omada Roma, your social media platforms in Yinaso, and a Monday. Sanso, and I'm the executive producer, Aisha Jumedie, Dr. Cosby. Ornate deputy Dr. Pakwasi Tiana Kendra Dr. Fumienu. 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

0: and where you are today. 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
1: Jose,
0: I'm not sure. But Sani, I will see a young one of Pino or a suspect. Sir, maybe sound say, Unin, the Pacrona, and if you're ready, then
1: Professor,
0: and Jose and Kakachem say, Unim, but who don't suffer with me in the wing?
1: Oh,
0: how the charge is we? How about you, Granny, be we? And I'll no so better challenge
1: it, sir. It's a man challenge. It's a man, you know, we know, and Uncle Ake come here for some queen.
0: Okay. Oh. Okay. What do you
1: I can come apart.
0: Yeah. Me. So we just saw a kababa phone. You must get it. I
1: don't obey anything.
0: Nothing. 1 year. No matter how long.
1: Hey.
0: Nothing. 1 year. No, do you
1: say? Me. Actually, 2-3 weeks. That's me.
0: Ah. Ah. Dear, now you.
1: Hey, me pa. Be on me, baby.
0: Hey. We are seeing who. I don't mean to say, don't mean to say.
1: Me, I do maybe I'm a teacher of prophets.
0: No, I had you mean to.
1: Oh, that be yes,
0: there be a 70. But also, when you need partner, and if you're very young, I don't want to have a razor. So, wouldn't you want to come as a mature?
1: I mean, it's all about your media.
0: It will be so big question. That's all.
1: The problem, you probably want to have a software, then a mass of womb. Na mi na obusa mse fira si uhu ni ni tenant ache.
0: Na na mi bisa o se wonim nipa no. E na o se nka oyima se minim ana minim.
1: Mbacho minim.
0: But when timi anye bold enough to say se unim. Ni obusa me se okura no ya o ifi u pia ho mache. 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E na o se ko do late me boa.
1: E le no kre.
0: Ya o ko do be se.
1: Oh,
0: now
1: could do
0: one
1: something.
0: There's a bit now ada.
1: Who are there 10 kromo?
0: And you could do one.
1: Na maybe at 12, do maybe at 9.
0: Maybe at 12, maybe at 1.9. Now feel free and how much 5. Now be do free and adjo 9. There's a one high down grass in there.
1: Ah.
0: Umpa no ground na so. Na dear juman kwa na wo ye a. And I drew crowd to me, ultimate ship chrome. I could run a 12 and one. Oh, honey, oh, why whom?
1: And a brother, so who knew Fintem? Who got traffic at a show or pass on a yard?
0: So, Debbie, and for me, me do Fintem. me do fi ntempa ah me do fi nan sen kra de me kofi ntempa
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0: Sir,
1: Prophet, you're near blue, crew with me, no, almost all my nines, you're not. Naked towns and give it down surviving.
0: This idea will cost for how long? A gummy away.
1: My media, you're almost 20 years old. Sangwao.
0: Ah, did I hear you?
1: That is it, Emia.
0: See, I'm going to go to the Kegu.
1: Papa is Emia.
0: If you're not renting, you know. I'm going to go to the mass, you know, so do come out. Street carnival anyway entwide no chizo otato
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0: 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try say be ni nyina so kama kama e de free ho 7 minutes after 10 power specialist eba hospital e kra ye mu a enye fedi agro enkofo wo nduro pa ti tru the whole africa mo no nya hepatitis anu adro 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But there are different types of hepatitis. And two penny in a drug, a power specialist, herbal hospital. Omu do two asio, omu two virus, nase. Emma baby, I'll be quacking if you move beyond the catcher's own be. And if you need more sciatica, eh, you had bonny pa. Nasaya did me so sissy now so good to get. A year or two, or baby say, eh, or baby is a stroke now when ya. Na eh, sciatica, it should chew in trimuna yo ya. I tried to soon so to tree. A hard venipa, I was a don't pimun in our quaqua. 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A powerful buana, Nyasam Ketuakra. 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Onsa, hernia, and a kidney problem beyond of Abedine Power Specialist about hospital. Quabina off ACP Main Road, Nesso. Kumasi, your Feya, Silik Busumchi Road, Nesso. Opposite Jasbro Filling Station. 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Your WhatsApp number is 0555797878. 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Na asansu protecting engine from rust and a face corrosion. And asansu prevent aluminium, cast iron, any steel component in a worker and engine. You know. 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instantly bet me a winnie cash prize up to 200,000 deep freezers, smart TVs, kitchen appliances, and many more. 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Hurry, don't mess it. Terms and conditions apply. This advert is FDA approved. 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
0: 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Now say oh, peso here, plain rice. 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And then here, mwa kau. 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Now 12 brand rice one be two amount. I'm saying you makoma ko. Onipa ne be tobi no kwa adechi on be saba eya Abena Rice. Ya Abena Rice bringing families together one meal at a time. 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
0: Yo, I'm not rising now. Okay, and Buadiwa Herbal Center na make come for the yes stay. Akwa born a bra papa bi wo Germany. No see there be. I don't also a radioman in him DC. No, they are better na Germany, I say. No fa magana mani penya son faso. Efa na wong. 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Be pacho pi. 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
0: 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Say few book or dear.
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0: 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No, business and you know, which mean your bed 2 hours, be die.
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0: Uber Fintem. 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
0: Zona Nepes at Tuninazana or a brandy abbey.
1: Oh, some just a soon person when I'm wondering. 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
0: Emma, Yen Yajuma, because Padient in Yaban no pay.
1: And one, no,
0: Congo, on Congo, Kajakum,
1: 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Now, Oko, drugstore, pharmacy shop, Nick and Casual, baby, a tune known as Homsi Binua. 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Yanni at this headroom on one sway at the upper natural inventions. It's Mesrao, friend number sees a 0204 61 61 61 0204 61 61 61 and a 0249 017 101 0249 017 101 Emma ne man so amoshe shoe ne bi wa wo sha wo mpe socks at 70 yi obi won so a wo sha socks Na ne socks no a wash an MN fifre tin na ho more. 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
0: okay
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0: 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The catching and cock was on the enemy.

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1: Jehovah, my God,
0: 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And he said, Papa, I'm in the Bahana, or yet more watching. No tongue funus you, no tongue will be war. You wonder my mass of fun by any media. 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I saw for what renew a more than 500. Now, South of Onina, so no, oh, my God, we mean, I
1: have hope
0: in the map upon the week. I was a quaint, you hold what's a sophon quiet every 1 year, Papa, no, we did, and infant a sophon before. It's just so bad,
1: Michael,
0: everybody, everybody, everybody, Papa, no, well, Jews, it's I didn't know, yeah.

0: Romans chapter 8, verse number 20. 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
1: It's me catch up, sir.
0: When we do nyanko pum,
1: so do nyanko pum.
2: My God, unko,
1: unko yepi,
2: unko.
1: You never go there, sir. Oh, so who said, oh, Yakopo, I didn't know. I didn't know. I didn't know.
0: I didn't know.
1: I saw that you are too. I go up to now. As a sophomore, I'm waiting. I'm waiting. I'm waiting. I'm waiting. I'm waiting. I'm waiting. I'm waiting. I'm waiting. I'm waiting. I'm waiting. I'm waiting. I'm waiting. I'm waiting. I'm waiting. I'm waiting. I'm waiting. I'm waiting. I'm waiting. I'm waiting. I'm waiting. I'm waiting. I'm waiting. I'm waiting. I'm waiting. I'm waiting. I'm waiting. I'm waiting. I'm waiting. I'm waiting. I'm waiting. I'm waiting. I'm waiting. I'm waiting. I'm waiting. I'm waiting. I'm waiting. I'm waiting. I'm waiting. I'm waiting. I'm waiting. I'm waiting. I'm waiting. I'm waiting. I'm waiting. I'm waiting. I'm waiting. I'm waiting. I'm waiting. I'm waiting. I'm waiting. I'm waiting. I

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Baby, I'm going to be a man. You're born by say, and you're to me, you're holding, you're not, go ratty.

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Leon Dorobo, Leon Dorobo, Shadow of a heart, Leon Dorobo, Leon Dorobo, Shadow of a heart, Leon Dorobo, Leon Dorobo, Shadow of a heart, Leon Dorobo, Leon Dorobo, Shadow of a heart, Leon Dorobo, Leon 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
2: amen.
1: And now, Samuel Rade, and I'm so Eddie Banner said, preparing to meet the Lord.
2: And Wabua, you didn't say Rade.
1: Yes, I hope Wabua, you didn't see you Rade. Preparing to say, oh, prepare, I could see our young coupon. Oh, prepare, I could see our young coupon. And on a Rade said, Mimfa Embro. See, I can't say, yeah, prepare, I could see. And young coupon, a ban who now film off. Your father said, yes, prepare now, a china, cocosia, your president. And Mr. Obersat, I won't see Bida. Oberbot, I won't be that. Meboa. Oberbot, watch, I won't be that. Usu cried, Obersat, Polisian Casa, and Sawako. Now, who cock, perfume, or go, Granias and get one. But near Yakani, whom dear, whom dear, and yet, who never won't fend it. Otias, yeah, and yeah, and this year, young coupon,
2: and a brab, and
1: yeah, your brabo, yes. I know I mentioned your bravo. Yes, Amos chapter 4, verses number 12. All of us, I say, prepare now, because you're going to go to Santiago. And you're going to go to Sempana, and you're going to go to so to me, I prepare here, me say, oh, heaven, call by Emre. Because over to me, Siani, where we are, over to me, Siani, you know, over to me, Siani, Chanopa. In Siani, your book appointment at 25th, oh, call interview, oh, US Embassy. Okora ho suit en sem krofo ho anya sem ketwa on so yetimi reject bebre en fa oni atare ye shew oti ase aha ko radio sem se de
2: Amos chapter 4 verse 12
1: verse 12 no
2: was it say ana meye wo
1: o ti say na meye ko
2: Israel esan say
1: esan say
2: meye wo say
1: meye wo say nti
2: siesie wo ho
1: siesie wo ho
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1: 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And it is so, or so for your area, and yet the bonu, me can't quite at all. Or about Yanko point, a sudden coupon in Posse, the so for yare. Now, so for cry area, and say she, but a really young coupon to me here. Tell you, pa. Yes, as I repeat, you hold me on.
2: Amos chapter 4, verse 12. Was it say, and I may
1: say, and I may yo.
2: Israel.
1: It sounds a man can have 70 acres because Israel age and all my crystal for. And so, man can a crystal for 70 acres. Well, person will make it heaven a 70 acres because a man and you'll be able to pay heavy alcohol. Would you be having gates ground? Obese do at them. Otia say, you cry a catch any panel. Nipper be said do at them. But here, can a crown out there. Well, why are you ready? So, person will make it heaven. Nyansafoni yake sachi romuko.
2: Was essence meyo senti.
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1: 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You say you my phone name, or he knows your appearance, or begin out to be a true for uncanny credit, or so set at the power, or bubunis or your tinny, and your one year share. But Yakupon, who in your brosa, here's your Matthew chapter 24, verse 44. Matthew 24, 44, and 10 temper.
2: Chapter 24, verse number
1: 44, or today. 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
0: 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O pa wo sem no se se kim. 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nsira de o say say na owo wo Christo mu Revelation 14 verse 13 no o say o mu na o mu kwa kwa home
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0: 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Because obet me free any time. En fa won ni a wo ye o. On prepare we na you away from the money man brown also ne prepare. We do maybe a way and prepare for 10 young coupon. O dear girl, no matter how many real, my bobby crown womb. O finance a commission job seeker. That's a warning for our Hina Oko. Finance was as you were sure of for.
1: Second Peter chapter 3 verse 14.
0: O say then.
1: O say when you pay.
0: O say you're in your pet.
1: It's your doffo.
0: O say a big cassette. Ni the papa no, we are saying, I tell you for your life. You better see there, I pay. Daniel anka se erade me essence me no ntem eye penti me no ntem eye kamanti oti ase
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1: any dem was from dream
0: na chese o sei e feeling ka free ho any dem need bone e free ho preparation ni se o ja bone preparation ni se o tene
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0: 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tell kwam what is so the say no say or heaven I will kwam be so I do one cause all heaven me can you come in the credit channel me the to for ma say head so be ho tin ni enne head so be ho tin ni I do not know science I come in 1 minute me pass your engineer revelation to 20 verse 15 if I'm ready here order for me can when you na dey wie no prepare ho kwesi yakopon sa preparation at attend for I do ten one ten year. And your mom seems to say, Radia, Radia.
1: Debut.
0: Name of your tenant.
1: Revelation chapter 20, verse 15. What's your beloved woman who say?
0: Oh, beloved, who say?
1: What did I say? Come on,
0: oh, dear, same come
1: on. What's your name?
0: Your torch name.
1: Jatadim.
0: Oh, Jatadim, sanity. And to prepare, she said, I was so prepared, oh, dear, come on. And no, banner time will be a, oh, dear woman, yeah, near Marco, correct, but same co. A radish now, so do I so affirming. And as a for OTA, two tap ministry. I was a cycle branch. Your branches will be made me number 2. Oh, Fry, bet much I'm our direction.
2: 0272 0272 0272 0272 0272 0272 0272 0272 0272 0272 0272 0272 0272 0272 0272 0272 0272 0272 0272 0272 0272 0272 0272 0272 0272 0272 0272 0272 0272 0272 0272 0272 0272 0272 0272 0272 0272 0272 0272 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
3: ajo me number 0243
2: okay
3: 044 okay 687
2: okay
3: 0243 okay 044 687 687 papa nyame ya do ma ya program e ba so ya o pretty break the hotels
2: okay
3: and baba come myself
2: okay da be na ba so
3: 11th August
2: okay
3: ya be we 14th nti every day bia eye day from 10 o'clock and upa na 14th ni all night na dia jinemu e wo village junction park bi wo adumre ho wo na ebe all night mu te nyame aduma on the 5th ya kwatwa ko bon pae on the 8th na SFM
2: okay
3: now on the 11th program na shase
2: very well I mean, that was it the radin shop yeah twaso e dia ma live on asempa 94.7 FM ma ho ho no abe come sa na ye di nkomo ene na ye she ye ni omu dwumedie na se na kristo ya adu o chena yetimi 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What's already in the say?
3: Pacho be a missionary.
2: Oh, okay. Yeah. So, can't send Pana, Unam now can radio 7
3: Baja.
2: Akwaba?
3: Yeah, ja.
2: Ano pay?
3: Oh, and your bonnet. I'm say, Nyame, I send back and I'll yaka. Yeah, rehabilitation. I mean, I can't get to say, I can't far. One mom no new bonnet. 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
3: yeah but especially cocaine
2: oh, okay nti omo mo anyina omo anum cocaine
3: omo nyaye cocaine
2: oba no so kan ho
3: eva dry
2: oh really I see chief onso sa wanum bi pen Ben Mike no me so
3: yeah
2: I froze say kasa din why
3: Jacob Benjamin Biche
2: hey yeah. Jacob Benjamin.
3: Yeah, Beecham.
2: Beecham. Hey! Edi akese akese mi ansa na wo dia. Wo de no cocaine. Jacob ye din kese. Benjamin ye din kese. Beecham. So ni sofu Joe Beecham.
3: Yeah, that's my uncle.
2: One uncle no. One uncle ni sofu Joe Beecham. Tony Mo.
3: Me name meet there.
2: Madam Kasadin.
3: Tell my mother correct. I wanted to meet him but many opportunity.
2: When your opportunity no. Hey. Beecham. Benjamin.
3: Yeah. Jacob.
2: And a Jacob.
3: No
2: joy. Now they get to know cocaine.
3: A long story, daddy.
2: Now Shabra boss with him.
3: Baby any near me.
2: Baby any.
3: Yeah, I was still.
2: So she be any. Oh, but no pain.
3: Yeah,
2: I'm a wild dish chef.
3: Oh, wow.
2: I'm
3: a snammity old town.
2: Kasadin, Kasadin.
3: And I'm a old town.
2: Old town, okay.
3: Honey, old
2: town. I'm a smitty.
3: I see.
2: I see.
4: afterwards.
2: Okasano from Crying Tishi.
4: Me call me basic school no be bieni.
2: Okay.
4: Then afterwards me call secondary school or Takoradi. GSTS.
2: Kojo, okay. Okay, Twaso.
4: Me call me we basic school no be bieni na me Twaso Takoradi GSTS.
2: Untimi kasadi hon.
4: Let me get closer.
2: Kasadin, Kasadin said they make Kasa Ottoman counts. I'm busy with tea for Tonka. It's just worth free.
4: Oh, Yakupan,
2: the Kasa Sebema. I don't know. So take you bar and you want to mean Kasa, mewa.
4: Yeah,
2: Kasa, the dear mother said take you to
4: me.
2: And you says, see, and worth free mono. Or send me to me to bear my voice. No, I feel bear mic. No, you're in common. Who can be being here, sir?
4: Being here from beginning on my VA school. No. And I may go to a sort of cruddy, GSTS. And I may read.
2: Oh, yeah, dear.
4: Oh, Yanko Pardo.
2: No, I've been pa.
4: Yammy, I don't daddy.
2: Then you now call GSTS.
4: I call GSTS 2011.
2: Oh, okay.
4: Yeah, that was November 2011, 2012. Yeah, and it started. Yeah, you go to form 4-4 now. Yanko form 4B. Yeah, you go to form 4-4.
2: In the honor, Nkura Boni, same the shas, Yana.
4: Statue will be being. Maybe Cosco that done the name of Yakurabon. Yeah.
2: A statue will be being.
4: Bibian.
2: One a chill.
4: Okay. My neighborhood Namitino. Drugs need the hobby brain. Weed. Weed need the Bauache. But cocaine and Bau. Cocaine Bau. Somewhere 2004. But near Momo Kotofu Kumasi at the barbecue. Because if you saw them sell no more the bar. Tiny rock no more bar no more processing action. But guy been a defeat Takoradi the buy 2004 or the buy now yes you got hooked to it. Yeah,
2: before omode what's your friend day Thai?
4: Thai, yeah,
2: Thai near
4: Danny heroin.
2: Okay,
4: and a rock.
2: Heroin,
4: yeah, cocaine.
2: Hey,
4: yeah,
2: it's before heroin or not there now. Yeah,
4: oh, now me train win cigarette.
2: Now what do you say?
4: Oh, that time obey me started train cigarette now obey 12 years
2: on a chill.
4: Oh, if you say if you're in a nightclub with a fee, your casino bar will be
2: okay.
4: And see, your car, the boys, the penny from but almost smoking cigarettes now.
2: No matter
4: what, you're to Anna. Yes, you're
2: smuffer.
4: See, it became a practice. And see, one day now, was a baby in a mining town. Now, bro, from the bubble, a drew Saturday, Sunday, and I'm a bubble. And see, one time, bro, from the bubble, anyway, now, Bruni Baku, you're approaching on my cigarette packet, Baku. And you're the crochet. Oh, come my inside. I say, oh, my you only 90. I want your question. I smoky. Then the first time I meet smoky full
2: cigarette.
4: Yeah.
2: I saw them.
4: I saw them. Yeah. I saw them.
2: She have 12 years no.
4: Oh yeah.
2: Wanga swa as I say kupiska.
4: Yeah.
2: Edi akoto.
4: Yeah.
2: Now how koto? Amu kaso usha.
4: I say be my first will be now small.
2: Okay. My first will be now small.
4: Yeah. And see, at the age of 14 years. Getting to 15, I'm all, I was in GS2. And I mean, Madame Fubi, a fan of bass, or introduced me to weed, you know. Because me, I mean,
2: no, you a penny chill.
4: Our bass, no, meaning the age mate.
2: 14 years.
4: Yeah, bass now, bass, but 16, 17.
2: Okay.
4: Yeah. But me, I'm a Kazamako Toby. But na me name style actually we know. Timi dey say me na me dey who say ni jina ma num keke. But I hide me. Ono na che me say otwe na why say. Yeah.
2: The foul training.
4: Che two puff be daddy. Two puff be. But once na me who say I say ma dwin mu.
2: E dane dane.
4: Yeah, me ti dey. We got me Super Mario pa. Ti me ti say ye boss Super Mario but na ye mo Super Mario.
2: Yeah. So not to what
4: you. Sana na ye me.
2: Yo hey.
4: Timi call back to school no. My bag no me free school mobile fee and I make me bag no for. Until me cut me near back now, many in our class, if any junior. To no be born my new school, my column we, but my antenna fee. Until me cut now, and then be a chia be almost like 6 hours and sana at the end of 80 minutes. So, till from that onwards now, me very addicted to the weed. All my friends, I mean, many of my auntie, now they were all.
2: In Duba called GSTS, now they know I have a room.
4: No, called GSTS, I mean, cocaine. No.
2: Hey!
4: Yeah.
2: Sir?
4: You even called GSTS, now I call a mom from. I was talking about
2: it.
4: I call a mom from, I call a main speed, I call both. Oh,
2: but remember GSTS in common, so you need be being in common kakra, and I didn't kakra, cannot china my sound down, mamma, bremo, near to me in common, a question. Yeah, baby. Abbas actually was saying yes, he heroin and a cookie.
4: Weed.
2: Yeah. On the chalk weed no. Yeah. So the obekwe ya coat him.
4: Yeah.
2: Na yosa anya na boot tin mu dam. And they wan kan ka ho.
4: They no wan kan ka ho. Say on on chem say, I say me control me ho.
2: Mhm.
4: Uti uti me control ho dia. Obetima twi.
2: She said tama na toys, games no air ringy wa dream no. Then about him.
4: Oh, na I was not of my like na me dey me ho. Hmm. I say I was misbehaving.
2: Now, oh yeah, dear, maybe oh. Sure your first experience there now, yeah.
4: Me obi seminar da mangu bi ase ni na pipe bi wo me ko fire. They should be subscribe wo me say me dey grow my name. Tese.
2: Now I won't tell you
4: na say. Yeah, it was the reaction.
2: Say sad na see na wo say a prompt hunu say dey be ade we anya ma wo.
4: Yeah.
2: And why na motivate you are? O toko so ekoye ekonom weed na bi.
4: Me sabe nya na fufu o me neighborhood
2: ano.
4: Chi madam fuba ko na efa ne simo. Ono sia o ye djuma o kuma ase. Ono le wako prison sa. Ono so ono so ono kwa de bo hu koke ni jam kra. Yeah.
2: Ine na omo sa na mfo na oni omo sia ase nyina omo we.
4: Oh bebrewu.
2: Omo wuko.
4: Yeah.
2: Ono ze rade do pa.
4: Yeah daddy.
2: Ano wetimi a survive. Wow. Okay, ye ntwa en komo ne so.
4: Okay.
2: Enti Abbas now on the chill for the first time away.
4: Abbas will be being a CCA.
2: Or that's who?
4: Abbas, see Abbas, and then I say in some. But maybe we need him in the middle of the
2: world. Or that's who, yeah.
4: Because one time in me, who know?
2: State Benano.
4: Yeah, and I say, be our no one, sir. Send a
2: bizarre drawing, a training for me.
4: Yes, I am. Son of Abbas.
2: Who for me be a witch media, my name, the Atosunium, saying an hour tear. GSTS pictures. So you watching? Ni ye ye. Anako jo amamu bi. Ebi oho. Sebi oho no ambe media to Facebook. Oba Facebook. I was searching for Asempa 94.7 FM. 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Na wo hunu ni ayako. 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Ah ni mo ma fem. Na ene radinam sofu so itimi. A sunny sunny wound, you know. And no, I won't come on, and not ye. In your memo, and come on, my womb, I make a sea about Kujina Hanwa, and check many on the subit me a train come on, no, so then I cuss him, and so to me, Abba. Papa, you're to us, so.
4: Yeah, daddy.
2: You be near me,
4: Mr. Service near.
2: Okay, inside are the Unia service and a
4: crew. Tell
2: yourself, Unia, Unia, Matias, or China, you be projecting in your affidavits. You're to us, so.
4: Okay. The Abbas nested in the even when I say, be our no monster. God boys, neck at him so.
2: A dear and a mamma, mumsa, no bonnet, no more dom hosa. I say, so be a two for section who free mamusa and the panzo in the Pabonini. But Muanka Samon Crawford, no, so be toddy a man as a moko trans and as a mo ye as any manner. Now, Eddie Dawson could be the abem so at the end of so same.
4: Then penny football, you say, and the man tackle a senator to boom.
2: Miss
4: Adia Bacon said, Taman, I mean, no sanimon, or be our own binum. I mean, Timinin
2: and Nanti.
4: Even come a co school or tackle him. No more boys be amino, but it do semi coyes adina, Menon Nanti, and call me sneaky now.
2: Okay,
4: maybe I am ready.
2: Oh, sure, a brow shall see a pimon penny if you saw Odin Boni di Nantea. Odin Crawford's room.
4: Oh,
2: children Crawford.
4: Me personally, man, Chobia.
2: Who do you want to
4: be influencing?
2: Hmm.
4: Who's that? Me call. Come on, more. GHS no. 2 years register me for 2 consecutive years.
2: Are
4: they? Because now me a true one. Mm. Yeah, now me in core class. Me dem bag in the 2 and 8 PP.
2: Whoopie.
4: And me headmaster now register. Kenya Sing Kasim Kukum. Oh, it's 2 galam say kwa kakra. 2008, 2009. Me da wanna mami ba me che that was
2: the obey nuanum panyin na wa fa sa abraboy e kwan be na obeso nuanum so aka ne fa
4: SMP daddy
2: into nuanum aka no we
4: e me ni abako si o teacher o si no
2: o si no okay
4: the other lady
2: be mic no
4: we your lady o no so o ye nursing afen obeso o ye degree count
2: okay
4: and at the last born so a footballer
2: and also what do say
4: e me sisi anu dey
2: could be out to me called GSTS, pa. Banan, why your second degree, cra? What to me?
4: Oh, my yes, second degree, but this year, Uncle Pound, me. I've been to a seminary,
2: okay,
4: Bible school,
2: and
4: now have my barber salon. I'm
2: pretty.
4: Yeah.
2: Mm. yedim samfoni ni nyina begu honum nyame admo kyena yenhwe galamsey site
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1: Before I call GSTS, there's a Wadika Koyed Mogalamse site.
2: That was 2007. Maybe GSS, no.
1: Site, when I call you Oko Pretty.
2: Oh, yeah, call. Babieni and Kasana. That was my first place I made Galamse in Babieni. Yeah, on Amnanamua. You call down Ankasa. On a book cage, you know.
1: Kojo, meaning over to the video now, no proud send them in minus ni video no. O shep bia and crofoco to gold. A quire or more fasso. Just say, and yezo, and you know more true, I'm a cushion inside, be crabbit in your cave in. I'm a more moon in a bit me a film. No more de ba, a dear, a daddy, daddy, no more dear chalky. And you know, send a bear a meaning woman so. And no honor, yeah.
3: Take care
1: of when you cry your minds for one Sadio.
2: Choppers no more bono.
1: Kenya
2: see we put your wa.
1: Hey,
2: after Kenya see the
1: end. Over Facebook, I won't video you.
2: Yeah.
1: Sure. And Marantia Pao. 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Na a bit me a KV in at any given time. 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Pacho, now so did the same.
4: Pacho,
1: Sandra.
4: Osu.
1: Hey, me name. Some is with the Osu. Sandra Osu. And I'll do the air day. What the air day? On say, Cecilia, when yes, I didn't be into a crown now ferry. Beboa, what didn't you say? 28. At what age now so shall I say?
4: 12 to 13.
1: Hey, sa age you know be adolescent when a wonderful year juma pao. 12 to 13 years. Why not chill?
4: Eh, madame fu.
1: Oba.
4: Ah,
1: when you booty piano, no chill penny.
4: No chimney penny, 1 year.
1: 12 years, and you're 13. Away.
4: Oh, me.
1: Me baby on him.
4: Me busu anfo. I have na drinke mane. Efi sumu ano.
1: Tina usu besu eh sumu.
4: Ah sumu.
1: Eno atana. 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
1: 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Who one of us a match show and I say, Quan Ben of us would that down.
4: Namianga San Masuetting. Masuetting a cram in peace school. Ah, me mamma no de Miko to school.
1: It won ye.
4: Yeah.
1: Tis ain't a newborn in a year.
4: Ah.
1: I'm more by force.

0: Joseph, funny old picture on the tour, never on one and near what me as a son, why you know, Fenno so tour. I work as other prison cry. Spiritualness, I will never wonder what to a fiasse. Hey! Wow! So, why are you, Jumon? Why are you, Radina Mosoya Jumapa? Why are you, Jumapa? My goodness! Wow! She's saying that. And the bonny do could do it.
1: We cry no my eggs.
0: Why fine bunny?
1: Ah.
0: Hey. Wow. So wrong. Hey. Says I'm in Woody, I'm in Kakra. Wow. Wow. And then Nadia, why you need? Oh, Joseph, oh, the name. Fa pick your studio ha nefa no nefa we nzo to nchen na fe na yentimi enye we enhu ni ye wow erade aye bi yento any common yento aso enti 12 years 13 years and that lady ne chew odo ko she hin no chew Send a bay a brand TV and I could see a could be tea. No people saw the first aqua and bonnets will bet me a mere granny.
1: Satan, we know the trim. We know the trim.
0: What do you mean, a sassy chill? Hey!
1: And a jot.
0: Hey! Yan Twasso.
1: We and a jot. And see, say, a beer or two rinny bar. No cha. And then, numbing chin be there. Into a yes, and I'll make a chain say. Adena oye no ye no mo se enye o se se o chekura na ko school mo wa adwin mu bi
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1: 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If you overcome on a crew of 50 by my cotto, a bad da, mammy, my bear fine.
0: But you'll be my kin, I'm on Cassadi, why?
1: Mamma bear fine, I'm a two army chain, no say, eh. Now, in drop, I'm a churn, I was sister, waiting my good to me say. Into one day, men in it to one manner. Mim say, we be we in we chan it to say, what. Sing a because manches a banner barco. And all the jotum, eh, so. No, me be sans a ding, no, see, we a different chain or the man. But person me testy be shay into all the mammy. And I may testy be down me chimbino. May die, sir, 10 o'clock and a part of my ditching 10 o'clock, pepe.
0: 24 hours.
1: Yes. And send a mini suit to me. To my niece, to me, besides, say that, and no catch me say, a drug. 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And I'm so, ah, a drug, then your friend a drug, Penoco Tobina, or be so cherem. And I'm so, David, every way, dear, Miss Room, one come once and with your mentry. Into one cassa, or some mentry and what's it? 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
0: Hey,
1: a cool moon, sir.
0: Oh,
1: now why free?
0: So next, sir. And you train for how long, son? And you born in oh, yeah, oh, like
1: who ran for many 15 years. cocaine de me moon 15 years. See if I said 13 years.
0: Now the tree cocaine drug. Also, do you be real?
1: Dabby,
0: I'm for being real. But on our man who come almost sell. Now, shadow, not open so your day, Dutch.
1: Oh,
0: when you saw you who?
1: Me and Cassamis son met my papa and my mammy in Temuti.
0: Mujawa,
1: I don't know, Miss Away 2 years. Meaning, my men and I catch him say, O Mujawa, Lord, the milk what's now, my papa, Jim, make what's now, and eat for fro while in tea. So I'll ban on one of my uncle's school.
0: To uncle's school?
1: Uncle's school for 8 years.
0: Oh.
1: Sana me men and an man kasabe farmi omo de me ko school internet school.
0: Two ko school no when you 8 years.
1: Ah, me start school.
0: Yes, when you cry new school no. Two start school class eh.
1: Oh me nezre ni we ni ade afede omo sre me omo si me ni na omo de ma ba KG na say no so me ko P1 so the same thing we asre sre ni ade na me si bin ko bi.
0: Two di o school ni si class 1.
1: Ah,
0: na ujaye.
1: Na mi jaye.
0: Now, Benya now for at the age of 12,
1: yes.
0: And not chill no bonnie, no do room. Now, Obusu ya for no and make your attempt, say, on be prevent away free, Sandu bonnie.
1: Oh, on my baby, or if you are me, police tata me, yes, I am a journey figure, if you are meeting Koshi to Gunina, a drone in tea.
0: Eh,
1: we travel then, you are quite frau. A drone
0: because it is only scar or the better drone be our day.
1: Oh, scar. A drone, dear, ooh, Ramon, dear, better way, Juma.
0: Dear Juma.
1: A better chronoble.
0: Chronoble.
1: Others obey pasta work.
0: Dear,
1: others obey shilling pity. Others obey a book, and others a store Russian.
0: But your church, me a Juma, any so.
1: But
0: store Russian, the M's a matida, and then you say
1: pasta.
0: Okay, pasta or sofu.
1: Pasta work. Yeah.
0: Pastor, we also for you, okay.
1: Say, Yenamutu.
0: Mm-hmm.
1: Na, Yenfane say, me Yenamutu, I a junkie, see, ye didn't say a junkie, say, Juma, I denam. See, Mamma Bacono, Eddie Kanye Jam. To say, ye won't be your ban, ye won't be a baby, Jenny, be a friend of John.
0: Move a boob, be crown, be a move, move as well.
1: John, there's a way to your John, where do you be none of Fala? Aha. Into me, Messi any pan.
0: Who ban?
1: Aha, me, my face any pan. 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I will be obedient. 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Miss Apumbo, I didn't know. One ma. 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
1: said. My dad let you have say crowded dad. 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
0: Says Canaira.
1: Scanaira, you must show to me, cousin, my man, crana.
0: What about?
1: Now, my friend, my name, Brown.
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1: And your pastor work.
0: Pastor work. Number two work, a job. Say, oh, come here, sir. Store Russian.
1: Store Russian, yeah. A beer, back here. ebi abe du ona ni pan wada.
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0: it. 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
1: Anna, Bugu.
0: Bugu. 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
1: Bugu, no, you were sitting Bugu.
0: Very Mike, no.
1: You were sitting Bugu, and you were working Bugu. Working Bugu, and say, you're number two. Na ebi a menu se oba no menu se oye John.
0: Okay.
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3: 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Add a mefat, so yes, and a mefat a 3 year bro. Now say, what I know? Well, I yes, once recall by out there, why we be you as here 3 years this year. Uber one is a mania resume and tiapo, and the Anisho wouldn't mean me. The above why a mefat in our face was so old speed of time, and on a woman is pretty safe. And answer me at Tiano to what is said, you dear, you're a drana, don't penny sa quasach, yes, and mobu pay a barber. Woman could tell you, maybe a brazen tumor, media squad. Obi dum ye edu kumi mene.
4: Akria Boachi, where ye are drum, JP, Abusia, Testia, and Casacasiabo, and ye are Dibian, I watch and I know Joda, the end in ye. Now Casiaba, ye are debase, I want my Facebook, one, my YouTube, one, go Instagram, or Sakapoma, one, chia, or Facebook, who knows what do one or more, and ye are Mijidi, yes, I want Badum, 106.3 FM, more, yeswa, now, HSA, one more, one, I win ye, who call YouTube, so I Badum, 106.3 FM, no, ye are demo live, eh, wa drink. Channel for be two a brace me a back and card ya ma will say ya and the Instagram so ya demo ewo ho na sa woot ye na ya mentifido and a woot ye fra ABC radio ewo tamale ya dem ena kanyiti FM so na sa 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
7: transaction and precisely led by Mr. Tumasi Ankra for whatever reasons you can only guess that perhaps it is to serve a few individual interests and that is a parochial intrigue. We are looking at the risk involved of this resulting to traffic losses and Ghana will be deprived of the ownership of this great asset of ours. So we want government to know and to take us seriously because we began this discourse long time ago and it appears nobody is listening to us. No one is giving us a listening ear. And you know, in Ghana and for that matter in Africa, if you don't drum home and let people see your issues, your concerns will not be addressed.
4: Abusiani ene no no watie no general secretary ICU kuo no ena wate nene Orua Morgan Ayarini ene wo akire mu sase asamu omu kanyira obi e de natiko ena ehwe won wo mu yesa e yesremu o yesamu aye kan 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

0: catch wrong say Kwame Nkrumah any Kaiser SSH Vacu no almost a share Vacu say Vacu be here the fulcrum of the integrated aluminium industry. You were Vacu did that, your downstream maybe you were holding that. Well, government will buy and who be refining your bauxite now. You're your alumina bauxite, no, you're talking about a Chinese for no $25 to $30, but no more refining your cotton alumina no $450. A tough food. 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
2: 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Sarah was MDC and Omana, Supakapakan, Omdin Kopium, Gramman Kron, you Omdin.

0: boy in Trum, Nakofia J. Powers, Edna near the Samachin to Udi about Facebook, Bran Facebook, never one is what your control of your cross, Missuma and many, Bruni Bacas, a sin is believing, Philly Gadochi, Yagani Yagani, when you tiem, many tiemano, a manu, a hair, 80 a branch and a two can in a year, Rad will be bow, we could be a bit, and I'm a bad and I'm Kofia Cabo. Comrade, sir, he said, you bet me, I can say, a yaka cran, said his gak on a muyayun.
1: Ciano, Abubano, a gunitano, obviously, a dear woman, I'm a cocker, small and big intestine. I want a yamu, and you know, now a chatter, I got so do no, only specialist of which Yabubana, I could run the yamu. And generally, also, I'm a German, I said, yeah, of Nako Pimu, a war, intervention, Okoke Kosia. Teacher was a very intervention. They are branching at your Akupim or one more. Doctor Forrest, I will run a room and Yemen on which me a year now from what you are saying, on which you are doing. I branch a very advanced when you are 32 years. Our Mobaman, I'm a look at the lovely cattle, so one of the morning and human. I'm out of money be Akokan and so on. One Yemen. I'm a general doctor Forrest here on Mumuka Esri, the moment I will run away inside. Then I'm going to meet me. I'm going to get free. I'm going to meet the game. Now, come here. I'm going to meet. I didn't cry. I'm going to. Now, I'm going to go. I'm going to go. I'm going to go. I'm going to go. I'm going to go. I'm going to go. I'm going to go. I'm going to go. I'm going to go. I'm going to go. I'm going to go. I'm going to go. I'm going to go. I'm going to go. I'm going to go. I'm going to go. I'm going to go. I'm going to as a for my and not a grandma come here, you are my poor guys in a year, don't be said as a money be there to 20 or 2 or Piana Vesia as a money goose or a disciplina. And on to pay ya, I'm to a good and I'll say the name for and I can tell you the I'm a son also at the grassroots of the government was with an idiot. And what me happen for our body in 9 day at the actual truck on 9 9 and down street. I want to down a giant gummy. Among Galapo, I'm nothing in Baba. If you come from a never diago and the book of that, you know, it's not there. And Rantia looking at as a war movie, no gumi, a 2 crown, 1847, four passing the Bukuta person, and almost 2 20 brother, that. Now, the Abua feeling stage, you want to say, not 7 above, it's not manager and Camuni, you know, Pacoya, sorry, it's not 2 dynasty can woman, and the Kili Qua or Paco or Comos. It's on Bino, let's just scandal. I guess I the filling station. Come over with the filling mobile money. I won't filling station in China. The only opposite, and the only idea, or move a boom in La Kumu, and yet for the Gogorabu. That's why I'm here to do my film. Now, okay, news. Now we need microphone.
0: Hey, asemo, kofi ya mfa unsi ya inti kofi ya jayi eno no. 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
3: 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Virgin breakers, pardon on the room crofoma. Just one by rules, see, whenever bounds, not just one matron and temps idea. Amen, I'm some man crown and man, Wamonium. Now, mammy decides me to Ghana CBG. Wamode a party, don't know, and a coy and any best 700. And on the command is your form one for 10 of my minutes over some car. And some hand a pan as him with you one car, a show boat. Ah, a behano.
2: And see, the brina rely on a man, my mom, for more, my dad, you know, not a being to bring in Sayamba. And then Mother Roma, she be the other woman, a man, and your father, when your mother, and Sunday, or more. After you said, I'm out for no so any age, said they are almost like a same crown, but a woman. See, and then I need you that, am I in?
3: Eni ayo kochi ye yei eye penyina wano ena patasye DA Junior High School. 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Na ni nyina da emu no. Mame Adlin Banks. Wano so eye Ashanti Regional Manager Edma CBG. Wano so jina simpye ni apaso HRM Sinkia. Womu yo magini so omu kwa yesa adoye no.
5: Wata ene se mkwara emaya omu school mu no. 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
3: 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What is this food here? What is I nine in the Kamekais? I would go goom. Now, confess I'm the bravo man for was say a chinny pan. I was here choke. As I said, bomb the bo. I bet quite a to be them. Now, some of our kayen and an ass wolf was so papa with you one rum. Yentian and I are this morning too, Jamry, Shinin.
7: Symphony, almost as you would be a good monk of a year galantina. Your funny was at dinner, put him out, be a galantia. Other man would be, who you are, the chef, you would say, as I see, put him out, put him on the galantin or the air. There is given us any panel, new kata, what would be mining. That's so poor year mining now. Who is the any panel? Then Sakana was a good children. What was happening? No, what would you be? One who says that you would mean, sir, who from any rest canum, and fast as simple man would be, Jolly Badia.
3: Wait, Winkasonia, I say, I can as who did the apoto you were putum. What you ask a galam said, yeah, I'm impressing a galam said, yeah, and only any power one for me, I mean for no man, say, or mine home crowd, but now will be to us asses all. Wordigala, now why you any a cobana sayan, true nembranu, and he said, yes, and a fata. Now, as I mean, as I'm your son, Nana Quesia, you my watosumi and sons were cabidia to say, bombs as I'm now working at the ah, and then a quemu, a pay.
8: No candidate, no crew, because I guess I got him saying, me or my Hennessy, Nana, or Diao, National House of Chief, President, or no see Utia Sadian. The name in Pesuasu, Mam, you didn't see a Hennessy, but be an eye to Galam Sina, Moa, Edinisica, and one feeling in a sense to me, and most of them, maybe by a P. I am from the no Sasha, but we fight to the bottom of it, never find out. I am for now on Sasha, who be a baby as we did someone say, won't tremor Ganang Yen because of Ghana City. Kaka will be a
3: Abusia, young Quayanimo, young
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9: 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Now, say, be a bit in your co with Jacob for be blue to do one more. Send me a chicken one and tabby a shen one idea and one, or they buy me one more, or by registration, I'm no cafe, or baby do Ghana, assumably a mono.
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0: 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MP, ya quiet. Bampy lobby. And the yen in him. It is our quino, a message in America, I know. Well, lobby. Message in America, I know. Ning a message, quack, who message, and I'm day man. Way nipple the bay, and I meet him one man, Eddie Powers. 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What are you at? And now you are so, ni and ne, wo message, you know, and yen you are paging us so. Share, are you in your video, nene that's no? Mudia quack with you. What do you want for one more attribute? 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
0: 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Thanks to you, computer clinic.
3: They say, Minko, you flew on.
0: There be Sabaya when you need some board on and she never been fat. Since you need a coin. Now, do some board that was
3: in yes, your time.
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3: 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E ma ready for Franco Trading Enterprise. Electrical prices papa pa na ho na obenya dia free. 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
0: Somebody see e kwai a insue insue time mu a drover for nti mi FM. 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Enye kwaku. And yet, someone in now was an uncle to my
3: word, no sooner need the whole come on.
0: And yes, I'm born. She's sure not at a supper, that way move. 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Now, dear, we were one more, numpenny, four, five, one more. Now, we'll bear no rhythm, you know, that's reading our
3: day. I'm not here for any pants. 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
10: Would
11: there be a say,
10: and run a
11: night in the city? Only dear Mrs. Yammy, Cocoa, Father, before Tofomo, Mayfano. Let me see, you?
10: Eh, we am by more, a country. And yes,
11: so yes, I say,
10: ah,
11: be a man, check. That will be
10: any hammer. Bam.
12: Apostle, I want to do, O Sissy, a drunning, Sokoto Bam.
11: Try.
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1: Anything, Tia Bruchenko, Akwa Mankwa, Akuntejo, Eddie Bro was Sempa, 94.7 FM. So,
3: you dream me, Dana, saying you are no woman on it. You almost see a cra, you almost will hunu, yes, yatia, in a trassia, yakabum.
4: Memory debia, a bonusia, a pemusia, a question of what a change lay your home, our approach, said the Akuhu, any diabu drufi, the yehu, near her, the ye, near the abba, the enyano, and you can say, ye,
3: Zenaja. 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
5: Robert Davy me kaso fi Germany.
6: Kobe. Okay, yeah, Amsterdam.
5: Concept no work for Abrochin for o mu e wa mana ne nemu. O mu atia mana no dia na o mu tipie. O mu kura na so program no mu aso project mu e nwanwa.
1: Shenison. Say e memene de bia. 6 p. And bogan near Abrochin Company.

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1: Se a quantum wisdom, ye canny unim, na one could be a na yo satisem, and oma be pre na gana dish nemu won't conform mouse, the old yaw any beggy, and it your rubber who.
2: Your cry, yes, it's true, I thought a year 20 inches. 3 days, yet to be pure, where are your crow?
1: Any tea, Tia Bruchenkomo, Aqua Manqua, Akuntejo, Eddie Bro was Sempa, 94.7 FM. So,
3: you remember that I say, you know, woman on it. You almost see a cra, you almost will hunu, yes, yatia, in your netrasia, yeah, cabum.
4: Memory Debia, a bonusia, a permusia, a question of what you change your home, our abruce, said the Akum, any diabedrufi, the yehu, near her, the ye, near the abba, the enyano, and you can say,
3: ye, Abrochin come on a dim tintim pa.
1: Yabere no ma hudwa. 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
5: Robert David, make us free Germany.
6: Kobe.
5: Okay,
6: yeah, Amsterdam.
5: Cost of no work for Abrochin, Omo Waman and Emum, Omo Ataman and Omo Tipin, Omo Kran, Aso program, Omo Aso project, Omo Emma.
1: Shannon, say a minute de bia. 6 p.m. And bugger near Abrochin Company.
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9: Shatawalini. Fireman. Fire for fire. 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SM for life. 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That's okay. Fire for fire. 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
9: Fireman. Fire for fire. 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That's okay. Fire for fire. Fire for fire.
11: Baby, guess, yet there was she, yet there was I, yet there was no,

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5: champion.
3: SM for life.
5: Kakai.
3: Peocha.
5: That's okay.
3: I am for fire.
5: Fire for fire.
0: Fireman,
6: we are with a little bit of a little bit of a little bit of a little bit of a little bit of a little bit of a little bit of a little bit of a little bit of a little bit of a little bit of a little bit of a little bit of a little bit of a little bit of a little bit of a little bit of a little bit of a little bit of a little bit of a little bit of a little bit of a little bit of a little bit of a little bit of a little bit of a little bit of a little bit of a little bit of a little bit of a little bit of a little bit of a little bit of a little bit of a little bit of a little bit of a little bit of a little bit of a little bit of a little bit of a little bit of a little bit of a little bit of a little bit of a little bit of a little bit of a little bit of a little bit of a little bit of a little bit of a little bit of a little bit of a little bit of a little bit of a little bit of a little bit of a little bit of a little bit of a little bit of a little bit of a little bit of a little bit of a little bit of a little bit of a little bit of a little bit of a little bit of a little bit of a little bit of a little bit of a little bit of a little bit of a little bit of

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2: Fireman, fire for fire.
1: On fire.
2: Champion.
1: SM for life.
2: Kakai.
1: Peoja.
2: That's okay.
1: I am for fire.
2: Fire for fire.
3: That the old coach that we saw of, we still had some responsibility for him also over a certain period.
4: But so, Otuano.
3: So,
4: Otuano is still old.
3: Of course, we still owe him. I can't tell the figures, but we still owe him.
4: A lot?
3: Well, for a country like Ghana and considering the funding that we get for sports, that should be a lot.
4: So, we are talking in excess of $500,000.
3: It could be. Because if even just 6 months of pay, you put that together, it's quite substantial. Plus some other, but we've paid some of the monies, like the winning bonuses that we have. Everything has been cleared, so we don't owe any player, we don't owe any technical person for all the bonuses that were due them during the qualification. And so Coach Otuado have also benefited from such payments, and any other player or technical of official who is supposed to have benefited from that. So it reduced the responsibility in some ways.
5: I want to tell the fans, players, the staff, the chairman, that I'm a very ambitious coach. I come here with passion, desire to achieve and win things. Asante is a massive club on the African continent, and we want to bring back the glory to the football club. That'll be my primary objective, my primary target. But at the same time, it's about developing for the future, making sure that historical club of Asante Kotoko continues to produce fantastic footballers that can represent their national team. Obviously, I played at a high level, both in Europe and in Africa. I coached quite a few teams, obviously in South Africa, been involved in CAF Champions League, been involved in CAF Confed tournaments, won quite a few cup competitions in South Africa. So hopefully I can bring that success to Asante Kotoko. That'll be my purpose, that'll be my aim. I will be working very closely with the chairman and Stanley Menzo to ensure that we make this historical club a giant of African football once again. I want to thank you for the opportunity. Boom, boom, boom. Now

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0: There's a law that as a country, Ghana, we have, which every federation in the country is supposed to obey, including the FA. And that law says that every money we make in our participation in any competition, whether it is volleyball, whether it is basketball, whether it is badminton, whether it is football, or whatever it is at every level, whatever we make should go into the sports fund for development. Appeared before the committee. He was gracious enough to say that, look, for every investment that government makes in the various sporting events, he is budgeted for it. He's not expecting that.
1: Asempa 94.7 Sports.
0: Money from that investment in terms of the revenues that come. If we play well,

0: to Asampan Sports.
1: The retains four. Now with this system that we have in place now, where what comes goes into the fund, you and I, you can track and ask questions tomorrow as to what exactly we did in the field. And we can pinpoint that this was used to do A, B, C.
2: League me here, good officiating, bad officiating, local league in the Mododo. Bad officiating. Where fish me be officiating? Kamaya say, umaji bribe. Ushe, where fish me be officiating? I say, umaji bribe, wakoji bribe. Bad officiating. And then also, Ushe, local league, you know, bad officiating. Local league me here, true champions. And that's a true champion. Local league, no say competitive. Also, be a bonnet day. Yes, I shall. Udin Kunima, what din Kunim? Local league, the Nikwans, say, quay match fixing. Match fixing. Local league, the Nikwans say, a quay say, me jam one will be a shen me bois will be a ma, will be become one correlation. Me jam one will be a shaggy league. Me me team with ye. Medium may bomb match fixing bribe matches in the quasi basa or in local league, you know, or see local league in the thing near to me co confederations cup near to me the co finance j cup near to me the team echo champions league near to me co finance near to me j cup in local league in North football for omutimian year near me so moon in football here omutimian football here now with all these years now local league in Kui local players are going to be more blasters. Local players going to be more blasters. And Nekurano national teams, you know, 17, and 20, 23 Nekurano. Local players will be one bear four, three be pay. Sisa Bluchi from Kwa, Ghana from Ugua Bluchi in Kwa, Ghana from Ugua Bluchi in Kwa. Oma Yesadi Nekurama, if you were Black Queens war.
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2: I am a boy Black Queens. A man football. A man be complaining pa. Abluchiri Academy is no ho, Abluchiri facilities no ho, Abluchiri Yabobo no ho, Enti Ghana Nibi Kura, Bobo Bio, Suyabo Nibi Bo, Nasa Wanya Dia Kura, or Abluchiri Enti, Na Oman and Co for Akasa, no Makofano. When you share a fear DNA in ye Ghana for Mofia and also Moye football ni ye Nem Fasono. Free, I say. In Kansa Ghana, you are brutal, no in Boba, Momo, national team, maybe. But on what you are brutal. Yeah, yet, Tifiano, a Yano, a fear. A man for whom Chino Mo Ghana, tis any baby, our talent, and this woman in Bonnie Bo, no bit me a boss, or your bass, or your bema. No bit me a bo, no suffer to see a big fellow near developing, your money chance or national team, no bo. Na wa bwa bwa o mana jikap ama eno susu asa bwa o no ankasa se player no ni ene o no ne nebusi anase ne hono omu na mabrutiri omu gana fomu abrutiri average players to do ona omu business a omu ni omu ye omu business contract a omu ni omu sign that was a gana players na Ya will be more abridged and also more abridged average players. Omo, mammy, no more papa near Bushia for the Kushia. There's a woman who contract, Omo, no more, a sign who just a woman. I mean, when you look at football, yes, a woman, your football, ye party, and then you look at football, or say ye. If you look at player or co national teams in our co blasters as a son of Bravo, as a full goalkeeper. So of course national team blasters and then I mean Nabrabo assistant. And you need the local boys so mbako blasters will be normally foreign based players not competing na blasters more than it's the local football here. Now more fire national teams you know and your taxpayers money and your national teams you know It is Ghana for it deserve respect, me accountability in Kuntabu. National team na mudia ko World Cup na FIFA any sports minister mumede mububu akunta. Eye Ghana for dia. Enye football people for dia muye caretakers. Enye sports ministry for dia. Into mububu akunta. Ghana for expertise national team no. The national teams in the been managing professional and are transparent. So also the Ghana football anima, you are going to be judged by results. And all these years, results in yet, we are not going to judge you by priority. And I say, it's not priority, yeah. It's about results. We are going to judge you by results. And all these years, more results in yet, since I will take you office, I will football, muno. Ye nkunim die no ye success na kaachiri Ghana football success nkunim die na kaachiri under 17 a kaachiri cc under 20 a kaachiri cc blasters a kaachiri all this year blasters muntimi fan ye cup muntimi mbd a solid blasters team muntimi ye blasters a omuye winning side at the bio muntimi she a competitive team. Montemignay, Blasters in top 10 teams in Africa. 80, you have no results. We are judging you by that. More fire. Say Ghana for Mummy and Pen leaders are more pest success. And we're pitching us. Football, yeah. Results, yeah. We will judge you by the results. In the Abami, I was a football, you call and your administration, you know, and your results, you know, on the pitch, on the field of play. Blasters, I say, Blasters, I jig up, under 17, I say, under 17, I jig up, development, and so, also, under 20, I say, yeah, jig up, development, also, under 23, you call Olympics, yeah, boy, homo, then, yeah, jig up. So results and results na a stress who you football here. Football.

se sanko fo fri so bo aswe o e ya gudie bi na modi blasters otigan hasen e ko du world cup quarter finals na round of 32 na no ya kwa ko du aw se ya ade ya fabia meka ho en an ke born dadana en ka 3 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is saying no Ghana Nibia say atena ho acha it's a wake up call now millions any I invest on national teams in Kunta boy a bad resource your bad ah Ghana for deserve value for money you're investing millions on national teams in blasters the billions sika bia ye di she blasters mo bia ye nyam faso. And all these years, in Kuntabo transparency, we only hear no free World Cup about the FA and the ministry. No, we in our mind, shut it down. Oh, in Kuntabo, my dear, in Kuntabo, but your football, and I say your blasters, namudi the taxpayers' money, kwa. Montini me hun kuntabu blasters ya tam $5 million the amamu. FIFA samamu $2.5 million. I could do one of 32. In kuntabu anyway, where is the money? Sigaru Eva. All these years, blasters, Sika Torso, national teams in Sika Koho. All these years, my footballer, football resource, ye bad. Ye wushi wo football. In Kuntabuam, so you're essential, and mean as you Mubun Kuntano, and you're transparent to me. I also come Mubun Kuntano, not transparent, you know, the Dow, Ghana for a brand new disappointment, and then with transparency among me, and football, money blasters, and all sports ministry, you know, fire up and then. This is the time Ghana for. This is the time. All these years, results, we are judging you with your results. So this is the time, new ideas. All say Ghana for, we seek for better leadership. Better leadership for football. Yeah, to me, we need new vision. At the moment, national teams know Ghana football, a here new vision. This is the moment, Ghana football, here new vision. A here new vision. Ghana football here in Sakrae. All these years, Ghana football. All these years, you are being judged by our results. And the national teams in Ghana, poor. No trophy. Local league, in Timin Peja. Local players to be able to play the national teams, especially blasters. Local league. This is the moment also Ghana football. Change the system. Let's change the system. It's not about Obi Association. It's not about the A Association. It's about Ghana football. We need to be winning trophies. Ghana, you need to be qualified near a tournament. Three matches near a film. If you are qualified, if you are near qualified, you're qualified. You're a couple three matches near a film. We need to be winning trophies. Also, football in Ghana, yeah, success. Ghana success for football in a conform. And we are giving people 8 years, 7 years, 6 years, 5 years, 10 years, 12 years. Still, no results. So it's time to change. In Kuntabuono, our blasters, our sports ministry, FNO, it should be clear to us. The same Kofakoton ticket. From the FA, from the sports ministry, nuclear ban a woman, nuclear ban a woman, a ticket or also a chairman for sports ministry, a single Fakoton, and Kofakoton, nuclear ban a woman, ticket and $600, Kofoton, $500,

0: $700, $600, $800. Nukrobe in the womb, sports ministry, Nukrobe in the womb, FA, in Kuntabuoni to say, Yesika na modu kwa World Cup. No. This is the reason why you need to change the system. So transparency, nibeye juma. Umo obi, all these years, I am footballer, unya resource. You need to change the system. Forget about it, association. They find a way to go, elections. But we will change the system. We can break the system. Ghanaians are tired. Fabra, I'm in town. And yes, I will never be an hour. Now, after and Sasa Bro, you no pray woman say, so could to bam send it here, Gmawum, Umpomuno, Eshino. What I say, we see si oh, ya, we see si oh, ya, oh, ba, so Ukumam, what Naswana, wa, ride the arma, it is so sissy ni oh, ya, so the so could to bam in the big cheap. Four out to be, our lemon. Lemon opposite, ubozi fuwa ne shop wano. Wakotam, wakotobi ya babi guwa, so kuto bam. 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A woe pain of pain of a co. Why, Nati? This week me chomo, bet winner. But this week he chomo and one, bet winner. What I say, I use your mama's canas aba more. Bonus ubinya, bet winner. No fire for fire na oceano, and a wutino. They say no commentary position on my fire. Tiunia bisu of fire, also fire. Commentary position, the whole Ghana will be NTS and perfect, will be a Shadum TV. Fire for fire, Ghana football. No, he answers, Blasters, he answers, Oma say blasters ache, ba omu diye diska ache. Omu diye nya omu ho. E diska ako World Cup we na anu ya World Cup we kura ye ko yi. 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Omo gini si kan ho first. All these years, a dozen. There should be a change. Ghana fo akasa pa. Udi tie pa na hwe wuni abia. Ghana fo na e kasa wo. Ghana football and the blasters no. And he say ho sense and sakraye ba. More fire for fire.
1: Yakwa World Cup ba. 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
1: na wohu Ghana football sɛi
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7: 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I was so to Mr. Sankro for in na no this kind of so I share a chill my phone now won't wait today no. No one just can I won't be and one is she said would yeah your woman yeah maybe wait today no. No one too any measure yes I will yeah walk chrome no
8: For instance, current president or Tishi, or better, so you won't see the oil. They say, Unum say a best at league, a woman will move. You need sponsor. I didn't know what's a cosa. That time, Nana, a year to solo, Christian decision. It then, no, you see football in yet. But why was it will be in the Yenu? Meaning I say, I didn't know much football, and they say, woman, and we need the maybe a half supporter. But the beer, a cock park, as you say, who the echo. I didn't know it to me, cosa. Intimacy. Simple in front of four munesi from Sa about to anna motuna, mutu, or mamuno. Omuni, Menkumenkuno, and Flinche, no moonshed the Obebua Ghana football. For instance, Emma football a day, it's me a conanim. Now a present, a daughter's says here, Keto Kreku, as Osha say, Niama bet me a day, Akoye, and yet your Ben won't want to bet me a yard, or do a horn of my own course scooter, but Niansa were football munu, or bet me a yardia. Who said, I don't know why you know, or you
0: know, football for man.
8: Ghana football say. Wakasa fire, would you dance? I said, that's as you say, I call for
0: me.
8: They say, I saw Babu Akunta. I said, Minister, first Minister Babu Akunta said, the Kalantuano chairman Babu Akunta, no Gina, a first parliament and not to papa. And you're fine. So this time, Ombebu Akunta, Magana force you, Ombuni, I'm a Ghana force you, who say, oh, you're calling and you're descending by. I'm going to say, I hear sports stadium. Here, sports stadium, meaning I say. Who could say the man? Who did not, your friends, a war, one of our jobs? I didn't know, sir. I said, sir. Oh, quite simple. Say, meaning I say. No, sir, walk, you're called a worker bell 2 times. You would 5 times, good. You won't hear this kind of year. You're supposed to them in say.
9: Oh, players and well. Service you. Share Lani Messi, Ogusubo. Share Ronaldo, Ogusubo match. But we need we retire players too early. And she say, yes, sir. Naturally, say, the younger players, you know, they can't build themselves. With the experienced ones. But yet they are no a cool one time. Omo ya omanyini. She Ronaldo. She we Messi. They are still playing football. Well, but say yes, Anna, the players, we can't gather them together. We ban no abo kakrano ko. We ban no abo na kakrano ko. Na resources no. Na yes no. Me. Since South Africa 2010, me say me Makuma and the blaster is a cheap blue. So I say Makuma say blasters, no, I'm a bibia yet. I go form. She said they're sorry. I said in answer. I go chichiche ball. I'm a someone just so away. I can me see 1 week. My team ended it. In the Ghana bo match pass. We won't say me the mechi. So we should know how to build players. We should build them. And my young say, we require retirement. Now, what are you saying? Ronaldo, Ongusubo. Messi, Ongusubo. Fire!
10: Onu pa emi pa nyefai. Kwaanyi wo local players say, Ame Dwayne Blaster. I guess the foreign players say, Ame Chwabo, Ame ke most of them, Ame ka me chwe chwa. Most of them, Ame ka me chwe chwa bo le. Pa nyefai, non nye fi o ye jeme, wo supporters say, ni wo yo Ghana, wo le non nye fi o ye jeme. She one day, ke wo te shiye wo nye wo banina, I can see what kind of three friends support Ghana Blaster. What no fear, I know, won't support Ghana Blaster. May go, ye. Car with Blaster, may go. Come on, let us neighbor now, Twane. May ye go. make am a three fan ha blaster. I can say we are Ghanaians. What Ghana and Jibu no coach we are Ghana. Ni main but on only coach afi won panify. Ni pa la kan ni efemo. Like a jail nakai. If I disturb me, then you need disturb where one won Kenya shin. Kenya fe wo local press the common only sorry, come on name more. A control me feed and defenders.
11: Media meeting me, I can say, Oma Boyi, Oma Ko, Oma Nyadie, as usual. That is what we expected them. We didn't even expect them to even go to the round 32. But Omutime Koye, for me, I think they should just scrap it. They should scrap the Black Stars, the current players, and then groom the local players so that they play as a team. Because clearly, Meme Koshe Panama, any Ghana match in Ewa Canada, it was an eyesore. Now, Kupon Kekeneka, so Bema Yeniaji, Ewa Canada, because Ne Niji Bienio, Eno Omae, but they are Ekoform, Vim Nibi Bia Ekoform. They should just scrap it and then groom local players and then we start again so that they play as a team. Because currently, the boys are not playing as a team. And not the, Mekra, they are meeting me. I can't offer and no son who say yet say yes say President Mahama actually told them say omon fa tickets embre omwa omo to kind that no and I was a victim. I didn't have a ticket. It's crazy. We never saw that free ticket that the president said they should bring to us. So he's a umbra accountability umbra no on church baby sikana because it was really an eyesore.
12: Accountability and embra what you say me get a two city you see one city away me to we say me to we say we any be be just simple thing like Ghana football no say see and Ghana football na perform and they enter perform we go Argentina Brazil that going to know omo local matches to say league no omo shemukina to say first we say as niko to ko bobo kra we boost no go any easy to say and this in that was a place in now we are though. The national team will fair play we could have on the ball and what is the own deco. After that to play some ask to call. Pay me tin correct. What you say? In the yesterday on for sponsor is correct and shim. See I know now in the anything I'm see in fact players on I say munya a ket you are correct. No mutum bobo on ye in the fair play square, local play square, they are better. We all go spear. Most speak wake up no dear no mostly no or you soon in your own country place. What you say, and not mobile born. Local league no a strong because who bats and reduce here a classical or just more. It did be an national team in the end. Shrunk.
13: Sometimes they said I'll be in the market. I can't tell you where I'm from. But then you pay. It's just a person. Just a swamp. I'm not going to send you. What's on board, Quintano? Oh, that's the attack. You can't see the Majania Izu. I can't see me here, Minister. So, what's that? Just a snorkel. Jeff, it's my uncle. When you can see a car, you have a tune. Then I am called wake up, Bia Mammy, and he's our Quintana, but this is super paper. Film Penifon, if you saw the sea for his years, I come in the floor. Ah, yep, I'm a mobile boy, be pen. That is the entire cost of the woman. First, I was a little to go by no big at all. And I was a big at all. What we grant table was here, boys, and look to go. We say, Fellow Bubisa. Oh, I collapse it. And then Moloko, Kede Moloko. Ah, Ghana, Africa, Kabuna, Egypt, you always say. And Egypt, how many cows? Ghana, how many cows? Yes, sir, I say, Africa, Brazil. Oh, my, Africa. Ah. Yanni Kivet Kwakwisha Kwani Yosu, Radio, Zoe, Africa.
14: Oja, fire for fire, fire. Wabua Magana football, Kone Nipa, Keto Koku Ket, Sabre Wabre, 8 years, 1 class. Emma, of you from Ra, Yasa Moja, Munio Momra, Stephen Apia Munio Momra, Makade, you more, Nafi, Dubevin, you know, Amma Magana football, Kone Nim. A first local league, you know, Sanya Benjamin, Sanya Nguyeni Maseno, Sanya Bessie, local boys, Nina, Mlama Blaster, Sanya Bea Blaster, Mepeja, Nagana, Nina, Benya Sumjia, Nagana football, Kone Nim. 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
15: Football na Ghana for your dear one domino, Yakuma, But as a young penny for no, a dad die. The penny for any dad die. Because of this, wake up, I quay say. Yet the Indian Asuntiabis and penny for the from penny for the Bonnie business. And I'm quiet. Yes, you say, as you say, not ball like Yakoba Gana Yakuman after the mommy I couldn't go. Yayaba. I'm not saying so. Yes, Sandy and Wobomusa and penny for no. Oh, my bar. Yet the Ghana for a year, I couldn't tell you. Oh, my work couldn't tan tray. Near who a cab more near who they said, yes, on bar. And yes, I am Penacra. Because Bonnie Yakuma. Not because your bobo and I was got your nana Joe. The Kosutia. I didn't see a year baby sleep. Extra ball. Now for the Mukayasa. Young Penisa. Gamma from Penifor. Bonnie Akumanti. Tom no Pamlo. See a befia. Yet the answer. A Mumbuya Kunta. And Trey. News and Pat. When you win at all. Gamma football in the air. I'm a medical. Young Penifor. Business on my day. Because I see a team is the same. I'm Penifor. There be a bonus idea. I'm why. See, because I'm paying for the cost of the hobby, I'm why. Yens, some Yens Sakibi and Fruho, my informal from Ranas, Yen Shadow, Monso, and performance at here. Yen and Pavufro ever take over now. A bad boy, Papa, and Yen Pavro say, O Mumra, Tom Sian Shom's performance city city, the Dentimla. Are you good? Or Yabemu, Wabobo, Savi, Onumdia, or Tanabroche, and to Anusunim, Quaya Faswa, Etoniama. It's a bonus, says the debit to take over as a GFA president now. Yape, and we are by Muaso, not Jimabo, and Peter said, the day I use so intimate member, and many said, they say, some fata.
16: Penifono, a woman in court, Ghana football, and I say football. Bebre, there be on quite a game here, now you turn, I say, Minim, I'm a day young, cause almost the same. I'm a dear animal for years, you wish, and you wish, and in your fena, Yabekawi. Asama yatia eba wi asinya yete
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18: on be sacrifice
17: and one asem no be sacrifice on be ka no kre ama ye no an na ye pe se so fa o mu akonta ti ene na ye twen so mebu akonta na ye hu de omo de sika no koye and na se se ye twen
19: we say the blaster ni de say de nyako no biom we should cry in your face. Omukwa like omutumi bo possession by 3 or 4 we can ask Gaji Boni for yourself. And most of the times the selections now omuye eko national team na ya emboa omai nangasa. As a personal interest be obi din play e ba no just at least yes we boy adie chiri kaka. Me kai say so na papa mu support us in court for mu ko mu die nko e me ko hwe a visa ko mu time. Na you cop park yes so de by ehun de head and eko so. Sa e ket ne de we say unify your bo mu kra. Sa papa no ba na no de o kasem de de. O be say your football poto. They say Tanzania to be five player e go $200,000. Na obi bo local league wa na 800,200. Sebi omo so we busua. Obey then what in Tanzania Timba or Beco? Because one met now, one met 800 Sabi Mugami 20 years, my mammy 800 damage. Maybe in Tim Penifon almost say a born or my moon to me any year, my born from Bayana UT, a best just for now at least, yet Nibet Jinsu and also Marcel and a maiden can care personal interest be or no Kunta Ben of a watcher. I'm one so much feliz. Sikanu go to Koyana, I want Fangoyen or mine this mom, so Mofangoy, Kunta de Osobu. It's not so named your Becantian, I'll cry your friends, eh? Akwai obe suture 2014
20: every
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20: 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So see ye new faces. 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and you scratch to out India slow man and couldn't go me bu go ye tax pay this money no the call
21: more fire and you skaket wow and it na na ko fobi peso mbe firi wo no mo zo so amuni resource ye judge mo with the resource we say we say other countries and na say wo mo ya football papa bi no e 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kuntabuo ni wai FFO Sports Ministry. In Guntabu anyway. And when you see your appearance, what is appearance? Also, Omuja is Adiano. Omo Muji Capon, Omuji Trophy in Ukraine, Omuji football, Papa in Ukraine. Appearance in a way. Amuti appearance fees, I'm a paid yet. In the name of Blasters, Blasters, causes one more, no trocar, three matches near film. 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You need to change. Ose Mosesa. Ose Mosesa. Mwa mu diye chile, mwa ya ye ye football, ye yina ye ye football, Ghana for ye football, and si ehiyansi sa ye, ehiyansi akra ye. Can't you see? E diye mkwa na mwenye ntia. I mean, results in ma, but still, mwose mwa ye niye. Adenu susu mwenye niye. Results in ma. You need to change this thing. All sense sa ye ba Ghana football mu. DBI can, but they don't want to do it. But this is the moment you have to rise up to the occasion. You have to do it. You have to change. More football, they say. Yeah, football, they say. Yeah, Blasters, they say. Yeah, national teams, they say. Black Queens ain't mean the African Cup. Black Queens ain't mean the African Cup. Your best 2006, your poor finance, Nigeria 43 and some Assam. Nigeria for G Capri more than 5 times. Imagine a team, Nigeria for a new Musiso. Football, no, a Drew Baby, our man, a World Cup, a Museo, a Tosso Cossosa, and give it to my day, a African Cup, a day, and a Mamuna to Mudia call World Cup, Sah squad, and a draw by a mo. Nientian Tuaso, Nientian from breaking that genes of say African Cup Ukrano, Afcon, Ghana man to Minje Bakokra. Meanwhile, African football, so super Bama, and Kagana, and in Nigeria for. And I just a ye pim super. But Nigeria, Kunanim, South Africa, Kunanim, Morocco, Kunanim, Namuya, Morocco, Algeria, Munina, Kumanim, Zambia, Munina, Kumanim. Matinawa, tinawa, all these years, my football, yeah, Black Queens in Timinye Cup, Ibida. 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Muti kuloma, Black Queens in Timinye African Cup, da. Afko, Black Queens in Jibida, onyeba kukurada, Nigeria jeten. Black Queens in Eko Drew teda. Na matam omo di omo ko president one parliament e ko pe instead of all some omo say eh you bad football people failure all these years a man football party and Kenya kura no Black Queens also come G African Cup no AFCON no be me ense bi ana say nine kura di amagana and these football people and their leadership omo failure. Make it come to a trade, empty promises. Ninginano and Tinia Nedi. All these years, no results. All these years, no results for football. And we are judging you by your results. You don't have it on the field of play. And you have results, Papa Bia, results Biaba. Results Biaba. So moving forward, you have to, all senses are ever. All senses are bad. That is how it's a normal being here. It's a sign of say, more and more, and my baby, my baby. A dear, a car, my baby. Catching a median, a car, who baby him. Why are dear bears 6 years, 5 years, 7 years, 8 years, 10 years? No resource. Ideas now, a son, we will be what implement. Why are we? A dear baby, you have to give way. You will be so baby. If it is not. Make us say, if you are not being a devil, and now you're not, and now we it's a we're a witch, and I say wizard. If you're not being greedy, if you understand, if you're not being selfish, so when you miliadia, a yenny bribri, will be a winny bladia now, yes, sir. And it be a bunny. Mamma can be a munim, who be a mudia, and it be a bunny. And whoever the cafe let him where they know themselves. None any beer nim, fire no gun, and you be any more. Some way you be brasso, won't mean you be. My dear Sasa, and you need change. Autumn months is a ever, autumn months is a system, no more born. Results be any more born.

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With the international mao. 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You call me panu ho. 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Raw now, professional raw, sir. 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Baby girls.

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0: Madaroma is share as here Ecosy Saint Impact Project. Yene yenya no me members of the Renal Patient Association of Ghana. Se yebeko mwa busuni biana panye wase omuwo ansana wa started dialysis treatment, no mabwaya.
1: Is it a back to back? Is it back to back, eh?
2: Hey!

0: she say ye bonsoir wo mene sempa de brane mama obi so obi so obi so obi so obi so obi
1: on the so honorable akwa baba call there
2: obi me hu wache
1: enye easy
2: oni na ya miti
1: yeah
2: miti oni ni your authoritative presentations me da sepa me da se mo fisha pa
1: afepa pa nko na sai ho
2: Fisher Pama with Trueni, Dominic, and the entire production team.
1: Sure.
2: You've held your fort strongly. My boy Juma,
1: yeah,
2: I think Oman Yimu, if you're a credible media outlet, and that's a media platform, anybody, it's a privilege to appear on this platform.
1: That's
2: and for and on behalf of the minority caucus, the entire caucus, you know. Having extended a hand of invitation, some of my say and Brambert na heavy na.
3: As I'm part of the Enona Ubieti, it do a ya, now my jibby aboso. Intino, as I'm part of MD, Upo Umpo Ubieti,
1: yeah, that's it.
3: Adi Obi, is it a captain's band in Abo? It do Upo Umpo Ubieti.
1: That's a promise I'm watching on that tag, Koda Anu. Samuel Atachia, Honorable Minister, in charge of Works and Housing, Member of Parliament for Ebuakwa South.
4: It should not count.
1: Yeah, that's
4: time I have, but if I have any age,
1: yeah,
4: that's it. Now, any man that will never talk so.
1: Mate,
4: minimum set Ghana that will come so. So, how's when that will come so?
1: Yeah.
4: And Tia Hena, Oman in Pija.
1: Freshest burger in town.
2: Yeah.
1: What's your problem? That's the same.
5: Obi. Yami Adam, device selection I can eat here. You have a 2 inch now. But also, my
1: effect,
5: Obi, minimum says I was fans, sir.
1: Sir,
5: hey,
1: I was here for
5: Miss Miko Convention, Apostolic Convention. So, why are you painting question? But Miko Apostolic Convention was Baltimore. Apostolic Forward, the Lamb,
1: okay.
5: Mrs. Ketchy, no money, Cromwell, no yard, and Obi, now Obi, no wound, I feel crazy. I'm sure Obi, Warrior, and I'm Miss Massa, mini Facebook, into Pabisano. They love you too much. But Why are they?
1: Yeah.
5: So, me and so that was the way.
1: Amen.
5: Nah. Oya, you must say now your encouragement. There is a bright future ahead of you.
1: Yeah.
5: Intino, keep it up.
1: Me that say.
5: You ask intelligent questions. That be I me catch you. Me say I told you be now me tifie na fe u bisa na fe u nipa na answers na. E wo mo anodi abi wo me say we arrest my case. Intino, why are there?
1: Oh, okay. It is a Ghana Nibia 8-year. The person should not be confused about separate identities, no.
6: Oh, na internet no crown so obo media and now show me Wikipedia was not recognizing me as Freedom Jacob Caesar as
1: oh, okay.
6: Nana Kwame Bediako.
1: Okay.
6: So what you are no one can quite say Jay-Z
1: and Sean Carter.
6: Uko check it Wikipedia is here or be connected the two. Until I need your motion how any pa ebo dino. No mudi combine and no mu yet search engine.
1: Oh okay. In a minute said Cheddar and the Nicky, no, and the nickname.
6: Cheddar the nickname. I just say Obi.
1: Ti go dey work as chat na maka Obi. Oh, okay. Wow. Jebi Medase.
7: Medase.
1: I wish you very well.
7: You are also doing well.
1: You've
7: been able to hold on.
1: Medase.
7: The naysayers thought that you couldn't handle this program for all this while. And I think that you've held your own.
1: Medase.
7: And it's good you've bettered your lot as well, increased your capacity.
1: Yes.
7: So the line of questions are top notch. It is apt and it is proper. Why
1: are you?
7: Why are
1: you? No, you're brutal.
7: Why are you?
8: I'm a man.
1: Oh.
8: Just say, Obi, Banam say, and the idea na pia boba kaza obeti tinya maska ta diamo be that was force me am akansi mpi me that is what am kwansa that is me da gana force was
9: yo ma me ni kan ecosystem ma muti nkwa na no and you nyamo a ye di ashta mu etuma fa mo la ye ni award ma mo nya di di pass e advance efe ecosystem asempa Monso Ghana, to be my main cabin, move Pia, Boma Air Freddy. Titru, Sanya, Modia, can cast a year, Juma, Bia, Ube, Bia, or Titia, say, Nansen, two quaint air for Nenam, America, New York, I want to tax the army fire, not the Paco, O Tier, a good thing, Ewa tax in Ebu, AM, one. Nanso, Ningina, come with the Enna, Yabom, and Basso, Amamo.
1: Obi, some Obi.

0: Saying a Sempa 94.7 Asunyine.
1: Because you believe so much in foreign now on a Ghana for a channel every, you know, do you feel, sir, you've been defamed?
2: Obi, I haven't only been defamed though. I have been maligned. I have been to say Meraho. Men can that out. Man can just say Meraho and I'm a war. Hey, Obi, to them, David Tamaklu. Or try out show social media, say, me nyame hu ama ma ware mi ensa. Me no ka say me require packing the bags.
1: No, say David Tamaklu no onye iyoko.
2: No. I'm just saying it is all emanating from the impact of some of these things. The impact of some of these things. Me fear your one mountain, Sam. Oma ko chuchu amode to. It means 2019 am me start if you no crana. A friend is saying, me crana me nyambe ye MCA. Nkakran. Be possible that you only see this, no. We see, we to me ye kakra na well flow. Na we shimwa. A woman no ayen kakra. Akutcha. Na there be to social media. E na odi mufana. Abai we see. Kase ye ko chuchu amkro fu fear omo titi mwa. Ne there be to abonti ya. Ebe to me nyabe biatna.
1: But a man for who dying now, don't you think that is something that was so me obia can say, hey,
2: and obi say, open a me cry me as per se, me to me a bob bra, what's a mensa see a woman to see a mister to be,
1: yes,
2: obi 2000 plot. You see, I did a trouble and see a business as I said, I'm a madam, 2000 plot. And to say, be a obi pass as a mountain, say, see, there, obi multiply 2000 plot by. I'm trying to say 20,000 kwa say they forget if I say meme say ebusu asase na mili dia ton into the ebusu asase na meton obi 20,000 kwa na ba ku bia menya wo so 20,000 times 2,000 is 40 million obi into 40 million they say me ye kwa ba be see despite the ebi wo e won cry wo una wenye osika na wo so be see wo dia wo laboni ne cantonment laboni na wo kwa kosi no meme dan na meme si no a dining in Amukran, who seek an attack as a pair of countenance. Won't no mimi dana miss no. So, who made dana seek a better as a pair of countenance? Now, so dear, what the woody and the better as a countenance? No, we see. And I'm mimi diano, missing is a compound house. Oh, shit, it's a compound house. What's a compound house, diano? And I'm missing is a compound house will be possible.
1: A bush answer, so.
2: No
1: one trusts
2: us. No one betoys us as an exabusias as a crowd. Will you miss your adabaco busias as when you say, yet it's all great to your car.
1: Of course, that in
2: who knew us as soon as I'm on TSC.
1: Who should die?
2: Men, I'm a catcher.
1: If I would see a die or family lands right
2: now, yes, what one you have a Jeffrey Mansum in Tabus Yasa say, you're the child cry to your car, Najum Krata, Nafansa, Esso, Nabaya or no, Madia. So I just say, into the way I had a better social media now, the Ewe, and since our crown will be someone said, not dainty Nabia, won't so pibia, no about you, mountains won't, me once I seen me breathe. David Uba. Obi so obi hun lands ni bi da. Yes, when you come the lands are there. Meton me one penny from penny for everyone beton sa sin bi wo me ho. E wo mountains wo. Into ba. Meton bi amam. Na wo so nkakran wo die den. It's so. But this one that you are any as a dana some kind of hame. Ho na dana ya to abawi 2024 na and this for ni pay. Akoy odi obi at even say. Do America, what is his name? Generally, you do be at me. I order two social media. No, yes, no, be said that I shan't pass it. And I shan't pass it. Then I say, shan't pass it. Sissy is your bunting. Indeed, that's not my
1: issue. Now,
2: Obi, dear,
1: you're smart. Minimum, Uber, to me, finally, when Sawim, now, Ebia, Obi, Pierre, Finn, a cell, Saba, or she prison for Ontario, Ebia. Tell me, you know, wait to imagine.
3: Ah, Miss Papa.
1: Oh,
3: Miss Papa. Miss Suama, Miss Suama, the woman, you want me
1: to oh.
3: If it's a yes, say in a mepeno, and yes, say to no pen a bravo, and my end is poor, and I help any say, and I burn one my woman. Pepper, pepper. Now be the young minister, Castamano. But my day, pa, me no, see her twasso. Now you can pay man because you see Castamano, I put this dinner. You know, I'm 47 constituents. They couldn't now. What I'm not crying that we are me cry crano also we just took from
1: yeah
3: you know boami
1: yeah but when the kafra na yen she say nyame beto super good campaign so no wet me ewini why
3: obi me do at say me show papa
1: bibi eni a e be di hunko I mean me hu amanfo a extra regional minister say on champagne kaka crama on a fire campaign. Meaning say when was I come here, yeah, honorable
3: amour. Mimi Babone. I'm a coin never face camera. What Nano, Missy Nano? I'm a coin amour. Nano, no, that's a sooner. It will be answer. It will be answer. Wabua. Nano, and what it will.
1: Indeed, Obi Busame said, Obi Sami Musa said, O campaign, a budget bear saying, O budget in Naya bear saying. Who yes, got bear saying, how they are campaign?
3: Obi Nyan de da Fumu. Che, who co 47 constituency? Petro. What are you? Utima, only one who call hotel. Who calls us? Who made us? Come to bear two or three. So, okay, and yes, I'm going to have a budget in the mean 3 front to that, but. One day.
1: Now, sir, we are watching a walk on one who was Kaka Kada.
3: What do you mean, Papa?
1: Hey,
3: the opposition, the memoir, but opposition, the opio of Becca, the Bohobiano, also Papa, and so, and your fool. What do you say? Oh, dear, we never friend.

0: Bianche no ye. Politicians.
1: Ashe ye.
0: Yes. Bianche no ye. Politics is a very tricky environment to play within. To be moi, ma, titiya, o ma mino papa. E de ma o, ti un kolabre moi, o die nyu. Titiya wa sorry. E de, you can say, e chile chile.
1: Yes,
0: e de ma o wa sorry.
1: Yeah.
0: And then in good do do what dumb all of them preach virtues at a point. Now so be who politics to say a power beer and no so about come a brabo who are do kwa kusia. I said the one apply wisdom because democracy, you know. Obi, on my B, and she share. 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One fast at 2 minutes. I'm ma, da yem fam ma, ipa baku afibo. 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
0: Idea ma. 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
1: 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Utimi lusu election.
0: Election so kama wana efo. Inti sani ma we wohona se. One massa with the manan guide said you are in some transition. It is whatever position you are holding with that politics, no. And maybe beba a beko could be ubiho. It is uba shisha wunye ma ye send a bear say could you be wa ababedi un semono. So what you could do be bonibi. Na one here, or till I was so be back. Almost to me, they do.
2: Person, Kasa, on my an account of some payments are, ha,
0: mm-hmm.
2: In the first 6 months. If you say, oh, my, I bet minority for us, you are not spending anything,
0: yes.
2: Economy, no, but it is not true. We are spending, elunti otonebo. It's rare, say, to pay the public sector workers by the end of June, near 48.8 billion cedis compensation. Across all sectors. One are buying it, tia one color. They are spending 48 billion near the tia one. Or my movie brain, it's rare, near my tia. For the first time, by the first half of the year, you need arrears. We don't owe get fund. We don't owe health insurance. You need Mahama cares. In see that, Fibra me ba parliament, me who be that. Say, you be do 6 months. Now, you say, I buy a current on statutory funds. You transfer, what call health insurance? They say one war punk before Chow said, Monfa claims the Mrani in Tiamoka. Get health insurance. Eh, Cheng, eh, was a good account to ma. One mum, fresh service provider said, Mon come home, mum process it, na Monfa Mrani in Tiamoka. If you say, Yan so yama on target, say, ye discard a mama, ye shaka and say, Mon first canon kosher baby investors, say, Mon ye. Mo making sure say mo tia service providers ka. Now we better na hospital be say well tum they don't want to because health insurance said they won't ka several months. And a Fibra President Mahama by what is answer me vidana. Obi where there maybe saw someone me here more.

0: Yen tea,
1: very good. Now, say a buying and spend there, will it be possible? Say you bet your health providers promptly when they submit their bills, and it is not possible. And then get fund,
0: but so for statutory
1: fund, free secondary education.
0: Honorable, for the statutory funds, money option. The issue is discretionary areas now. E wa se mo amudi sika ko productive areas e be create jobs se be economy nem no, that's
1: Obi.
0: Where they say you are not spending
1: and yet the constitution say who repeat in some MP before na me amaka se me person me ya no na o person o pia me
0: ko e no the e dey was say e was say you but say o ka santi o say so respond
1: na nado abreso
0: yes
1: na statutory funds no na we were option and now we need option. And I now won't one send this kind of mawa. And he said, Obi Abreso, now on send this kind of uncle get fund, on send this kind of uncle common fund, on send this kind of uncle health insurance. Now, of Rabba, no, the Abribia or send this kind of mana. Who said difference in Sakraibia Bana? A Sikana Yajina, and I say a DB Eko, do say. Inti, I want to establish that point, sir. Contrary to what was happening in the past, Ubehu Nugget Fund, District Assembly's Common Fund, now they were in arrears several months, you know. Assessor, Ceciano, was sick, you know, yet the hawk.
2: Maybe I am take a few moves, Nina, yes. Baby Ujinano, son, it was ever. And I yes, I'm at hey, Assem Tunipa, and I am it. But, yes, small minor, I thought that. Accountability ni bibeba ni bibede ebinyede we me kai some few years ago somewhere 2003 so kai quality green case na we akwame pepramo na me kai area kiti be samri ya I think 28th of April na ye tam ye mpenin fo akese me makumakum yensa. Samuel no Rakwampe Prakam Ibrahim Adam, foreign former minister for food and agriculture, and Ura Yankee, on us now your official at the ministry, and Rakwampe Prananka, Rakwampe Prakum 4 years, and former Greek minister then also, you didn't call 2 years, and the other official from the ministry, so on us, you didn't call 2 years. It wasn't easy then. Banisana. Any ma who do pin a deba because Isaac is Nana the lies of Nana Tudazimo, Dr. Samuel Dapa, and is a Professor Hoy. Omu na include on but ye quay nim nani who say Uncle Fubi Muwa, Omu who son sabrobe, and ye young, and Ubi koi. I remember Abia Samuel Nami Miss Shaka Craddy, but as a political party, so leadership and Tessa. Maybe 2 or more, Obi. Very painful. And on Swati, Okai Ura Chachu Chikata. Okan Chachu Chikata, the Ghana for the name Emra. Kanipa, Abbe Omra, Mua, my way more. Oboba Kumi, no, now I'm watching Fiji, and I'm so one only my back was someone Oka. And now, Ekai and Tansaya de Bono, Okokosumo GMPC. Na. Ifra Ben Muna, Yafra Kwanya, then a fast on the kind of trial course, so creation of a track, high court, a whole lot of issues. Drama be brief. At the end of the day, court, no, a sentence, no. A manuage jina mua say, until so no one be called appeal about Bontino, presidential pardon crown on pay, so Kaipa, Ujina mua, any attention, a sign the by. Nti the SC na isebi a politician bi ya convict no and I ya man sentence me say bi see da bi ya den SC da but ya nka se the SC nti nso na nipa ka de oka nti the SC na no kofi abotre bi ya be fine me kai Ura Victor Solomi obi ono so so kai ono so no ye deputy finance minister. I will end this year by paying me. Time December. Or not so yeah, charges said the boy defraud them by false pretense need the kick home. And also you had no cock or two more if you ask him. Now, I dare back on my person could fit into Musia less than the free moon. I would dear Cindy. Debbie, I bet you dear Cindy Bacassa. No more sighty appointees are Emre Diomo, a Dioma Crefiasse. Someone yache, why you for near from us, Jida.
0: Yeah, Jida, at the side.
2: Abuga Pelemo,
0: sure.
2: And Ura TV, NPA,
0: NCA,
2: Kisa, and Cofonina. Only a mobile in a studio and almost sighted, and I achieve Munko, Fu, Yachi, MPP, Nibia, Crank of Yasada. You see, we are not wishing, say, or say, equalization. But there's some men on my yan and then so Ebisina and ya, and yet. Go be the American Ottoman, say, but. And since I'm a person, this is not the first time as a sentence, be an as a conviction, be a bar, a quama politician. Then I'm a woman, Victor Solo, me quame, paper, red, a juche kata, and then the kicker who in an amiable botchin. And see, ye juma, ye dashi, and son. Ye, na ye, ye, ye, be ya son faso.
0: The entire Ghana for two about the man, Ira, John Dramani Mahama, and say, Bekutia Galamsi.
3: Sure.
0: Wano mwa omu sensu. 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E sensu o e sensasi. Wankasa wo member of parliament o wo awuwin. Yena nanu mwa hinfu. 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Anon,
3: yeah,
0: south or something,
3: south east or
0: something like that. Anon so, oh yeah, in fact, Abrantia a friend Erastus. Wanu ankasa bekase national security for ebinmu ye galamse. So Obi, we say who said your man peni na ankasa omo yebi. In fact, uko elembele, uko mpoho. 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I mean, come on, this is political persecution. Where bufu. We'll punish you.
2: And Jack, I can't wait to see you.
0: We'll punish you. Because
2: they are
0: sinning,
2: you
0: know, doesn't make sense. Doesn't make sense. Look, let it be stated on record. Say President Mahama, you're vindictive.
3: I didn't hear.
0: President Mahama, you're pretentious. Okay, can you change your mission plan? So, what are you only? I'm telling you. Because you see, Omayo Madwene say, ye di binu mu beye scapegoat. We will prove. Say, galam say, ya ye ba, ya ye si, ye be kuna, ye enti miyan kono. 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Ene, from Nkukwa Nketinkiti to judges in Nketinkiti.
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0: Judges in Nketinkiti all over the country. This is what is going on. Na dey yan say ma o yes an yema we no. Na ne party for there or sign omuti. 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
3: Yeah, ya mean ni abangade no. Okay.
0: Ye ni ha ana eye nano ohini bi frɛ. 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I forgot the opanyi bi frɛ se I forgot the exact name, but Eastern Region ho baby. 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NDC ni o e frɛ.
4: And then also in Western Region, I think Amenfi, one of the Amenfi constituencies, mm-hmm. party na kasa by say DC or ho ye galamsi. 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Nenye gun to me in this particular case, one kasa wa ye galamsi.
5: What imagine a high me boyfu? 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
0: It meaning, sir, for afari, and for Sewua, said in our canoe, 2021, Monsomo Ba Pro Echo, Echo, yes, said a minority for AANA. You knew the challenges with Afari. It was so, so important to the minority then. It is Mutu and Amon Echo. You are in government now, 1.5 years almost. Nothing has happened. I mean, really, what would you tell the people of Ashanti region and the people of Ghana at large?
6: I'll tell them that the economy, baby, electricity, is also bad. And that is the reason why Ghanaians asked us to come. So we are fixing the economy first. Today, you're your BBA, mama, on your way. But it is the economy that we are tackling first. We contractors know, a binom. What you do, my winning chunk? Then you have permission on there. What you do now? That's what we're certificates are. You bet here. My penny at your sunny day. Contractors now, what share them projects? Nasi, Afari, Nasi, what? I wonder where contractors now. And they, yeah, Benanka, who we are. And cut them contractors, no. And cut on all the day, yeah, catch on there. Or yeah, commitment letter. And assurance, I catch on there. One third of the year, Jumano, or 20 of you, Jumana, you better check out. Them contractors, no. What you want to see? After coming out for a sick auditing, Wama, the Dorankasa and Samsung bedroom, I'm a metro in Jumado. They did, they, for 3 years, no, scanning for orders also, or Babaya, what's the baby? One penny more, you need the major. They are carrying out for a sick auditing. For a sick auditing, the way I know. Welcome to Siaga. And see, all the way I that this is what happened in the case of Afari, in the case of Sewa. And yet, they one from my contract, one more contract, but they dismissed them.
0: And see,
6: so there are issues, okay. And the issues have to be resolved.
0: And meaning that as we speak today, you don't know when Afari and Sewa can be operational in Yim Ewa.
6: For 8 years, we're too much. We have a term.
0: No, make a
6: our government is committed to completing it and operationalizing these hospitals.
0: Yeah, but I'm saying you don't know, you don't have information as to when it will be operational.
6: The date I cannot tell, but I'm saying that we are committed to completing and operationalizing them.
0: Yeah, but you've been around for a year and a half. It is a commitment.
6: Some people were there for 8 good years.
0: Yeah, but that's why the Ghanaian. That's why the Ghanaian people. That's why the Ghanaian people voted against them. That come and fix their mess. So you don't tell us they were there for 8 years. We're in two man yet. What does that mean, Onocheden?
6: Onocheden, the economy was in intensive care unit. The economy now was saying, you know, only no, you buy ya. The question of health infrastructure. Wabra e ibanto wabra inflation wabra yekwa amananum pa no watamien there yendum digwa wa manane odunam de yesika sam no onye. This is the reason why we have not had enough money to put into health and other sectors.
7: Now, the president is doing new hospitals, constructing new hospitals in Western North. Again, one in Savannah, the other one in OT, regional hospitals. Now, the real regional hospital, I work Ashanti region. What is good for the good is equally good for the Gada. Are you telling me that in one breath, a regional hospital in Western North is important? Now, the population of Accra, Greater Accra, how big is it to Ashanti region? It is almost a par. 1:1. Ashanti region don't have UGMC. It is a quaternary center. We don't have it in Ashanti region. Now, the capacity of Kolebu, and yes, Anajin Bieti, in will achieve. That is Kompanoche. You go to Accra, you have a defeated regional hospital reach. You can't compare even Sylvia to reach a hospital. Look, Makosi Children Hospital, Ewo, Weja, MPPC, and where that's Susiho. The opportunities in Accra, it's not the same as in the Ashanti region, but the population is about 1:1. And now we're Ashanti region there. I mean, Bonnie Ben, Ewo, Bonnie Ben, Ashanti region.
0: But honorable, in the end, no, a pronoun, my boy, you know. Muko sewa any afari nyina na muko afari nkwa
7: yeko afari yeko trade ajana 111
0: okay
7: trade yeko du hono mo a doctor for bangolos ni yesini na tv zuwo mu impada mu he fridge wo ho a lot of health workers bangalos it's all completed
0: inti de wo hu wo trade no as a medical doctor yourself what do we need to get it operational trade de no and then you here to get it operational
7: Trader, and your staff. And your staff.
0: Staff, nah.
7: And your staff. Trader, omo di omo ye loki yo, asphaltic road in the coin to the hospital. Omo ye kwa yeno, omo mo omo light, omo mo omo zuyo. Trader, di ene di ye, your staff ne kumu. Na, o de kumu na ye kase MPP ne staff ye, ene di sine bi ya. And your fek.
0: Do you know, say, biya, the contractor is owed some money?
7: Now, contractor is owed some money. Why did they vote for the NDC to come? Continue, and then they can't even find their own.
4: Bebe, mo sisi feed Ghana na akusei. Boye yati feed Ghana, yati ni yoma bebre yo. Among for ye, house, garden, and schools are joining. We are joining. Really, where are we with feed Ghana program, no? A day now be accountable.
2: Okay, the mechanic say, feed Ghana ni nina ni say, ye di kwe yeno ye nshishe ya, ewe ma Ghana, e biyani ye di ni hano. 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
9: schools ni mfu no mo ye na eye flowing from Feed Ghana
8: ya register schools no makomako 413 last year
9: 413 senior high school
8: ne junior high school
9: senior high school okay.
8: Even primary schools will be required register bi. Obekaya last year eh farmers day no. The best primary school in agriculture ye born abaso.
9: Oh. Okay.
8: Na you come here school no. Any info o maye. Nyemo maye no ho no. Enkola na omo parents be san bo bro wo mo ho na eh fedodo. Afi so so ye born junior high school a ye no ho ye kua na adwuma no ye born abaso. Asana secondary school a ye no ho pa eh ye kua adwuma no so ye born abaso. And the university in Swa last year, few people were here. You man, kasiya paano so you born abaso.
9: Send the net Legon.
8: Legon in yaye.
9: Sure.
8: If I say Legon, kradi, eho ye vegetable hub. Vegetable pa. Omo yen wo Legon hano. 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Na eno ne feel Ghana no. Se safo ni njine ye biya. Ebe me biya no ebu. Na obi anya aduane aye dey edi se me yeti we so anya aduane dia ohiani ni ba bia o eno an se your Friday aye ma no anya we do Friday atro
9: it is where you sit no the Feed Ghana program no is live and kicking
8: in fact aye live ke se pa because this year so ko school be bring mu kra o mbeche se we aduane edi bi esi wa yenya aye ye dua we yenya dua we e bi ahia se se akro bi dua nne ma hudo be bring na aye dey ekoso ena corporate Feed Ghana no
9: yes
8: campaign the ubona ye boy ye no eno so de mfaso bebre aye de aba
9: ah was it the video na na ase o issue threat be to a policeman bi na na
10: any policeman na o issue threat bi ama no and on threat we bi aye ye ye ni angaza ye internal security for ne ba ko aye fe no boyo ena kuka eno no eyi. Now, because of say, or party security, in today, and if any police,
9: okay,
10: and run our catch and say, who police, or no, yes, party me, on your party penny, you know, as one can no ever form. Now, no, on your 2 year, or better, boy, or said, yeah, now boy, on so we're bushing for. Now, no, see, on the bush and any chin, say, and now, see, as if I'm so I'll be say, it's an encounter and interaction between, or new and one colleague, Ninia, ah, and your buffo, so near there, and talk about the enemy. But because the word police ever out, you know, Ghana police force also assume or more taking into that angle now, and also responding to appropriately. He share as the day ensue, you know, the police force in the country.
9: And as I said, the police mentioned in the video, you know, not any police are seeing a Ghana police service officer.
10: There, any Ghana police officer.
9: Boy, you know, my friend the police.
10: Boy, you friend the police.
9: Oh,
10: Obi Eni Mr. Boyo is friend police because Boyo is an intelligence officer. He is different intelligence, different police, different national security. And you know, different. You know, no car police, you know. And no margin, I know I could see baby say Ghana police no refer to. Or no, any Ghana police in the ASEM.
9: In the ASEM, Biaka.
10: Now, or the national Ghana police force. So.
9: Now, at the time,
10: okay, you be or respected the Ghana police service. Pa. Now, Ocean and Kita Hudi on the Ghana Police Service, one hour. I say, a more cordial, a more respectful than to see, say, or be threatening the Ghana Police Service. Never. Only me, yes, I did.
9: Now, in that video, at the time, man, on a boy on a is, and not boy on a he, not
10: boy on a boy on a tree.
9: Or to police,
10: or Ocean videos, media, your coin, and the blog as you be, I don't boy you. You don't know, catch your boy, I say, boy, I can't can of them. Because all police and omu di omu kita hudi omu di dada, and you know, to have elevated this to the national level, no ya dia we can say, but sometimes a miscommunication ewo ho. And to the word police, no, it's a Ghana Police Service. Efa and say, ba police dia ya omu. Then so no omu ni there's a differentiation. Say your Ghana Police Service ewo ho. Ena obi zuzu friend who police, obi friend who lawyer, on call law school, obi zuzu. Obi friend who CID. Hey, you niya, your friend is a lawyer Clement Opokujen. Your friend is CID. And yes, sir.
9: Yeah, Kwame.
10: And not to say, or your criminal investigation department officer now. You see, some of this were a word of diction. And you know, Mingini said the police were the same, you know. Said you almost review statements in any interaction, any encounter, any almost have a and they will have a better understanding of the whole thing. No?
9: And it's not okay, sir, in the video, because the video I saw, no, I only saw Coca. But now say boy on the area who no hobby.
10: No area hobby, I not boy or area hobby.
9: It is not only boy on an air cosano.
10: I only boy on air, no more, no more preparation.
9: Like now, or more ye in some manner.
10: I only boy on air or more dear.
9: Nay,
10: a party for a more coffin or more cassa.
9: Now, a boy or boy in the party near. I don't know, Catherine says, I buy yes, you ever to me more. Will be now boy or no matter me movie.
10: Or say, or no Catherine says, boy or conduct makes us say, easy idea or more no security for no more much. Boy, I'm not going to end this side. They're bad. They favor on no way. You know, it's a jovial and not a casual communication across between a friend, a party activist. So he said, yeah, and this go by almost show. And he said, oh, and two and a more. Where you say, what you say? It's where they, oh, yeah, trip come. Yeah, they're bad. You may miss me, Robin, and say, yes, yeah, but that kind. And you're only police for your name in your boy.
9: Only boy,
10: and now almost you or more.
9: Oh. Lawyer Enoch Afuakwa.
10: Oh, sorry, Bruce.
9: No, lawyer, we're brutal.
10: Fantastic journalist. We're brutal. I would also need to thank the former Minister for Lands and Natural Resources, Samuel Abujinapo. He was the first to also have named Osamani was involved in an illegality, and then the Minerals Commission CEO, that Martin AC, also confirmed it. Unfortunately, with all our petitions and all of that, you know, the former government didn't prosecute. Today, we have a prosecution. And the judge also has shown some boldness. But I mean, I'm here judge now, but being a judge. I mean, I would have gone for the alternate sentence. That is 25 years plus the fine. Because we share law, no, either it's a custodial sentence or a fine, or both. I would have gone for the maximum of both. With the same point, Judge Nimeki said, you wanted it to serve as a deterrent. And for me, you know, I think Obi Munia media for them, they should serve as an impetus to you, sir. Mm-hmm. If we keep on pushing this whole thing about Galamsey, we would get to a point where we would start getting action. Because in October 2024, no, His Excellency President Mama, then running a candidate. Flag bearer for the NDC had said, sir, if we don't deal with the kingpins now, the fight of Galamsey would be footings.
9: Yes.
10: And since Obapa, 19 months, at least, Yenya Bakwa prosecuted, but that's several. We share Professor Frimpong watching reports.
9: Reports
10: it's replete with politically exposed persons who have been accused of Galamsey. The current NDC government, Nankasano, the Attorney General also asked Yoko to do an investigation of two of its members.
9: Yes.
10: And Yente, Okaya, Awin, MP, Nukrano, Nahimfo, Etobo, Nukri, Ruse, or no, you're involved in Galamsey, or Nukase, and Nahimfo. All of those issues, we've not heard anything about them. President Akasa Kacheri so you say on one Kasa government for Crown they are involved in Galamsey. Indeed, I am just hoping, sir, this is not just because we want to be a part of the former government, but we would ensure whether we are former government or your current government or we are alimentarian or we are Sikeniu, we are keeping there, we need to go after you and throw the book at you so that say to me tina or one ye can tina. It is a sin under the Minerals and Mining Act.
9: Mm-hmm.
10: Once it is a sin, it is a sin and it ought to be punished. But the point is that I think there's another case also pending based on the petition. There's another case also pending, you know, that that demonstrates on Onwankasani complicity,
9: okay,
10: you know, involved in this. But, you know, the way Minerals Act 995, you know, once you facilitate it, once you allow it, once you get people to do it, you are sinning. You know, you are breaching that particular law. And once you breach that particular law, no, we're in a maximum sentence, 25 years. Oh, it is a judge, and I'm on 20 years. It's a man, no,
6: MPP government in 2019, I'm not sure I'm to the extent that they make sure that Obia or the Nobel Cocano, Yabetunas, and Nutinanka, Yabinumba, Yabu, sir, MCs, me DCs, the Oko mining sites, Ekoj, a poor, a woman, and also Chamfans are buying a prescribing on Omoj permits, that was no more facilitating legal mine. Because would you be permits or Chamfan, then Opera, Opera, the Quayer? Ejuman or Koyan, illegal because such a fan and one leg, no, a buyer prescribing. And Nanka, so far as we were concerned, you know, that petition multimedia, Mother Koi, Ministry of Local Government.
9: Yes.
6: That MCs, no, current and previous ones that come out of Abonimia. And the same time, they sell pretty great about Chairman Untumi. And no, they said about Momosa Tokomoko up to 25 years in prison.
11: Chairman Untumi, no, Krata. A man who crying so be to a form a good deal. I saw my court to no air can and they said, oh, Mudina soa, or Mude, tell my own to me, a country, a bank who come and they said, oh, must say, tell my own to me, crata na no crana, and Ramon or home crying so be crass a cartano, or the San Cartano, I'm will be said, on Franco Yeduma, a bra, lance minister, I'm approval. Sebi, and Chessa won to me, or Quayer Galam, see. If you say, tie to na no crano, name Ramon, ne demo, Bonia by ne casua and they said, or say, Chema won to me the Nekata Maubia Koya Juma, a banan prinso. Now to see a court, no prosecution, and man, check, preference, and pa, a dance here or a chess, Chema won to me, at the Nekata and Assassia will be set off on Koya Juma, a banan and prinso. Prosecution, or Monty Manchim. Judge, oh dear Semino, I say, a mamma by a bed, dear dance, and ask Mom Cayano, and none of the twins in Nini, I would not swear, or cast a Chema won to me, a default. And not in the memory kind of circumstantial evidence. Now, so much men prove beyond reasonable doubt. I a bad criminal prosecutioner. As a prosecution, as a court, an indigenous or castle. Obiasima Kakaya, and Unti, and I died in a swa, or cast or the chairman wound to me, a quarter of my albino cucumo. Yeah, MPP partner, dear kind of said, oh, my penny mama. Sir, oh, papa, said Sebi. Illegal mining, a friend Galam say no, over Kuhu, not to be too a sa. And the Wawa Bemo, and call for baby woman. Wow, crowd the tomb, say, Omo to, not so more yet Galam say. O my penny, the gun of Fobusan, say, San Semno, a cosy say. O party for no, no more mo yano, and one Semno, a cosy say. Now, Quaquaya say, O my penny, the end is, I won't hurry up. I send me a far opposition for no, or mo edeko, na so mutu wasano. And that's how hiring be, and I send friend this for one, or mutu sasano. And go for the petition called my yoko, a friend this or national organizer, you save your me home. And no more vice chairman, a banga yakubu, say, or mo ye galam say. Or my penny and this if we busamo say, a seminal akosi say. Who ye no flua? And this in my show be the new or what I have no southeast. Your friend Muhammad Yakubu. Ah, or he be permanent free. Na him fee. And now say or ye galam say huno. You bu saw my penny say akosi say. Opa, our win. MPO NDC MPO a friend honorable Oscar Ofori Labi. E kwa bi a friend Ghana coalition against galam say. Ese papa no or ye galam say. Ye bu saw my penny ni NDC for ne se. Sa no mani ni nano akwa akosi say. Before I say I couldn't hear so, my catch on my penny said, and some men here Ghana for she said, but to Husano, and now Husa and Wood. Now, mum, new opponent, and why not drink sell between any ADS or Moso? Cocoa farmers for Elsu, Sabi, and Chaya, and then so, and you find a man for one cranha, and the regents Nibiaka. Or my penny, can what they are with the prosecutor opponents, no? Kasan wadini bino, fakwa shes antokwa wimu, sebe ya flade no semu no, edin semu o memu ha. 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
12: And I'll say, 25% of the com fund for construction of 24-hour economy model market.
2: Sure.
12: But 25% is a lot of money.
13: 25%
12: going to marketing.
13: Marketing. We are building the marketing I here kono is no. And yet the normal market here we need. Unse Ghana ha no se wohwa kagetia na office 1 phase 2.
12: Yes.
13: A bank of Bobo San OBC no. Apart from that, this a Kotokraba and a whole
12: and
13: a Kandeshi market.
12: Yes.
13: Kandeshi market never hono. One honey first ever Ghana baby. But a bambi the scene and him said, it was a Osi Ghana market in Kasa. And a buyer and a yaja and a yeezy in Viania Pata. And to be quite crabby, crabby as well. Yeah, mammy, no. Or once this is the shady shady be naturally be so naughty as
12: here.
13: A honor all spending the major part of his life, a life. Obi bet me a didra. A bubblishy jaw is soon. If we are so 30 years, 40 years, not on all the out here in the school. At least every district president, mama, say, yeah, decent market, a mom. Now, some market now, yeah, you know, and your market here, Ubeco, na Ibia KVIP, Ubi Pebebi, I used to say, no, Eddie. Ubi Pebebi, I could trade you and Papa Dukra, Eddie. Ubi Pebebi, I could change you over cry, Eddie. And some market now, yeah, Castle or Monseno. A year the government major flagship policy of the 24 hour
12: market
13: market in operation.
12: Yeah.
13: Into near ordinary market. Any a marketer who see with specification. Who see police station room. Our police for Bewoho. Our umbe ye juma 24/7. Into a real mukasa obia parking in normal bia or bana obia babi yibi in him. Yeah, well, police station or market where
12: and only for every district.
13: There. Every district.
12: District be the police station be
13: all the model.
12: Yeah, I saw Tamale Diano. Yeah, me who design.
13: The same thing.
12: Across the district.
13: Across all district capitals, all district assemblies in the country. In the 261 district of Ghana. In the AC 261 or search market.
12: Because I heard you say Tamale Diano F.
13: And we are metro
12: and say other ones
13: precisely. Who said who would this street be no more population? Aye, Nipeki to be now could see market here, such a
12: yes,
13: even electricity costs, the maintenance costs, the management costs, the operation costs, the economy. Ain't it your far consultants for? And I, your more design different models of markets. Ena ye di call district no say district no your district your municipals and your metropolis. A district is a population of 75,000 people. A municipal is a population of 95,000 people.
12: Yes.
13: A metropolis is a population of 250,000 people. And the Tamale South and a Tamale Central and no two districts na air comprise the Tamale it is in Tamale Tamale Metropolitan Assembly. In the South two constituencies, no Haruna Idrisu, and a Professor Khalifa.
12: Yes.
13: Omumbi enu district, no ena ye Tamale Metropolitan Market na yekoye enu. So se uwo nipa 250,000 na uko si jua mo mwa. E wasa esu chen nipa 75,000.
12: Sure.
13: Enti binisa enti ye wo Metropolitan size, municipal size,
12: ena district
13: size. Mimi wasi a district assembly. Ye nipa na ye wakono e mdoso tise Tamale Central. Inti mimi market no e nye tise district Tamale Central.
12: Design nebe the same, but size nebe eke twa.
13: Design nye the same.
12: Okay.
13: Ye be yi,
12: normally
13: be Ephraim. Tise Metropolitan Assembly no. Ube si warehouses unkwa, I think about 12.
12: In the market.
13: In the market. Ah, and a warehouse here at the Bia Isun. And the unse metropole no be no modi normal free Burkina Eba or Mobabe of Lodu. Omudi normal Efri Nije Eba or Mobile of Lodu.
12: Yes.
13: Yet normal Efri South wa Eko Omuko of Lodu. All those activities will work there. And also we have long space for long tracks. At Clote Sikwa Baby on the Pake. And was a unya cargo tracks station. And sana wanya lorry terminal. Onse uko ye nkrono bi briswa. Ka, nipa fru kawo, ka kwansu. Lorry terminals are responsible for municipal assemblies, metropolitan assemblies.
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0: 94.7 Asempai FM. Emrasu yedi ekosi Saint Jude medieno air bremo. Sincere apologies for the.
1: It's not just about the sincere apologies. President Mahama and Echo program no yes. later. Anka you as Centurion, you know. Oti here, Kasana, the presidents when we give them appoint the ministers. So it's not as easy as you sit all the time and talk about it. It's not about sincere apologies. Subject nipan to questions. Unim se ubeye a juman.
0: No, but says nipan in su trim. Now who send in trim when it trust someone? There is nothing you can do.
1: So watch them one?
0: Yes. Well, but sometimes you say, "Hey, a man for hey, we say, oh, and hey, a man call for crime." But sometimes you know, bibiba, now what friendly panel?
1: Yeah.
0: Utimu say explanation and panel airman is reasonable.
1: Etwasum.
0: Yes. Etwasum. There is no need pushing it.
1: Well,
0: further.
1: Refi, what kwa yelo e de crime bi abe faswa. Obe mama who say na mu awo tunu. Yes. Yes. Yes. Yes. Yes.
0: Yes. Oh no, yes. Na. Yes. Yes. Yes. Yes. Yes. Yes.
1: At least you could have just even called in to let your listeners and viewers know. Say, Mr. Mo. Baby, I met a traffic a crabby na abba. Me infame nsusu sa me pamu. Chora betra. Oh, I apologize.
0: No, nsusu kwa na me beka. Adekro wa ma me kwa mama nka.
1: Yeah, because sometimes.
0: No, nsusu na me beka adekro.
1: Ba ye kujina deka mo adewi amuti tutu ya mo mi kwa onkra o.
0: No, but I mean, I think sir. Oh man, the traffic situation in Accra,
1: yeah.
0: A idea was see a home come. I mean, the man always say you deal with traffic mono.
1: Yeah.
0: It's too much oh, and no serious city like. When you go to the US, for example, a city like New York City. So we call interbrand.com. Omosha country brand and a city brand.
1: Mm-hmm.
0: New York as a city brand value, you know, and a popularity, you know, you create USA as a country brand.
1: Mm-hmm.
0: It tells you, say, some cities have been built to a certain level, and anybody I work call New York, you know, would attest to the making. And remember one example. Udim say you call New York, man.
1: Mm-hmm.
0: Na a few days to a more heat wave, no. And then na heat wave ne by na a 98 degrees Celsius.
1: 98.
0: I'm telling you, Mr. Dominic, me who be da, me who be da. 98. In fact, the following day ne kwadi call be 105.
1: Wow.
0: It was incredible. I mean, upiena say. A show no effort when you want to say yes, a show ni. And na me kase, I told Dominic, say, on she baby, 2 weeks to the time a heat wave, the city mayor was doing press conferences almost every day.
1: Mm-hmm.
0: Because na met you for na moment who say, baby say, eba. It won't change, or your press conference is chair man for say, day where this is what is coming. Ye create cooling chambers within the city. Undem chrome na se show ni ye too much. Utimi ko room. No wajinyu kakra no watuaso. Oma piska ama hotels ni bi ewa Manhattan. Utimi ko ra hotel lobby no. Na inyu kakra fa no watua. But the heat was crazy. I hear say 98 degrees Fahrenheit.
1: Whoa.
0: Fahrenheit. In the Fahrenheit, monya conversion ne mamichum. 98 degrees Fahrenheit. Odeba. Degrees Celsius are a same my young, but it is still terrible. Busa Dominic, who pia utimu say yes, heating it. And I think, sir, yet, Diana, a see in the case of flooding, na you need her. But flooding, ne buy and a coquille mining, and I say a surprise, and eh, mama. But I met you for my young ahead of time. Our problem, ne say, the things we have to do to come to the aid of citizens, we don't do them. It all can way in a day, my dream bar. So, the issue of traffic in the system,
1: yeah.
0: Some of these disasters, we know them ahead of time.
1: Yeah.
0: And we can put in place measures to deal with
1: but
0: them.
1: So, man, I guess we need most of our challenges ahead of time. We've decided not to attend to them. Rather stick to propaganda and a lot of lies and deception. That's what we've been. That's what has been happening to us from 1992. Mm-hmm. A problem. Obi akwa ba mi watch it. I think say me person me your mum you be quickly and say about me major issues. Okay. So the kind here say. Well, me name the entire number be yes a year tia ba na ye hwe sa na ebe basa. You know, parliament is a security zone. I'm surprised that you say Honsa Koye Dane Bia and I plead with the handlers of the president. Me who say in as much as the president wants to be very free and ordinary.
0: Yeah.
1: Mr. Omomoma, because sometimes these cameramen and bloggers, ye kwa kura president, when I say, Eman, komuni bi a old dino. careful. Be a sensitive. One careful. Pa. Nano airport. Nano airport. Only be din komona edem kakra bi pia bontin. Nano fre papa bi tintin gram obi. Only ne kasi na eda bontin. You know we are not saying the president should be so rigid and not. Who call parliament nano da? As a market day.
0: Yeah, bloggers not here anymore.
1: As a market day. Now it's becoming so frustrating. Oka mu nyina no mu di ko wura. So I say, so I don't know why parliament should look unconcerned.
0: Yeah, said they are part of the media.
1: Who is stopping them? By their barriers. Don't be saying cause it be a media will be our access idea.
0: I get you. And no, but even so. Parliamentary press corps, no, because they are licensed
1: maybe
0: in a way
1: to
0: go
1: on how they intimidated and frustrated some of our MPs and ministers.
0: MPs,
1: yeah. It's not good.
0: Phone no, from be
1: yeah, well, it's not good. It's not good. It will one show on super. Now, okay, Muslim who do you do no obey a whole discussion.
0: But no, no, how can we deal with
1: it? But clearly, that is not the place for everybody to go. Be a crack camera, oasis. It's a security zone. That is why we recognize people who are going there. So, of course, I'll be aware. Yamawa Shensu, dear, and Mao net to me, sir. Utimi Rasa, and you'll be a biake.
0: Okay. In me, I suggest now they've become part of the media.
1: Of course,
0: yes, yeah. In a parliament, how are we faso a vet parliamentary correspondence?
1: Of course. Of course.
0: Maybe the new media, there's an association called New Media Association.
1: Of course.
0: Any Ghana Journalists Association can meet and see, say, okay, now bloggers now be a part of the media ecosystem. Can we now vet them, ABIAP, 20 bloggers to be part of the parliamentary press corps, and then you vet them. No, my baby, come back. Yes, I am.
1: Two bombs are now
0: open and they will be
1: at risk. It's not safe.
0: But Obibe to me,
1: it's not safe.
0: Affirm the
1: parliament in your ears. Parliament and your ears, you even our court premises is becoming a nuisance.
0: Yes, yeah, up here, high court.
1: It's becoming a nuisance. It's becoming a nuisance.
0: Yes,
1: it's becoming.
0: I'm your bloggers and content creators.
1: Nobody stops anybody from doing unknown. By any idea, any question, any problem.
0: I agree.
1: A problem, no? Oh, then we realize that yes, it's a committee. Yeah, you say, but this is clear. I have never said so. Na say na say be kan de bia dadia. Ebi ni yenne pragia ani moto agi
0: yensemi.
1: And then,
0: I mean, I agree with you. I think Parliament in particular.
1: Yes, and then, Obi Antimi rural Parliament keke. Because Omu experience. Any pub boni phobi maybe Omu to chiche Omu kwaya jume. Because nobody enters that place for anything. Sebi. Omu kwaya wajuma no. If you are not regulated. Adiabia, we are CBRT to Ghana, bro. For the Abani say, you ain't regulating the front of whatever we are doing. Who called mine and I say, you ain't regulating. I didn't think you regulating the front of people who want to enter the August house to do business there. Who stops them from going there?
0: I agree
1: but there should be regulation.
0: I agree with you.
1: Yes,
0: it's becoming a new.
1: Yes, and then Pragia Ajin Semo, baby. Pragia Ajin Semo will be called Domina Korea. First thing I say, Ashtown, Alabad, Nasifo. Now come to Domi.
0: Domi, Accra had Domi.
1: Yes, come here, Domi. Market obedo, how reckless or move behave on them. Anyhow, they drive anyhow. Chuka, no, or move do a terminal, can send chino, basa, basa. Nobody is just on the musa, on follow any road regulations. This is the country we are building. And yes, sir, they be a damaker. Sometimes I get tired of the conversations we've had here. I get tired. Because a new man, ubetimi esha siaba, ubetimi aso anon tem, unibi abaso tri pragia, unibi abaso tri moto, u helmet, way ni na make sure say it's intact. Yeah, besha ka kama, ya say a man be so mu omusha helmet na no mutri, you know, a move bon. So the country una only mnyansa we are saying say, ubi abatra moto echibiano. An ultimate to Subiano, yes, it's a helmet. So to say, unina why in tuntimitakota, taxi man as a kotra ubemwe. We take a lot of things for granted. Sani panas is or shas here. Of you feel beam opera, you better have a try announcement. You never say, oh, Namina did my Namina oji. Avoid all debts. Pragia funny in Namkan, Temsa, she. Oh, Mr. Ghana for.
0: It's true.
1: It's just too much for us to bear now. It's too much.
0: And what's I will say Ghana for? What's I will say Ministry of Transport said, you have promises on Bay Nomunye. Regulate them.
1: But that
0: was a promise.
1: But that's what I'm asking that when we say regulating them, what do we mean by that regulation? What's the meaning of the regulation? The Ebeshama, They'll
0: be licensed. Oh. They will follow road regulations. Ombe dressy, ombe ye way. Those are the regulations.
1: I don't know. Maybe all two come by and you know my brewer. So visit about different country. Ombe can you see regulating on my way? I don't really know. And you must see regulating on my way. It's unfortunate.
0: Mm-hmm.
1: Very unfortunate. Yeah. Or my beer, debia, or my beer, I am persia de a yam rabbi ye juma. Or my no ya name quarterbadi, or my beer, yam persia de, or my name rabbi ye juma. Today, this morning, Mirawe, Sammy Crompa, Tronier,
0: Atronier,
1: Atronier, or Bono,
0: ya
1: galamsey. Ya catch a regional minister on fee, ya catch a messy cratch on fee, ya catch a regional commander on fee, Nananoma consuma kui, and Nama, a prop, a woo, rough from ya cow bien fee, and Mirantu or my betis succutet you.
0: Omoyenu assume,
1: assume. Ya quite mimicroma tronier, never see that way. So when we keep deceiving ourselves, when we keep propagating falsehood. Yeah, and even public office holders, they did trouble for them.

0: Yeah. I was shocked to the people say, I'm not a very wicked or a dangerous person. Because I respect and I believe and I trust that office and those personalities over there.
1: Yeah.
0: Now, I charged upon this crater. Go ahead, who now your lawyer? Then a crater and account. I was saying, what's the crater today?
1: Okay, now for
0: yeah, but for can't say
1: in the Superior Court of Judicature, in the High Court of Justice, Adentan held on Monday, the 20th of May 2026, before His Lordship Justice Kwame Jemfi Osei. In the matter of the Economic and Organized Crime Act 2010, and in the matter of an application for the confirmation of freezing orders. Pursuant to sections 33, 34, and 35 of the IOKO Act. In a way, the executive director, a respondent, versus Abdul Wahab Hanan, and in the matter of an application for review of the order of this court confirming the freezing of properties of the applicant herein, Abdul Wahab Hanan, any applicant. The court ni ruling, any the order SND.
0: Yeah, the court needs to say.
1: So what's your final paragraph now? I'll say, this recent development renders the present application moot, for there is no valid freezing order in the first place.
0: I say, until they will achieve it.
1: Following the withdrawal of the charges against the applicant, the application is therefore struck out. Signed, Kwame Jemfi Osei, Justice of the High Court. It essentially not just a time prosecution they withdraw charges against Anano.
0: Exactly.
1: The charges based on which are
0: freezing
1: the proceedings will be freezing the account, you know. Court neka say
0: charge be anyhow.
1: Omu withdraw charges ni
0: charge be anyhow.
1: There is no valid
0: that frozen account. You say any adwuma bi.
1: Based on this,
0: so where that, is that
1: this was delivered on the 20th day of May 2020.
0: So where is that issue of Obi Kofesi Ghana will be it will be detroit Ghana for? Please. Wait, what's that? There are too much optics. People have come to sit in that office. People are gone. You will be there and you will go. Let us remember you for your good deeds, not propaganda. Not pleasing a certain group of people. Please. Whatever it is, you are the law court. Adamebua.
1: Yeah.
0: It is ankurobono kurani sabi. Say Hanan kurani ne lawyer kurabi din kotopo abontia. Yours is to prove to Ghanaians, not a group of people that diomabe kwa abontia inano sabi sabi enyendo kure. So where lies that decision of Obi Koyisika and Obi Chatro and Obi Yese? Please, Mr. Deputy Attorney General, give us that break. Attend to your matters in court. There's too much optics in the system. Attend to your matters in court. Court of public opinion. And you go to court. Most times when you brief us, what we hear in the court of public opinion and what transpires in court, most of the cases from time immemorial, are extremely different. That's the education you give us. So it's better for us to go to court, listen to the proceedings, than to follow court of public opinion. But people like the Deputy Attorney General cannot be excused. You're a lawyer of good stand. You should know better. Why?
1: Yeah.
0: what I'm trying to say? Timisre? Mr. Bebre, sir, Adiana Ebasuo, Yamanyo Semuna, Bribiada, Ye Perse, Say Nipper, Ye Perse, Yes, Ye Perse, Say Obi. It's not good for us. Where we are headed towards as a country, we should be careful. Obiasu, no, can be asked. That's why an emission of Valco funds. Me, I'm privy to those who are investing in Valco. Me, I'm privy to those who are investing in. And I'm even
1: expressing interest.
0: Sorry, forgive. Now look, I'm surprised that. And also, by a hidden idea, you know, yet we found to just say, assume a senior Benting, Obi,
1: I'm expressing interest.
0: I'm surprised. Now every blessed day, Ibrahim Mahama, Ibrahim Mahama, Ibrahim.

0: Ibrahim Mama, please. Unim say Ibrahim Mama Kambia. Nothing stops you from going to court or wherever is appropriate to go and seek redress or go and seek whatever. Say, Adiane, you are dancing, you are dancing, you say, Ibrahim Mahama, and Ekoton, Adiane, Esakoto, it is
1: any. That narrative, workers now demonstrating that they
0: were workers demonstrating.
1: And on the two, that's
0: what workers demonstrating.
1: Ibrahim Mahama,
0: Ibrahim Mahama, for Damayo, Okajabayo, Okunyo, or for Bibia Bosuo. If you know the truth, come, let's join hands. Let's fight it.
1: Mm-hmm.
0: If you know the truth, yes. If you have evidence to that effect, yeah. Now you're contrary to Sebi, the whole cartas of Bimawuna. Brother, in your hands. We are tired of these things, though.
1: Because I just saw tired. Special aid to Mr. Ibrahim Mahama, Rafiq Mahama.
0: Why then?
1: Statement were posted on Facebook. Or say, false media publication yes, of takeover of Valco by Mr. Ibrahim Mahama. The attention of Mr. Ibrahim Mahama has been brought to a demonstration held by the Labour Union of Valco, during which some demonstrators alleged that he is interested in acquiring Valco. Mr. Ibrahim Mahama has no such interest and has not made any such offer to acquire Valco. Unfortunately, the allegation is the latest in several vile attempts to impute the integrity of Mr. Ibrahim Mahama and subject him to needless public engagement. The track record of the integrity of the businesses that Mr. Mahama has interest in proof that his businesses are one of the best run operations across the African continent. All of the business interests of Mr. Mahama have been legally commenced or acquired and operate within the ambit of applicable
0: Obi,
1: laws.
0: Those details, Rekwano, is not necessary to us at this point. What is necessary to us
1: I
0: at this
1: for
0: point?
1: Them, no?
0: Yes.
1: For them, maybe it is important to clear all that.
0: They have raised issues on Valco. It's not true. It's not true.
1: But I must say, that explains why his business has survived for across seven election cycles. He is committed to contributing his quota to the development of Ghana by investing in business opportunities in Ghana and beyond. He has instructed his lawyers to take the necessary legal action. Rafiq Mahama, special aide to Mr. Ibrahim
0: Mahama. That's not true.
1: Mahama.
0: And I'm saying that, Obi.
1: Yeah, but sometimes in summer, for workers are a war within Morais and Mobile demonstration. I don't think making your point for the Ghanaian people to know the Ecosu of Valco includes putting out propaganda and stories are any and Nibia Ijinaso. If you think, say, indeed, companies are expressing interest in wanting to acquire, because mind you, say, if there is a government policy, say, a buyer and a dream, say, they want to divest interest, government interest in Valco. To private sector players, sir. I mean, nobody can stop any private sector player for expressing interest. That should be understood. But it doesn't also mean, say Ibrahim Mahama emfa interest beyond Koya. Stories should be concocted, say, or Peso Babeto Valco.
0: No.
1: I don't think it's fair.
0: We can have a conversation
1: around what is happening in Valco. That conversation can be open. But it doesn't include putting out stories are enyanokre. And I think the workers should know and understand.
0: But we've had time here. I say when you're in a neighbor. In China, sometimes I'm not sure if you're going to say, Sebi. Obia, na Sebi. So, bit me a compromise. Now, I can say, Toso, Sanova. I didn't get a Japan.
1: Yes.
0: If you say, better hand, say, now, posterity will judge me. For Bibia to chase, Nipper be not better. Then I'll sit unconcerned when union members are raising legitimate reasons. Please, there's another catch. Mr. Mumanya, sir, Ghana Nibia, oh, sorry, what has changed in terms of employment? What has changed in terms of remuneration? What has changed in terms of your hospital facility? What has changed? Education, what has changed? Road, what has changed? Your transport system, what has changed? Why was it? What has changed in terms of illegal mining? What has changed? Mm-hmm. That is why from 1992, yeah, Kiwa Bessine, yeah, Shasa Obia, but to Obama Nibiarano. I don't know why all the time we are ready to do Nyoma and Senfata at the expense of the country and do politicking everywhere.
1: Yes.
0: Politicking. And I'm funny enough now, maybe I'm issues now, I'm not a year ago. I hear people worried about and concerned about. John Mahama, His Excellency, I hear, say third term, who say MP before come, who say NDC before come, Ben Tokwane, DBC, now, it's her, and Tokwane, Ben Tokwane, how come, what's him? And what's it, If you think that a clear on ILO any, I will your mother kuninim. No, be say, maybe the mentia sieno. I will form mint mint me once he yet, you know. Melkor Supreme Court, Nabakubusa say, Sadi when I hear come once. I see a chess, I also will umunia den, kum, unjazzy. Is it when I last resort? Apart from the Supreme Court, when I last resort? Why?
1: Last resort.
0: When are your last resort?
1: I mean, some of
0: that's what I say. When are your last resort?
1: We shouldn't be having this conversation.
0: Obi,
1: right,
0: nobody holds you for anything. No problem.
1: Okay.
0: Obi Ajirine say, it will be out of place for even us to start thinking that there's a third term opening for His Excellency John Dramani Mahama. Yeah. I don't need the panel for quieting. Obi Ajirine say, said the Yamura Kunin is Musi sister 2 D and the Akan 17. Sam Nakunu, I say, media men, Misha. A quite bit of habit down now at me a quama as a near a moon now ye mame it me wakwenya me person meko na makoji in chemu ye was akwen yenimu.
1: And as part of our democratic age, we just allow the Supreme Court to handle it and then we move on.
0: When another matter that should take all the airwaves, take the energies, Maza, a brand of soon sebi. I'm not the judges at the Supreme Court. A brand of soon koka yes. Who acquaintance or Sako says, Untias,
1: Untias,
0: a brand so mocassi, no. Obisu acquaintance or Eco Busem says, in any case, the person in question, the crano, the utterance or their two drains, say, Perninansa, Ninim Diemudi, Ghana for money to me, say, Evian nine.
1: Yeah.
0: Of Amra, no funny, you bet me, I ain't in arm or my Ghana. So what is your problem? You were a lot on our table, Obi. So what I see we are spending energies to discuss. A third term? Oh, third term, no. One, oh, no, but my third term, no, man, one, Debbie. So let's put that third term issue on any party near court to phone any wherever, no. And this, oh, by a demonstration, go, okay, we are suffering, you know, once we are a democratic country.
1: Yeah.
0: It has to go through.
1: Sure.
0: It has to go through. Yeah. Here we are with a presentation of the media budget by our finance minister. There are a lot of red flags in it. There are a lot of positives in it. How do we have that conversation so that those red flags in a woman
1: will be
0: there? You are dealing with it. Because if your indicators are good and the reflection in the life of people are limited or not seen virtually, these are the conversations we have. A artificial ana, what is making that gap? A wider sa. And you know what he's saying. And then maybe do amunya kwenya wajumemu no. And what I'm
1: saying.
0: These are the conversations. These are the conversations.
1: And I agree with you, sir. I mean, if I had the opportunity to sit around our cabinet table,
0: yes.
1: What I think should be agitating the minds of the NDC government, you know, Oman. This 24-hour economy at DNA. I say, I mean, I think for a promiser, a defining the 2024 election, if there is one promise, a defining election and how the election went, it was 24-hour economy. I don't know, the kind of conversation that cost ever, because, Oman, this agenda 133 at DNA.
0: One job, three a year.
1: One job,
0: yeah.
1: Three people,
0: no. Yeah.
1: Three shifts.
0: Mm.
1: In what it means, they say, Anka say, JM by, and say, when Katie, a Jume BM pa, a Jume Wahoda Dano, say, Jume Wahoda Dano, Fanipa 100. With this promise, there was a sell Juma na fi Fanipa 300. That is what the 133 means. In the, it's a serious issue. And I think around cabinet, every day on the cabinet meeting, no. That thing should be at the core of everything they discuss. Because, Oman, unemployment is a major, major issue in this country. It is not getting any better. And Agenda 133 was sold as that panacea to the unemployment problem. If I were the president, any cabinet ministers now, Oman, everything they need to do to make sure, sir, that promise no will be realized, you know. And so far, 18, almost 19 months, Oman, I think we've not seen that urgency. And it's, because, Unim, sir, the whole of the media budget review statement, you know, 24-hour economy was not mentioned. I mean, the point has been made, say, oh, 99-page document, no, ready on the floor, no, and yet the whole thing. But in the big document there, be called parliament for debate, no? Omoka 24 hour, but it still doesn't cut it for me. Oman, This was the major campaign promise.
0: Obi, let's be blunt here.
1: The major campaign
0: promise. The implementation of the 24-hour economy.
1: Yes.
0: Obi, it's not an easy task. And it's not... Within this time frame, no,
1: yes,
0: it will be difficult to achieve. That is why...
1: Also,
0: that is how government has...
1: Well, it was made that with is the why government of 4 years.
0: That is why government is seeking refuge for 24-hour market completely. Now, Mr. Minister...
1: The 24-hour market send the encounter.
0: That is it. It's but who told you that?
1: It was not part of the main...
0: Does it have a relationship with the 24-hour service? Yes.
1: How so?
0: Of course. Now, I don't know what I'm say. Minister, can say your man can't just say... We are suggesting to the sector minister, local government, Ibrahim,
1: yes,
0: that it will be in our interest, listen, where specific areas
1: are, one, yes,
0: you have a pilot,
1: yes,
0: because they are coming across as Agenda 111. Mm-hmm. Where our president spoke that...
1: I can't say, it don't make sense to do
0: yes,
1: all of them at a go.
0: So, 261 markets, 24-hour markets. And now, M1 said, now, sector minister, if it's all the innovation, but maybe Papa...
1: Mm-hmm.
0: 1986 or 87 or 89. At also go market. Now kola a addition. Yeah, children kola there. Now a hospital. Now a police station. Now marketing. So it is no innovation. It's one encourage. And look at man in front because they're 24. Number two.
1: And that's why I wonder why anyone would think say building a market.
0: Yeah.
1: Now the school come. Or the bank come.
0: Yeah.
1: It is no innovation.
0: So our suggestion, if you remember the last time,
1: yes,
0: yeah, yeah, specific on certain areas. Already those areas are booming.
1: Yeah.
0: For instance, the society is Oko Kojina Bantama. Eja dem de biada. Ubejina Usua.
1: Yes.
0: Eja dem de biada 24 hours. And other areas, so contact radia. Ubenya baby burning 24 hours. So if that is the case, Krana, then
1: let's pilot it
0: and see. And concentrate on the main core of the 24-hour economy project, where it is 1-3-3.
1: Because the market thing, no, is not going to cut it. I don't see how, Oman, a 24-hour market will deal with the problem of unemployment comprehensively. I don't see how. Because the point is, Oman, if it were to be so, we have existing market in areas, very busy. Say Kaneshi Market, Oman. Kaneshi Market, here one of the markets. Kaneshi Market, so who drew her? Yaji Hunyina. A man for was tossed woman there. It will be easy to then, okay, let's pilot Yerinshe 24-hour economy market, Beye Juma. Let Kaneshi Market run 24 hours first. If you run Kaneshi Market 24 hours, that's a year, Juma. Then you say, okay, this thing can work. But no. Nipa wo ho, Kaneshi Nipa Bebrego, a man for teho, a established market, dada. Let's see how Kaneshi can be made to run 24 hours. So that you can convince me, say, me see 24-hour economy market was jarapa. And I say, lasia tolonwa. Ebeti miya yejuma. And yes, sir, it's a joke.
0: But the market is not a panacea to the 24-hour market.
1: No.
0: It's not.
1: The promise that was given 1-3-3. How does the market solve that?
0: The market.
1: And that's why I think, sir, the president and his cabinet should make this thing a critical issue. Because the last 2 years, you know, that energy I think we need to see. Maybe, some other vibrant person should be appointed to lead the implementation of this whole thing. I don't understand why. So, by incentives and a bad driving idea. Now, 2 budgets have been read. 2 media review statements have been read. Incentives, I announce. Charlie, it's not cool.
0: Obi.
1: It's not cool.
0: It's Let's be clear here.
1: Yeah,
0: the kind of politics that we have continuously practiced over time. And you're so interested. And always I come back to you when you say that, let's be careful about this family and friends issue. Because that ambiguity, you know. So who define a friendship? Who be a choir president? Now come now to a man a chefa. I fall under which people? I hope you only one encouragement.
1: Oh no, Beba.
0: I fall under which category?
1: Oh, Beba family. No, said I'm a coward.
0: Yeah, so
1: we've used that term loosely.
0: So that's the challenge.
1: But I guess friend, okay, say Obiama, family and friend. Maybe the focus is on the friends, you know, and not is on the family and not the friend.
0: What?
1: But friends, there, that's how we know time for.
0: Yes, what we need. Missy, they be a dynamic, a certain privileged conversation.
1: Yeah,
0: Ben will be paying your appointment. Wa,
1: yeah,
0: I know for Obi on 90 for almost 13 years. Or fun, say, ni paying back according to the
1: record.
0: People were questioning all over in the news. At the right time, you watch it. That Michelle and me, but why did you do? I say, come now. It is our two-way pan as walking appointment as a will be a appointment. Now, you see, before me, Ekwasi a very sensitive position. We are privy to all the documents and all whatever. Now,
1: yes.
0: Between me and the OB, and now OB name me, one I be picking. Most of the person duly qualifies 100%.
1: Yeah. That term there, you
0: such as yeah. That is why I keep reminding politicians, especially Abel was he. Mr. Mufri baby, and I'm a baby, na mufri baby, no. And your mom, Mubu was so training, and when you're careful. We remember one district, one village, mm-hmm. one dam,
1: yeah.
0: one district, and, one factory. More, yeah. We remember your commentary about it. Mm-hmm. Remember your commentary about Agenda 111. Yeah. We remember how you joined hands with us mm-hmm. in telling us straight that these government policies and initiatives are fanfu, we very much remember the issues you raised about corruption.
1: Mm-hmm.
0: Very much remember. Yeah. We remember. We stood with you. We fought this present administration. Sure. Previous administration.
1: Yes.
0: We fought them. We joined hands.
1: Yes.
0: We remember all the efforts that we put in place. Nyoma for illegal mining. Crossag 4, CSOs 4, all those people put together. The noise. Not just the noise. A very serious noise mm-hmm. that was suffocating all of us. Mm-hmm. That we should do something about these threats.
1: Yeah.
0: The CSOs, the clergy, our chiefs and our imams. We remember when we all were one in the fight against certain illegalities happening in this country. In the system. Why? We remember when people were intimidated, Manas Azuri.
1: Mm-hmm.
0: Minipa wo aye power from a boy kasiye tete me first eh nana
1: buama
0: we remember we sat here, we condemned. We remember when Radio Gold and other stations were closed down. Mm-hmm. You joined hands with us,
1: yeah.
0: vehemently protested against those things. Why? What has changed that today when we remind you of these things that mm-hmm. you told us mm-hmm. in opposition and now you have power now our masubi ababu. Koso, all of us, we have fallen short of what we call in terms of atenye, in terms of chrono, in terms of kasa enye kasa efata. We have been beneficiaries. We continue to be beneficiaries. I am a break. Na yam break to a table. Where we can decide that
1: yeah.
0: enough, because as we speak, your TMP, your SMP before the miracle, and then this before because I'm not quite ready. Twenty people in the boy now. I'm one of them. And this year, I'm one of them. I don't know what they are up to. The two political parties, especially the government in power. I'm named on person much. I'm one of them. That was the same thing in numbers. Policemen but dampare or broken men get namu boom namu rum. Why? Solidarity was the term.
1: Sure.
0: Solidarity. And we now saying say a strategy to cut these things off. Then disown any rational human being, be you MPP, NDC, disown.
1: Yeah.
0: See, you're not beneficiaries of what they do.
1: And let the law take it.
0: Let the law take its course. Because, sir, come next to say, Okodi man penyatem, Okodi Justin Kodiatem, na, your power me winners a party, Nibia Mahon number. Next time, the person talking about talk within the confines, San Andis Bear, San MPP, San Ami, present and Miss Mayor, now for the year,
1: then we send it to the
0: end. Back a crack, by any way. Atitia, it's going to get worse. In terms of speech, my friend say, "Uwo ho kwan se utimi kasa." Na mu nimbre sha ase. The late John Kuma.
1: Yeah.
0: I was at Hot FM. Kobusa hopes na doye. Kobusa. Men kai openye ato aho e months in Sambia the late e mukoko. Ya men kai. That was when Imran Tia exuberance no na wo hot trabusa Fred Agbanyo. They were a squad. Usu Bempa, Kobi Fiagbe. Hopes Nadoye, mm-hmm. the late John Kuma, they were a certain squad.
1: Yeah.
0: Abu Ramadan,
1: yeah.
0: Yeah, a certain squad. Kofi 1, 2, 3.
1: Mm.
0: Go and check. Yes, so soon they increase, they increase, they increase, they increase. Who said that will be a clean? Why the cow? When they die, and this is for Benada or Mono. Now, MP before Ben, I'm saying, ABC, Danana. I'm saying, let's stop this hypocritical attitude you put in that when we are in government, as if, say, at the end of the way, there, I will be in their practice. You are a beneficiary. You are a beneficiary. Yeah.
2: A simple F.
0: Now they are the one who feels you are handling the accord. Now they are the one being pedias and Ramuko. Now you need Pamuja be anywhere. What do you mean? You want to explain yourself? I also have an explanation.
1: Yeah. Yeah.
0: Every institution in this country has been bastardized, it has been tainted politically. So when you take decisions now for, as an independent institution, what they say is that.
1: In a way.
0: Because that is what has been with us time immemorial.
1: Yeah.
0: Down party taking decision. Now this is for a busy that. Wait, why not say Obusma could say why no nobody natural natural sir? No, your honour idiot, see a kind. And now your honour, you have to be. So what do you want us to do now? Obi, that's why they be your honour. And this is for the show. Now before she bombs Obi, or the niyansa di di di. Now comfort the niyidi. Chukwu na wakoni niyamishro ne woni muno. And comfort the tokwani ateni niyidi yana. Hey, Oma, you also behave. There be your see Ministry of Transport say your NDC phone call them round. We've got it to a point where people take it personal that they can't believe why they will see Oma Hini talking to an NDC minister. Yeah. They don't have a problem. Yeah. They have a big problem with that. With what that. Do you mean? What country are you building? You're interested in a foreigner engaging our minister, than me, I'm engaged. What do you mean?
1: Ghanaian.
0: What do you mean?
1: Because of
0: what do you mean? What do you mean? What do you mean? We've all resorted to maligning, blackmailing, setting people up, misreporting, misinforming. That is our resort. We've all resorted to that. Ah, namu hoy, obani niye. No, but now I preach holier than thou preaching. Wa. Hey, now name the work and here. Are you any chrome hand man? So those are the challenges we have as a country. It's been with us. Those are the challenges. Here are two forces. Clear this amount of by the military people, this amount of kilometers on the here are two forces in patrol. We are dying on the main road. It should be a priority to you. We are dying on the main road. We are dying. Yewu, Accra Kumasi. Yewu. Manenye priority.
1: Then I no make kan wa ha se.
0: Yewu.
1: Chale, I don't know. Yewu. I don't know about. Because I don't understand why we've not added some urgency to the existing one to finish while we do the. I can't understand it. I can't. Because it's not as if the citizens are not complaining. And he can't deal with it. I mean, the deputy finance minister tried to justify it, say, oh, I do more, yeah, by what's all my opinion, so any swadi who know in the expressway, you know, and what's all my BBS shaking free, what's all, no, so, yeah. But Charlie, we need it's a common sense thing to do. Let's finish the existing one. People are dying on that one. A man for 9 hours, 8 hours, 11 hours. Yes, we are told, say, contractors were so, a man for befro, who contracted, be our hall, and all of. Let's finish. There should be some urgency. Let's finish it. The expressway is a beautiful thing to do. Obia, what to coin the piano would agree. So the expressway, we need it. It's long overdue. We need one. We need one. But I don't think there is any country or start to say, oh, build the expressway, you know. Now existing road, they were on a death trap. No, saying the concentration is on the build the expressway in Inti. Death trap for no can go to hell. No. No. Let's work on it, put it in shape, and then we do the expressway. Because citizens cannot spend 8, 9, 10, 11 hours in traffic. No.
0: Who cares?
1: No. It's not.
0: So that's the question. Who cares?
1: Charlie.
0: As we speak now, so we say transport unions no more illegal affairs.
1: 30%
0: or more DG. There's no news
1: 30%
0: from.
1: That transport unions are announcing 30%.
0: No. Is that an illegality?
1: And no more
0: Omoji.
1: And Obi Eshom.
0: Ah, Nakabe de Obi. That is the country we find ourselves in now. There is no comment from GRTCC. Now, Fred GRTCC in now. Ono akobebu abemukawa nindi. Ano ane ha.
1: The driver is not strategy.
0: Omuso wa.
1: Omu reason ye dey.
0: Ekwani nye.
1: Oh, how?
0: First, fango na emu apija.
1: Fuel.
0: Okwa boso kan spare pass. ebua pija
1: na send the be a reason omo man no now is it a reason in perpetuity every time be no any reason
0: obina dia say ma be ka che mi omo ji nya na say mo omo ji for 2 months
1: for 2 months
0: ah omo say nyakokuduo kra tro commission say ya ka won fie dia enye sa na be no it you ebuko a ukom adenta madina station omo di abubu omo kan new transport fares yaji o yaji
1: And Obia, you look here.
0: Yan so yan kwan yan kwa hojume. Yeji. So boafo ni nyame. O boafo. And I'm saying that yam paying for no. Yem metna debia dan kasa say de bia say the kenen do. When you create a helpless, hopeless society, where everybody wants to trade epe baby ni trakoka. Then we sacra change, yes yem kushin Arabic ni China Zanka. That they want to cry any day.
1: So, I know you have to say, the policy rationale.
0: Oh, meaning, I say China.
1: You have to read the policy rationale.
0: Oh, no. China, dear.
1: Maybe I would turn this out on the face of it.
0: China, they are taking over. So, in a way.
1: I think we have to read the policy rationale.
0: Yeah, you know, they say they be a mrasi,
1: there should be a policy rationale.
0: At the 24-hour market, policy rationale anymore.
1: Say you who you say it still doesn't cut it.
0: And then no person if it ebo am ma so make na dey we mu pay. I don't think I be take care of boom too. Na any mo hwee. Why? Why do you do that without even engaging stakeholders? Why? They tie na bam.
1: Say nkola ni besua Chinese primary school.
0: Secondary school.
1: Yeah, so. But I mean, I would love to speak to education minister. Say, Honorable Clement Apak, et itie, pautia. Maybe there is a documenter. Yeah, there is a documenter. I'll bet me a forward yamaya ina.
0: Clement Apak, or in Zimbabwe.
1: To understand the study of. Because I know, say, unim say, ene oman.
0: Or those who may be oh, friendly Biana,
1: my voice, relationships and so between Ghana and China and so it was true. And maybe that should be the rationale, but we would need further and better particulars. But me, I thought, sir, French should rather be taken serious because your neighbors in Naka French, you know.
0: Obi,
1: let's see.
0: Well,
1: let's
0: two things now, I mean, that's because a blaster for no finance minister because of Genesis KB or the Momo 58 million.
1: And I'm supposed to say FIFA sick at the bar or betting the sick at the FIFA sick at him.
0: Oh, so go bet you. Maybe I'll be a
1: or say FIFA sick at the bar betting the sick at the
0: FIFA. And once I'm baby tree, yeah, they go casa. Yeah, they go casa. At the right time, we have a proper conversation on this blast.
1: We'll have a conversation. One of the potential. How we manage some of these things.
0: Potential candidates on us well, Mbele, Matthias Boateng, Ereku. On the match, also so Uti. Na Obi, Unipana Kore. Ranking me wakori wa manani abato ne course wari
1: a Belgium ranking me
0: wari say poto
1: ado okojina dey
0: no pe mss titine news
1: chum ranking me okojina dey
0: wari poto
1: chairman
0: wari poto poto
1: no garden no moye ni sa
0: se se
1: they say obe supportive flag bearer no one candidate obe sun wa hi and wa kon so
0: dey dey oyokuru no
1: omo mu am
0: e ti no ka se bra ben campaign man na we
1: ranking me
0: bra Belgium na ben campaign man o ka ye ka ye ka we fi be me ti won no ada say dem say why report or why?
1: Ragi member Yako, don't give up.
0: But I'm pronouncing. Oh, my politics linye. You were fun as I did this year. Ranking Mitchell will be the next issue. Now, if you make out,
1: by Adam for Bacon, so big move.
0: Yeah.
1: Or Canada.
0: Canada.
1: No, yeah. Organizer. Was here Winnie Bill.
0: Oh, okay.
1: As Canada branch organizer. Okay. Congratulations to you. Okay. Big move.
0: Obi, if you want him, yenda.
1: Bastard Boys. Hey, me who move video? Let me say, hey, now they are terminal to our motor.
0: Before we go on the crowd, Mimi, who didn't hear EPA for me?
1: Yes.
0: My name is Folanda. Turaku Honom, baby, you couldn't know. Turaku
1: Honom. Oh, yeah, Abatuana.
0: Debbie, who Abatuana? Who did Abatuana? Who did Turaku Abatuana? Who did Turaku Abatuana?
1: Who did
0: Turaku Abatuana? Who did Turaku Abatuana? Who did Turaku Abatuana? Who did Turaku Abatuana? Benghazi,
1: who are Bastard Boys for video no tema?
0: Before that, who are Turaku picture? Fatushinero,
1: and I'm more Turaku, so they are more
0: fantastic. You can't believe it. You can't believe it.
1: Hey, na tema new tante da da da nyina sa ne
0: sa ne tie me call honum the last year call your program no ye call puna no honum ka che point blank so omuni baby omu yom yi it you can imagine a man
1: wo na omu fie e fie no e ya
0: oh na se ho ye bia bo ho ye baby yi nam no na baby e ton nam na baby
1: na omu fie ne be jom na e wo
0: na obi asema me ke honum ye adjuma
1: and baby omu ye nam
0: wo adjuma baby omu ye nam wo adjuma
1: omu ni place of convenience
0: bia esanu bebre esanu bebre me si wudu wa and I'm not talk.
1: And I'm nini o. And a good baller who say, ah, nanti wa monso no.
0: Oh, nanyan nanyan o bambaya huwansi mu. No, bimi mi kacho, Dominic. In a co-interview, MPP District Chief Executive no. Eh, ho sabre nina ne o. Miko.
1: Idi anam no omu ye wahana no, ye omu kwa tonwe.
0: Ah, omu si sa, no omu diya kwa, no omu diya kwa, kaswa ma, kato omu kwa, ke nam ni o, enam ni o. 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
1: Ebi ne ba akra.
0: Ebi ne ba no. All over, that is the danger.
1: Me who back could be a salmon. One snake is salmon. Hey,
0: yeah, Yakran say, wow, did he be a for chain? Sir, I'm an inkitin, get the Dominic and friend say,
1: yeah,
0: sinkitin, get you know,
1: yeah.
0: Also, would you jump now upon our house? I should be normally a normal who normally, ah, yeah, yeah, let Yakan's fertilizer. A 2 years,
1: now, your baller,
0: school boys.
1: Sho bola and I'm needing a ball
0: and
1: so I'm
0: needing. And I'm kutura
1: na omo eye na ya na adribia and bibia
0: nko. 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Un di bim.
1: Me se amen nyu face bi o. Me maka che Dominic.
0: Ah.
1: Mm.
0: Anya se
1: de ma hu di ya face
0: ya me bi. Import you free am no ne bra. They do the same thing to the Mitchell House. Yeah, they are very, because we don't have a choice. Yeah, car, car, car.
1: FDA for your awareness, it's a BBC.
0: That's it. Now, because FDA is him. FDA for discovery, I'm quite about sachet water, yenum. What was that discovery?
1: Yeah, but who said, Bula Bino Mokotu Mono? Eh nani sa so on my channel
0: and on my channel beyond the channel ni pay say adjuma but FDA kwa na capacity in terms of it am because adjuma ni Ghana same say dey be am because FDA as an institution standards authority as an institution in Ghana ya kasi engage ni pa ape hun kontabuo anya clearance free wherever we are supposed to obi o man we have opportunity to make money and to make it happen real for a lot of people
1: because you see how the fish party
0: so say what a crown say no man no do oh no be any be don't
1: menu fish
0: na Sunday if you drink
1: na say menu meat ni so no e no so na we say tulaku
0: tulaku we how can I no be
1: fish anyway say me a vegetarian mom
0: well it, you start practicing now who the okwa ndukwa no bambara beans na ina ko to edua no yin ya ni mu na sefo na ma say untimi fanya djuma bi everywhere ya de eyi na pete pete so everywhere o de tulaku
1: tulaku ni so
0: ah Maza.
1: Akra.
0: Maza. Ewo asha my ho baby o tese.
1: Maza. Kalewia.
0: Now the form na form ho na kasa. The form ho na kasa.
1: And I mean you meet bi o. O se.
0: Ah,
1: afarewa janja ona etu la ko no. Oh, chale.
0: Yeah.
1: Is there a fish and meat there?
0: Yeah.
1: Is there a, ah, in the mammy phone so ya kokoto epon. Eh, ma amon phone ni wo
0: kwa. Mammy amen ni a chi be catch us. Them no you know. And from off out to say, off out to say, you have people with this mentality.
1: Hey, Charlie,
0: what catch you be say? Now we say, I want to catch us. Oba, now we are. Oba, now we are. Now we are chileno.
1: And all your son,
0: the bad man, the power guru. Wow, did he be a for chain? Wow, did he be a for chain?
1: Charlie, kudos to Bastard Boys. I mean, it's something that's there, but the attention.
0: What you say,
1: Papa Beto? So it's terrible.
0: What you say?
1: The assembly there.
0: Oh, they are helpless.
1: Honorable,
0: I said, men from Kosha Assembly are helpless. Now, local government, they are helpless in assembly. We need the security agencies to streamline the things over there, not the assembly. Assembly, the problem where? Assembly, you got to compromise. I'm going to continue from Kakrakra. Oh, please. Ghana. Oh, Bipa. Obeka Assembly is assembly.
1: Capital city.
0: No.
1: Tema. Ena, the MA Yakras, I'm going to say Tema New Town.
0: But as we speak now, you are on maybe you are on my assembly. Say the New Yakosu, ya the Thai Kosu Shinam. Ah, no, be where they know my Kosu Ghana, the baby. Nana, make catch us, eh? We have everything in our statute books, but we don't implement those things. We don't enforce it. Because enforcers, do not know you're compromised. You're compromised. And then number plate, crack it. Apart from say, Mamincha, a year paying power, a year, give you logas.
1: Yeah.
0: Number plate that they issue crown from time immemorial. You need standard number plate. We say almost a bit there slanty, a bit there bold, a bit there kitu, a bit there say, a bit number. The Oman is not regulated.
1: But Oman, the other thing is a temadie. Well, a kwa kwa yes, along ye coastal line, no? Almost where Tema New Town.
0: Who
1: is that? Oba Jamestown.
0: Uko.
1: Oba Bakuna Kwefen is saying Jamestown Twin. We in a cry day. Choco. All of those areas know what this problem. And I'm thinking, say, Oman, Unim say, Aman Fonsu, I see a fear in these coastal areas. No, almost see Diana toilet need dining room. But how on earth say we're sitting here or they rent? Say un si baby a man for be your muye.
0: Oh please, please.
1: It runs through a coastal area. That's why we feel the fear about the koto puano. Baby ya ho nam no be so ashen ya mienim the nen nam akwa kusi bola.
0: Of course.
1: Say oh.
0: Of course.
1: Oh Charlie, this thing is terrible. And nepa fe tula kunzo. Na wakoto ni ye kum namu eha.
0: Of course.
1: Eh and the uranium. Yeah, renewama papa. Yeah, best remo a moody dinny and answer. Tula kuni say na tula kuni tia. Charlie, and yet, we are in deep trouble. Deep trouble. And we need to, I mean, that is why I think, sir, the state exists to seek the welfare of its people, come up with policies to solve problems. In the mid, the army, Yana say, yeah, cause oh, Tema New Town, they say, yeah, meaning, say, we've not gotten solutions to this problem. Hey, Charlie, and Koye, and Unim say, eh, yeah, when a man for Sunya or Pepane say, Aries beer, a man for an inch at any ho. Yeah, kwa research after gaps ne wahona because enye the normal area of research among fu nimna, then people mock. Because man, if you want to make money from tourism, and me can we ababi see over the weekend the mockery I saw on social media say among for a mocky Dr. Julius Deborah,
0: this is
1: Samuel
0: Ekanidin. Wako fa asemu ikwaba. Make him say, I have been so shocked.
1: And see, I'm like, is it, sir, people don't know the contributions of tourism to our economy? What we rather have to do, because when he said, Debbie, I'm a cancer, for every economy in the world, the low-hanging fruit are, this is kaba, a buying in here, serious investment, tourism, low-hanging fruit. Ghana so a war heritage site, be brain this country. Your museums. Open one area, mimpo, me free, say, I was say, encouraging Kofo to go into that area and research. Na yen wo gaps, eh, wohona. It is the, and I think the University of Ghana should be commended for even thinking of heritage and museum studies as a program. It's a fantastic program. To the extent say omo ye PhD e wom. I never even knew. But what I knew me UG, no, was archaeology.
0: Yeah.
1: I didn't even know. So mako to the level heritage and medium studies abeye course ewo. It's a fantastic. But Oman unim, when you look at the contribution of tourism to our economy, say un person will be who she are. Look at just one single government policy in tourism, year of return. Beyond the return and what it did to the Ghanaian economy.
0: But even the person in question, maybe if you don't know him, he's a tall person. He's in tourism.
1: Oh, of course.
0: Yeah, if you care to know.
1: Yeah, if you care to know.
0: Yeah, if you care to know. That's the business.
1: The tall company, the tall company.
0: That's the business that from time immemorial, he's been part of that process to upgrade and to show up our tourism sector will contribute to immensely. It's in the interest that our development might have led him into doing these things. Would it be Bia Koton Jaobi? But now, if we be a year, University of Education, Winneba, Dr. Kwejo Asai, Doc, Semidin, we try to create Dr. Asai,
1: yeah,
0: or Chokrat, but you have no idea what it takes to be a PhD holder. what you go through become a PhD holder. And kaokra unko bo wanko kase. Ede museums and the you have absolutely no idea. Obi sa and yoma we na yabedu and say no. Oman no ye pray hu. Oman no ana ye pray hu.
1: I think a on this Julius Deborah PhD DNO more of lack of information.
0: And make us say na say we be information. It doesn't mean you misrepresent the situation.
1: Sisiana chum asende me some info. Oman in 1994 apparently when UNESCO was a UNESCO the United Nations I'll get the full way of UNESCO. Omo babe your majesty they want to, when they identify say Ghana or heritage sites be bring, you know. Omo be a special training for professional tour guides in 1994. Julius Debra was part of the young men omo fa omo training omo in 1994 to be tour guides professional. Good. And he founded Royal Derby Tours. Royal Derby Tours. In the Royal Derby Tours, ne tourism promotion company. In fact, he also had a because he had a friend travel and tour a ticket here to Kwani idea. Now they were into ticketing before he even formed Royal Derby Tours. The first degree at the University of Ghana. Na a combined major sociology and archaeology into trying to establish where the interest ne came from. The first degree sociology and archaeology. The second degree, the friend master's degree, you know, or a master's degree in archaeology. Yes, the master's degree in archaeology. And on the PhD. Mind you, say after the master's degree, you know, and a President Mills Efan as the CEO of the Ghana Tourism Authority. Again, it runs through
0: the same area. No,
1: in the PhD, no, and Adrian said he would now study more into tourism promotion. In the PhD, in museums and heritage studies, again, University of Ghana. Mind you, sir, and Obia a PhD, unshe PhD, a dear that's so ne thesis, no topic, ben or research into a man community heritage and tourism development in Kweu. Yeah, that's the PhD topic or research into community heritage and tourism development in Kweu. Into of our Kweu as a case study. And open areas are a heritage site, the tourism site, Bibria, a Kweu. It, I think a man for should understand because I mean, only what tourism can give to this economy. You will not even downplay Obia or your further studies in that area. Me, I think we should rather encourage people on tourism, a low-hanging fruit, beyond the return, extraying, year of return, extraying, the cascading effect of tourism on this Ghanaian economy. And I think we should rather congratulate him big time and win and serve as an inspiration for people to rather go into tourism, research other gaps in the tourism subsector. No? Let's research, make recommendations. And I, Gabby, I hear a very interesting post on social media about this. He even expands more on this research area and the benefit of Edema, the Kweu area, and by extension, Ghana. And I think it's a good move. And I hear, we're sure, say you can have interest in something for all your adult life and academically pursue further studies in that interest level. And then get to the highest level. And I think it's a positive development, very good for the Ghanaian economy. Now that Yehunso OBB way, you know, let's now explore ways we can tap into the expertise of Wenya and see also what the highest level of government, you know, now we should see better policies coming from government for tourism. Because the chief of staff of to the president of the republic, you know, the highest qualification in that area in NA say about tourism policy in Ebeba. That's what we expect from him from him because Dubai, what is Dubai? Dubai is
0: Odu.
1: Tourism creation. You're creating
0: Obi, clearly we maybe creating. Lack of proper information.
1: And that's why I said say information.
0: Odu, in Safokura, cause a whole asset for
1: it's
0: us.
1: It's a big deal. Yeah. It's a big deal. And I think now it should now reflect. Now, say me who tourism policy be from government. Say, you can't say omo promo version of Black Star Experience.
0: Yeah, Black Star Experience.
1: Way, anything we are doing relative to tourism,
0: we can hold the chief.
1: We should now see
0: because Clyde
1: Onyemere. Yeah, we should now see some quality in there because of further studies are waiting. It's a beautiful thing.
0: Yeah.
1: We encourage a lot more people to go into tourism. Let's research. Let's fill the gaps. Nayemwa tourism a low. Why you think Rwanda? They are stupid.
0: Of course.
1: Look at how much they are paying to
0: tourism.
1: Clubs in Europe.
0: No tourism.
1: And the Arsenal, to the extent that visit Rwanda, a main shirt sponsor. Ebo uko PSG, ebo mu shirt eha. Yes. And the money they are paying, millions of pounds, to have visit Rwanda in jerseys of clubs. They are not stupid.
0: Dominic, I would say, uwe wu die na kwa yomu sisi. Odi kofa ubi.
1: Kudos to Julius Debra. I mean, he's done exceptionally
0: now
1: well.
0: Now
1: it should reflect. Yeah. I mean, when you know him and his history, you will not be surprised. Say, oh yeah.
0: Well, Obi, me page mi mu enioma minu EPA 4 anafi eye. TMA 4 Anna, a Greater Accra Regional Minister. Mesremo, I have just gotten the information that Community 12, there is an invasion of the Ramsar site by some Chinese. I would say, Yakwain, any BBA, Ohobia. So, yes, sir. And yeah, the pictures are touchy. There's a complete destruction of our Ramsar site and our roads there.
1: Yes.
0: Community 12. TME 4, you see, Sabiano, you see, baby, the fake lane, into minimum same pain for you because lanes now are affected. Your fake lane, your kiwi lane, your guava lane, your lemon lane,
1: and I'm going to invade you.
0: I said, baby, or more destroy or no, Eka Ramsar site, you know. Into EPA 4, TMA 4,
1: Greater Accra. And only video here will show.
0: Yeah, Greater Accra Regional Minister. There's an invasion by Chinese. This is the report that I've gotten so far. As to we'll follow up because
1: now, craft laddie.
0: Yes, a kahon dia. Yes,
1: almost
0: yes,
1: site.
0: But that's the point. Tina make catch say. Sometimes you might be one ma end product.
1: Video in power capture.
0: Yes, end product is the most important thing. Yes, sir. Yabomo koko. Emayem kwa kodomu sukoma afi mechichiri ubiya wa system nimi. Se de mwenye kukudu eye ejuma ewa honum. 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
1: Okay.
0: Mensin krachi no.
1: Okay.
0: Watiesim. And then the president's committee on eye flat situations
1: yes.
0: no.
1: Yes.
0: So jenina wabidi enim kaino. Bebi wako se nyo mebi ya wana ato kwe demolition size biano. Ofre it eye krumani nyine o nemo bonko.
1: Nemo bonko.
0: Echire mo dienti ya utu sana mo.
1: Okay.
0: Ansan utu anamo.
1: Okay.
0: So lankwantanae madina, the president committee on flood, eye whatever no. And then ayawasu west.
1: Wogon.
0: Ayawasu West, Enga East.
1: Okay.
0: These assemblies, no.
1: Okay.
0: And I'm trying to share. But still, okay. There's work to be done. Ewo, New Town, in Ruan Kakra Krebi, Akra Kasa system. Lamadina and Quantanano, they are tipper trucks in DHR. That is what we want.
1: Okay.
0: In himself, Omuni Ubina, so Kasakama Kama, Omuni Ubiazo, call into agreement before they touch a building. Messre, Unibiana, Unto was on by Nento Quaso, Messre, Muni Omuninkita,
1: but
0: who said there's always a friction in Lada de Cotepon, M said the assembly, the MP, and some residents there. Messre Omuso. The president has given that directives, but in yesterday directives in my nano, okay, some of them it can just be proper counseling or collaboration. Now, Abuama, what achieve the opposite of achieve?
1: Now, when there's a whole factory, no matter what Ramsar site.
0: So that's it. That's it.
1: Now, Ramsar site, Omua AC residential buildings, we're in a factory.
0: So that's it. Inti, my dear, Makano, who could have missed our on this particular matter? Because I'm a coach now. I've just been sent this, and I want to say I'm giving them the benefit of the doubt.
1: And Nipani try video with 3:46 a.m.
0: But that's what I'm saying.
1: Not tracks.
0: But that's what I'm saying. I'm giving them the benefit of the doubt. I'm giving them the benefit. But it has come to our attention. TMA, EPA, Regional Minister.
1: Wow.
0: Wow. Tema Committee 12, you see, an area being developed by Chinese Ekaramsia sites, no? Ah, these areas, no?
1: Warehouse.
0: You see, Fig Lane, Kiwi Lane, Guava Lane, Lemon Lane, Mesre. So, omun tu wan among immediately.
1: Very
0: now,
1: well.
0: Omun solve all these problems in for my.
1: Very well.
0: It will be another
1: Your friend is saying, Anthony Nukwenu, the messenger, but good afternoon, Obi. Please, what studies and research gave you the impression that tourism is a low hanging fruit to our economy? Please, Ghana needs to invest to develop its tourism sector to rake in the needed revenue.
0: No, research. But no,
1: at its current state, it can be said it's an area that is low. It can be said it's an area that is low hanging. Anthony, minim the last sentence, if you count it right. But the low hanging fruit I said no was in respect of the fact that sectors of the economy are a war a lot of potential.
0: But be a bit easily,
1: easily. Ah, yenko, a lot of investment effort.
0: Easily.
1: That's what I meant by low hanging fruit.
0: Improve hotels. Castles and the present moment, just cut yourself for improvement. Those are the areas that we're looking at. Yes, those are the areas.
1: But the returns near. That's why I said a low hanging fruit.
0: No. Yeah, research. On Okoche, banker to banker, on one by any HMA, almost say, and those. Then the research away. Banker to banker, there research away. Yeah, HMA didn't know all resisting fiercely, sir. Oh, my, may I suppose you know. Banker to banker, no, they're no way. Oh, position or a cameraman. Oh, do tell my motor, we are not sure. Bridge, Nancy, or see a iron rods, no, I don't know where you want him. And always, everybody be mine. I can't say, got a report about the dad. 18 junction, where you boo, 17 junction, where you want him. See, oh, we are a special day for Ghana National Fire Service. Now, I'm doing enough machines.
1: Madam for Dr. Bako.
0: Yeah.
1: Obi, good afternoon. Last week, I was going to teach at KNUST.
0: Yeah.
1: But I was afraid of the road.
0: Equino.
1: So I came to Accra to take a flight.
0: Equino.
1: Flight ne costing 6,100 Ghana cedis.
0: Equino say na meka say, you know, na meka just
1: 30-minute flight.
0: Yeah. Madam for be free UK ko eko have fun or Sydney na catch him flight ni bono say hey Ghana the more problem o. 70 year or say.
1: Charlie 6,100. Equino ya anko be use kwine dia. Equino nyi ntira say o force ya fafle we already 9 hours.
0: No kakra na ono ko jino so asin nyina sa akoshe.
1: Charlie nyina sa akoshe.
0: Nyina sa akoshe.
1: Enkoye.
0: What was that unique thing a mao a striker wo abruchi wo ina wo PF baby out e o koban then a striker pa
1: organization. Yeah, if US will teach you something, a organization, and your US, and I mean, the Western world, but so will be a organization and discipline. I mean, in some areas, in this world, Manhattan, they won't mean your discipline 100%. And now we know you drew, baby. Now I say, Busa Dominic, now I say, you know, me, yeah, or Mutimoto, so I know more, but the Pabe 500. Don't okay, I'm glad it's a bicycle, so 100. No police will need your much pass here, use here, yeah, normal, I know, but you can see a society are deliberate. Brickly, yeah, organize it. And I tell people, say, Mesa me a FIFA president. And the World Cup, remember US in perpetuity, we're hosting every 4 years. That's a organization.
0: Yeah. Oh, they were saying, Miami, New Bachelor, crying. Bella Samoa.
1: Yeah.
0: And they also, you are awarded a professional executive master's in alternative dispute resolution.
1: Oh, really?
0: Mm.
1: Oh, wow. ADR.
0: Yeah,
1: oh, that's
0: Anna.
1: Nice.
0: Omasa honored with the ambassadorial award in recognition of his commitment to advancement of IPLS.
1: IPLS, there.
0: No, trouble. IPLS. No, meaning the question idea. It's a bill.
1: Oh no, but ADR, it's a good way. I mean, bill, one area someone. Of law.
0: Yeah.
1: People are making it big.
0: Bill as someone.
1: That's
0: sure,
1: kudos to him. Bill now are being.
0: Yeah. Hey, that's good. Me catch
1: yeah.
0: Distinction English asterisk. I mean, some chief family boy honor me wow.
1: No, Charlie.
0: Nah, Kai, President Mahama said. Second week in August, Dana says, so the reshuffle, no? But Onkai Paul Disusu. Onkai Paul Disusu. Now, if you unfairly, the Defense Ministry and the Environment Ministry, Ambrasima, where the Adawache, Ambrasima, and then Dr. Bwedi of that
1: UPS. Professor of UPS.
0: Yeah.
1: Then, or more this institute.
0: Oh, yeah, first year of His Excellency John Dramani Mahama. And on the issue of 60 ministers, no?
1: Yeah.
0: Or Chile Muse, a car, boss, you see, even with 60 ministers, no? A chain, even the or the breakdown be by
1: so data
0: or the data, and I forward it to you.
1: Okay,
0: then you engage him because I questioned him a lot. Okay. That on the surface I feel that 60 is a crab 58, you know, so there be the branches attached to Sadi because been in position more one same as ministerial positions in the same benefits, no?
1: And
0: I said the ministers, so obi me that say akwa ba so
1: na bi akwa ba befi
0: eh
1: say ochia
0: oh
1: yeah
0: me we so call
1: new job in south
0: yeah me we so call

0: That's why they are top form team, you know. Yeah, Chobia, let's build a beautiful country called Ghana.
1: Sure.
0: And let's stop the divisive politics practice. Yeah. You know? Let us allow the law to work and work efficiently, not selectivity. Na embuama yin a Ghana na ye pese yin a ye building.
1: Yeah, don't for back we li say Obi, passion drives everything. Do you know that Terry Ofosu Bright? No, a national dance
0: dancer.
1: Do you know, says Cecilia, or a PhD holder in dance?
0: Yeah, any woman. Terry cried, so no, or you need Baba still on the Sabao.
1: Or a PhD holder in dance, national dance champion, to now a PhD holder. Terry, congratulations.
2: Nadia
1: and
2: Paul is also so, came born the other Usrana.
1: Oh, Usrana. So
0: na pictures when I take it. Is what you try pictures for?
1: Oh, we're here for.
0: I'm going to try pictures. I'll buy one display. See, I heard Dr. Adams Bonner.
1: Dr. Adam, Adams Bonner. Ammunitions, small arms. Yeah, small arms.
0: You have to engage him because Omo no mobo interior minister manage say she be by say. Yeah, retrieval of arms I license in and what could you say?
1: Oh, okay.
0: What you are saying? Okay. I could you say?
1: Okay.
0: Because none of them who say program be say ebufu aba man for treat to. It only say mo falling.
1: Ah,
0: yes mo falling in Ambra. Is it still enough? Is it still in force? Mm. The Dr. Adams Bonner, baby, will be on a drawn attention.
1: Okay.
0: So, I'm going my education as to whether some licensing regime no mutual which will be unfunded the amount of some licenses. And what's empty saying? Now, I'm going to say, identification card, guy knows your friend is saying. We need education on the latest steps or mode abba in terms of a Ghana card. No, say, wherever you find yourself, because people are raising issues. Ebi amede oma hene kwabna santi me certificate so eye oma hene kwabna santi ba me Ghana card ni ye kwabna santi. How do I go about it? Obi so say na me ye no na me 1975
1: okay.
0: Ba Ghana card no me koye no 72 how do I do that correction and a photocopy me timi dia bank na se me timi fam bank bi ma so omo so mbra number boy with some of these things finally GRTCC should come out. If the passengers with the illegal fares, 30% are driver
1: for almost this one to
0: 30. So the question is that even if there's going to be an increase, are they building it on the 30% or what? And let's leave that conversation of John Mahama's third term. Let's leave it to the court. Whoever takes it to the court, we are not bothered.
1: The traffic situation at New Delhi in India is very terrible. I was there in 2017 and spent 25 solid days over there across four states, including New Delhi and Mumbai. But still, they managed to increase their productivity. My sister-in-law was renting a compound room or a compound house of 8 co-tenants at Adenta, but there was no toilet facility on the compound. Clement or Bronx. That's really interesting. Obi, in the 1970s and 1980s, James Akwanda, then lecturer in archaeology, Legon, used to present a weekly program then and now on GBC 2. Wow. Where's that, Obi? With all due respect, did you also believe in the so-called 24-hour economy? It was simply a political slogan designed to win the support of frustrated and unemployed young people. Ironically, the 24-hour economy secretariat itself closes at 4 p.m. What does that tell you? This government has no credible record of creating sustainable jobs. If it were genuinely committed to job creation, it would not have cancelled the 1D1F program, which created employment opportunities across the country. Even the zipline medical drone delivery system, which improved healthcare logistics and created jobs, has been allowed to collapse. Anyway, happy birthday to Honorable Balfour Iwua, MP for Menchia South, George Kwatenewa Adenta. Oh, Honorable Nana Balfour Iwua, MP Menchia South, private legal practitioner. Happy birthday to you, Council. I hope you have a fantastic day. We wish you very, very, very well. Obi, good afternoon. Please, in line with Omahini's plea, remind the keen makers to remember me in the imminent reshuffle. Eugene Ishen Elliott. Eugene Ishen Elliott, I hear you. Or your constituency secretary or colleague Clotty constituency. Wish you very well. very, very well. Asempa FM, Sunny.

0: Moma yentie we emra ye ba messages are kan mekaini nyina amamo. Ye WhatsApp number ni 0548-443-523. 0548-443-523. Let me say a very big good afternoon to a very good friend of mine, who is now a big man at the presidency. In the Jubilee House, the seat of our nation's presidency, Dr. Sammy Aye. No, Charlie. Doc, we are brutal. We are brutal. Incoming Deputy National Communications Officer for the NDC, Dr. Sammy Aye. No, you do all, Charlie. Me say wife, who you be a koi. O boss, honorable fellow scratcho for soon, so who you be a fine. Nice. Sammy Aye. No, we are too much. Ma, yen kotiye we emra ye ba. Ye betu as wedding komo ma. Menchia Chairman Kujo. Chairman Kujo. Matize wutiye all the way from Kufuridia. Chairman Kujo air contested as regional chairman for the NPP. Eastern region. Omo ye ballot wa picking number 2. 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
4: Do you know how money moves in Ghana and across Africa? How it really moves? It doesn't move once a month. It moves 100 times a day on Ecobank's digital platform. Airtime for that's your sister. Transport for Papa. 500 Cs for Saturday's funeral. 2,000 Naira for the cousin sitting jump in Abuja. Because we don't just move money, we take care of people. Money moves in every direction. Uncle to nephew, nephew to uncle, sister to brother on Monday, brother back to sister on Friday. And it moves together. The funeral contribution, the susu, the wedding levy, the hospital bill in the family WhatsApp group. In Africa, money is rarely one person's transaction. It's many people moving small amounts toward one purpose. That's how money moves here. And there's one bank built for it.

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1: Any tea, Tia Bruchenkomo, Aqua Manqua, Aquanta Joe, Eddie Bro was Sempa, 94.7 FM. So,
3: it remained that I say, you know, woman on it. You almost see a cra, you almost will hunu, yes, yatia, in your etnasia, ya cabum.
4: Memory debia, a bonusia, a permusia, a question of what you change your home, or a brute, said the Akum, any diabetrufi, the yehu, near her, the ye, near the abba, the anyano, and you can say, ye,
3: say, abrochin kum on edim tintim pa
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5: Robert David me kaso fi Germany
6: Kobe okay, yeah Amsterdam
5: cost of no work for abrochin kum o mu e wa amana ne nemu o mu atia amana no dia na o mu tipie no mu kura na aso program no mu aso project mu e nwanwa
1: shene so say ye memene da bia 6 p.m. And bugger near Abrochin Kumuni.

Safari Sesque Centennial celebrations roll on. Infante Pim invite all old boys, associates, and the general public to the prestigious second Infante Pim 150th anniversary lecture. This is not just a lecture. It is a masterclass for national transformation. Addressing a nation at a crossroad, we are honored to present the distinguished Dr. Mohammed Ibn Chambers, renowned international diplomat and statesman. He will be dissecting a theme critical to our collective future, educating for peace, democracy, and responsible citizenship. Date, Wednesday, 29 July, 2026. Time, 5:30 p.m. prompt. Venue, the Accra Rick Church Hall. To every old boy, every partner, every citizen who believes in the future of Ghana and Africa, this is where you need to be. Block your diaries, clear your schedules, make it your number one priority. Join the conversation that

0: This advert is FDA approved.
1: She said, "Yeah, yeah, to be hard, yeah." It's a shiny shop.
2: Me report no way.
1: Minya, I'm so many months on ya. 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

The National Pensions Regulatory Authority, NPRA, is the regulatory body of the pensions industry in Ghana, ensuring the compliance of the three-tier pension scheme, being the mandatory basic national social security scheme, first tier, managed by SNET, a mandatory fully funded and privately managed occupational pension scheme, second tier, and a voluntary fully funded and privately managed provident fund and personal pension scheme. Employer enforcement has been beefed up, and therefore, we are entreating all employers to enroll their

0: 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Still! Phone papa! Is he here?
1: She said, yeah, yeah, to be out here. And so she knew something.
2: My report to her here.
1: Minya, so many people soon, yeah. And so she knew about him.
3: Hey,
1: man, you're asking me! What are you asking me? I'm going to be a few more. I mean, what ideas? Ideas are never going to know. The Biani are doing for Frau. And so I'm going to be a new. Unuso bia yi din se ya enya sum dwe ni wanyo eye sikasem bills wo ho idea menye comment na mantwea bi o ye wo a free emergency loan kwasi salary loan working capital ni startup loan bills se enstrokra fa Ghana card be apply enya fresh 0596 920 833 ana 0302 200 390 bills fa sikasem wo ha nyina be dan ye
4: Jack Patabare, Vimania Kuo.
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2: Oh, Fabia, now what you truly say? 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
3: Mom, Patrols, I took piss not that the buyer no. Send me the shishimisi, and I'm a num shishimi, and I'm a boss of no me.
2: Wait, yeah, excuse. Abo Fratia, what's sorry, I know, pa? And what's the what you truly say? And son, where did you? Now, no, so at the end, I am sorry. What you truly say?
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2: 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Yeah, your mama, fat is someone, maybe in fear me, you know, or pimon fiancia.
4: Ma'am, the dead, that's a strawberry. Let me be semi dimple.
2: Debbie, any, and your toothpaste, and your toffee, why? Yes, say, yeah, the Kel kids toothpaste. The mama, fra, with the in fear me, you know, copy me fiancia, dear to tree, one must say. Every say, a boy, a seer, in one bottle. 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
0: 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So how eye also dia. 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
1: Haxa capsule.

You know how money moves in Ghana and across Africa. How it really moves? It doesn't move once a month. It moves 100 times a day on Ecobank's digital platform. Airtime for that's your sister. Transport for Papa. 500 Cs for Saturday Suno. 2,000 Naira for the cousin sitting jump in Abuja. Because we don't just move money, we take care of people. Money moves in every direction. Uncle to nephew, nephew to uncle, sister to brother on Monday, brother back to sister on Friday. And it moves together. The funeral contribution, the susu, the wedding levy, the hospital bill in the family WhatsApp group. In Africa, money is really one person's transaction. It's many people moving small amounts toward one purpose. That's how money moves here. And there's one bank.

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1: Gambling wey true. 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
2: Do you know how money moves in Ghana and across Africa? How it really moves? It doesn't move once a month. It moves 100 times a day on Ecobank's digital platform. Airtime for that's your sister. Transport for Papa. 500 Cs for Saturday's funeral. 2,000 Naira for the cousin sitting jump in Abuja. Because we don't just move money, we take care of people. Money moves in every direction. Uncle to nephew, nephew to uncle, sister to brother on Monday, brother back to sister on Friday. And it moves together. The funeral contribution, the susu, the wedding levy, the hospital bill in the family WhatsApp group. In Africa, money is rarely one person's transaction. It's many people moving small amounts toward one purpose. That's how money moves here. And there's one bank

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1: Anything, Tiabuchenko, Akwa Mankwa, Akuntejo, Eddie Bro Wasempa, 94.7 FM. So,
3: it drew me in that I see you and Mwaman on it. You almost see a cra. You almost will hunu. Yes, Yatia. In that Nasia. Yeah, Kabum.
4: Memory Debia, a bonusia, a Pemusia, a question of what you change your home, our approach, said the Yakuhu, any diabe drufi, the Yahu, near her, the Ye, near the Abba, the Enyano, and you can say,
3: yeah, say. Abrochin come on a dim tintim pa.
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5: Robert David me ka so free Germany.
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5: Concept no work for abrochin for wo mu wa man na nemu. 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
1: Shenison. Say e memene de bia. 6 p and bugger near Abrochin Company.
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1: 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you very very well enche ya discussion segment bebremo ene yebenya lawyer Eric J ewo studio ha oye CEO ewo National Entrepreneurship and Innovation Program Sanso ena Richard Ahiagba eye an aspiring National First Vice Chairperson for the NPP. Ye kasei die onne ye National Communications Director edema NPP. Ba opre se party for ntuaba manome ye First Vice Chairperson for the NPP. Oba beka ye hon ewo studio ha na ye tumi edi enkomo. Uwa adwin chira ye WhatsApp number ni ye 0548443523. That's our WhatsApp number. Ma memfa monko ene Daily Guide newspaper e carry story be on its front page. And you say leave Takwa Apinto Chiefs tell gold fields. And you see a nanomu ewo Apinto Chiremua gold fields. Ghana Limited, Omu Empake out of Takwa. And Goldfields, a mining company. Na, a multinational mining company. I think, Omu Root, a South Africa. In the Apinto Chiefs, they have okay story na, written by Emmanuel Opoku in Takrade. Emmanuel Opoku, no, or Takwa rather. The Apinto Divisional Council in the Western Region has opposed the continued dominance of mining operations in the country by foreign companies. The council is the traditional owners of the land on which Gold Fields Ghana Limited in Takwa operates. Inti Apinto e Takwa Awodua ile Awodua akonwa no ena omu oni insase e Takwa nyina indusha 100% of Gold Fields Ghana omu concession ewo eya wodua for the Apinto for dia ene nam so ananom e kan semo omuka omo se despite the mining company's long presence in the western region the chiefs in the area claim that the operations of gold fields have not contributed significantly to the overall development of the host communities the chiefs have therefore kicked against the renewal of the mining lease of gold fields Takwa mine when it has passed in April 2027. Quote, we believe that the operations of Goldfields in Takwa have been less beneficial to the Apinto communities than they should have been, the chiefs pointed out. We have poor roads, inadequate school infrastructure, insufficient healthcare facilities, unemployment among the youth, and many other pressing concerns, they noted. And the story goes on and on and on. But yabekwa homani sonafi ya kwa kwa kudi enkoma ye nananom bi enkasa on this particular story. Nana Kobina Nketia the fourth oye Apinto Abakoma hene. Hey. Nana unkwaso.
2: What's that, yes, you are.
1: Na wapomu ye de.
2: Okay.
1: Is it wapomu ye?
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1: Nyame adum, ye ho ye papa apa. Na a press conference na Apinto ahemfo eye no. Na wo timu bi.
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2: Oh, okay. But that's it. Because somebody lives in Omon to me, yeah, Bibia ma Apintoa, la Medintro. 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We are green light to be in free South Africa. That's why her management was ha. Report to be a Munyawa Habia, money to South Africa for. Now say, police eso na o pese woni metna na woni ji ho so woni mebetna dia ya afi na wo twen South Africa fo mama go ahead and sana otumi ni akasa yo na me ni me go ahead dia first day na o be se sa 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the great me in na eternal families e brand here mo maybe here e go kan won say brand here yes skills and yes good mon tene monte mantation mon for mo so aduma so so a e go kan so so no so be a bo bi 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
1: 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That's it. 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
2: won yeah it's so money people ebo
1: adan
2: sa wo hwe Ghana ye constitution ya constitution ni say pe fe say gold na e wo asase ni mu no ya ban dia
1: yes
2: ena me na nanu so mi kuta surface no enti no in a real sense no wolf is for omo landlords e mi no e say oni aban wi a o corporate social responsibility no so e no say we had na oni aban wi na oye social responsibility say ne oni aban wi a oni aban wi a monko yi
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1: mhm
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1: mm
2: o baba ye so a o ye ne sapete wan ya asphalt na me kan ye no
1: oh dear he da mind dear no dear kwa da mind
2: I would ya
1: ho dear no okay
2: yeah demonstration
1: mm
2: demonstration ye ne say ye di afase e to nsa from o mama e to nsa from o mama wo ani e from say me say eh somebody yet to Sadia, then I know. Yea, dear, such a cat to say, oh, my, I will ask us so. I had a moya juma. Jomo da chepa, a bye. Yan sum, yes, and yes, eh. Who will patch on my idea to Mudia, someone here, my yam, my yam, and the monsters of moya juma. I'll fat you. Ne could be a sapete, since I will be up on the day. A tutu papa.
1: Eh, me by ye, oh. I think a few early in yo. The year, and now a tutu pa me be ye.
2: Yo.
1: Yeah.
2: It is a utria social, utria sikama bain, utria unkam tax, utria wine ma bain. Next say who responsibility say corporate social. O di baye jumadia. And then me I met here any menu anon and anuma eti. There was more I said the bogo for to say. Oh, but you man say any.
1: Yeah, me ne wugusu a ye kasa no. I mean, madam for in Centroni be sending me information be. Na I think a information na oyi e free GoFields for website. Na I say GoFields etremoa they have spent over $37.5 million investing in sports development. Inti oba a good year mun semunkwa $37.5 million. Omo the breakdown omo say 2005 to 2012 omo sponsor Black Stars $15 million. Ed sponsor Black Stars Mediama Sporting Club omo Torbas $183,000 edema 2012 2020 almost say investing in facilities and club excellence into Abontia Chrome Park almost refurbish $421,000 sponsorship package of $300,000 almost supporting Mediama participation in Ghana Premier League and FA Cup Black Stars to the World Cup in Qatar almost $300,000 2022 2023 almost Mediama partnership almost twice advertising package $100,000 almost sponsorship package since 2012 to Mediama Abba to bear $1.4 million almost Sitakwa and Abosu Stadium Eddie Amamo $16.2 million and national teams in 2026 almost sponsor Black Stars Black Queens Black Challenge and also $5 million package in his sports and quad your maye and no and so any
2: I remember that. So, say, I buy in any go for Sufuina, and I'm walking kind of anime, and can you get us in the whole Ghana government? And any go for Sufuina, and I overboss Anima Baku Baku Baku Baku Baku and Sua, and the Lanka buying a bunya fool. Nemo, me, I was here myself, I mean, in the window. Let me pass to TFO and what money being here. Now, in Kanye Kumasi, I call for Nashi Juman Mumano. The Oaken Kanye, Oaken Kanye, made a cooking Kanye, and Kum Yabra, one in the Kum Yabra and Tiababumi.
1: Oh, Obabu saying, I said, Takwa, set a quiet and a boss stadium, they see my sasso.
2: See, I sasso. But, sir, me for sure, I mean, me nipper panwa, so we'll go for it to war, Motunua.
1: Yes,
2: the Kanye is a Kanye.
1: Almost say creating enduring value beyond mining.
2: Thank you. Creating enduring
1: value beyond mining.
2: It's a value, no, and then exporting one. Value, no, and then you can say a stadium, any medium bus, any the African one board. Is that the value? What about a team in the following summer value? And you say, I can't so many of you, but I'm showing you. I will be able to hear you. Before I went here, when you do my yard, when you be sitting.
1: Yes.
2: You could have a tomb point. Before you get here, how many of you be a year, how many good player? How much me sit down in the corner, maybe? More the above of it. Let me defend my mind in the beginning of coming to me.
1: Na mines no mumebunu ni wo the requisite skills no.
2: Ebinimu obi. 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Ade akese e pese mo ye maye ni se. Mo establish training center. Oko Newmont wa.
1: Yes.
2: Dumpa ye wo ya. Ne ka ba ku ne tie ba ku che e kurei. E ma na a man can yet throw more. New Mountain, the ammonia company, maybe. Oko other companies, a man that can dump a cross. Meaning, I train your more. Now, moment, the idea, I then a moment to me. And yet, we are saying, when you'll be an air skirt. What's my way? And you'll be an editor, but now, console nature with me. I but once you train your more. And to more establish a training center, my I want to mean many years more frame and quality. You know, when you're going to be here. What is for? But I want to say percentage of workers are going to move saying the fraud. Yeah, I'm saying the flapping too.
1: And I'm saying the flapping. Oh, can I would be any a pin to a watch that wasafo nyina ayo ye adwuma wo ana ana we no ka specifically a wodua
2: I think you know about 30 communities and us.
1: Okay. Okay.
2: And the make up into no atakwa ka ho.
1: Okay.
2: Me ba wodua nya wodua ne me ahinkuro.
1: Okay.
2: Brana, brana, brana, share percentage of workers that will go first. How many are

0: 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Na foundation over the years has spent $109.92 million. 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And no mu invest in infrastructure to acquire schools any ade ade. $10.80 million. And no in education. $7.92 million. Enterprise development inti emranti epese omuayo omu omo jumani adeno omo di abua wong. 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Omo se omaye training $4.88 million. 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Conservation and environment. You know, my edible environment. You know, buying ewo catchment areas. You know, $2.57 million. Ena arts and culture. Enso, oma spendi over $0.11 million on art and culture. Ote breakdown any amount na ewo muna. Ohun ejuru.
1: How was it? Say company, I can kind sign him away. And you know, the trap. What to what? A baby will issue baby. Divided by 30 years. A baby say. Number two, sir, a development fund here. Okay. Ya ka mumfa apinto muma apinto yenye representative of fund and so basically ne how the money is disbursed ubia the world ubia ni apinto ni tuba ken kan we edit lemia mean dispute you all do mean dispute you daddy ne mum oye wa famu de say wo beji asase e wa ban ho na social responsibility that was what we are. Let's find the more can. Eh, omo de ye nema bi. But me am ti hese si yi. Me nim de me twi akono wo se oye kini. And me decide say, Goldfield Development Fund na what to say no. Na moye. Na this kind of ba. Why na ye secretary, why na ye chairman? Ye na nanu de ye ni representative of fund no.
0: Oh.
1: They can go ahead and read whatever they are reading. That is fine.
0: You have a point. You have a point. Ain't he when you na care for and I must say Pam no chano or mulis next one am I in renew more mobile? Na mokasa mu pese Ghana for nana eya juma Ghana for be to me aye.
1: Oh and dear. Me ni choice be say Ghana ni A and I say Ghana ni B. But a statist our man we first of all moti one we South Africa boy na broke woman go South Africa. We be one A. From Labour to MD, I was fighting her. I'm in our blacks. And here what GDS say, we believe it to me. Because I have a white snake who had a year of money there.
0: Yes.
1: And the other guy who can cry. But there are both first in the from Libra to the MD, they are all blacks. It hasn't been to me yet. It is not to me.
0: Nana, I mean, my curiosity, Nana Kobnan Ketia, the fourth, say, Udino no meboa.
1: Medino no ba.
0: Eh. Now, the last time I met T, Dimis, I know it's a cardo.
1: It's a cardo, my name, Amy Penny, Amy Boss.
0: Oh.
1: My name is not the same name, but you're related.
0: Oh, that's interesting.

0: Yeah, so I'm a penny pa on your mind.
1: Yeah, I know your mind, sure. So
0: I'm a boss pa. I'm a boss pa. Nana, what you can we are? Boom, what's the mouth? Nana, what you can. That's it.
1: Now, we are the fourth, no meaning, sir. Baby, udia kunye ye abakoma hene no. Mm-hmm. Ubi atina sa kunyane so da anie fenda na kobina nketi ya.
0: Sharp pepe.
1: Now the clash of names no, intrebi, wami nami visa ya hante di yon.
0: Oh, very interesting.
1: Oh, wow.
0: Ono, miura na kobina nketi ya, ono ye the fifth.
1: Yeah, ono ye the fifth, sure.
0: Yes. Mm-hmm. Oma hinyo kisikado.
1: Yeah.
0: And I may be the fourth, but I may be a sub divisional chief to the Pinto Divisional Council.
1: Very well. Yate, where ye? Ye da se papa. Nyame in shaw. Bibia near. Ye bessia baby din komobio. 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
0: Martin,
1: 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Ote menka. Hey, and the chum ni ne Jeff. Jeff, wahume ni mu nye ebiya nyame ya aduma ochina. 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Ain't he? 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Oto Nyoma Wongwa. You stand a chance of entering the Achadie Kesie promotion. And a Achadie Kesie draw, a raffle. A mouthful winning Nyoma. 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
1: yeah
2: eh wo se di ase da manya
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2: na ye mfa se dan so ma multimedia so nka ho
1: the multimedia group
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1: yes
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1: yes
2: so no no recruit no ba krom sa no ntan ye won ti yo yeah, don't start to cook run to me Saturday, no. So on Saturday, there, no.
1: Saturday, the year cook run to me. I wanna, yeah, they be build them.
2: Yes, indeed.
1: Uh-huh.
2: Yeah, don't start to cook run to me now. Oh, and yeah, you have a Friday.
1: And yeah, pay you have a Friday.
2: You have a Friday.
1: Kakran, kakran, kakran.
2: This is your main sakawa.
1: Now, utimi ba Monday, said the end, Eric, yeah, yeah. Naturally, you have arrived. No, you have
2: Philip was able
1: to. You was there, you're quite sorry, you're quite
2: it will be bad. It will be cancelled. Then I am the kind of you, the kind of sir. Kind of me,
1: yeah.
2: Anymore, nigga, we're chairman. It was in that we did.
1: Who pray never? Why you not quiet?
2: Oh, masa. Yaba, we are there.
1: Oh, Charlie. We've come a long way.
2: Oh, sure. Obi, my main chair, His Excellency John Dramani Mahama.
1: Yes.
2: And your mommy, Lordina Mahama.
1: Mm.
2: And
1: the First Lady of the Republic of Ghana.
2: Yeah, Obatampa.
1: Mm.
2: So when you say they have a fire cinema.
1: Yeah. So the president now is not simply working. So the banner.
2: Maybe I'm going to be a chair more. Now, and she withdrew. And come up, Professor Jean Nana Opoku Achiman.
1: Yeah, the vice president. Allah. Yeah.
2: Mommy, you're positive, yeah. Rough.
1: Yeah.
2: Maybe I'm going to be a chair more.
1: Oh yeah, Juma dear.
2: Ah, no. See, Juma, no. Vice President Kunja, no. Nenye kaseo. I'm confused. Never say na no money. So, oh, I'm so idiot. Nenye communication job. Iti on kasa basa.
1: Oh yeah, dear. Oh
2: yeah, dear. Ihi ane say oh yeah. Say okay, say yeah, campaign. Yes, say. On only two channels. Yeah. No better than the head of economic management. Na oh yeah, dear. Atu koka ane parliament na no. Na your vice president English no so yeah. Na resource near.
1: I said President Mahama want for me economic management.
2: They say yeah can no make che say vice na ebebu economy no. So I'm ready the vice be neighbor. Eh, there's already indicators yeah you pa by 2020 the message be you e be new.
1: Sir.
2: Where na dey no mbekin. Alaji neighbor.
1: Alaji na neighbor.
2: Say be kind.
1: So on no more yino. Say o medio money.
2: You be kind no baby near wo. Near cow mu baby ya drune. Sometimes no so is it gonna for o ye economy so unt mean from your numbi because economy is by new hood or debay. She see any de it have it.
1: That's what I'm saying. Economies be a mayor president. That.
2: And also, she said, yeah, no.
1: I won't say.
2: Mentis, I may say.
1: So far, lawyer for ne. And historians. Historians. And a United president. Into economist and so much trying.
2: Now, economies be as when you're head of economic management in there.
1: Yes, sir, Dr. Baumia. Head of
2: economic management. Bia your man economy ultimately inflation call 50% no on no timi cause 2022 one on no timi cause economy bia me president
1: eh call 54
2: eh mate so kra me the percentage kan wana
1: eh so say 50%
2: call 54 me turn 4 kra
1: ba se o ma catch us o mo tie so ba 23 and say no move here
2: na so am na me yi bi mo de what bi da I didn't see from your chee be mammy or swami or swami and Nina and Adjuman. One out time in the coy and I'm a boy.
1: Yes.
2: Now, what you could do on your castle, baby, or dear mine, Junior, say I may come and him name a sign by Michi. I then, or not economy, a desagwaja. Sagwaja, and your sacre and money, a bitch. Do be a train in somewhere back. Na
1: Mumu, dear Mumbinia message.
2: Yeah. E. Now, be send me a material crammy a message. Na wuni mwana. Ee political party ya mama mebunu kwai. Ha?
1: Anu ya NDC.
2: Masa, na Bible class mo mama mofra no kwai. 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
2: Mama mebunu mama mo appointment, mbe nya appointment mo nyina so mayen kokrafo. 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
1: Yeah.
2: Oshé Peter Mensa, Oshé Sami Jemfi, Oshé Kojo Dankwa, Oshé Minia Delamo, the communicators crying keke na me bobo. 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Me a minia ba root money di akika.
1: Yeah, root settle.
2: So Charlie, I no cry message. Now ubi the most attractive political party in Ghana today, ANDC. And I was a maybe a trim corner rich down here. I got money on Musia near Bissau question, Binti Cratchy, me, Pow, and Disney. Oh, okay, that time. When was the last time? What is the Bisha in your name before no mutimic?
1: Oh, mutibus,
2: I was a cratchy, and I had the measure IQ. So, also, your cratchy, I should reflect
1: how
2: I'll drain it, how your name. And I can confidently tell you. Omo, you can't equate them to us in any way.
1: Hey,
2: eban good governance anaden. Yes, tell me. Then omo ye ya di bia na ebro so e bi nsikroma. Ah, Mr. Attorney General so.
1: Eh, deputy na na say main no.
2: Main, say main the one we say me body.
1: Yeah, any meaning pa. Eh. Honorable Lawyer Dominic
2: Akurotinga
1: Ayeni.
2: Sadi na na ya mi do boni vi na minti.
1: Asa na mo party for one man pressure say as we slow.
2: Obi mena o ye nyina ye mra nimfo. E to da on say the public perception about said o municipal mo try and o mo justice system no. Obi ya wasu amra. Kasebia on cancer. Because you can't see CBA say, yeah, campaign, no, yeah, campaign on Ura.
1: Yeah.
2: And Tina, yeah, buy now. Me kaipa, the Okanian no Ukraine. You go to a time, or share a platform, so I pressure, I say, Omo, who do you be any other? But, Master, I someone wants you to see Munya dancing, no, yes, start to see DH, and son, I'm running it here. Court to Iel Kunina, Obi, a dear Bakun, we drew personal when it's evidence, and I'm a boy. Who could do court? Now, in procedure, saying, who name then, now, what dance are they corner? The probative value in there, oh, quiet them or court. In the time, I'm waiting, and I say, Munya Butre. Because Attorney General, one thing I know about him is on your vindictive character, on training. na onfeni pa ho asem nhye ni tim ntuhu se wa make move bia pe na ehu take it from me o guys o mu we this oral committee on beka say cases be say ni say ni say okay na o ma receive
1: yeah yeah
2: ba me doctor anyini am be na kakra me ni say ono nyese we wi wi na oso akoma na na
1: no
2: ko e ho na obekire ne law na ni no he's doing very very well and the effect ran is say kwan anko for approach omo okukwo mu say bibia be di omo omo de beba when say say no account of public that
1: yeah
2: but I mean on two din amen be we be din wa and that approach yeah jimi
1: and also ebo mo jis can be
2: tia squad tia kanu so say you knew her your friend also has me tia obi enye bete o enye bete so the last time I said it here.
1: But say monso na mo positions say anzo mo de bi tumo
2: ho na me bai. Ada me kan o ha. Say de e koso nyina no. E ye futu e ma ya ye wo tumi ne. 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Ati ye ma refree say kasa na. Obi say wan hwe yi a. Uri be fiso fiso man e ba ankran na ho no na re fi hu e di asem ba into always wherever you are going you should know so free baby never
1: yeah
2: and akuntunzu haya
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1: yeah.
2: Your worker pressure nim no boa but ma wa dwenye adwuma ni obi pressure de be ma wa chintine na de wo se wonye wo se maye ochina ye mfro no bi wo ne be fro
1: yeah.
2: So if you are doing the right thing and even at times your own party people blast you cry na masa
1: ye de ye
2: na di mpa wo hoy
1: so ye hunya
2: ye chen hunya
1: so
2: let me catch your apostle Eric nyamche ye call Chief Julius birthday.
1: Yeah, we're preaching your name.
2: That day, Obo Makuma Mwangasa. He tell me. Because you see, Obi kwaye ko benyina. E din kwa ne dance. Oh, Mahama appointees. Your bo office na ni ya bo din. Wansi your bo office na ya mo Mahama din o. And he said, what she yi? Na wanka ese day na ye mo appointment ni udin na ne waswa. Yeah, one more day and soon, baby. Yeah, you're a
1: bastard.
2: So, baby, kakra.
1: But everybody said the future is pregnant, too. Future, and
2: then future, no, or you see, me walk. They be becoming a hypocrite. Them people for money are thankful. They are brothers and sisters. Yeah. But none one they be hand and ear take. Yeah, but any can we no more can we? And the judge is here. Omo dani itra omo. Some few months ago, I find you timi court an operi anu we nyandi ore. So okay. Friday, yes, Supreme Court in city. Friday, yes, city ma fenyo. All this ababi trim. But say a generation na yaba no. Brofu etimi twere ne se future na ye pregnant. Obe won ta fo kro obe wo. If you do the right thing and the future is pregnant, you cannot. Ana me boa. Nti eno na mo di hunu na wan. Wo na okotro future na ye pregnant no. Wo future wo.
1: Because
2: masa.
1: Omose se aban pese onya bibi wo ho a. Oye dan ya aban be nya wo. Ndi omo ka future is pregnant and give time some time and omo pa chere no no.
2: You see, yensan mamre no mre. You should give time
1: some time.
2: And they catch you on that time with her. But last week, banning you know, but who said no, they cast on
1: the future is pregnant.
2: Oh, yeah, they have every right to say that. But maybe any say, where I sit, I will do the right thing.
1: Yeah, so
2: where my colleagues in Nsotino, they should also do the right thing. But I thought that aside politics, yeah. My conscience is when you make Obi say you're hey, you like me, I like you, Richard. Many a fine idea. e to da na Sir Richard ana ye kan ze erikeji ye ade bi ne e bi etumi e manya ntina nya ye ankasa ye hunu ye ntumi nka
1: ye nka so
2: ah e be bi ami bu bi ana wani nye ho he general kasim yo si suku mbi pa jimi mm sebe sebe esti se wenye sika sika so sika nzi san kwa se
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1: a mining concession. Yes. Legal or illegal?
2: Now,
1: would you
2: say illegal? Yeah,
1: yeah. In the Waji legal one, a problem.
2: Oh, also, my uncle.
1: Hey.
2: Now, why then?
1: That's how could two mining?
2: Oh, you know, we could two or so now, or you know, so could be a man. Honorable. And to make call one man, call the Ubi. And yep. What did they make?
1: Yes.
2: And see, we are appointed here. The fact is, he said, "Me better now as president, ko kind of platform is it? Ne buy Rikeji. Ne do trimu demo. Na dia unim se. Eya bone kura anu gusu because president can wasem. Ochi no beko.
1: Yeah.
2: Unim sa.
1: Onu su immunities be a unu unibi.
2: Unibi. Ochi no beko. And this onya akwanya na se osuma bemu. And as a party wa bemu. Now you influential person. Be careful how you use the power now when you know. Because at the end of the day." Nipa na on the two me be born up no. On one best near dear dance yet here to me, wouldn't it to me? So, a foot to the
1: yeah, yeah. Medas, Eric J. in the attaining canoe. Me patch was a wood here, me now ye juma ye knee, me chair, obi a wee juma, Emma obi, Emra eta wechi, na Emra eta wechi, a Emra, she said. Unkokura boom ni wabri wabum wakwa retirement no uhu enko unko chiro. In the year the National Pensions Regulatory Authority emrano eno eye National Pensions Act 2008 apa. Na act we no echiche gani ye pensions nim into 3 tiers. In the year wo tier 1 eno ye mandatory national security scheme. Eno ye SNET, the Triama SNET, ye wo tier 2. Eno ye mandatory and fully funded occupational pensions scheme. Eno tier 3 ye die nipa bibrina freno provident fund. Eno ye voluntary. In the year tier ni tier 1 eye by force. Emra sha wo se wo se utia. Tier 2 emra sha wo se wo se utia. Tier 3 eno ye voluntary. And it's only employer obi awa fanko for ejume mwa. Wono di awasa wuye niye every month. 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Because eye compulsory. Se utia so wase utia na nebre. So uko utia no later eye offense. 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E wasa wu check se wu employer e tria wu pensions. 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Inti take interest ne make sure se what is due you no is paid. Very, very, very, very important. NPR is so hoss on beboa. Na sa won't act no. Ye di I dijuma. 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Uwa complain bi apisa wo ye. Wo employer in tria wo snit. Un tria we yi me pacho. 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Na oni won intumi enkasa. NPRA. E hon asem ena me kachre we. There is this app ABBA. Your friend IT Social. 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And we are hustler pa. And it will be at, you know, a man for say me side hustle. 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In the side hustle, ne ye. 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A storm energy drink. 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And storm energy drink is not recommended for persons under 18 years, lactating mothers, or ma ubainu for pregnant women, onyem. People sensitive to caffeine. Menumbi anya sadia, any other person can take it. Storm energy drink, FDA aje adverti atum inti Shannonson emame. Eric inti yankum ube mehuse ukrao copy of the media fiscal policy review.
2: Na no uko parliament to be
1: oh dabi dabi. Sena sir unzo starti ready in 2 and here we could see say so. Auntie.
2: Oh okay.
1: In the APK, yeah the show ni na APK that day.
2: Mo ya de.
1: Yeah.
2: Kese mo na to da na matu to be agun ha. Yeah. O man he so. Me hu sene na ni abre tetem. Ono pe o ya tetem be kwa na.
1: Eh ono say. Say ade na ko drew quarter. Yenjai ma court no en handle. Now let's concentrate on other relevant issues are how am I you know?
2: Yeah. And Ram try the view on my social media.
1: Okay.
2: Say me kai say America crabi a chemu kony. Na MBB for say President Mahama. When ye BBA of last half house I was a kofao.
1: Yeah.
2: Won't me nigga na kunye be me bin sida. Obedi akunwa nzu wie na onyantwa 2 years kra na omo a start ye de dis of tete mako na nipa unsuru na no pa usuru na najo e de na sisa papa in country will be as a quarter term and I'm a boy.
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2: You could for free me near Dennis here. Metis and now a JFK were afraid of now Trump who said them were phones. Who was I interview? No?
1: JFK afraid?
2: No. I know your corner, can't you? Panel say, Mohammed is all quarter term. Well, video no.
1: Now, Yoko premises.
2: Aye. Now, so what they're commenting because of the one of Kosi Butris with the strike and agent say, Mokoyo. And you know, I don't know where this conversation is coming from. And it's no good. It's no good. Mama, you focus on the economy of Ghana. We believe strongly, say. As a government of the day, we be here. Oh, hey, baby, we're at the first and in Casa or the Shasi if you are. Oh, my Ghana for whom, baby, now you see Casem, I say I could do.
1: Yes.
2: You see, can I depreciate and any Munyam behind you then? In him. Teach you, we need the year 2022. Because, Obi, Osha 2022, and near my tour Ghana, I want you back home. Nah, no, I didn't. Pa. And to say, yes, our tribulations nearby, ye. Na ya form one, baby, drew her na, obi a ebi. And ye buy a non sonor. Na, a dear baku is seen in his sopa, and say, easy casting beginner people. Na, ma, ye wahing high cra. Obi, I can confidently tell you, say, and ye seek a seminagin and answer to the stand, say, even banks crown and ye investments,
1: yes,
2: Edinya. Returns my bank in the general nines. You know, I'm a board member of the Chrome Summer Rabbit.
1: Sure.
2: Caneno, Sikaba, or Tammy, and the Koto T bill. Because of being competent in Tinan Faso also. But I never heard treasure bill rates and other thing. Need a good governance in the chess and your manu. Emery be a Chemuko, Oko Bank is all Kwaji Bessia, Ubi, which meet your interest rate of 35%. And then in 23-22 ni dia kika ho. And this all betna aka chere me say maybe atwa muko under economic Messiah Alhaji head of economic management team. Nat memuni oyɛ ankrankra adwuma so opɛ besia. Interest on loan no nko an na ekɔ be 40%. 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Na o de hwɛ ne imu akye be mienu say de na ɔmo de ne ti a. Ɛnyɛ the same. Obi ɛno so akyi no. Nano finance minister Kasade and Namenia Jehon Paye. Quite your more fast discipline about in the system.
1: Okay.
2: And Obi, the financial sector, no, a very comprehensive sector, say, Oba, now you need to now down on your discipline, you mess up the whole economy. And Osha Metiasia, as appointee of this government, I can confidently tell you, say, me is so excited of the direction our economy ni echo.
1: Okay.
2: But me share near maybe more na you say be appointee square any buy we buy a yes shipping in a say you buy na you see a journey your home cane and see a bedroom a gun afford the donor who cane obi me yes your son kasam faso diena yenya ni binya a lot of any ma na a buy ejuma yefo a wo kane aban no mu ana omunya entitlement in government many of us here there ya stripping in you know said there na tiema yenuanom no nyesa na tiema but we are okay because ya ne kwa problem across the country ka say this is the problem ayenuanom akose
1: yeah
2: ye buy na mampeni so say mom wana menye oman ni yi na enim say problem say wo nansa na unye jidie nkoka nche gana ni ni so tighten the belt no all government appointee, you cannot lose your own. And to say, we're not more tight than more belt, you do it together. And that is the reason why and I commend the finance minister for our commitment authorization at the buyer. Obi, sadie na abo ma yeno pa. Abua pa.
1: And no.
2: Miss Abua.
1: So I'm not for appointing. Yes. Be complaining.
2: Yes, yeah, you be complaining. But Oshe, the broader picture of our economy, Abua. I want to say, can you know, Anna, you do better now, buying us tonight. You do see about the upper, and now they can never go out. Otama now, they could yaka. A human was all your own shed, and you know. We need the discipline be about in the system, which is the sense. Sikano ye ma authorization ye ne ma hodo o ye de ko ye a b c d omo se da na ko ye entinye se afi na wo no ye di sika na ba now the discretion as chief executive officer ko ye de o pe ohun de ko so no. And that is the discipline aspect. I'm here so excited. Hey, let me tell you, I'm a politician. Oh, they are in your politics. Obi, I can tell you, sir, most of the offices now, my colleagues, now go buy. Now, binding for four cankers. Yeah. Obi, I'm a businessman, though, can I out to you car? Out me fetch you, but I was
1: saying.
2: And this is a two junk of four. Na yes, our commitment authorization in the Kika one at the idea.
1: Combinable.
2: Anka bottle. Man, I make a show. You see, the process may be stressful because Osha Banya Juma, you could, you know, the Sika money or say it was so near clearance be free.
1: A free Nipaba,
2: Nipaba could be one son waiting as yes, a betcher, but a process. But a team, your stability, your economy, no, sad discipline, and yes. Be unti me na what they said the first release now when they come assembly no
1: yeah
2: who they were must see na allocation now here no into one year more commitment authorization no the amount say in him saw the percentage we
1: ekoye
2: we ko sanitation we ko feed the roads we ko water we ko chese into we sika na buy when him say chip compound we me 10 nya fi na ka ukot na wa kuki story wa assembly say we na ba putupuru we na was no sa stories ni nyina off. So that then I really commend the minister for that. And e bi ade ba kon so amese abon na ba so pa ni say obi wa hu say we are to force the opposition ka sa pipa na mra ye nua nom start DDP ni de keka we
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2: 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So within 2 years, mu aye kwe nobi. Look at besin ahodo a true at force in the finance ministry omo tetea na no so unse na obo bi e toda. Let me say it here, wo hia sika ya o de bere ani project minister we ka hey Eric ye ye ka $700 million bi o me kra me ti pai me say asamba na make catch okuku amu okay ebia your opportunity na you get close to him
1: sure.
2: You could see say or dwene ho nti we dey we na be anchor na mo dey dey cry say mo start next 2 weeks cry say be you because e be twaka we next week o nti so you could see say or you very passionate about the oil and these are the very things that you can opposition me no ka say e ka bibiri na you can na ne dia. But ye buy ye nkwaje ebisi ahuhu bia o but we are doing it. This clearly shows say nipa no wo bibi woni mu a waye willing say o de bebo man no me ba ha last week I think a week today me call and na have a conversation or ka say there's almost $1.6 billion omo de atukuma say express way account. Remember how I can amend me and yes, specific because no one can budget, no, and can sasem no. Bobby, is it not strange for you to hear sad news? No, $1.6 billion. Edaho, kufu. Edaho. And to just imagine, say, you 2 years and I say 2 years and months now can see, and to me, yes, I quite no crana, Nipafo be take you over. At least there's a facility.
1: A dao.
2: That is how to build a nation. You create a buffer. Obi timi dia den. Abo man no hombra. Obi, when was the last time Otis Nkwala ye wo secondary school omo se omo duane nye de aduane no krema. Otis had comments in enche. Ti se ni nyina ekọ. A time sika di free get fund. Ne dia come mom. Free SHS is omo se ye ba na ebegu no. Nti se ohwe MPP communication. yintimi nka free SHS asem bi se omo se ye ba ye begu no ba ye ba ye ya mana ya kono na enu akra de mi hu paper bi mani je sa okwa me consequence ya once you make a promise ye ba some of the private institutions
1: yeah
2: ye be hook your
1: money on so beba
2: okwa me consequence ya your private secondary school ba ko ye friend Maranatha Senior High School
1: Maranatha okay
2: NPP former MP na na o ho no
1: mhm
2: obeye I think Bono Regional and we did Minister Kakrebi.
1: Oh, okay.
2: Siaka Stevens.
1: Ah,
2: we had two time
1: that name rings.
2: Sir School in India.
1: Oh, okay.
2: And Rana Mihun say, first 60 schools are ministry, no? A pilot from the private sector say, you do more can
1: free SHS.
2: Miss School in the be.
1: Oh.
2: And one say, you are buying Papa nearby, and maybe I can't MPP for my MP. No? Mihun say, constituency platform, Binanko for. What I say?
1: Yeah.
2: But I mean, median is education is for the people, and if indeed people in the community, among for patronizing the services, you ensure party A or party B. The here is in the power. The here is a government policy say your person education no, a ben will be able to no no. You incorporate the private sector so sa almost only then emre mubi. So these are policies, sir. Yaba yes, yah shimu kena. I work on pass wa manager. Nti ene onti hu de de bia bi na baby ba kwen san ye me den se almost we are not spending na no busa sa question no ha busa no abo ampi
1: yes
2: na na wo person na wo person chese
1: ah me ka chere honorable se o ma me initial impression about the budget o wea minority to bo o wea minority for issues o ma raising no na me de busa no one of the issues a minority are raising is say aban yi and now you almost spend it. And I had to ask him that question. Oh, yeah, no. I set that preamble.
2: Now, answer that's the a minority for one kind of not a thousand.
1: Some minister didn't say more than you ever.
2: Okay, so being spend there. You can't spend what you don't have. And I'm a boy.
1: Mm-hmm.
2: We'll be water, but some minimum work at you. But some men as a multimedia amount 20,000. Now, when we bush and full expect to say, sir, but some 50,000. I don't know. You can't say won't spend there. Does it make sense? That is the argument of minority. They are not spending. They are not spending. More common fund that we deserve at the assembly level. Yeah, the mamu and infam. Yeah, the mamu. Then they will come out. We are not spending. Government in the said the other ones are too. But to me, see, I just want to wear it too. Obama officer, if you be able to, what are your budgets? O budget now they call finance no more continuous shame almost you see canna was he saying no being a seen a bit in the amount see no crying at the bema on a quarter be a bema see yes I need you and t agencies net ministries net shall by nasana and he never see a DC caco yeah I am found quiet that is the question
1: yeah I'm also say the who care a statutory disbursement no and Russia will say yeah
2: there be not
1: more share discretionary spending a honor
2: is said the bit is said the a bunch of fruit. Huh? See, see, Denka. I don't get it. Sad debate, and I don't get it. Your education sector, your core parliament, out of force and see 887 million will tear their education sector and your spending. Sad education sector, how they are not quite school feeding, no, they are making 887. No. ABM. Or see BEC registration, now no other one to send no more deca. Or so much 46 million. And papa now, what if you are? When him send about air control BEC, you are buying any need to sell registration fee. No. Some few years ago, now buying to you, now you who mewa. But then, I buy a beer by 46 million Ghana cedis or the TSS canoe. And the parents, no one hand what? But OBM Rashabi, the Nitim Rashabi, if you say the government is not spending. Yet to crew my so I buy wolf of one tongue. Huh? Education sector, no fee stress policy. Ye 537 million. Ye tria. And no any spending. How na me see me no ankasa wo problem kakrano.
1: I didn't.
2: Because Basana said you always buy into their idea because they're more can it doesn't make sense.
1: But when
2: you tell them.
1: But when you get the minister, deputy minister of finance,
2: now
1: Ubusano questions about the budget.
2: Uh-huh.
1: After the reading of the budget, the minority held a whole press conference. That you're almost version at Uja. Now many deputy minister of finance are questioning me. Is it not the issue the minority have raised?
2: No, what Timmy are responding? Uh-huh.
1: Uh-huh.
2: Parliament to be.
1: Yes.
2: The question be only one to one and now can answer be a bunny more. You don't entertain it.
1: So I shouldn't
2: can
1: ask.
2: I just come and
1: I shouldn't ask the deputy finance minister.
2: It doesn't
1: to deal,
2: make sense
1: to deal with issues. No,
2: one can say make making sense. You think I'm go home po. Because Obi, enemy busa.
1: But I'm not doing this show for myself.
2: I know. I know. But Ghana for judge, they know what is in them. Because they are backing budget actual. Now we say the government of the day is not spending. She said the okay, emrada ho. It was two three payments. I hear how do they call? And on the other hand, Abai na kong mabusi kano. Akong mabusi kana ya debetu ya finance minister kokano. Aside the statutory payment na, it was the agent. The he be na no more kano. Ana Abai timi sorry kase oko kijiti oko jisika bedi ukrum. Abai na yawan. E ni pa ba ako.
1: Dabi.
2: Nti where from this argument? We were in this country. Debi ameti anameka. Common fund ukre was na mo deko form. Ni a dear for Mojumano, not to shit and crying. Not the beer to Wallentine boot, footballs, Jesse, PE pants, motor boxer shorts in Aqua Chairman Assembly. What are you telling us if we are not spending? Or more your campaign, Anwada, Canada, Japone, Alaji Baumia started. Uniho, and an Alaji in call for Nakas and not to Shimun and spend it. And an out to Shisobeka Chesekin Ufriatan and non release this car. So these characters within some few months. They are telling us, say, Omona no more conto quasi sicanco form, say, we are not spending. I don't get it. Obi, youth employment, national apprenticeship.
1: Mm-hmm.
2: Now, no other, you see, this year, Omo release your musica 45 million, yeah, their mom.
1: Yes.
2: And they say, Oba, now say the government is not spending. Oma enough justification. And the difference between NDC and MPP, near Ketuebi. Difference, and then they say, Baku di enim say, when there was here, the born man, Obre, no, ne, debe. And about also what times would di Nesica di Dachisica. So when MVP came to power, or Mudi Nesica sent di Dachisica, and Tino Mujaya Cardo Supra, Nintimia Montreno. That is the difference.
1: And on spending now, what's the most spending? Honorable Collins Adoma Kumins, say, Obi, please ask Eric J.
2: Collins, Mayor, former Deputy Energy Minister.
1: Yes, former Deputy
2: Energy Sector, Mujaya Debtsen.
1: Or say, please ask Eric J. How much money has been released to his outfit, NEIP, as compared to his budget for 2025 and 2026? To see year no.
2: May you know? Last year, he released 80 million.
1: Against budget of saying?
2: Yes. 100 million.
1: Now budget is 100 million.
2: Yes.
1: Ghana cities.
2: Yes.
1: And we released 80 million yes. for
2: and
1: last year.
2: Yes. And Pono. I think so. What is a controller? At the end of the year, Nankasa, I'm so many problem with the government system. Into my items are on my team, annual payment, and my keepers items. A ban of goods and services, I'm releasing in a mammy.
1: Goods this and services, now 80 million.
2: Yes, keepers items number. This year,
1: okay.
2: This year, you see me. They told me it's a budgetary allocation. You have 160 million Ghana.
1: 160 million,
2: yes. Mm-hmm. First allotment, you know, Aba, 20 something million. Yeah, they are mammy. So there may person many are calling stay as here and say.
1: Now 6 months corner mama 20 something million. The other
2: there, that's there, say your process. And I in your commitment when I make
1: authorization.
2: This in your account, it will come. And you see, the friend is say at force no. One to say your MPs no 20 crack and boom see you need now and you. Many are sending message. Or muko tiku or parliament, can must go. And a presidential candidate here called Nanu Yanaba co sponsor, say, finance minister uncle. Munim Nipakro, yeah, on a man, I'm a bonity. And Kapatia, one way, more finance minister. Musantiku, my shibby, if you say, the modern born your uncle. No, Biaba. On no Pio Bimoka. Papaya, or Baya, and I call him more worshipping. And your trouble, we were done. We're done. Wa mwenye na haka wana amanya mesomu kwa jidiye no kofo mno. 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That is a track record of ne party. Testing the message. Sa wadamfo no no. Busane se. Mesi omo kwa energy sector debt ne yesen. Ena odasu energy committee. So ye ranking.
1: Yo ye ranking.
2: Enti ene kane yesen. Busano. Unu ya no.
1: O ye deputy ranking.
2: Yes. Abusu ya padie chirika bain. So you came, you were eating anyhow.
1: Or say the minority in Ekano, or more Kama appointees be to sell woo. Because, or say it is half year, you were July, and who agents, you know, 1/3 of a budget crying.
2: May say, or no callings in Yensreno. Besides, I'm a common fan, say, you buy an any cabal 2-3 quarters, Busano. Now, Saint Busan say, omo aban mu no quarterly location na e ba no ho no ene SNDC ba ye de hina ne common fund ko soro ne SIF de oje wo ho no health insurance fund de onya no gusa ne senate ye because 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know, they're excited of how the economy is running today.
1: Sir,
2: I will be now in your happy man. Gonna fool you.
1: Minority for one said economy.
2: Oh no,
1: economy. I'm not even for nurses. You're not even for teacher for education. Moji o musi ka mbeko akwache ke omo anya adwuma. Teacher for di opinion. O musi opinion.
2: MPP am for teacher for na yi omo di o. Omo ko no. And kwade e wie school 2020 ne bi mu ofie 2021 e bi mu ofie 2022 e bi mu ofie 2023 e bi mu ofie and this we just a backlog no go ho say na wo kwotena bench na wo ka say wo say for mo adwuma and na wan for once anko ha nya wo kra na wo say ya agenda 111 say nyo see half kra bi ya kan kwala ni na ntivi meboa but look at how they are talking now. Na no other ferry FM. Kansama no mechanic room. Ashanti region na yemo stronghold. Baby ani ye see ferry hospital dia kudu. U be dim fie mo twen. Went me anye hu. Nya na obi ko born ani chire kenere Japan asem obi amo na ni chire no wante. Yes, and this is the government of Mokan wasem say it was far better than here dia. Obi spend the ne dia me wo interest. Local government ministry. Assembly members, and then when you see it, your allowance. So, you know, my assembly member, pen. Mm-hmm. And they are 304 million Ghana cedis
1: into our allowance. No?
2: Yes, into some more we are not spending now. So, assembly member now, what my constituency, a cabre man took an idea. Kick on, or no, do you say the government is spending because you're tier car amanay allowance? Oh, be some near co assembly meetings, sir. When you're easy to come, will be a 20 Ghana cedis now. Oko station now for car. Edi kudu ukuruma 20 nebi ni unsemo. It could be said the whole day. Kana mako spend wa assembly. Semo so, omu ye mirashibe jwefu omu
1: yeah,
2: omu.
1: Yeah.
2: Nene, ubi abano wa show omu bo. Se wasi ye spending on omu because jumu omu ye ne hun hiyama the local assembly na. Ne ye tia neka 104 million. Ne di amu omu ba now you are telling the government is not spending. Fe contractors. Ye ba ye. De nanu wa da big push ya repackage ye. Nanu ye beka wa ha. A quantum poake sebe 23. Yana a binder than a diamond contract. Yes, be a near triacal. Because a bany juma munobi. Untimin tam a bany sikase, ubi near jumi yodi a trianaka anamewa.
1: Yeah.
2: So all those big contrasts no more our day, you know, the donor, Nesica granda. Mammy no kase. Hisikani speeder. Ye a jumani be brick or so. Poke as a coin, or do such challenges ever hold ye. Okay, so you buy a do webinar contractor and a cross site demonstration course, and a man penny course site. And oh, yes, so mobilizes you cannot mon PB my contractor. And yes, and PB come with Jessica not towards it is earlier. Ye create a spread way funding. No. So you know, difference in huge. And we are spending, and I mean, okay, say health ministry. You could try nursing training allowance 2 years ago, and never done as a mile. And MPP coffer the bar back. Obi, yeah, ba ben mu bim before answer na yeah tree manifesto mpanyin for conduct his survey I must say yes and kwalani interested in the allowance no because omo ma factors are who do be so we should still pay yeah ba ya me no kase budget atoko kan na hanu media yoko kan o se 144 million we tie their mom so is the government not spending ah ana e hona na me nka me no ye nya problem because the multimedia mo die wo me was enke emfa maamo a enke no the government is not spending wo so die nim ana mo die wo ah sisi uman komo no kura anye
1: no, mitie, o kasa
2: na mitie na nwada ye kwa FIFA
1: World Cup
2: World Cup

0: speed boat a mokoto a good board pitches see cars na we di mawi na ade ba kwa e de wo ye mamu wi mu ni se apprentice ne dodo na na ni me ho dada and he say obi na e Ghana water CEO na e see ehia 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
1: Hey, publican AI.
0: Publican eBay. Although some call for raise a lot of concerns, Jerry Babon Timber Chimu, who a problem, Oba, Quapu, you been ya quay to you, you na de Okano, I was saying I'm running ya, you be ya mum. 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Obi, intimate the mechanism said, oh, Abemu, I am in Cassapi. 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And every Sunyan, Sir Sunyan Ring Road, what for soda?
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0: Yes. 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What logic and now be so cho mo so o mo no kwan pa na o mu hia na aban ne ye kwan no se bi o mo madwen ye juma. Is that what they are telling them? Ah, Obi. And they, and I get fund. Secondary schools are hard work. Yeah, yeah. Selective, we must say. They were category B. They can see a movie B. Ediba A. They were C.
1: C. Now we have a B.
0: Koshe schools, no expansions are hard work. When you are because governance, they are not saying you can't be a D. You can't be B or D or T better. Not sebi. Kakra our best friend in our mind must be a relax kakra mon. This is all what we need. But some few years ago, property winning democracy for nipa ba ko fuma udia ome. And ne say nipa na na omo bo mino. They are now telling Ghanaians say the government of the day is not spending. But yen spend the kra achimota forest. Nano yati se president. Emrana mampeni eku fwa du sign say. Yet me call quiet mu when you say Achimota Forest na good one come to send come to Achimota, you know. Uni won't. My penny a good father and a better than us, no, mra. Ya ban is a yen ye. You can't say yen to a good year.
1: Yes,
0: away a quiet beer to no, Mrs. Samrano. And only a man wound to me, one could draw. Or more quiet concessions, I can see, and none other insult to a Samra boy and can sue a fakrun. Well, who video no?
1: Yeah, me who's
0: also a send by a year candy, a young cassette will be. Will be born in a wedding to can sue for a whole community. I know you'll be anchor. And a quiet walk room in a bare 56 forest. Most say Nina, Achimota, and a mother bro for can see be better and almost a periphery. Okay. And Tianoni, you can no. You need bar when a periphery, a dias as Nina. These characters. No, this character, who refi bro for no. Someone him say any more, ma. And Tino, yet we ain't show periphery no moon, you know. Nasa as Nina. And then me know say under President Mahama, you are reversing the law. Forest be anywhere bet me room where you mine. Periphery bro food be anywhere bet me a forest in Ibia Mount. Now where the crowd you sign the IDBI deba, Mati HD, eh, Yahujuma. Yes, Shemra. Yeah, a beck of asset in the country. And this a woo, and yes,

0: speaker we and a microphone we or my Ghana there. 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These are leaders. So to us in our party, to the ordinary Ghanaian now, abai ba kuno dete no ko shi umu fiye mochi. To the truck driver, to maybe na omu ye sales the man filling station, umu fiye binko fiye no. Omu nim se Iran tension aba baby ye kofa fa umu di chum. Obi na man hodo o kubi moso omu queue for fuel. But me no kaze is here talk. Okay, I say, yeah, but to about December, somewhere December. Sabano, say 3 days by and say to about Nankomotonto. Okay. Okay, it's agreement. No. Say, you're to about December 7th, and you're to December 10th, and can people for Tonto. Are you not aware? And then, menoka know, say, to, I start to refine crude. Send you for crowd shorty crude, no, to, and then more crude. And check next month, yeah, you'll be seeing my penny back or to, and then some of that is proper governance. Eric, now, abaya, abaya. Minister Bakuti, Miss Rose, Senator Yemre, and Tianton Senate hotels in Amano. Or no, we are no a country as a man and a flag.
1: I'm a company, and you
0: are an odia.
1: The company,
0: and I'm so odia, company in the odia. Nanke, two in a branch, jump one, tossing it hotels in our nona. Hey, no, we are no bidding my opinion. And then, carriaging by region, I don't mind them also.
1: Eric and Jane,
0: so me the man who see form.
1: The Emreno
0: Astramis,
1: 6:30.
0: Now, my friends here,
1: Omudi news.
0: Catch him, Miss Minsi form.
1: 10 seconds.
0: It's a medici form, no matter a Ghana for you now.
1: Omuja also.
0: Ghana need you, Susu, say, I was an KABB, man and Honton and Samria, Onion Moody or Shano. Nedia Beba.
1: Memory,
0: Kayachi. Yeah, and your point is, dear Antony Jane, Babu Ghana. We believe strongly, say, we are part of them. And as my no mujua,
1: Yansu Eric J. Unfortunately, Richard Ahiagba anti me ama mekayensa. And that's why I'm wanting an ewo jumedian. And yami ad much na the Tuesday edition
0: ever.
1: Me did your say bonsu from Yobi as empiety I trauma, so have a good evening.

Okay, yes, empa 94.7 FM and you're so baby I will be an all. Mamma knew what Joe Namina was a radio station, so no address war. Now what you see the best station of Sempa 94.7 FM yet in a seven ma obin in crop war. Say what you say you media no political show can see a dre we be an mutie. Aqua quien yadi asempetia yati ebran and small dwa ebano address ye pa kakra ya pone hono. 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
1: During a courtesy call on me by the Dutch Minister for Justice and Security, His Excellency David Van Wiel, on 21st July 2026, only a few days ago, I raised the matter with him. And the Dutch Minister for Justice and Security assured that the Dutch government commits to due process and will ensure that the rights of the Honorable Member of Parliament.
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1: We wish the MP the very best as he battles this extradition order. 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
0: Na integration minister, nene eni ya boy ye edemamwe. 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

0: 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Ye did do on my gun of war and in South Africa. Bequa arbitration, or what would the bevrem say? Ye beya, ye bepe attentrene, and Yamaya this year, me and Nua, one of Ashre Wonka.
1: Mr. Bashiru Isaac and Mr. Kojo Enchi, and we will continue to demand thorough investigations, arrests, and prosecution of those who killed our beloved two compatriots, Mr. Bashiru Isaac, whose body we have received, and Mr. Kojo Enchi, whose body we are yet to receive. Shall we rise to honor their memory? May their souls and the souls of all those who have been killed in this difficult period rest in perfect peace.
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0: Are we ye pint no mi kwa pebi bia be di ni mi ba ye den and nam adishiem ye nu aye ku one wa South Africa memo no. 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Me patro Johnny yay. 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
3: Now, Mahama, anya dimbone anasa ding. 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Inti den asesa. Within a space of less than 24 months, then asesa. Na she insista ye because net assets as at 2025.
2: Yes.
3: Ewo ha.
2: Net yes, assets by 97 million.
3: 97 million.
2: 2025.
3: Which is a dip.
2: A dip in
3: KPI
2: from 113
3: to 97. And then me document new. Me send a Jumana Nkasa documents.
0: Enti wapayi kwa nchirafu wase Chief Executive Officer Eba Vota Aluminium Company Eya Vako Dr. Robert Makila Sambien Nene ena wote yeno Na enwe chino ana National Union Chairman Emma ACU Morgan Ayawene Ensu echeche nise muse Konsensa uduwa Workers ni erezi no Eya possible pass Vako Wembe tumi atone Ensu gana hadie Wene wakwaka Suwa kwa mfuwa neko
5: Yes,

0: say ye be as workers. But I'm sure Muntie, no person we are no more. Near the come a match at Favaku as Arsenal in the guise of industrial park. Ya catch wrong, say. Kwame Nkrumah, any Kaiser, as a share Vaku, almost a share Vaku say. Vaku Bay, the four crew of the integrated aluminium industry. Your Vaku did that. Your downstream is maybe your hoarded that. Who government who buy near whom you are sorry, who buy refining your bauxite. Now you're near alumina. Bauxite, no, you're talking about Chinese for no, $25 to $30.
1: Mm-hmm. 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
2: Your chest car, 1007. 1007, no. One can't just over a Biane, Anopa, near Numre, near we are. But right, you know, what change time, no, say, Anopa, the Ankahu. A Ria Diero, let's meet with the today. Let's meet with today. Now Numre, the near Kuri, 8, and a 7. It's one is Kumoho. It's meeting the pencil of town, Musa. Your light is him crying it.
3: 60% with your main dining. But you say you're 60% breakfast, yenya, and we're higher drink. And we are three. What's the name called you? Even on your median, you can't have you. You are six. You need a hard you, and the million you can't have you. You're the same. You're Emma. I told her, girls are mooting by your hostel, and son of Bombay Yens, even Moko Kroom.
4: Yeah, but we are almost 2,000 something for me.
1: Clifford Asante Buate was all star attention. You are massaging the MP story too much. Was it Kanekase? 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What's the high tension mejano and sa noson? Where you are to just say, why are they wasting time to convey them? They are looking so sad. And Tigana from what South Africa memunua. 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
10: Sooner or later, every society discovers that trust is its greatest currency. And once trust disappears, institutions begin to weaken, contracts lose meaning, public confidence erodes, justice itself becomes suspect. As Chief Justice, I know that the judiciary depends upon one thing above all else. Not buildings, not budgets, not even judgments. It depends upon public confidence. People obey court orders and decisions, not
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10: Judges possess physical power. They obey them because they believe that justice has been administered.
1: We are Chief Justice of the Republic of Ghana, Justice Bafu Boni, Nene Enye Boye Edema Munye Kwevye Semni Nina Wa Brazil, Enye Ghana Entem Ebusunya, Wamei Mwaye Ti Debiya Ya Katra Wufwani Ya Remasi 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
11: so fast connection when Susan is so crowd the che aha you so nine no
6: that time
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12: Maybe Nelson Mandela some of kind say, oh kaso yet you be or mangasanic language ma kona kum but a four kasa fufuma a konichim and also eka woody. 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
1: Ain't no one no head of Asante Tree, Emma Ghana Bureau of Languages, where Emmanuel Asare, Nene, and your boy Edima, where ain't in the master planner Junior Kintampo, one also added a message in what was these students must be blame NDC government, not the principal. Was see ya trene across so ever touchy mine, and as if we yet no NDC Abana, when ya ain't no ya principal, no, and I was say ya bona subwana, mummy and some quitia Brazil, ya no, mamino. Would the bank with a boneca say, come on, Fala, let's go.
13: Fast connection when Susan is so and Susan is so cried, that che, aha, you so nino. That time you see you so nino, criminal show, run a fast road. There you go. Allah, Allah, ah, that che. That's a mini or day. But that would have been Kuna with the channel. 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
1: Allah, ya de something in Asia Sempetia. 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
0: 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Oh, US, Canada.
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1: As the historic sesquicentennial celebrations roll on, Infantepim invite all old boys, associates and the general public to the prestigious second Infantepim 150th anniversary lecture. This is not just a lecture, it is a masterclass for national transformation. 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He will be dissecting a theme critical to our collective future, educating for peace, democracy and responsible citizenship. Date Wednesday, 29 July 2026. Time 5:30 p.m. prompt. Venue, the Accra Rick Church Hall. 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
3: 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Akra. Oho kwa benya ACP Road. Wasi Power Bar Stop. Oho. Kumase. Oho feyase. Wani Josbro. Filling Station de di vienimu. 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
0: Anything, Tia Bruchenko, Akwa Manqua, Akuntejo, Eddie Bro was Sempa, 94.7 FM. So,
2: you dream me, Dana, saying you are no woman on it. You almost see a cra, you almost will hunu, yes, yatia, yatia, yakabum.
3: Memory debia, a bonusia, a pemusia, a question of what a change lay your home, our approach, said the Yakum, any diabe drufi, the yahu, near her, the ye, near the abba, the anyano, and you can say, ye,
2: Zenaja. Abrochin come on a dim tintim pa.
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4: Robert Davy me kaso fi Germany.
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0: Shenison. Say ye memene da bia. 6 p.m. Bogan near Abrochin Company.

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0: Wouldn't Sagana, eh,
1: Omaya, and Muyashi,
0: and two in Sugu Kamua, and Chenawe, who would have through Honsua, Ubabo Wingin,
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2: Se a quantum wisdom, ye can you nim na wan kubia na yeos artisem and oma bebui na gana dishen nemu won conformance the outia wani beji and it your rebehu.
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2: Energy, Tia Bruchenko, Aqua Manqua, Akuntejo, Eddie Bro was Sempa, 94.7 FM. So,
4: you dream me, Dana, saying you are no more man on it. You almost see a cacra. You almost will hunu. Yes, you are here. You need to see a cabum.
5: Memory Debia, a bonusia, a pemusia. A question of what you change your home, our abruce, said the Akuhu, any diabu drufi, the hu, near her, the ye, near the abba, the enyano, and you can say,
4: yeah, yeah. Abrochin come on a dim tintim pa.
2: Ya bere no ma hodoa. 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
6: Robert David make us free Germany.
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1: Welcome to another great and exciting edition of Sports Night. I still ASEMPA Asempa 94.7 FM. So I'm Asungu Sotino. Midi Ed Prof E K Wallace. Good year catch back. The only no man catcher the professor's degree in sports. The Al Regina Wallace, the nation's presenter, and a messing kunya econo quantum coordinate small drain saka. And then you may subio our gana good him ejao. Catch up with your 4 number 4 or yene oma or facet for nana mukrumo and on pram for nasa prof and ya transia. Yadin commode de our gana good him 18 say jao. So, Mamma said, Ne Aqua Jada, now Madame Nelson, Becca Simba Passi Joda, July 27, 2026, and the Editum D. Etienne Sabro. Now, you won't come on, can get on my bro, and I feel some little crew, Seth Dazzy, Gumma Chemadisha, or then come on a council beba, now feel Yakum, now Mr. Yao Sunogu, Ewaha, Yao Pia, and the Dianca Sanya Miadama, or better than can't say on also, and come out ready to Bamason or Besibis at the amount. Mr. Facebook messages, not by Bittian Sam finds Mr. Benghazi, and I now was a pushy, and the co Facebook say, Bea, Mamfua. 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WhatsApp platform friends of Wallace and also ye timi ebo we hunkumo me personal line kasa 0244483290 so and frame me and WhatsApp me semra me wo e namum wo pese me no di nkuma obetia ka agenda no dia 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National Under 20, omine from se the Black Satellite, ome upin the 2026 Air Waffle B, aye Under 20 Championship campaign, omo with a defeat, a 4-2 defeat, omo a defending champions Nigeria, ewe in an entertaining Air Group B encounter, na chas, aye, Conan Bani Stadium, ewe, aye, yamu Sukrum, Cote d'Ivoire, and as I can see, Cassitian Santu, Genejo Day, Nigeria 4, and Miki, a bright star, and nothing so Muteki lead no early in the contest, but Ghana responded positively. It is Captain Kelvin Nkrumah deliver an incisive pass, and on a boy, to Muhammad Zaidan, and Zaidan yi West Mexico so finish clinically to level the score and bring the Black Satellites back into the game. And the Black Satellites here omo emerge from the break with a renewed determination and omo reduce the deficit no when captain Kelvin Nkrumah he calmly converted from the penalty spotter Umutime Senyae, giving Ghana a renewed belief. However, Nigeria restored their 2 goals advantage with other successful penalty and also it is a PM City 4-2 victory. No, it's a Masu Kunadu and a head coach Edema under 20 team. Now, after the game, no, then come out or the
0: we plan to
2: Asemba FM,
0: you know, start with the high press, see how our opponent will, you know, handle it. And the process, we gave away some cheap goals that I think could have been avoided. Having said that, we can't take anything away from our colleagues. They did well, I think they played better than we did. We have accepted that. The only thing right now for us to bounce back and try to win the games that are ahead of us.
1: Okay, inti ni abano no maso kunadu what I say sa coach na emi be twem kode Lagos City kode omo ko relegation no what I say maso kunadu ono a ananyo no a Lagos City kode omo ko relegation we se nema 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conclude o mo first phase of the competition against Togo on Sunday 2nd of August and aside within ebetia sabo so inti no sene so se ma konso do so as a coach no ne mo ne mo no kona nim na abana chi what I say wild stars and pencil na o mo yeya inti we Messiah, Nancy, Sassy, and Kranza. Oh, as a good player, Crank Crass, and why go away, Prince, and why play a band blaster, no a rastle, or bomb pese. An idiot, where's Mexico, Sonicita, National under 20 Tintia, the Maso Crunch, Sorocco Pimhe, Sorocco Bohi, Sorocco Kahi, a very sending him a Bessiaco. Now, don't keep Carlos Correz, Vice President George Free and Edic Kumuyaba. Former Vice President George Free, but I'm not sure. And the former Ghana Air Football Association Vice President George Free, and Wakiki against maintaining Air Coach Carlos Correz ahead of the new project of to the next AFCON 2027. You know? Say, there's a 2027 next World Cup in 2030. Also, the veteran tradition was handed a short-term air contract ahead of the 2026 Air World Cup United States of America, Canada, and Mexico. George Free is since Ghana. You need a suit, a stability, not a gamble. So be a Sebenado or the Enquabra to Chatter. He'll be a bit Gina game, no. From now on, I see a Beko Air AFCON, and from now on, I see a Besako World Cup 2030, no. A senior coach, papa. Oh, ha, coach, papa, what plan be our own? Obeying Sandy Abuenti, a bear. Me and Sam Beck, Carlos Cress, oh, name more draw me, you know, near Lusuba Konafi. Young qualified for the next stage, and I fear Matthew crowd long last. Where do you feel come out the other?
3: In recent times, name one coach who has adopted defensive tactics. Our winning cup. If we maintain this coach a year or two down the line, you better Ten Hag say empower coach. Open market. It is because tell me, in appointing a coach for the Black Stars, tell me, Yakova Avram Grant, Ghana Ghana first win. I'm going to be 50 something plus. What is a 73 or 4 year old coach motivation to coach? Tell me. What is his motivation? A DNA, a motivated star coach will say, me the Ghana could give me. This one is retirement. So, yeah, but you man go up retirement. You need a challenging coach.
4: Challenging coach?
3: Yes, a coach who wants to challenge and to achieve and wants to prove something. This coach, I don't see him like. When we said it before on Otuado, people thought we didn't like it.
1: And see, yeah, but I don't know. George Kwesi Afie, former vice president of the Ghana Football Association, Japanese Mafia, and Anatene Kansai, Odene Nkomo, to do a fast and Yama ACLCO, Ewo, Eyo Coach, a man for her name, Senki, Intuin Sanfana Juma, Naomi Prapecho, so there be real coach Nifi, Nissan, the Mexico, so upon my bread, that Tiaman and Kojina Homi, Ewo Jumedia, Onusu Ejimu. Now, 2026 Kumo games, also update me, Wilma athletes, not Elbow Modern Pa, na Saminu, Obuku semi final sport, Ewo Men's 100 meters, no, na Rashid Saminu, Kumo games, no, Kuma, Onusu Abono.
2: No, it doesn't matter the weather, the windy. Asempa FM. Just show up and do what is best for you. Don't mind whether it's bad, it's bad. Get ready and keep it rolling. So I'm just here to do my best and maybe made it to the final. You know, there's a lot in the bucket. I just need to reserve it for the semifinal. I don't really care about the weather now. Yeah, there's no excuses here. We are here, so we have to keep it rolling. I think this race is just between, you know, Jamaica and Africa. So it's going to be fun. My Nigerian brothers, let's keep it rolling again.
1: Nti wei Abdul Rashid Saminu wonna buku ni place e wo men's 100 meters semi-finals nim 2026 Commonwealth Games no after an impressive victory to mesenya opening heat e ba so na dwada ana san hye so kuni tensa to dwanti coach no HSC Abranti nyame adom obetensa boy point no Ghanaian air national record holder no okroko eye seasons air best season no 10.01 seconds to finish air first comfortably ahead of the eye Ofi Topizi of Mauritius for and Afin so Abrante D and Marques and also Tom's St. Vincent and then Ghanadians Womo Eshia so in Tima Nia and say Abdul Rashid Saminu Wachene Bobrepa and my name or Kwankon and Nim Ti Uresan and Messitia Abdul Rashid Saminu 10.01 and Afi Ures Mexico so hit no or no and it means such an Bobrepa way he too and I'm the one come about round one and Afin so Kwan Ufi Topizi on also 10.38 and Oye and Afin so Marques Compton on also 10.51 and Afin so Newless Holder on also 10.65 and Afin so Krano Mladrov on also 10.69 Western University, Nessa Windsor, Kakori, one also 11.04, and Afelio, Te Liot Estrat, one also 11.89, only the seventh, hit one, hit two, round one, I can't see it in Santo Jenim. Now, Ghana's Benjamin Azemeti, one also secure his place in the men's 100 meter semifinals, no, 2026, he come out games, no, after one also impressive victory, opening hit, it in Santo Jenim, where second fastest man in Ghana's history and will produce a season's best at 10.00 seconds. And the winning hit 5 command air function and a Obuku automatic qualification on Tuesday semifinals. And you know, unfortunately, Ghana as they both you and so finish it fourth. Hey, both two and him saying, Ghana go both to a man fourth, not finish here. Oh, hit 9. It wasn't enough to send him through the semifinals. Both two and Tiamutu and from Wenipa. Oh, Commonwealth Games. It both two and you. Boto anyade boto could be fourth place boto I nim say e yere so anka boto ebetia body two ba amfa amanti round 1 hit 5 no Benjamin Azamati 10.00 on the first and afi Jamee Oldham on also 10.41 and otimi e na afi so Shama Horatio on also 4.43 and oye na afi Julian Fordy on also 10.58 na afi Reason Leo Raya on also 11.13 and afi so Kani Malua on also 11.56 na afi Claude Emmanuel on also any Itongu Bogongi almost always in the Mexico sa omi na bo bracket 74 and can you go school nipa mini reward to honor yes mama bracket what I say who first form our bracket that it be our real for no and I'm a ball bracket I was in the name is a cause way around 1 hit 5 and media mount el commode games in Ghana's Deborah a champion on also messy out a place in the women's 100 meter semifinals no el commonwealth a games in him into a champion Deborah or finish it third yeah champion Deborah or the twerking champion. Yeah, guess he Deborah champion twerking. The champion finished third. Oh, hit him 11.66 seconds behind Nigeria. Olulolubu. Ekweku Wazu ana ochere ne bobre pa o honu ti uhema na so we need 11.32 seconds ana Bahamas Kishawana Mills ono so Ekolosu 11.52 seconds o jumedia wo mu 87 di ntino adanda na kasai oya Deborah anti Deborah champion Ghana's Deborah champion o messi out 100 meter semifinals no Deborah champion 11.66 o hit him Deborah I say more than one uncle
4: complain about the weather because that's the same weather everyone runs with, but I'll say I was a bit like distracted. As I said, I wasn't so much focused because after I took off, I realized I messed up my first 30 meters, so I think that messed up everything, so I couldn't just like have the kind of flow that I needed to finish. Coming into this race, I felt so much confidence I felt so much confident. I just don't know why. I would just have to like go back and keep working more hard. That's the only thing. You see, it's a great honor because I would say this is like one of my biggest competitions to compete, especially for the nation. So one, I'm happy that I was able to be here, but like I said, I'll just have to go back and work much harder.
1: Okay, into Deborah, a champion, on a 100 meters, semi finals, where Senema is a course, so missing out, which made him 11.6 seconds behind Nigeria for Western City and Sankuyokra, with all the top two athletes in each heat qualifying automatically. A champion was left relying on one of his fastest and non automatic qualifying times. Deborah champion, yeah, my bro, for English grammar, pan, you contribute a BC and SSC, yeah, and 20 minute, Deborah champion, and true, rest in the messy goes, or see what I know, so, and young one, and Deborah, because I know when I would have an agent. Ahmed Mohamed, also targeting meta after opening vitrino, you know, and he way a Ghana boxer, fence Ahmed Mohamed, also set his sight on a place in the middle, Kuma, Nessa, Hema, Nessa, Opposite, Chenabo, Brepa, progressing to the quarter finals of the men's bantamweight, 55 KG event, you know, 2026 Commonwealth Games, Glasgow, Scotland. And Mohamed Ebukuni place in the last eight after se defeated Tamakua Ariu opening about 18 and two genuine. O move to a step closer to securing a podium finish to the team's Ghana. And Mohamed will return to the ring. Yami Adoma, Ochana, Ochana 28 July. No. Hey, Ochenapa, knowing another air victory will guarantee him a place in medal zone and keep Ghana's hope of winning boxing and national alive at Glasgow. Inti Mohamed and Ahmed Mohamed on also an targeted medal after opening air victory on Yano. After Ebenezer Ankra on also ISET at round 16. Inti Wilma Nese Akai Neti powers through to men's 70 kg quarterfinals in boxing. It's in Abano, no, Akai Neti Abe, the second Ghanaian boxer, be winning his first at his at this year Commonwealth Games. No, Odifiti Fiji for Oma Brandt FNC Elijah Kwaiu Kakata. Ono and a chain about Brepa 16 contest at Glasgow. Neti secure a first round stoppage of the men's light middleweight contest, no, progressing to the quarter final stage of the competition. Tiago Day and Asaba Kosem Kesenitin Santuja Ehonutini Abanono. Oba boxing, Manua Fema, Nelson Nancy Banfo. Ono so a camp boxing or bo boxing basa, but so far, anonymous point defeat to Northern Ireland. Oma by will be a fence, Nicole Sida and a chain about Brepa, women's 54 kg in round of 16. And the slidey dominated the contest, you know, from the start of the to finish. And the finish Ghana boxer, you know, unable to mount a successful challenge outside Kingston. And when Chikra athlete Dede Jabate will also exit the competition after losing by anonymous decision to Fiji's Jasmine Ochene Bobere Power. So Afubema Nese Ramatukwe, also he was eliminated after round of 16. Flyweight loose to Air Canada. War Amber Jean and Ochene Bobrepa. I want to sunenye Asemwa and 18 SPMT. Ramatukwe eliminated at round of 16. Nese Ramatu and me uncle Chene Bobrepa. Once upon a time, I gave him a friend Ramatu of a pair FA presented. You na Grumano. Just say, we are sure. And I'm one I gave you a friend Ramatu, so a pair FA presented. And Ramatu Kui, now for na Eja, a discolor from round of 16, where a limited to cry, I would meet him. Emra para swimming, Ghana's para swimming, and also I had to promise. And also 1.4159 seconds waiting inside our second cinema. The men's 100 meters breaststroke, so order a book, the cooking breast, the and advance as a reserve for the final. What about weightlifting? Weightlifting, we pay a kemuna di mu adenena. There's a Ghana's Emmanuel Amobwati of finishing 7 to the total of 282 kg. Our men's 71 kg category, no, in weightlifting at the ongoing Commonwealth Games in Glasgow. However, Ukuma will increase the total by 9 kg after say all year 273 kg in our African weightlifting championship in Cairo early this year our Egypt and asa Abakosem Okoye. Yabema Nessa Liberty Professionals, Omu co-founder Alhaji Isa Inusa. Liberty Professionals, Omu co-founder Alhaji Isa Inusa. We deny allegations that he threatened a caretaker, NCO, friend said Felix Anson, insisting that the police complaint against him is an attempt to frustrate efforts to return the club to the family of the late Alhaji Slaitete. In Tiwuma, there's a liberty professional, some co-founder, friend said Alhaji Isa Inusa, onona, or say, Sinanwada, in Kumobin in the Mu, say a caretaker NCO, friend said Felix Anson, Mubabdona, the dance to the dance. Police complaining after him and the attempt to so frustrating say obey return club no to the family. The club no omso say as an kalaji slighted and the call return to the family. Na Alhassan Isa Inusa, Liberty Professional School Founder, then Komodiaba, the Afa ASAN Shape.
5: I'm here because I'm striking every angle to understand the sin of Liberty Professionals through Felix Anson and the sale of some other properties that was owned by late Alhaji Ibrahim Slaitete. The club houses that's owned by late Alhaji Ibrahim Slaitete were also FM. And also the properties that I personally gave him the documents to Felix Anson, thus has no news to it. I don't know what is going on. And by so doing, I've gone to actually these two different places that was owned by Slaitete, and Anson got to know, and he sent basically people to kind of harass me and attack me, and then turn around and come to Dansoman police station and make a report that I, Alhaji Sainusa, said I was going to kill. So that is why I'm here, to basically defend myself. And upon a review that I've shown to the CID at Dansoma, he realized there was nothing of that sort. So I personally believe it's part of Felix Anson's tactics to intimidate me from striking to take over the property of the late Alhaji Ibrahim Slaitete, who is a co-owner or the president of Liberty Professionals Football Club, which has now been sold by Dada Anson.
1: 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did any Alhaji Isa Inusa no can be on also your cool a friend saying a founder omina can be a mob woman in metensa kui at the rest in Mexico sa on who say Alhaji Isa Inusa so near that yet in tennis 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Na Samet de West Mexico so no or the support when I say ha edema eye Alhaji Isa Inusa e odwumedia omodim tino Samet enso nkoma wono so aboni.
6: I want to say a very big thank you to Alhaji Isa, to everybody knows, like, the evidence is clear. Liberty Professionals belongs to the little Alhaji Slaitete. There is no Felix Anson.
1: And you know, Samet Tete and so on, Samo Kanonu, Onudio Koja, Alhaji, Isa Inusa. no kuja na keke oh no si alaji saman kudi oh ti u hwese ni mezi ko sana omode oh bro you give on us alaji saman kudi 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kondi ese omode kokot. I say, where's yeah. When you have a party, some of the court, maybe a bit the idea. Well, no, the court, not fear, share, a fax, no, now, almost me, yeah. But that dancing, I even say, a large Issa Inu say, only now, Tama, not team, no, cause you're home, but a team, a good in their free, a dredge up at the own, and not your home, say, and that dancing, and a new name, and say, the own. That dance, any allergies at the team near in I and Timina and Kalajisa. Eh? Laji is a mean pa mantunka. Now, Samar Kanan, no Kanan, eh? Samar Tetan, no Kanan, Nasam Kayina. But I say, okay, Tim, Minya Master, Miss, you immediately enough here in Kumoiti and Saint John. As a Vogue, I appointed a former Air Blast Air Stars air goalkeeper, Richard Kingston, as the club's a new goalkeeper. Coach, you know, as the Phobian continue their rebuilding air process now ahead of the 2026. As a full phone, so Rima has a full command appointed Richard Kingston. Richard Frank Paul Olele Kingston Farouk Asoye, and a Turkish name as goalkeeper. Coach is the latest air rebuilding mover. Has a full phone paying for ATSI. You know, near Abarano. Richard Kingston, the dad, and I think has a full phone say, oh, the dad, I know. Hey, Kobe, the dad and I think asked for phone say, hey, Richard Kingston, beat your boom. Okay. See. Oh, okay. And see, nearby near ITTF, African Youth Championship. And also, I'm saying, Akli, Bote, and I feel me make history. We winning Ghana, we winning first African table tennis gold since 1987. We winning gold biada. The Ghana ended 39 years wait for a gold medal at a major African table tennis event. After Israel, Akili, and Afenso Juanita Bote, we more clinched under 15 mixed double title. No, we more any gold. The mighty table tennis is a break. Ghana's Ghanaian pair, no, we produce a superb performance and we defeat Tunisia for Amori Amini and Afenso Ella Saidi. We final, we handle the host fencing nation, a historic victory at the ongoing African Youth Championship, guided by coach Robert Amati Oyadepa Akili and Afibote. We rise to the occasion in front of the home crowd and we secure Ghana's first African table tennis gold medal since 1987 at Chepa table tennis. At Chepa papa table tennis for Saint Anwada. We are here. We are here. We are here. We are here. We since 1987 omo timinya eye nti omo triumph to also mark the country's first gold medal at a major African table tennis competition since Patricia Ofeh and Afe Patient Pukwia omo winning women's double title in 1987 All African Games in Nairobi in Kenya nti akele ni bote omo achieve achievement no accord down as one of the defining air moments of the championship, bringing an end to a nearly 4 decades without air continental gold and providing a major boost for air future of the sport in Ghana. In the Israel, Akili and Afi Juanita Bote, Omo and Eni Omo Ekase, in the Omo.
7: I can't even tell because we are very happy and it's been ages. It's like 39 years ago when Ghana won gold medal in some championship. So I was believing in myself. I was saying, yeah, we have to win medal for Ghana. We have to win a gold medal for Ghana so that everybody in Ghana here will be happy that we won this thing. And we are happy to be here.
8: No, I'm very happy right now. You know. After this championship, I was like, oh, Israel, this is mini. Missing our Ghana flag across you see. No, I use some small strategy. I save backspin, save for my opponent so that he will chop so that I can attack first spin. Yeah. And then I see that the first spin they can't block. So that's what I was doing. Small spin.
9: You were using a spin to beat them.
8: Yeah.
1: In the way Israel. Ana afi Israel Akili ana afi Juanita Bote womo ana aje meda edi amagana acheo ache 39 solid years in Ghana table tennis NG gold medal bia but ene omaji African title e dia man e nika omaya de tusia 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Fitness IFBB Dr. Rafael Santoja ono so I say so bevesti Ghana as guest of honor ewo inaugural IFBB African Air Cup eba so April 2027 Dr. Santoja landmark visit no a receipt endorsement of a work of Ghanaian air bodybuilding community no nti omo hwe nim se nyame adoma nima ebiti atoto yi e hono nti no ukuma collectively they have developed many air champions from Ghana and across Africa nti athletes no say some reach greater heights with the support of Dr. Santoja and afil so the IFBB omo dwumadia omo di no although mo mark the first visit to Ghana no and the West African Air Sub-Region. Huma, there's a Dr. A. Santoja. Huma, there's a, he's been great air supporter of the sport in Africa for many years. During his stay, he will pay air courtesy call to a lot of the dignities. No engage a variety of high-level engagements involving African leaders, corporate air partners, and athletics. In the 2027, FBB African Cup no will be first air pro bodybuilding event. It be host to a West African sub-region. So human is in the message several air dignities neighbor. A memorable activity near the Bible celebrity sir IFBB air president. A year Santoja's air visitor bit and sabaso can I think coma and also at PM oh no. I will see a channel so mammy said could be the scavenger papa co World Cup 2026 Waba Yamia domain in the back crana fee what churches and yama is your course or the World Cup Aquintua wouldn't need it and such as you know and I feel set does the energy dean woman German this year a year now winter dean wouldn't be cast his subsequent name on also ha Yamia domain and can send coma crowd creature the affair but you know on also Eddie Eba now feel so Mr. Yao appear Sanogu ana mandro na FN uko eye Lumba uko Lumba page ni soa wada se mafefefe wabuchira umi na kusia fense se wane team liga ni team 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Be bold, win a big instant wins, and I feel or see instant cash out a best responsibility. You know, oh, but yeah, now the account now feel so cross really 18 years licensed and regulated by the Gaming Commission of Ghana. Into new between settings also 18 yambo yedia national mom say club beer. Say club beer who enjoy a refreshing taste who check in underneath the crown coconut who bring instantly a grant a brand new a club jersey a absolutely free club year from paying for the amount and the old number for genetic carton not for sales for person under 18 years and not recommended for pregnant women. This advert is FDA approved. It's not watching so at your mommy electoral and phone paying for the World Cup you only have mass and comfort TV smart TVs about Samsung TCL the coffee a coffee beer by into fear going to mobile team sampa guess ni none of them on the TV ni none said TCL no so same media no media no kete baby ya almost no money pun so so but more than that uko electoral and phone catcher on between Samsung smart TV CB TCL na school now if you also waiting static account kasa price near 699 Ghana cedis a bonnet affirm but more than that say we'll be tuning in school phone paying for a trunk more electoral Ghana, say Frey was 050-315-9739. Electroland Ghana, so bringing the stadium home. World Cup, no mutiny, Bama, Nema, Etio Kuyi. Storm Energy Drink, say whilst others rest, you are pushing. Rest in Nema, Ace, Kosa, no pause, no excuses, just your lane. 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Lactating mothers, so much Benyadon Kola, Eshenufano, Kolebu Hafenufuna, I know Naposino, I can't say dream, whatever you ever do, or nominessa, and see pregnant women, and I feel so cross Benyadon Pepua, or mere sensitive to caffeine. This advert FDA approved, and you didn't want to say, I'm going to women, and then I shall do a Yadi Aja, Yamiaduma. A year, Maga United Industries, also Techie, na Maga Fonso Banoba, to human Ghana. 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drive. This advert is FDA approved. Also, Techie and the Sports Night 18 years ago. Kobe the Scavenger, FE, United States of America, and Wabi PML Ghana, and two wrestling name ACL Kosa, America's known to go and ma o black no, I polished, polished black. When I say now for two, you know, so A. Jerry Kills 1-1. Tia Bassa, I'm off for the activity and I for a team, but a weather no, and a man the Bassa, I feel Campbell Funsa, a wrestling Messi Kosa, any no, when I say Enquana, with me at the firm, T. America, the Kobe, any Omomenewa, any Omonko Krajina Kusia, any Wabi PMA, or then Kuma Kras. So it is a big giant. Kobe, you're more quaba.
10: Brother, yeah, fine.
1: Yeah, come on.
10: Yeah, fine.
1: Wow, Kobe the Scavenger.
10: Oh, we have it.
1: Yeah,
10: we have it.
1: Yeah,
10: literally, Yabba and Shoneyaba.
1: Yeah,
10: so like,
1: yeah, America, the officer, so I'm fine.
10: American visa dey front dey
1: view dem. American visa
10: dey. Obi enu wa American visa.
1: Say World Cup abapa.
10: World Cup o be ka say o ti fi dey.
1: American visa.
10: Obi ana nipa no oni bi na o se na.
1: Si ni bi eni.
10: Atu futura gun crop for any so.
1: Ni bi eni.
10: Oni bi oni bi. Oni bi dia.
1: Anya declare say ni bi.
10: America your mouth 30 seconds kwa ba. America. Obi pe 90 minutes ago America ba 90 minutes o nya. Obi pe 90 minutes now no
1: say.
10: O se for America visa na ma me ana ma.
1: Ke Somalia refi atam.
10: Ai.
1: What I say obi sun ko rem keke kwa.
10: Obi so do rem keke kwa no sign na chi.
1: What I say?
10: America. Land of opportunities o.
1: America.
10: Ah who do airport? Mhm. Me abusa o say. Why are you here? Only pass over because of World Cup.
1: But to send this
10: out. So why are you here?
1: Yeah.
10: Tia hono so one mouth brof na nya adwuma yie na wanti men yie adu akire de tia wo kruwa. And why bit me as I got to say go back to Ghana.
1: Somalian refi atam.
10: I don't know why you here.
1: Omani ko ni tie. Obi obedi World Cup kra no.
10: Omani ko
1: fie na
10: wo
1: yeah yeah.
10: Me consume multimedia card yes semi ko tachi.
1: Tachi.
10: And the semi ko me we have that chiro. Do you know this company in Ghana? This is Multimedia Group Limited. Ah, Professor America.
1: When come here, my own name is Bobon. Come here, be say as a branding of the World Cup. No, as compared to Air Qatar, I'm say Qatar the anchor. Tiehu. I say as compared to Qatar, no. Where's the name? I say because my three reviews be. I'm say Qatar branding in terms of rubber beer out. But as America branding, no. Ube Roma on she dey who yes airport. I say it do beer more testy. A man for more Germany that day no. And be a boon say he can cry. Walk up and I can sound tipship. I'll give him a day, I'll give more. No boon send the papa, must say, send in any city, Angasa.
10: Well, Professor, Brandon now, Okano, my main chassis in Fru. Now, well, I don't know which part, maybe, and Crawford expected that, yeah, yes, because me, also, my first game, I could do America, me Coco Vine, France, ne Morocco game, no, Sobekaya, El Boston. And that game, no. Se wura stadium honeke keno krano. I mean ye hun videos ni ade amede ba ye. Obibia na wo Boston ne daddy se game be koso. Okay. To the extent se me kai se me kwatwa train tickets. Na me de akogye my accreditation because e hono na me kwogye my accreditation. It na a day before the game na nkasa. Train station hono ano every minute. Omo announce say echina train be anywhere be available because there's a game.
1: Okay.
10: I koso the next day. What as you? Eti every acha be 3 minutes be no na omo asa omo e kon omo your announcement to train station one normal can say echina no because of World Cup game e be koso or Boston Stadium. Eti no train be anywhere e be call.
1: Wow.
10: It means say na and also a part of announcement ne sa branding near me because most of the shops are becoming national. Oko shop BMA. We won't say omo wo books bi wo ha. And we say we am fam mame wo ayi yam fam mame wo stadium.
1: Okay.
10: Me to one of the shops am ko here shop.
1: Okay.
10: And we no Ushimat country sa airport work up ni nyina. 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
1: wow
10: bebre wa say ye group na ne twato me wa
1: ah
10: ye group na ne twato
1: human ni konto
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1: Okay, Panama.
10: And Omaye Ghana DNA. It will have Ghana DNA. Who's that Joseph Pinto? Oh, no, Shai.
1: Joseph Pinto.
10: Who's that Joseph Pinto? And Odra Yuso. Odra Yuso, the hotel.
1: It's original in Nankas. That's how I go for a co for no.
10: What? What? What? What? What? What? What? What? What? What? What? What? What? What? What? What? What? What? What? And my dream is ah. Now we know. Let's say. I go for the. I want to die. Now say. Because who shima? And all the compare other countries now. Obia Diana. I'm the call you know.
1: Correct.
10: Edit them. What? Obia Diano. I mean, me come kaka me here countries bear four. As those four countries in there. Osha out to me say Adam, including Brazil, there are now Neymar there. A bit told ya earlier said Neymar will pray on pray you over call World Cup. And I'm passing say Neymar is starting World Cup now. No one to do no kaka, but no room. Oh no, so Osha Brazil there now the team room. But here there no a team be pure moa. You could do one there na those names no any.
1: Any America.
10: And I mean to be in Jira book we so. I can say
1: we book no tell like.
10: And I mean,
11: when the
1: same boy amount. Yeah, say when the paper goes to bed. That I ain't even fashion in Kambiu.
10: Yeah.
1: What I say? Because that period when I say book no, and they will do consultation. They will call you. Only Saturday con.
10: Oh, I'm about to do home. I'm about to do home. I'm about. Now you say book
1: no. And book no.
10: Now you say book no. Now Benjamin Sarris we did him.
1: Oh, ah.
10: I can't
1: the
10: yeah, thrown a different
1: so yeah. It's where also official.
10: Aye.
1: You understand?
10: It means official players.
1: They sold for. So why a book publishing? And I say, Ubi Samuel Juma graphic near the your period be say with the paper goes to bed.
10: Mm-hmm.
1: When the paper goes to bed, that time no, there's no addition or subtraction.
10: Okay.
1: But why all the research we say for less mammy whole country into what a time on the man on another publishing sabuku.
11: Okay,
1: you understand? So there's a lot of offense in it.
10: But when you say, my baby, me, we say no. When you say, we have a book, I make you put no.
1: When you say, we have a book, we copy a movie. Official.
10: So, it's you, Professor. Who is Dina?
11: Benjamin Asai Dini.
1: Oh,
11: I'm going to go to the next one. Ebia sa
10: oye. Ewo mutirim.
11: Oye na something call upon.
10: Normally Ebia
1: in the tio. Tio book no title na official. When you are doing something official.
10: No, official sticker collection
1: for FIFA.
11: Yeah.
1: Oye FIFA World Cup.
11: Oye crush up
1: one there. When they so oye Ebia e official.
10: Yeah.
1: In presume.
11: No, but I'm saying
1: they write to and I say even say video senior mama for you. They write to the
11: exactly.
1: Confono. After say I even finance call one
10: day.
1: They write to you say you want to publish this. Oye Ebia come one now for the last yeah. Of thing I did. So this is an official something.
11: No, Matilda all kinds, but they make
1: them. Oh, it's say, no, it's me person be kind of cry and
11: once also toy. They tell mama me cause also toy.
1: Ah,
11: but so
1: FIFA tons
11: of business. So mama no see nothing man. So over other countries in the list now and baby who are empty Dibian show. Even Croatia there no.
1: Yeah.
11: Eh over Croatia list na. Eh your moa aye normally Croatian known place in the room. But there are places you are list a DBA and show. But what I say, and then you say ABI.
1: That's the time, Omorichio. That was the kind of information.
11: But I am sure, say, you're the friend is saying, provisional list air qua.
1: And this, no. And this thing will not be done.
11: You give like bare 50.
12: By your OBI or Bayer list, BIA, no official, Ukoyi Ghana squad. Once a dream World Cup qualifies, mm-hmm. Now goalkeeper, no, they go from near Benjamin Asai.
11: But the fact is that.
12: And Uber Messi, Benjamin Asai.
1: See, this is an official list, but maybe another time they have not completed. Near people now, and say, Ubetian Sancho, at the time of compiling, Ubu Subu, not their show.
10: But I know any, it's the mammy to make us meet to me soon, you know.
11: Yeah,
10: but all that would be other
11: list. Baby, why are you completing? Who had a list?
1: At the time, I'm more AS application, official. Anything, yes. Book
10: your book, Caleb Yerichi, Gideon Mensah, Oh, Fatah Shahaku, Thomas Pat. I mean, notable names now. You who are what happened there?
11: How many
10: now? How many
11: now?
10: Oh, just it. It's we know. Say on record.
11: On record.
10: Bibiye nwe di adase se Benjamin Asare kwa World Cup hivi.
12: But again, was it the book we no? Is it a book?
10: It's not me catch up say we no. Me to our shop. Say our car by Brandon.
12: And if it is shop,
10: and America say when so me rush shop bi mu no. We na me konya to wo.
12: Okay.
10: I chile say Brandon nasem no. E kwa so e wo. Other shops sir. Yeah, shopping na there.
13: Bibiye ni wa. E di World Cup logo be to so a any official.
10: Yeah. You be see who
13: cry. I am American.
10: I know who you saw. You be see
13: who. I don't mean to America.
10: We be see
13: who. And yet, say Okoto shop went in FIFA. You be see who. Direct, but we be see who. Souvenirs they were selling.
10: And we had $10.
13: At the time, $10. American.
10: $10.
13: $10.
12: Even the logo no cry no.
13: Ah, don't mean to me
12: at that moment no.
13: Yeah. So it is approved. Official.
12: Don't say a chrome hand no dey. Won't so be to me for be just
13: in
12: there no
13: somebody. You're a publisher.
12: And your book need
13: assemble about. Your book no
10: be
13: book
10: no dey. It me we are say we dey make talk about.
13: What you say we call jeje. Ah, obi na here here we are because ice cream and I say.
10: Na yeah who say ade e.
13: We talk condom beer na say.
10: What is say ade what is say.
13: One pa ge be a condom beer na. We are to book the oil there. Ade pa. Tell me I'm so proud of you.
10: Book the oil, book
13: the oil. Who say we dey dance here ba?
10: Ah, no dey. So I just say, it's you know, we can near my chess a brand and then a coso.
12: And Tibook, yeah, chess a Benjamin, I say, uncle woke up.
10: So her book, where you are, that's Biano. That's Biano, the Chenadia, Obiado, because of Benjamin.
13: Sponsors, no, no.
10: I'm FIFA sponsors in Indiana, no, woman. No. Sponsors, I'm a ball park in Indiana,
13: and
10: a woman.
13: Then don't you say, I'll be searching some prison.
10: Well, that's
13: in the door. I'm watching the panels. I can't say, I'm on the other one. Walk up into history, BBL.
10: Sponsors, almost one as a ball park in Indiana, and BBL book.
13: It's one at the time of my life. You're gonna need one.
10: Aha,
13: you're two.
10: Aha, yes.
13: You're what? Hey, three so I'm okay, three boy.
10: Three boy. That's a Tariq Lamptey Sudi
13: woman.
10: On the days,
13: Mohammed Salisu.
12: Tariq Lamptey.
13: Ali the Sedu.
10: Ali the Sedu woman.
13: I feel so. Alexander Juku. Oh,
10: ho. Aha. Juku later will pray and you need, yes.
13: Anna, I a Calibrinchi woman. Oh, Anna Abdul Ishaku Fatao, oh,
10: yeah,
13: Nafi Thomas Patti, Ejinem, Sanko, Canada, Abdul Samet, oh, Nafi Kamala Dini, oh, Nafi Mohammed Kudus, oh, Nafi Inaki Williams, Ejinem,
10: Inaki
13: Kudus, no,
10: Kudus, oh,
12: Kudus, at that time, no, Kudus,
13: Jordan, are you, oh, Jordan, are you, oh, Nafi,
10: Jordan,
13: are you, oh, Anna, are you Joseph Fenson, so,
10: Joseph Fenson,
13: Osman Bukhari, oh, Anna Antoine Samayo, and Swajinem. The Ghana squad, no.
10: Na Joseph Fancy di a womb here. Chawai.
13: Joseph Fancy.
10: Joseph Fancy di womb.
13: Se ko no si coach ne kasa. Enti uti mi se. We just say so no ten. Osi coach ne kasa. But osi on timi ko bo defense.
10: Yeah.
13: But I say osi on timi bo defense. Coach ni bisan se so on timi bo defense. On timi ka. M squad no. And so it is true. You understand? Yeah. So maybe at the time of compiling, no. Akwani omu jie no. Publishers ne jie no. No omu nyaa we mu e. One omu nyaa fan share we. Ana ani etu asa babo ntin ma mehwe se me hu coaches ni din wa
10: coaches am the coaches ni nim I think players in provisional squad na na na kokoko ya join group by group etu ra ye de ne chat wo because ye ye group no and a watch ni aha nti na ye de no and a chat wo
12: I know I saw Ghana Football Association
10: yeah
13: as at the time, no. Where's the common cause? I come on, can you? Oh, can you? Oh, can you? Oh, can you?
10: Oh, can
13: you? Oh, can you? Oh, can you? Oh, can you? Oh, can you? Oh, can
10: you? Oh, can you? Oh, can you?
13: Oh,
10: can you? Oh, can you? Oh, can you? Oh, Omon ye my own himself football, no. Mega Sibia, Omo, any Jim Honsa, because baby, I won't. ye yi bono no mo say yi omo ayi no sa mo games no uko fan park bi eni wa bako ni yi football ni pe o.
13: In fact, let me say that fans say during the period now
10: yeah.
13: They were showing say if you tell me yeah a fans World Cup inside World Cup no one come on they were showing say they will combine no matter magic
10: any ATP ni ade nyina be ba so yeah ah me said there was no fan pack.
13: A friend said hydration break. No?
10: Yeah.
13: America, almost sporting activity in
10: Of course.
13: So I say, yeah. And they introduced that to FIFA. It was
10: and,
13: a good thing.
10: And FIFA, so I just have to say, so I'm
13: going when you're baby, ultimately, commercial, so crash. We're going to Sonya, then I'm on
10: the budget. They say, boy, you cry, you commentary.

0: Yeah, but my name is Pakun. I'm Eddie Murphy, the
1: Fifth
0: Lane.
1: Okay.
0: Was it, the nation's presenter, please tell Kobe that when trouble goes to bed, we don't set the alarm clock to wake it up from Eddie Murphy, Tifto Lane. And then you come out.
1: Trouble man, as you say, my left to the app.
0: Man, can't tell the app.
1: Prof, I'm said Erika Kano. Me jidi se Americans na nkasa no ehun faso a wo boro boso and ebia na e kane no mu adwini bi se football ni ye game bi a se be endu level bi a me ye sure se after World Cup no o me sua de ehun se no football no so one of the games a omo akra ni jituma e be bo anti anya wan wa se President Trump onse ne one of his speech or the two just say or he say a man World Cup crowns no wo mesa abebo e wa America e chere o se o ma welcome jumedi e course e ho no
0: o America for move value
1: o ma welcome o ma welcome pa
0: president kwa chiche e medals na boys no so be fifo to ni
1: oh yeah yeah yeah
0: president kwa be fifo to ni ma who ordinary person
1: and now the old accreditation nam kroma o se ticket ni bo head etu u kotna ba bi na o mo ka se o ka se o ko hwe bo na as na wa ye sronku bi wo mo ntam hey do you have money who go and watch this game you going to Boston
2: final match me no di nko mo no bi se o yi wo akredit
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0: Eye fu, ema fan packs nsu ye fu.
1: At the final game na, ye koshe, ewo MetLife no. 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Which means 20% pena a year Spain for dia. E hona ya ma. And a fan park and some war MetLife nechi. 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
3: Yeah, yeah, converted.
1: Esu mo ti menti nefie. Obi ye be hebi.
0: Obi ye interview with fans na kupi mo obi but I say yeah and we were 10 a month for chum resources na obi che and the family
1: of
0: big farm
1: yeah
0: way back e mu fie until ma peske go
1: o ma pe go yeah
0: o mo twa nim say o pe bibi di adi
1: work
0: up na ba no me dey
1: o ma peske go people are prepared
3: obi o timi nya bia na o hu di o mfa nye o to nya aven ka crave obi timi just splash cash
0: go say o AI expert me hu me we
1: video yeah o na ko fire prepare na ko fire prepare ye pa
0: 4 years
1: and AI we are okay
0: obi timi as
1: o mu ye ya no we are no there was a program me na me nim say bibi sha because you we are omo ho na na em say guys na di ka apply you know you send your accreditations na dey ma on for content creators omo so no omo hwe so be prepare on for any other event e be san ko so America ho and Americans no person omo sign omo hunu kwan a province in journalism to say yeah yeah yeah you know me you sure say who compare how Argentina for no a year sports stories. Now compare how Spain for no so a year sports stories. A bit different kaka from how I answer the Okruma. And how I'm project on players near there. Because one of your conversations a bear mu press boss war ewo Morocco ni win HSA. American snipper say omo tapo ideas are your dear stories. Yeah the project your players. Yeah the cup football wants him. And you be feel it as a question yes. It will fail na na almost sweat me that tapo that ideas na anyhow and Osha say wabon se omo rating no ah omo rating se se Osha how omo projected Messi ewa Argentina omo adwini mu no omo hu ni se ekwan 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

0: I'm paying for to say every president and I say be a sports minister now who I'm paying for a war, you know, and so on so much on my attention. Of course, so quiet, yeah, first so a project is possible, Kruma. Because, prof, I do we are making a side, I say, one way you're rating, Ama, and I'm sure, say, from now on, Oko can more about how Argentina, maybe I know Mokasani in him. But a quantum of us who project your own players, Titre Messi.
1: No, there are even some sports journalists who must start taking Spanish in the crowd.
0: Yeah.
1: Because of the influence of the Argentine AFS and football media. No.
0: Any quantum on the first one, Spain, for better about almost sports.
1: Yeah.
0: Spanish La Liga.
1: Yeah, Spanish La Liga. No.
0: Oh, just any. So, may I sure say, yes, you are queer, Nimino. I see it to me who knew how you bet me. I hear those workshops, no?
1: America, they don't say America buying their facilities. And benefit of that is very difficult.
0: Let's see, wait, my main case is I could have a guy back. Or shape said I'm a demi tripod, and I could see baby. Now my hijack me, when I'm a misogyny anymore. Now my yard, you know, who me deal. Did you come alone? Mr. Yes, I came alone. Why? Generous. You don't have a camera person, Mr. No, I don't have any camera person. Would you help me? I said, yes, let me help you. I want to help you. And I said, wow. So I wouldn't have Americans here. Want to know more assist you? Want to know more assist you? Now she said, I said, now, again, one. So may you me bag a sin chain, may the bag and I truck a tripod, no more good direction. Oh, my time, they are called. Ah, never find any partner or stadium. Me for a semi-chini mechi. We'll be in the manifesto and hand in the hand. We'll be in the manifesto and the choir announcement. My phone back choir that crowd. Manti announcement back who crowd. We'll be sending the charity crowd that. Oh, professor, but a nice experience. I mean, walk up in the day. A nice experience. I mean, Jidi said, Akonya Bia Bana, Ubia, and opportunity now. And you can say, Otum, Un opportunity, and quite an investment, Grana Walbeye, Eddie Aquire, so it's Miko. Say, Drew Baby, now, and him, why didn't he? But still, now, no. Yes, I API, I say, bitch me, aye. And you know, experience back, I'm Jidi saying, you know, I see it to me picking him a free moment, apart from Gabon, you call Gabon. That tournament now cover an extensively, no. We no man contempt there, yeah. But we share another experience. So I'm asking Konya Waha. It tells you say, "Ejumani ye ye koye ni mino." Ne ne ma bebre oha ye ni na na esi itimi esunya.
1: Very good. It's kobi webe o first friends say o page one.
0: Oh yeah. Chine ebe sa to aso ya.
1: Yeah
0: ebe page two.
2: Yeah. Won say you me dey be room out of late sir won say wo hono mo a eye o your property what dey say experience abenya dey abefam ni nyina no ni nyina e wa o dey en kuto obi a your scope an kwanka book ni mi say sign book no baby o hono mo baby o hono mo na
1: say say ko bi pa ti tu kwa auto book
2: a good day, but make
0: a difference in the new world.
1: I'm delighted to join one of the most enduring traditions in our sports. Infantino Nekasa, all book no more. Who be a book now? I say, dear football fan, I'm delighted that you have joined one of the most enduring traditions in our sport. If I tell you na Emma or
0: Papa, I'm
1: now we catch him say book you. So if you need me, okay, can. We build any house. Intino wrap up now.
2: It's a good experience. What you say? Because a morning yet they won't say so. Won't too quiet the crowd. Okay, one time be won't say we see am your airport. Now since we go, we were not many writer. We so far. You see, because we won't need that experience now. Have you won't hear you too quiet crowd? Won't be here. Won't be far. And now yet you more when so no the more we too quiet more no. Then we see no more be at least a wow. One can say be an also. If the FA president, the minister, Ambedia to Manke, no more be her, and now to say, Oko Sky Sports here. Prof, me won't say a bog Ghana player, and now you bought a be away. No, update neighbors out, transfers update, and one ever here, like what you are playing with, Dio Monday. A projection, I'm money, a 100 million euros. But she said, yeah, yeah, Jane say, the end of the embassy, but yeah, no, on 7 years, so be a way, no, a bin more dear. Into a dear way, more, yeah, I am, and you can't say more about home, and I be a more cunning, no, seeing you now, and yeah, back one coming to one conclusion. Probably any say, yeah.
0: None we say do finance, you know. Media, tribune, press box, and one whining, you know. Only percentage in a ma, press are a free Argentina and wow, Spain. Yeah? Wow. In fact, Ghana, yeah, Ghana, yeah, you know, GBC consortium, no, yeah, yeah, one slot. Hey. It was only the, this guy, Muftao Nabila, on a pen or the room. Yeah, yeah, Kenina, myself, Gary Asmel, all the other guys, yeah, yeah, yeah, yeah, because na slot, no, yeah, their money, papa, kope. And I'm focus on someone help of finance. No, any Ghana na do finance. Me assure say be African country be na do finance. Kia su be nya more slot. But now no any African country na do yeah. Spain, any Argentina. Enti omo kwana no maji ho na boss.
1: Wow.
0: What's that?
1: Yeah, overcame the account.
3: I think it's a nice experience. So all can say mama kai ebra ya call Cote d'Ivoire for AFCON. No? Say, Unko be there, and our Unko tournament be there. You might not understand, but what could be there? You get to meet a year colleagues and covering World Cup and as a tournament. And a idea, AFAE, Papa. But
1: yes, sir, so.
3: Yes, sorry, so, Mr. Liberty Professionals has given Ghana football a lot. The so many years after the demise of Alhaji Selayi-Tete, and we wouldn't want this controversies now as a starting unit to come in and then ma any legacy be a year in the name of liberty and functional as a normal season or penny for my bread.
1: Okay, Olivo, what can we be? What can I come as a no? I'm so funny that they come to you. Where will come the any econo? But so Pesca, so I say, you see, everyone is baby, coming up next. We didn't prof EQ last, we didn't catch back of it. And the time with my dear Brown, Flip with 2K47, the gunshot man, Senior Moose Benghazi. And I feel so all the wonderful guys are watching out to some in Ebwa Emmanuel Matiaku MC Chasunti ever be take you over. Normally, baby, and so it's me Abba Shine MC Shine. Yeah, MC Shine Shine so watching out to say, Omo Ebwa proper cheaper man Yama 18 Koye, Infancia, na baby, Emra. It's baby, Alhaji Nuru Bremen, so be a fantastic evening and come on a Ken Step, Kenneth Kwame Asai, ya Chiamo, and I feel so crano. Angola, New Town Zongo Rice, baby Angola and Subiano. Fantastic evening, and come up, baby, on Subia. We didn't profit you, Sabi, dear. Yes, you are.
4: 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It's your boy SARKODRE, Sako the Obede Pompid, and I'm here chilling, listening to DJ Viper. Keep the hits coming.
5: Them deal with them at time. When you talk about me, I go shine. My body not be only me way you try. You don't know, you're listening to DJ Viper. Them deal with them at time. When you talk about me, I go shine. My body no be only me way you try. You don't know, you're listening to DJ Viper.

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Yeah, mom, we need to add you. And then remember, some power from 94.7. And also, about the Adaroma. Or the day, no, as such, it's a beautiful day. And your coupon, Adia Dumu, and the Miss Ambre. And today, and as a minumi and we are with him, Dada. Saminumi and we see a bomb modern. Yadi ya mua di nina ya kwen ya 36 organs nina etu tume uradi ye uradi nyankupwa ye.

0: What be be a be a juba de sonia, and son, ye baby be an a say ye radia near Pedia or Cassia. Me say, Anna time, no time, he said, I knew ye better to me radia, and sonna, ye baby, ye back a clear your crano, a sober any. Manina and call what I say. And near Mabia, a su, Quibia, near Mabia, how near Mabia Tete War, and near Mabia Moaninji, and near Mabia Tessa Brabo Borutumse. I dear way, idea, and Mamma Ninji Wabraboom. I dear way, idea, Mia Metruamse, ah, Mikramini, yes, and Kay. 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And you are said here, and your responsibility is so sure. I saw a current to be dying, and so to your bills. And you are said here, and your responsibility is so to your bills now. Now, me know me on the crowd, or body at the embassy, sister, say a mad day. And the intending of Coupon shows some other Pabiato. And the internet, Yakupa Maja, the Mamma Janian for San Wamu, Tatamada Bojomu, Utume Home, Utume Casa, Utumine Manfo Dinkomo, and the Entia. 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Yeah, we are here physical. 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Now me do China for me chief for winter. And for the fourth as and fourth for me na sorry. Na any income for the for my boy the sick. I would do bonga one some people to harga with gawaga si tushi baba. Me yele mo ya nine. 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Yeah, baby, come on. I will be a Juma dear so. And I am Monday, Jordan, 27th July 2026. What are Joanna Kojo today? So they happy so to you. Now we celebrate two birthdays. So happy birthday to you wherever you find yourself.
1: So what's your walk?
0: And Kaiser confession. 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And friend, yeah, faster than my Prince Johnson. 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Ben Martin and Wafe, the lady's favorite. And now Bonnie Kiki. Was the MP, pa, MP, MP. 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Also, for paying you, Kumchacha, a bad jubilee in the soup. 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

0: Sesiadi obeya mami ni emi bacho remu on Facebook asampa 94.7 asampa 94.7 on Facebook na menche wade kakra wala se menche wade kakra bi na fi enkoma ye di ni akanyane yaden yemfa ntoso emfa emma asampa 94.7 on Facebook asampa 94.7 on Facebook shado sopa FMA na emma uremfi and more revenue, say, Nation's Oracle Truth. Yes, Nation's Oracle Truth. And me mami wo fi ase. Na, I saw you are done, and my boy chon se, last week, last week, Thursday ni si ay. And me se, mwa mwa how, mwa mwa masabeti, mwa, chese, ye se, juma di yasi ni ya, me se, and solution ye ding. Yeah, the bro. It's maybe I will be out of stay tuned. Don't touch your dial. Yeni come around on Facebook as a 94.7 never 20 stories, you know. And for Ambrose, yeah, yeah. 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Those days say obwa se me sun so tokra. 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I said, what's your time now to be the best? I said, for something. I said, a sumu baka kano. 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And a Chinese ni chaniti yo, eh? O chaniti yo, ti moja na omde beheden. Masa, usu behe galamsi ya. 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Yenfiye ni kanye galamsi yo. Nanka ensua. And that was save you as your own home team. Naka own woman at now. I'm here to me some wounds, your own fee. Naga sequa. It is on no Chinese in India, on one bano, on the Odebayan sooner bet to me a Juma Wu. Now, who can and no quay Juman own him the end? Demigas, I say, Chinese in the bano. On a yes, a gun and over Sion, on one named the Esso Yamansu. A mambre saw ye. And send what to me, dear groans, you know. Now, who gun and in a war, no, winning my mamre. Then, as a way. It's me so. And yet, you may be any idea, any kind, yo. Massa. And yet, you may be out, so winning at me. Now, you be at the ball by her. Obey you a few. Obey you a few. How to me come because Obi won't start a cake. Winning any problem, but opposite, oh, like, on one name, the other to me. It is a one pet see a beer for one mono. Na one and more, one and more, so you'll be a bonnet. Yes, you know, Jesus Christ, I will be born. You'll be a bonnet. Yes, man, then you'll be a bonnet. On any sound for Ninamia, Judas, on your yes, you know, bonnet, or man, a drink, crime, and a jib boss, some man, Brudu Kaun, or jib boss, or silita, or the coins, the queen in mine. What I say, and see, we are sitting in our car, and it's a over Facebook. Asampa FM 94.7. Asampa 94.7. For comment, bra. 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What I say? 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It's Benghazi, you fear no so. Na you call lady ya. On wow. 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What I say? Ne boyfriend you couldn't because of 17 Ghana cities. What I say? Ne boyfriend a kuno because of 17 Ghana cities. Anna me a story is number 72 for kakra. Obia wa kumaun. He, we are say, ya tiye ni eni ya wa kumaun. 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
1: asempa fm
0: because of 17 Ghana city in the boyfriend yeden okunu shoot na mere 17 Ghana cities because of 17 Ghana cities and he said asamba obi wa one na yenya ntokwa brr no akoba na ye wa yeso okunu no wa 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injury when I had a police station. I was so be a copy and a police station. 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Come Casami, Pernon, Puan Pena, and Yadia de Moko police station. 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What I say? And the woman were because of 17 Ghana cities. 17 Ghana cities. I'm a 17 Ghana cities. What I say? On one bam on the TO. 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What I say? 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What I say? 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And the time no. See, you to me, then. You're not time, then. Prophetess, Edinkomo. Enti baby bia wo bia no Facebook Asempa 94.7 Asempa 94.7 sɛ wo de message ne ba hashtag ne nya juma bibia bibia bibia bibia bibia bibia sɛ wo ma sasa medin obi sɛ ma bibia bibia bibia bibia medin so wo so mti bibia bibia bibia bibia what I say enti baby wo bia no ya Asempa 94.7 on Facebook I am show. Bra Facebook never shared into a snake or ya brandy or anything. Ima or anything. A dear panoy, I'm a chuck on China of my mijobi. Hey, I want you on po. Obitia, I want you on pages. 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Enti, wo wo or yes snake or yen the day, or yes snake ni day, or yes I'm as with my people, or yes snake ni day, or yes snake ni day, or yes snake, or this snake. What I say? Nes, I'm a snake no, a romance no. Me producer say, video no. Nes. I'm gonna have to fit the breast or the breast in Pokia. Now you're in the dead. Hey! I'm in a camp since when are we? It's my friend who got some 94.7. I said, now the baby a snake, no, I'm a Obiana. Mintasi. I said, 94.7 on Facebook. I said, 94.7 on Facebook. Leave a comment to her. Snakes bear 1,000 on. Where are your banner, Bema? Hey! Python, oh, where your python? And now, oh, baby, see you in the breast. And you're my python. Abra Benghazi, oh. And where in the breast, and you're my python. What I say? F what you say? Nice that he say. F what I Adi ani pepe wo de maboa. 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I didn't know Kosovo, you see. I bay somebody, pull some somebody. And Odin the Bama, Sodom. I could quite bet to me, I can say, Mammy no phone, no manner. Nessa away! Away! Snakey! What do you say? And also, a pedophono. A pedophono. What I say? Ain't you blana beshe? Ain't you beyefi? So blana beshe? On Facebook, as I'm planning for points, I'm say live on my like a page, no. So, unfollow page now. Follow page, no. Asempa 94.7 FM. 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No follow page, no man. Leave a comment to one and can kind for a man. Baby, I will share free. And now, birthday videos I will share. What drinks say for dinner for any can come for Moses? Yeah, Aima, you're not going to see my mother's seconds. Now, you're going to

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It's maybe you'll be a stay tuned. 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Yen kwa and share baby a traffic. 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Sa uramu I was Sakaman Junction. Traffic el hopa. Dakuma Junction. Traffic no air slow. Can I see first light? What I say? Sana Ring Road traffic light. Traffic. Ring Road, sorry, Ring Road. Traffic el ho. Dankwa circle. Traffic. Monsaroso and famine. 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Farmak on farmer kwanoswa. Traffic at wopa. Anna mwa mwa a ye graphic road. Also as a traffic no a temu ba emunya ding. Pokuya say to Superman. Superman. Traffic no anwading. And it's a uni route bia. Na wafaho. Damn, the baby, no, your mom will be over funny now, but see a time you saw. 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
1: Me mami wofia, yeni betwetwem komo. 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Asapa 94.7 na ye bisa question no e di amam. 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
2: Bibia e very good.
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2: Bibia bibia. 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
1: Yeah, that was it. So what am I saying? 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
1: 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Malam taxi rank wa.
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1: Number benye be fre, no wa be fine.
2: Me pacho 0502.
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2: Ah, DJ Viper. 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Uh-huh, because the moments cry and no cry no ewo implications wo cry no so. The moments are ye be cage ni na to dan no musa no. A cage is so no. Because any panu wa, you were number of days of eternity as of assassins wa. After that days, ne so deep at the realms.
1: Se nipa free mua.
2: Yeah.
1: Your number of days.
2: Yeah.
1: Se obe wa assassins kakra.
2: Yeah.
1: How many days?
2: It depending on the soul no. Unse so be wahon ma we wumpe to wo, which is out of wo.
1: Yeah.
2: So what of wo san or fight it? Obi wa cry to take him a long time. And I say, hey. Within up to 40 days. Obi wo be taking up to 7 days. 40 days. And so we say, I'm no more part of the living. And it's no be why you're rituals. Since you're rituals now. Now you're welcoming into the land of the dead. Now for the way, we say, I'm not here as if we're going to be. Semi departe.
1: Okay. Where you? Ufie, I be a nipa kakrati. Because, yini mama fubibria, omo fimua. 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
2: offer very simple entwa se ni pewu a yesie na ofie
1: enye
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1: main fie na
2: main nipa bi a nipa bi ante ho
1: okay.
2: But if you are any party more mo cover there, it is not allowed.
1: And you better say we fear now unko na oho. Any implications be here?
2: Any day, when you decide to say this place, you are building it to set down here. Yes, any panel. Maybe any panel your him pombi. Okay, to dini for tourist site. But say nipa if you are any pedri team, and kule ni ni womu, and ma womu. No. It is not done.
1: At the end, ebe ye. 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
1: Okay.
2: When in intemn the gap, I bet the ho. I bet four betting you sooner. I bought some betting you sooner. I won't be brevetting you sooner. Because I wouldn't need to feel cram with cage in his own. And his spirit in a betting a few. A betting me acquainting me when I ain't any. And Tinipa, you are more pen or crabbia. And as a son of me, can I can't. Because I bet this all best sorry, baby, and so good in an untimina. I bet for an ash shown. So steady side, you are by 40 to a river bank.
1: Okay.
2: I bet 40 to a musea pa. They get this length and they use, or you all say, me papa will me huno. Yano near you soon your face. It is a musean wofia. I home one any abbey for no wofia hono. 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
2: Enye fie ni patim. 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
1: Say ya mamre cross still enye.
2: Offer enye. 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
1: Okay.
0: But to say if you do an any party mukoba na ye den nano at mudie. And yeah, like I said earlier, maybe not be one or watcher and man say, these are the things maybe be one person be free with you. And to musie me a mamma in ye.
1: Okay. 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Ye see no fee. Na according to you, Shemu, obse few amount for two. And this uncle phone bit to me how wanna. To say the okano, umso haba bomb so.
0: Ye legend in the Enkrofo na ti fie ho no. Apparently they have their reasons for doing that.
1: Okay.
0: Omo wo mo reasons for doing that. This is how I can say it. Because that Lumba is too big to be buried in a house where people stays. Your legend here where we are here can assemble.
1: Mhm.
0: Or he shouldn't be buried in a house where people stays. Apparently there's more to it. Which we wouldn't like to dive so much into it. But if there is no more to it, there are any possible.
1: Any possible.
0: Any possible.
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0: sa e ho ne ye de nato wan wo se emusie ye kita to me. Some it's less of a free assassin, so it's less on coming to me and who be you.
1: Okay.
0: Wakako drum ne drum, which is the land of the dead, which is still on earth. Any baby other than assassin, so.
1: Okay.
0: And you know, any panels who say me could be any me fear and you into me sorry for a couple of me to me, sir. And to why you ever tons assassin, I'm a no. You face through a few things. And I'm a chess, eh? Apparently, you're one beton's answers and I'm a member of home.
1: Oh, my, I'm a man, sir.
0: Maybe I'm best, sir. 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
0: 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And I asked you, Yaji, when you know, Chano Hosa, oh, baby, I won't find. She was looking for a dark place, and a baby acquired quench and a river bank. And to these people, need to connect together. And to say, oh, sorry, now I will say, by 40 me fear me, because I'm not a man, she is you only easily no bad bribe.
1: Okay.
0: They know how to connect with these souls, they know how to connect.

0: with this spirit. I by foremost, Lemusia, and Suechi, these are where their power lies.
1: Asamba kwa, me dream woman chassis, we are personal, and I may be so, prophetess.
0: Sure.
1: Yes, be ye a winam, or baby unam, will be similar to Marina, sir. 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No more commercial musician, I'm saying we be ye afraid. 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
0: se video na abo China ni no
1: yeah.
0: Na waso candles
1: yeah.
0: We kukra man
1: yeah.
0: Ma me chiro secret ni money is blood sika eye moja
1: eye moja yeah.
0: Enti ni se ku pese wonya sika you have to know all these ethics. You don't just get up and call money and money will come
1: yeah.
0: Yeah, the sacrifices are not ordained here the fiska eye moja sam. And to before I bet me a kumare one nam, wako pakoko. Wako paponchi. Maybe we'll cry a ding, or better no name tree. No copper sand and tree no more can't be your bed, watch road in or the affasan, your man who know the affradia, my buonidi. And tia buonidia, and I do a quantum baby ye goosewa automatically. Your soul will transform into that animal. A yat I shall crawl a type of obey your area, omitting in Japan. Have you asked yourself why? So being your 40 years, you go 50 years by phone penny moja. Say any penny wa wona na betono. But youth, of course.
1: Be ye and pe obi over 40 years. And to me say be ye and peminam.
0: Oh Debbie.
1: Age better be ye here.
0: From 20 up to 35 years.
1: Oh I'm an ew.
0: And you are done was sana automatically no moja na and one we younger. 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
1: Okay.
0: Yeah.
1: All right. Oh question bi a obetum dia for Facebook dia me asempa 94.7 asempa 94.7 FM on Facebook na ye mo komo. 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
0: Okay Viper me da say de wo hori e bi spiritual like I said last week in e bi su ye su e na yes e sign obi be ka so obi nse yo bi ani ama bi wo ho na wo de wani hwe ti nya implications wo so wa so na wo de ti obi wo ho masturbation no eye strictly spiritual. 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
1: who would you be? What's your boss at Tinkaneba? 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
0: Yes, so crania, you bet me a foul.
1: Tofiaqua.
0: Amen.
1: Cranetting.
0: Oh, cry your own car, however. You know, I have a young man. Ah! Girls,
1: you won't come off out. Yeah, yeah, yeah, yeah. Brothers, sir, or before, sir, masturbation, and I masturbate. What's your honesty?
0: Yeah.
1: So before, Beery. I found the background. Now, or said one facha. Last week, maybe somebody, I'm going into details. Sign the pan still. There is a bunny channel. Nadia no be ya, San no me and no be free. So, cause a month for confession, nobody but say, Sadi am ye, and mammy sick as my bassa, and mammy whom a brano, and many a man koi. And to what's up on the facha no, ye were conchibius or ye. Nan no me and a pepper. And as a still, a bedinity.
0: Of course. And I want to fetch an issue. I was an albest renafa. Even sex to cross, I won't worry, and any pan out and never have a sex no. On your way, and your fiancé crowd will recross our country. We just don't sleep with women and get up. Over fun, Yama. Or destiny be catchery. We seek a son of Mamma Miss came one. I say all these things are implications. Shabren in your power, but won't mean them.
1: Okay.
0: Now talk less of who you have been in a mamma, may call that was a macosra one fetch or was ran over him for. What's the rain saying? Okay, mommy, me no banada, and yes, sir, and I also me no mother, and they say, you're better, you're the better, you're the achievement, you need to go through cleansing, and you have to appease them. Until that is done properly, and a sankro for me, and so don't make a sea power babe at all, and they also have to go through a very big cleansing.
1: And you're my men in the battle?
0: Yes.
1: I'm on your way, so I'm on your way.
0: And yet, so we see the panel kwa kusre. So kwa kusre dia, then you have to confess.
1: Okay.
0: So dia ma yeni. And so confess it chromo. So we decide so we debate chwa. You still have to go through cleansing. Then you appease them. Because who the feeling can ya ya den? Aba be kamo mo. E the drumming kesi aba be tu muntim.
1: Okay. 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
2: Hello.
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1: 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Hello, good evening. 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
2: omo se ho nti ni me hu sai no ban me fan sedia and Kevin. If that are so my sister Baku a cat and bada say. Then I any 90 on year Kevin and 90. The yeah same panachin was in the black acidity or moving in this idea. You know cafe your whole one day no bana comes or two idea by no bar. When one baby with your no. And the uncle reach with the uncle teach you know.
1: Obana why no one dear no?
2: My wire and that's 15 good years, bra.
1: Okay.
2: Or did you tell me, or could be dear, or call it the Anibra Harbor? The sana on in it, no offer, a babemano. As you shall what I say, on in it, as you have just one in a diet,
1: yeah. Okay. Dear Ben, sir, because of time, T. Yeah, we had the number bit to ya, no afraid. Not easy. Why? Okay. Yeah, fat next caller. Hello, good evening. Good evening.
3: Good
1: evening, sir. Maybe I'll confession. Bonnie Ben, what do you into? Oh, 22 years. Into? Okay.
3: Me 5 years ago, my masturbating
1: time. What, 22 years? 5 years? You were masturbating. When was the last time? How will you be?
3: 3 days ago, crap.
1: 3 weeks ago, who masturbating here?
3: 3 days ago.
1: 3 days. All right. Me bacho, tiko sorti. Your number betu bi anwa free. Why?
3: Okay.
1: All right. 0548 945 947 0548 945 947 or 0302216 545 and number 0243 896364 and no and a number sir Ubo Remoa Yebefao na also the Ediaba higher sempa 94.7 confession time Bonnie be a wet dibia, bonnie a wet dibia, bonnie be a wet dibia. Meba so, wouldn't any uncomo, not yame and fire so and wow. 0548 955 947 or 0302216 545. 0302216 545. 0302216 545 546 547. Ubet to me afre. Na when you ain't edin kumaya sampa 94.7. Ya kwa na yenteri. Anamba to nice no. Ufre nese emma. Ubet to me atry 0243 896364. Uber remember for na also the confession edi aba. Aha. Eya sampa 94.7. Okay.

0: Okay, you have a call away. Hello, good evening.
1: Good evening.
0: Meba cho, bibia bibia ni yen tiyo.
1: Dacho,
0: I'm masturbating
1: for more than 10 years.
0: One masturbating 10 years.
1: Oh, Yuri. 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
0: Uni girl.
1: Dacho, no girl.
0: But didn't you know about her now masturbating?
1: I don't know, but I know her now masturbating. And say, I'm going to say,
0: Consulate, Juma Diano, your point the number bet to you and one friend in Dinkomo. Why? All right. Hello, good evening. Hello, good evening. Mauneso, mommy. Udin Agasafi. Hey, sorry, remember Udin. Yentio. Obane, they say. Mauneso. Then, how? Then how you too? One way. Oh, for soon. Oh, baby, I'll juice it. I saw about you, Mama. Until one of those, yeah, no, for soon in the die. Oh. All right. Your number be to January fair near Dinkomo. Why? Okay. ENT Nescola. 0548-955-947. 0302-216-545. Hello. Good evening. Hello. Good evening.
2: Hello. Good evening.
0: Meba cho ENT obon in the same.
2: I'm not.
0: Oh, Master Beatty. For how long? Why and for how many years? Nye?
2: Oh, my God. My God. 4 years to 5 years. But this year, I'm not too much. This year, you know, I'm not here. I'm not here. I'm not here. I'm not here. I'm not here.
0: All right.
2: This year, I'm
0: not here. All right. Your number be to January 1st. Why? I'm not here. Your friend is caller. Hello, good evening. 0243-896-364. Ubo remember file. Another for 0303022-216-546. 0302216545. Hello, good evening.
2: Good evening.
0: Miba Choy and Till, a confession.
2: But the only thing, the former girlfriend be like, nobody. But.
0: A former girlfriend, Okowarie. Okowarie, and one is so.
2: Okowarie, and like that, you know, so.
0: Oda soon is so. I'm only a man in Assay. No, it's Kaba, I see your name in Assay. All right. Okay. Yeah, that's it. Yeah, the number better to January fair, not you didn't come on. Yeah, for last caller 0243-896-364 or 0302216545 0548-955-947. Hello, good evening. Good evening.
3: Hello, good evening.
0: Yeah, it's your Obonica is saying confession time, you too.
3: But oh, my master.
0: What master Betty, sir, for how many years?
3: 8 years.
0: 8 years, master Betty, sir.
3: That's
0: right. The number be tuja. Mo my friend na monko swanti jumadino. Eh, monko swanti bibia bibia. The number be tuja no friend. Na yenu wodi nkomo. Why?
3: That's you.
0: Okay. But I see. A young call, young for call a biabu for now. And to one person, Fabi had no money to jar. Now, what fair? Na, you know, wedding come on. Prophetess
4: DJ.
0: A brand here by Quas Mayame Yanese. Name Pinel Kowarian or the Sunnida or by a Senecawa. And to now, Sikapa Banning Yemen in say. Obi do say. Me found 100 funa. And a man masturbate. This year, them in 200 funa to me masturbate here. Obi wa yiri or masturbate. 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
4: yo. 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Make us a quaint uba and pass a quaint and a denim.
0: Yeah,
4: we are so big. We are traveled and I saw baboons. A man, I'll come
0: and I said, light to crab at you.
4: So, what you say, Nipana worry in the first place, neighbor, and send Oja Honoko worry. Into why you sleeping with another man's wife? Into an idea on one weapon problem at all, so you face it. Into your no,
0: and one quaint all.
4: And one quaint were home, corner, corner, Honoko, Kanjan, and Sam, and no, you're ready. It is high time we face the truth.
0: And this is a co answer.
4: Uncle Kanchina Behrman, a semi ex girl now in the jam and an editor. Now Behrman in function.
0: Wow.
4: A young one with some woman, my mocha crapa. So a girl crana who saw another man texting her, how do you feel? And you treat another man like that. Now, when we say masturbation for away, once I make a choice, be a spiritual. It been so your mom or mocha mom.
0: Yeah.
4: Just who could 100 for now, only she just saw back with your puno. And to watch your chair, my dear, and why you're so much addicted to it. And that is one thing about masturbation. The moment you start doing it, you enjoy it more than sex. So when you're bad, that cry, you are sorry, I'm sorry, I'm sorry, I'm sorry, I'm sorry, I'm sorry, I'm sorry, I'm sorry, I'm sorry, I'm sorry, I'm sorry, I'm sorry, I'm sorry, I'm sorry, I'm sorry, I'm sorry, I'm sorry, I'm sorry, I'm sorry, I'm sorry, I'm sorry, I'm sorry, I'm sorry, I'm sorry, I'm sorry, I'm sorry, I'm sorry, I'm sorry, I'm sorry, I'm sorry, I'm sorry, I'm sorry, I'm sorry, I'm sorry, I'm sorry, I'm sorry, I'm sorry, I'm sorry, I'm sorry, I'm sorry, I'm sorry, I'm sorry, I'm sorry, I'm sorry, I'm Now when your low sperm counts, now you to be more juma, you cock a crown or bread. Because masturbation, oh yeah, you true one drink could be so. Or sperm, no you share the goo, one are them ano. Who the goo for man our paper?
0: Unko sperm do nampu.
4: All these things are the implications we call for ourselves. Ah, I have sperm then I'm be saying I have echo. What you chena when you're here, and I want you to see, or be baby be sooner, what they chena, oh, you're not winning, you're not here, sano. Spam, I hear an echo. What they come, my wine? Aha, and everyone went to Fobesum, as I seem to me, the Fobesum, and you know at that time, number Fraffro come and do it, because somebody your money. And two bones are bad, I want Chenkurana, no matter how
0: and you are condom
4: poor. What's your own in it? Sometimes only a back rabbit to me, that's how you're used to masturbation. There will be a beautiful woman around you, and that cry you into me cry, or who cry to me, ma. As I would spam, no come my animal will be a man on them. And say, see, and a sabby, or what you are called the wrong place. And two way, Jumaye, and son away free. Imagine I masturbate here for 8 solid years. Spam ni nyina onye maame wata onye mo nsamanfo onye mo moti ayere no ntu behu se na abrabo aye basa sika sama aye basa kan kwa aye basa abrabo nkoye na wa ye frustrated because spam ekita to me
0: they are spiritual and physical ni na ebetumi am onye ma sei
4: of course because ade ni kita to me eye nipa e de nipa be wiase that is blood Sperm a few hunu, and your moja, and to all pour out of sperm at a saw your sacrifice. Who chow moja dear good or tabiso? And you know, that then becomes a deity in your life, and definitely you have to always worship it. And it's not able some net also. And it's a watch for 8 years, sir. Now, the Ayamia was our masturbation way, when I said, Who be who now bear my phone?
0: A yaketua.
4: Who be who now phone? Ne mu yamre. 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
0: Da kwe beshe bema unusuni oba da. 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You know, the Bible cassette, yeah. Still, as I know, can I say,
4: Sisina, as a son. Answer, sire. abortion, but since here we are saying we cannot capitalize on that so much because so who knew about better than about to go in charge? We are more contraceptive pill. Why? Aha, how many for contraceptives? It's better than say Ube yena wa wasa say no still at chuchina na chuchino.
0: Say anyone chuchu, anyone of chuchu would see him.
4: Would see him? But I'm saying still who to ye. Still who to ye?
0: Okay.
4: And see, I better say nipa nipa for contraceptive pills than say ye kona sa no.
0: All right. Then I say, Mama, for no manu tuja na amua amu how amu how amu wo a how ni na amu fro. 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
4: 330 167 0502 0502 330 367 167 0502 330 367 167
0: so a number be fre Now the prophetess Francisca Osai, yes, Temple of Life. So for Banya Medina Eduano se omwanya mimba. 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And Piaga Piaga or say God deserves to be praised always. 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Good evening, boss. Good evening to you too. Alright, Thomas say, hey, please, good evening. 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I'm fine. And away, hey Anthony. Oh, why God? Alasan, I'm enjoying your show, DJ Viper. The world is getting closer to an end. When there are so many girls around, you decided to enjoy the chicken. Virgin Malam from Tema Community 1, Site 20. In the message way, bye. Abdullah Muhammad say, hey, Master Abdullah, he stayed you. Sechewo. Yes, GH. What is the difference between 35 to 40 years? And no any messenger on us at the buyer. Let me show you in your corner skills at the Akabias to us at the Amidi and Francis Opoquasari. Over to our Fabiana Sari. You know, I'm my international press Johnson Benghazi. Yako Nyamia Tumua Ochina Yabesia. Stay tuned. Don't touch your dial.

0: Hey, a man for Covinia and Techini, I'm what TV 3. May ye be a gissemi tea, no no sebunsu, Juma di papa.
1: And Anamunya Bribi, and Janamunya Bribi, and ye Bribi, and ye Bribi, and Sue Bribi, and Yajin Yajin Nansonas, my uncle, will be one and

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0: Asampa 94.7 and Sabre was so good. So, Utino, Uti, Jumedia, and Camper, and I who say, a Viasi, a Jumed, Eddie, Enra, Power Nana, Druhano. And he tells him, Jumedia, and Ebrasu, and Ebrahim, 94.7. Sabre, yes, to me, the life, a dem papa, Ewo, Asampa 94.7. Life. Ah, Piaga, Scrag, Johnny, eh? 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Sabre de Regis at the Outi and Nenuano, and the intercept median and the Brasuia de Bremwin. Wasibisa and our Otenkano. We are going. Heaven knows where we are going. We know within. Let's say, the watcher in us, ye took coin as I come to Osra country. Na sa continue to know. Osro de Unim, baby, ye de Yako. Ah, only Unim. 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We will get there. There's a Eddie Ebedruho. Na Osro Enim. Or see, heaven knows how we will get there. Or see, Osro de Unim. 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Ebe ye dre pa. Continue. You know? Ebe ye dre. And yes, Morton. It will be hard. We know. Enim. San wopes watcher. Or see, Enim se a continue. A bayet dinner and nye bete, and yabrodia, and yes, yabrodia, and yahabaira brodia. 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But we will get there. Enya denya yebeduo. Heaven knows how we will get there. Unim, you know, we will. It will be hard. We know, and the road will be moody and rough. But we will get there. Heaven knows how. 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
1: Meji also.
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0: 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Netanum, Bebre in your church. And the Yahoo's and Fonso, ye be a film, and when be a film, ye quotations be a film, trust and also send you so adani. A book cry just any a canoe, Nemum, or Master Sanama, ain't it? Anna, Yahoo, you know, Anna, ya can ma, man for whom say, now there's a Bible Nicotian, and your computer are corrupted. They are corrupt tunnel because we know ye be film. Now to become one now done in Senebiani and now ye be from sir and ye complete and ye may pay it. And to your church in 99 for one chance and ye won't say. One way I said one year, one woman year and when you foire. One a chair a translation of far assembly a transmotion dear one a translator at a court Casafrum. One name for Sony in a few. And to anona ye and run ye be in say a month for the BTA or Adam as I'm pansy per se ye. 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
0: okay.
1: Now one list of 16 quotations are
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1: 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And also say, oh, share other translation, NIV, Binim, ESV, Binim, NLT, Binim, NSCSB, NRSV, you know, sa quotation in the sa Bible. And also, oh, share them, and I will be a Biana Yakin kind. Now say, Ukita, sa translations way more. Won't you mean kind be, who be cry womb, a Binim. Matthew 23:14. 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Anna oba Luke 17:36 and also hear the same thing. Anna John 5:3-4 and also hear the same thing. Oba Acts 8:37 and also unyawo NIV, ESV, NLT, CSB, NRSV translations we munyina na unya biwo. Acts 15:34 and also ebi nimu. Anna Acts 24:6-8 no and also ebi ni sa New International Version ESV NLT CSB NRSV ni nyina no ebi nim na so we nyina ye Bible ya compile it's supposed to be onyankopon asem
0: yeah
1: 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So a famous group of Jewish scribes called the Masoretes were super strict. Omunana omo translate sa enguma we mahoro we nyina. They will count every single letter in every scroll. Omo be kan letter no marku in every scroll. They knew which exact letter was right in the middle of the scroll. 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I feel from to swim you know from scholars. 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Omo ye language expert. 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And scribes, scholars, any theologians, sir, a cool me and saying, Anna, Omo Nim de Strong Qua, me kind on me mounty as I say, almost as I say, almost steady, I don't know, letter by letter, word by word. 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
0: Where's the original name? 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
1: sir.
0: Yami Yahoo,
1: yeah.
0: Nidinanka's original Hebrew name, Feno, Yami
1: Yahoo,
0: Yahoo, Yami Yahoo. So, Yeremia no crano, and also another one, so I can be
1: the
0: identity. Once I said, Dina. I'm going to the Lord God in by it. Do the uncle, the open eking,
1: sir.
0: Or see, Jeremiah chapter 8, verse 8. 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
1: sir it is in English ni say the false pen of the scribe has certainly worked falsehood into ye can scribes ho asem
0: yeah
1: enti ehun say anena Jeremiah abebo kokwa ti say afa atrefo atrofo a omode omo pen etro atro asan say Bible yeah, kind of, is a, one of the biggest books that are printed in the entire whole world. Mm-hmm. Now, say translations are who write to say, everyone from so say quotations ni bi ni mu.
0: Yeah.
1: And then the society, ewoho, Bible society, ni other societies, trust them, sunyina, ain't me, and sorry, tia, onyanko pawasem. And it's a name, kita translation bi.
0: Yeah.
1: No, bin su kita translation fufra. 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
0: aya bo kokon so
1: sa any see the translation bi abrel our kind Bible translation abrel our kind to say New International Version anna New International Standard NIV sorry, New International Version, NIV. Mm. Ah, and no, omutim po amu ye, amu translate ye, ni se, amu ma, brofua, amu ye drew, diye wo King James na, eka, vi, thou, ene sa, we mu nyina ano, amu pese, amu ye, no simple English, na okan tia se, no. E drew, hono, 16 quotations, ebi nim. New International Version is Bible.
0: And so, go for to talk to you.
1: Yes, because, okay, I try to say, what tia se, yes, ne. Friends say AB 16:11 King James Version.
0: Is that good news? All new Bibles in the
1: yes. So, enti bisan ho say say okita onyankopon asem a ya compile amao as Bible yi. Na okita New International Version. Na okita all the other versions are yebo boss who are trust sem no quotations ni bi enimo a. 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
1: 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friend saying translation by Akope, 16 different quotations. Ena inni mono.
0: Asimu enya wole.
1: Enya dia, aye intelligent work. 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Aye very intelligent. Aye atitin wo. Se all translate. 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
0: Yeah.
1: This is not in the original, you know. E woho. Ena ni inyine edasu yisi.
0: No, Babu, you know, I had a bomb.
1: And it's your cassette and from Swaw or Trust no who a year, and yet, oh, Yanko Pons, some not in mine and from Swaw. Name will nipa or snas, say, make cotras,
0: yeah,
1: Adia Koha, make a yenny say, and or them from Swaw about
0: Satan, if you sue, or
1: sir.
0: Satan,
1: sir,
0: if you sue, sancrophone,
1: sir,
0: Adia Juma,
1: sir. And he, Apostle, wear a warning. Ah,
0: yeah,
1: Yanko Pong. Eddie a boy, you cause it sounds like you want crophobia or Usia, King James. I'll translate it King James version and who are someone.
0: Yeah,
1: on your uncle Pons money, this taught the history in a strong woman for frock cry with ya and woman no a year. A friend is saying the demonic demon a year
0: or yes,
1: now Obia or ne demons. Na or true stories for demons who be translate o nyankopon asem. Ah. Usi su stories and hen ahoro ahen na obetimi e de infuse wo sa trust same ni mu a ebetimi adada en so na infuse o nyankopon asem. Anything no trust them from the tricky scribes.
0: Mm-hmm.
1: A friend is saying atrofo a omo ye nitiefo. And they know what they are doing. Yeah, the young son is so kakra. Young son is so, yeah, man, I'm raw form.
0: We'll be auntie, I say.
1: Yes.
0: Rewriting, editing,
1: and writing, and someone in your I say. It's in there. Onipa kito unyanko pansem. Now, so new unyanko pansem. Onipa atro at the amano. Any kita. And it's unyanko pan abokoko. Was I near my women?
0: Yes. Yes.
1: Now, the young woman said, send a attribute to. Scribes, he said, I'm a very intelligent, intellectual, I'm a shiandie, theologians, a shiandie, smart people, ni nasifu we munyina. These are the people, and ne, yadi e re, nina, show,
0: mu se. And they omwana yejmo.
1: Se, obi.
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1: 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Sir, you may be a DBH. And it's your mom, sir. Some of the fishermen is coming, I'm more. More money. In the end, you found it to be a tax collector, one who you seek any.
0: Yeah.
1: Some phone on an arm, Missy, I know, and your man say. No, Omohun, sir. The Omoyan, where your mom was at. Nanko for your moon and go for me no more hay. Now, so now, Nimudie, I am my son, sir. 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
1: 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Yes, se, o kase, yes.
0: For 3 months, 6 months.
1: Yes.
0: 1 year.
1: Yes.
0: Nobody about 6 months.
1: Now. Yes. And then I'm person me clear. As I know, be Abe Kase. Bible school crown.
0: Oh,
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0: david
1: was this school that? Sir, I don't just say men go school. Senior there. School addition and yes, school and qua formal education.
0: Yes,
1: senior near my brain.
0: Yeah.
1: I'm to senior, I'm the one who to turn the home, say, yeah, here on one. If you didn't call a broom, yeah, said that at Tino, say, Om Ramayas, I had it is a now Om Ramayas scribe. Now, or the note to trouble fra, uncle trainee beer to sounds would nim near my cross and the unknown in Nimuna. 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
1: Dudona
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1: sa
0: Holy Ghost wo na ka abra ko se mi wo na ka Holy Ghost abra ghost no ya kire wa ha se a dead person spirit ghost dead person spirit dead obi wo wo honhom na e ghost Free for papa, and said the power say, oh, on way, young upon so for the now. Okay, Holy Ghost. Hey, Johnny, the joke crank of what? So, Nancy, Nessa, we call Jim.
1: Your friend will be etymology. A casa, honor, casa, you develop free. 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
0: Okay.
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0: obi a.
1: Wa bon ni mi die school hu ni mi die eho asem. Sans on a my ass, I'm from so we mean now.
0: And no one asked, I'm gonna ask me, Uncle Ponsumina, I'm gonna ask him,
1: sir. And it's young, ready, Honsu. A country.
0: Matityahu, chapter 13, verse 10,
1: sir.
0: Or say, now a sure for no a banning chain, baby, sir. A day, and our cassacher, one in me boom. No cassach or carbon tibia or cassami,
1: sir.
0: Now, Ubuase won't say. Mudie, what the amam say? Munhu or shro ahinian mu ehintasem no. Na one dear, on fa emma won,
1: sir. Ain't he? Nimdiano? Ah, on young pon who nim dear, if you know an inch and ever.
0: Yeah.
1: Ain't he say on fa mawa? And now say, own shishin yaya. The obey be a fruit team to over Kasakeke. Unyan Tiasio be a mu.
0: To become Holy Ghost,
1: sir. Unyan Tiasio, she
0: will go fire,
1: sir.
0: My God,
1: na,
0: my
1: yes.
0: Lord, Lord Supper, Lord na, Prayer.
1: Yes. Nan Elko he said ye Uncle Otoon four to Zoo Yanko Pon, Unipe Sumono,
0: ya
1: bomb pie in for Bissan of Hassam. Now here's an empireable Adani.
0: Yeah, yeah,
1: yeah. Emily be me record,
0: yeah, yeah, yeah, yeah, yeah, yeah, yeah, yeah, yeah. Hey.
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2: Yeah, okay.
1: In person, who knew data you compile it, trust them in na Old Testament in the New Testament. No, na who knew send in one seven.
0: Uncle Funny, yeah,
1: yes, version your friend RSV na the first translation am we here I so am from so ni bi wo mtrosem no quotations ni bi wo ha bi nim no 1946 and am translate the New Testament no eye Revised Standard Version Bible no ana 1952 and am translate Old Testament no na am ye ni nyina wi here no 1957 ana omo sign ebe translate the omo friend apocrypha no which is a Revised Standard Version Bible na the TN say an update to older Bibles replacing old fashioned words like thee and thou with normal English words ni ntia omo translate trust them no at the bar revised standard version when you say or more reason they say trust them the kind of thing do I told you be a old English be woman say thee thou ne sane man ye man intinu they wanted it say I will brofu

0: Jano. Revised in Nibaja. Yes.
1: 1952.
0: Sir.
1: Anyway, but
0: sir.
1: Only do we achieve.
0: Only do we achieve. And say, at what was it? And now, I'm translating you, you know. And I'm more now, when you're coupon, I'm not now who say, as I said, ye update, you know. When you're coupon, I'm crona, I'm who said, Dabby. Yes, I was say, yes, sir, a yenny beam. Yes, sir,
1: translating.
0: And you're more update, when you're coupon, I'm no Bible, no. In 1987, I'm not now. I'm saying no. As I say, I'm updating the Amplified Bible into the year 2015. And I'm going to the final translation. Price. I feel it. When you go to the seminar, I feel it. So they translated it from the year 1958
1: to 2015. Beginning of using a person, for so
0: many be or I say, Sammy Vika crack, or see a hacker crack, sa, could see 2015. Anna and the crumb be
1: me not your crumb.
0: Yes, so yeah, can
1: you bring crumb?
0: Yes, in the same, Annette, I say it is like putting a magnifying glass on a verse. It adds extra words inside brackets to explain what the ancient Greek or Hebrew words meant in detail. And the Omunas want to say. I'm on there. The entire updating is that I'm up. I said, you can't say me or what? I'm on Timmy at the bracket. Eba or choice him. Nimuna. I'm on church Greek and Hebrew words now. A what? Sa Bible. Nimuno. The Timmy man on Yipanya and Tiasia Bibri.
1: Yeah.
0: That is their reason. And I and also them from so. Eba. Yeah, well, Bible, a friend, the Jerusalem Bible. Ah, a JB. No. I know there, 1966. And I'm a translate here. Free horn. I'm a new update. BIBM. And also, the Jerusalem Bible, no, a thing, you know, say. It was a famous Catholic Bible translated into a beautiful English. And no cry, what I say. Urebia, a friend, J.R.R. Tolkien. Ah, Oya, Onipa. Wow, I heard movie, a friend of The Lord of the Rings. Ah, a friend is saying movie a woho we are for a movie a containing a whole lot of horror womb, fantasy womb, magic womb. Yes, near my name Ahura and Tiasia and Nimu Papa. I said near my woman Mudrupa Onipa or Tross and woman the Lord of the Rings. What would you Fabian? I friend J.R.R. Tolkien or no? Enna ot boa e mom translate the Jerusalem Bible. It is an immediate can catch us a King James. I anna and crawford for say King James here or here or here or so for an asshole. You said I'm a very holy person. And yes, Anna, and it's
1: your holy Bakura. What do you
0: call it? Anna, as I say, Obia on your Unyankopon Sumuni befa Unyankopon Asem, a translated the ma Unyankopon Master Monko Kain, Womreko or no Injibi. Osisi se nsambena odi ahyem
1: ya
0: a wo ni mo hwe
1: so ba me be ka chere no so mo edit wa mo nyi we free
0: now yewo the fourth one aye the Good News Bible ye nyina no e twa short kan GNT and as a GNB Good News Translation as a Good News Bible and also 1966 into the year I'm going to translate the Jerusalem Bible no 1966 now, and I'm going to translate the New Testament of Good News Bible. And now, 1976, and I'm the full Bible, no Old Testament, we can't how many years full. And you know, I'm going to say Good News Bible. Then, Tina, I'm going to Good News Bible. No. Yeah. Okay, bro, I'm say okay.
1: I'm going to say, I'm going to say, I'm going
0: okay.
1: Where, where, Catholic edition,
0: sir.
1: So yeah, it's a Catholic edition. So we could have 81 books,
0: sir.
1: Because it could
0: it have other books, nine, room, sir.
1: 81 books.
0: Sir.
1: Aha. We could have 81,
0: sir. And see, this the same Bible,
1: the
0: no?
1: Same Bible, no?
0: A different translation is 81. Yeah. A big it has 66.
1: Nine. Good news.
0: And you know, not to say, yeah, and Cassano, who say, baby, I offer,
1: baby, I offer, sir. With Deuteronomical books and Apocrypha,
0: sir.
1: We
0: anti Good News Bible, no, the entire amount

0: I'm saying it was created to be super simple and easy to read. 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
1: Ya.
0: Unyina obi sinye bi onusu bi hu the same thing.
1: Ya.
0: But edi ya nedi ya. Ya si ya nsone so wa ya ne yinu. Na afedi mfumso bibri ya di ya brain. Now, the Bible I twasu no. Eye the American Bible. New American Bible. NAB no. And also no 1970. Anna omo ye translate ye. I'm translating ye and I'm updating in 1986. Anna and so ha 1991. Omo ye on final update to the New American Bible. Now omo so the intro omo ye sa Bible ni say this was the first American Catholic Bible translated directly from original Hebrew and Greek text instead of Latin. And you say where ye the first Catholic American Bible. Do you know how America where na ye Bible ye Catholic for Bible ye first war America maimu. Omo e translated the original Hebrew any Greek directly.
1: And also could have 73 books.
0: Yes. Latin no enka ho. Yes.
1: E could have 73 books.
0: Yes. And you know, I'm going to find Latin there. I'm going to translate Greek and Hebrew there. And you know, so no, as I know, 73 books. It's more than the 66 books. And then it's also less than the 83 books.
1: Yeah, and I knew Jerusalem could have 73.
0: Sir. And you, one was saying here in MRTA. And you, trust him, no, Angasano, I have a brain. 66, 83, 73, 81. And what be sound? Yes, what be sound? What be sound? What be sound? What be sound? What be sound? What
1: be sound? What be sound?
0: Now, the next one, the New International Version. And what do you bear any more? I'm going to translate you know, first, 1973, New Testament. And 1978, you know. I'm compiling a full Bible, New and Old Testament in Nina. Anna, 1984. I'm updating, you know, first update. And so, 2011. I'm doing the final update. It's a New International Version. And also, quotations, Marco 16. As I said, I watch Ross NBA, Muno, Ebin Nimuno, a Honso, a Honabaka 7. Now, didn't you? I'm this translation way by, and he said, I see and for over 100 scholars. And this is where I may or how Kasiapa or New International Version Bible. Because over 100 scholars work together to make this. It balances easy reading with word for word accuracy, becoming one of the most popular Bibles in the world. Scholars and nimu de four maku ebebro oha. And a Kambomu at the New International Version translation a buy. And so quotations Marco 16 as I said what trust him beamu ebi nisa ngumanim. In the scholars no na then on
1: patriot.
0: Na patriot said the intimum ye. I say omu per se. And it's reading here very easy. Okay, easy. And I know so Eddie could be.
1: And the quotation is ready.
0: Yeah, June. They are twice so the New Jerusalem Bible. It's your Jerusalem Bible. And it's a New Jerusalem Bible.
1: New Jerusalem Bible.
0: The New Jerusalem Bible. No, yeah. 1985. And I know so. And I'm translating. If you want to translate, you're going to
1: be. The penetration is me.
0: Yeah. Now, I should say, an updated version of the new, of the Jerusalem Bible, translated directly from original ancient Hebrew and Greek manuscripts. And the Jerusalem Bible now, Omudi can hear, you know, and Omubabe, you know, update in 1985. I know, so I'm translated free.
1: 73.
0: Yeah, 73 books. I'm translated free Greek, any Hebrew, more Latin, and count.
1: And the chairman, I'm going to be a problem. One Bible, so you know, the scholars and problem beside that too. But I couldn't say, a BDA Latin.
0: Yes.
1: Or King James from Latin.
0: Yeah.
1: And the BDA was also for Greek.
0: Greek, any Hebrew.
1: And it's so. We saw for Greek, you know. It is so one confusion. The Latin, you are kind of different.
0: Yeah, different from
1: the Greek
0: Hebrew.
1: Yes.
0: Sana, a woman.
1: Brad, kuta the root one, the Hebrew one, the master, the creator, design, the tree, piano. And now, but me,
0: the Bible God is a Hebrew God. Bible, at once, so the Orthodox study Bible. I'm friend OSB.
1: I'm going to say,
0: I'm translating 1993. Now, New Testament, no? Yes. And I'm translating 1993. And now, I'm going to full Bible in 2008. I study Bible. Now, the entire year, so it was made for Eastern Orthodox Christians. Its Old Testament comes directly from the ancient Greek Septuagint. It's way no more ma Eastern Orthodox Christians.
1: Yeah.
0: And yet Ubia
1: and Western.
0: And yet Western Christians.
1: Western Rome,
0: yes.
1: Spain.
0: Yes. And yet Western Christians. This is Eastern, for
1: Russia,
0: Eastern.
1: Sir. Ukraine.
0: I'm Greek. And since you were Western Orthodox for the any name room Christian Christians and so Bible no and since you were and the Bible no ankasano
1: it is your ever
0: and since you be
1: Orthodox
0: there sir and since you be and that is why yeah try the ne ka say men ka say the wouldn't mu no ya compile amount six books no na before say enu kwa ne wo
1: okutai
0: no trust them no aka enwuma horo the book of Joshua, the book of Solomon,
1: yeah,
0: the a whole lot of books,
1: the book of God, Odi for
0: yes.
1: God, Odi for Nathan,
0: the seer ni na sefo enti no trust them na kasa kan wa sem say enu na no mpo mu krom the church o mma but e nei wen oko kan abeka say o court book eh say ni na sefo
1: no na unim nim de bia ho
0: enti hunu say and near my baby, I cosso. So why I'm sure near maybe more year. Won't mean who near maybe. Now, then, translation, the chat to a crown. Your friend, yes, your friend, New Living Translation.
1: Yeah.
0: And also, war. And 1996. And I'm a year. And I'm updating 2004 and in 2015. Now, the entire more. A translator, you know, and they say, I say, 90 language aspects translated ancient ideas into modern everyday English, so it reads smoothly like a storybook. And the ancient ideas, titi mremu, sani eno mufasu ye omu niema, trust emu, ekan huwa semu, etre eno. It's a say, ye be fane sana, ye nya, enti asie omu no. New Living Translation said, "Ono the other side, yes, ne ba ye modern ayi mu se se ne be ibi ti mati asiye we ne ya mamre mu ene imu ene ti inu amu translate ye edi ba se ne ibi ti mati asiye se se ne wokan storybook kra na obeti asiye no amu ti mi design ne ma we mu ni
1: 4400 years BC to AD 100.
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1: Yes.
0: Yes. 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
1: 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Matthew chapter 23 verse.
0: Yeah.
1: Or see, if you're simply okay, the Americans and Fonsoli be a me mom, where they may you, but the Chibay and Wajuma.
0: Okay.
1: My own way you ordered. Or see, the scrubbers, till King James, the King James Nick and you,
0: yeah.
1: The scrubbers and Pharisees sit in Moses' seat.
0: Yeah.
1: Or therefore, whatsoever they bid you observe that observe and do say no see mo eh King James ni catch there say
0: yeah
1: the mezara no catch there asuafo no ni
0: yeah
1: because we hwetwi no
0: yeah
1: sana we hwetwi no ya busafo e betwa amana tum na mafre course no nti eh producer wey baba una aha yenye ni fa course no na eja omusu yenye oni nkomo aha Matthew 23:2 no
0: yeah
1: twi no say was it tidi okan yo because twi na the King James in the transcribe twi no
0: sir
1: me the free one or say e na mezaya no e kasa kire enkrofo akweku no Govoko any nation for no, sir. Mosi a jasso and a chef only for a sea for Atana. Three anti dear obesimu, sir Muniso Nina Muniso,
0: sir.
1: Namunye,
0: sir.
1: Now, onyuma dear Munye, if you say Oka, Nansu onye.
0: Yeah.
1: I'm from Soka Krakapa. Show. Can you see no sign or what do? So I say, the scabbers and Pharisees sit in Moses' seat.
0: Yeah.
1: Or therefore, whatsoever they bid you observe, that and so that is not what Yahusha said. And you say no can no. When you are proven to be you, I was for yeah, chama dio. Did you cry King James? All the Bible's in here corrupted. Meme can minimum the only and him the country. And this is how you do so in you, maybe I won't. Yankuba unkuku bia ni uso ti udi onim ne unim ne ko ana wan wonte nyema na se ana wo kan se graphic na wo de ufi se wako school no ni a chero no hwe de o kan wo ancient hebrew written ancient hebrew written o se but do not follow the tack note mabe chirim tack note ase wo kan ni o mabe che tack note no and masim of the Pharisees for they say hwe word no but you do what say for they say they follow Moses and do not do what Moses say to do but wait I did you have a difference or say after the crucifixion do not follow the tack note on the Pharisees you go back to what Moses said and do and he said you can't tack note now Pharisees law that change Tola.
0: Yeah.
1: Biblical law. Biblical law na eho no. Wo won tak note ni ye. Ni e wo won akasa hyehye.
0: Yeah.
1: Ah, enye de Yakobon ahyehye.
0: Yeah.
1: Aha. Enti enu no. Na o ma 70 wo se. O ka kire won se, but do not follow the omo hyehye no o ma ye no. Omo loss ni omo mla na omo ni ma hyehye no. Ma mu ni so. And masem. Me ba be ni nyina to dey jai.
0: Yeah.
1: Of the Pharisees for they say, or see they say they follow on ka say they follow Moses. And do not do and so on ye what the Moses say to do.
0: Yeah.
1: The Moses say omo ye no, omo ye. No, what you say after the crucifixion, do not follow the tack note. O see ni wachi mo mu ni. Won tack note no won nima no ahyehye no so.
0: Yeah.
1: On the Pharisees, you go back to what Moses said. On kodye, omo kodi de Moses ka che won so we e o sa de wo ye jure zin mu me ba jazo me ke za ne wo enti se ka che se ade no se ne tia wo nyira wo ka se ya yira wa nyira wo she wo original we nyede je 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
0: yeah.
1: The odeba ma oni e bi san fo e ba de wa se papa papa in terms of dwumadie won nya ne ba bia te se asempanet 4.7 e jwada bia no du na ye de bre wo ye bia ho na tum number ye de dwuma no e 030 221 221 6545 and 45 yeah 030 221 6545 and 030 221 6546 030 221 6546 Me nua bi SND message Eddie by now I see. Ozzy, please, why Jesus Christ came into the picture instead of Yahusha? No dear. Satan, you know, I'm not here. I'm not here. I'm not here. I'm not here. Hello.
2: Hello.
1: Me bacho, me mo akwa ba odi afro san afro finfa.
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2: me bo ma ba
1: ye da se pa
2: e ya se bu
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2: le kwa pa na mo kan no
1: oh entro bi anim ze obi ti won wo se we nya no kra se won wa na se
2: Crammy with them in Campubium.
1: Hm.
2: Then run a moka, you
1: know.
2: Hm. Yeah, I will see, and now Nedjidian and Quadia and Edja, what fun is,
1: sir?
2: Hm. Nedjidian, huh?
1: Hm. Oh, my grandpa.
2: Since I'm not so being Nedjidian, I said, Ujina and Copon with you.
1: Hm.
2: And if you are, you credit the edge of it.
1: A Pascal.
2: Na pacho na oka quotation bi se
1: yeah
2: achref one
1: I achref for pencil am asem na dane atoro
2: yes
1: e twini ye Jeremiah but English ye Jeremiah Jeremiah chapter 8 verse 8
2: Jeremiah chapter verse 8
1: chapter 8 Jeremiah chapter 8 verse number 8.
2: They say, the Bible says, "Mimi sami hoda." He said, "The Muka said, na Peter ni ati Peter Paul,
1: James."
2: Me na ye brofu diyo.
1: Abra, umusabu kana brofu phonei ho. Na ye Greeks, any Hebrew, Greeks, any Latin phone, no Roman phone, no ye. Na ye ni English phone, from Anglo-Saxon. No mukwa mu nyakura, no mu ye kitoa, no mu ni tumi, mu she Roman phone mukura. No mu kwa mu ni power biya.
2: Translation.
1: Ah, bro, no more dinipa.
2: Never to more here for.
1: Never to a Nasarim assembly a swan. Never trace any more. A swan for the dear China, or you kung one more. Your coffer Christianity by no. The original one on the Abano.
2: But I say a funny thing.
1: Nasarim, a dear Dom Sonono, and yet Christian. Nasarim assembly. Nasarim, Hebrew, a dear Nakuto. Well, you know, so on. And Pierre, they all gonna have your body, no be any sir. Sir, and only a dear and a dash of one so as Afono or the Nasarim assembly near Asafo. You need church, who can church a bosom dying a pagan shrine, and your papa, your church in our heart. I assure you.
2: But you translation, no, Oma Mano, ma, other name be a Kabia Kami who's an Osa Asafo.
1: Oh, my dear, or Nazarene. Nazarene. Nazarene, it's not the man on the wall, but we are Nazarene, no more kind. Say, you can come a chanfono, you come a mu, you know, and no more, or mu de kisani tini baaye eno mu lebu we no mu yi dini nyina ni en ye de san bibia John ni o kan John ni James nyina ye benya san ni nyina o mu san bibia
2: e we de menti
1: taw eh no kure en sa e de program we ahintasem me de me no ma ne beto won tia no afa ya no afra mi
2: pacha mate
1: yo we ni ekukitu ano ya da se pa u bizumra 030
2: hello
1: Him
2: patio quotation me of you Jeremiah chapter
1: 8
2: verse 8
1: I try for Mati you yeah which are encamp but
2: encamp
1: you okay asemu ndes enye eya wala hompo ono akansi me hu de menka Jeremiah chapter 8 verse 8 was in nsu mo kase Hello. Yes, I'm Bajo first and I'm from Vivan.
3: I'm Bajo Vivan. Abokobi.
1: Yo. I'm saying, maybe I want to cast an edge a yipa. I'm saying, others of a chunk of Krananka. I come up. I mean, maybe I would know since we're inside now on the
3: air. You're inside.
1: Okay. Yanko, Bajo Yanko, a tune. Me, because I was
3: saying, Bajo, a Mohina.
1: Yes, no, a Sabbat, a Sabbat is small. Na
3: okay.
1: A new Tiafena, yes, baby, I have a son TV,
3: Okay,
1: now,
3: but you may have
1: number.
3: I'm about to jam,
1: but if you have an onion meeting, we shall say 10 o'clock.
3: I'm going to go to the house.
1: On baba no kronum de bia na meka no ebre na wiedu ebre no e don na bo sese ese obi a dwane free esun christianity no e abosunsun e pagan worship ntrom di christmas om di za cheche ni nyina om di 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
4: Yeah, good evening.
1: Evening, Pacho. What feeling now? We did hear into I'm saying, my Jiji, I'm from the echo. Said again.
4: Sorry,
1: we're
4: about Bible.
1: Okay.
4: Let me say this. Antitama Abraham.
1: Yeah.
4: I'm also friend Abraham.
1: Yeah.
4: Now Muslim was friend then. A Christian was also friend then.
1: Sabi, now Muslim niho. Enana. Christians be answering Niho. 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
4: 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So it means Tama the Abraham, not
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1: 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Chi, a word the fourth, Begro, Fantaka Mahine, Utia Papa, appear could be Minia Motor Books or Runs Back, Black was, Brother Isaac, Tishi, Costo, or Pam, or a designer powers, maybe no Pam that I'm 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Mr. Dominican Ponson, Top Mind Multimedia Institute, Zogo Junction, Media School, Papa Bako, Oni Eugene, Eugene Mechiamu Pa,